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0: It is such a great song, this one from Sting, who used to be with the Police, and this one is called Fields of Gold. Express Brian Ferry, and we played you Avalon, music from the Bee Gees, Wish You Were Here. And you and I kicked off the third and final hour of the Midnight Paradise for this Monday with another great classic from Phil Collins. That album is one of my favorite, but seriously, and I played you Another Day in Paradise, only on Radio 2000. Coming up shortly, we will bring you the Pillow Talk session, and I see the music has been lined up for the Pillow Talk session. And I hope as well that everything is well in that particular relationship. You've got to make it work, and please don't let it fail. And I always say this all the time. Do not let your relationship fail. You've got to make it work. And how do you do that? By doing the right things. By behaving in a way that would satisfy, would make your partner happy. By behaving in a way that your partner wants you to behave. That's being responsible when you are in that relationship. That's being caring and loving when you are in that relationship. And many other things that you have to do to make it work, to make it beautiful, to make it exciting at all times. And that is the reason why we bring you the Pillow Talk session, to make sure that we strengthen and we make these relationships stronger. And let me tell you, there will always be challenges. There will always be challenges. But you've got to find a way to deal with those challenges, just the two of you, so that at least you know that you're doing all of those things to make your relationship stronger, better, and exciting, healthy at all times. And like I said, problems will be there. And it's about how you approach the problems, right? How you sit down and talk and try and find a solution to whatever challenges you might be faced with. There's no perfect relationship. You're not going to have that. No perfect marriage, no perfect relationship. You work at it all the time and every single day. So that is the message for this morning on our Pillow Talk session. Let's make those relationships, the relationships that we have, the love that we have for one another, let's make that love and that relationship stronger and better at all times. And we do that by doing the right things. And of course, you've heard me mention the right things. You've got to care, you've got to love, and you've got to respect your partner. And let me tell you, those are the building blocks. That's the foundation to a beautiful, beautiful, it's not going to be perfect, but yeah, to a beautiful relationship. And ultimately, to a marriage, right? We all want to get married, don't we? We do. And of course, it starts where you are and the way you've begun. Please don't look back. Work on that relationship and make sure that it is the best. Absolutely. So the music continues. I've got music from New Edition, After Seven, Destiny's Child, as well as a Brownstone, all of that on the way. These songs are part of the Pillow Talk session for a Monday. Good morning to you.
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2: Dr. Kitumetse Mashego joins us on the line. She's a clinical psychologist. A parent is so desperate, she goes, yeah, she buys cocaine, takes the cocaine, so she understands what it is that the daughter feels when she's on these drugs. How can Anonymous start taking care of her own mental health while supporting her daughter?
3: You know, addiction is a chronic brain disorder or illness. where there's compulsive engagement with a substance or certain behaviors despite negative consequences. Because I think sometimes we don't see it as an illness or a disorder, right? We think, you know, people are in control, but they are struggling with a disease and it's classified as that.
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0: Great music on Radio 2000, our music, your memories with a Brownstone, Don't Cry For Me, as well as a Destiny's Child. And we played you Brown Eyes, also had music from After Seven, Till You Do Me Right. And you and I kicked off our Pillow Talk session with a new edition, Can You Stand the Rain? That is how we wrap up the show for this Monday, the Monday edition of the Midnight Paradise, Addictive Radio. And you and I return tomorrow for lots and lots of fun, great music as well. And also getting to hear from you, that is on our WhatsApp number, 0605842250. Those of you who enjoy listening to Radio 2000 while you do your night shift with your colleagues in that factory, in that warehouse, wherever you might be, and making sure that you get the job done. And for those of you as well who are also driving, and I know that you always listen to Radio 2000 as you make sure that you deliver the goods, yes, whatever it is that you might be delivering. And we're hoping that you're doing that safely, and making sure that the products and the goods are safely delivered. And we continue to keep you good company on Radio 2000, our music, your memories. And the music continues, it doesn't stop here. Another great show coming up with my friend, my good friend, everybody's favorite friend, May Chomi, A.B. Da Costa, is coming up. He's going to be here between 3 and 6. He will bring you the first light. And remember as well, he's got the support circle. You get in touch with him. You tell him exactly what it is that keeps you awake at this time of the morning. So make sure that you engage with him. He's going to be right here, and he'll continue to play beautiful music for you. As well as some beautiful gospel as well to get you inspired for a Monday morning. So you've got all the reasons to be part of the First Light, which is coming up in the next 10 minutes right here on Radio 2000. Otherwise, you and I back on the radio tomorrow, midnight to 3. It's the Midnight Paradise on Radio 2000. Till tomorrow, you take care and keep it right here on 2000.
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2: Dr. Kitumetse Mashego joins us on the line. She's a clinical psychologist. A parent is so desperate. She goes, yeah. She buys cocaine, takes the cocaine, so she understands what it is that the daughter feels when she's on these drugs. How can Anonymous start taking care of her own mental health while supporting her daughter?
3: You know, addiction is a chronic brain disorder or illness where there's compulsive engagement with a substance or certain behaviors despite negative consequences. Because I think sometimes we don't see it as an illness or a disorder, right? We think, you know, people are in control, but they are struggling with a disease and it's classified as that.
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Nice and easy on a Monday morning. Showcasing the local talent right now, giving you those swing and blue notes. Zacia, simply the best. And before this one, Quason Maxi, Why Uvuma. Sybil, Don't Make Me Over. And we kicked off the show with some Womack and Womack, a celebration of you as a woman. Woman, beautiful song that is. It is exactly 18 minutes after 3. And we are back for another edition of that special show for a special listener. That show for the people, by the people, of the people. First Light Radio 2000, our music, your memories. A big thank you to my good friend Bamba Johnson on the Midnight Paradise, the Monday edition. We have officially set the tone for the rest of the week. Oh, feels so good being with you, Michomi. I hope you had yourself a good weekend. But if you didn't, well, First Light is here for you. You and I, we are doing this from now all the way until 6 a.m. And then we are going to pass it over to the Big Breakfast Show. So you can look at the show as the pre-breakfast. Now, in a bit, as we usually do, we are going to get into our support circle. So just in case you're listening to the show for the first time, the support circle is all about you sharing your reason for being up at this time. We all have different reasons for being up at this time. There's somebody who's up because they just couldn't sleep. Somebody's up because they had a nightmare. You know, there's somebody who's up because of heartbreak, sadness. Somebody's up because of mjolo, you know, something happened in that relationship.

relationship. Somebody's up because they're pushing their night shift. Somebody's on the road. Somebody's just waking up. Whatever your reason for being up at this time, just know that this is your safe and judgment-free zone. And when you send me a text, when you send me a message, I'm going to assume that you want to remain anonymous. Unless in the message that you send me, you say, hey, AB Michomi, please mention my name, then I will definitely mention your name. So what's your reason for being up at this time? The support circle is coming up in a bit. You can send me that message on 060-584-2250. Unless you mention that I must mention your name, I will not mention your name. All right, that's how we are keeping it a safe zone, a judgment-free zone. But before I get into your messages, expect to hear music from the likes of Daniel Caesar. I have Will to Power coming up. Karabo also in there. Gary Taylor. All of these are coming up in a bit. But for now, I want us to stick with the local sounds. At AB underscore broadcaster on X. At Radio 2000 underscore ZA. Hashtag First Light. For now, here's Langamavuso. 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

0: honestly, one of those artists that I personally feel is not getting as much as he could be getting from the industry. Oh, what a talented musician. And in the age of AI, you know, unfortunately, there's so many artists that are going to get the short end of the stick. But yeah, we can only be hopeful that in the midst of all this technology, those artists who are keeping it pure, who are keeping it true, they'll still get to perform and they'll still get to sell singles and albums. And talking about albums, that one is taken from one of his favorite albums, Songs About You. He actually released that under a new label, Mabotja Solutions label. So hopefully we'll be hearing more from him. Karabo featuring Tineke with Save. And before that, World to Power, Baby I Love Your Way. Also played you Daniel Caesar with Blessed. And before that, Langa Mavuso, You Live On. And that brings us to exactly 3:36. You're listening to that show for the people, by the people, of the people. That is First Light on Radio 2000, a music, your memories. Wherever you are, make sure it's so good being in your company. Happy Monday. Happy New Week. Let's get into our support circle. So what's your reason for being up at this time? And also remember, when you send me a message, I'm going to assume that you want to remain anonymous. Unless in that message you do mention or you do ask me to mention your name, then I will definitely do so. But if you just send me a message, you don't put your name in that message, I'm going to assume that you want to remain anonymous. You know, that way we can keep this a safe and judgment-free zone. So what's keeping you up at this time? Here's a message coming in, says, good evening, Mechomi. I'll take that, Mechomi, because it's still dark outside. But good morning to you. And this message says, Ish, I'm still up at this time because I have so many credits. I'm working as a seasonal worker. For example, this week I'm not booked to work. My work, no pay. You can imagine that some months I'm unable to pay my debts. The worst part is I owe the tax man. And then the message ends with a sad emoji. Yeah, no, make sure me, that's a heavy burden to carry. No work, no pay. You know, it's stressful enough. Trust me, I know exactly what that means. You know, and the thing is, when you have debts, it just makes it even harder. But I'd like to encourage you this morning not to lose hope. What I do know is that seasons don't last forever, you know, even if they are painful. But I know when you're going through that stress, when you're going through that pain, you are feeling with it, and it might feel like it's going to last forever, but it will not. It will not, Mechomi. And I'm sure you've been in the same situation before when there was no work and you were wondering, you know, how you were going to make it past that season. It's not going to last forever. You know, and I hope that those doors are going to open for you soon, and may you find peace, even in the uncertainty. Just know that I'm rooting for you, okay? You've got this. Another message says, good morning, Mechomi. It's a sad evening for me, okay? Once again, it's dark outside, so we'll call it evening. Says, I sent you a message last week about my gambling issues. I continued for a few days, unfortunately, and lost some more. This one is from a few hours ago, but I promise you it's my last one. I blocked myself from the website. It took 150,000 rand loss to finally come to my senses. Please pray for me. Yeah, Mechomi, as I mentioned the last time, you know, I don't want to judge. I cannot judge you, you know, because we all have those things that we are struggling with. But once again, thank you for trusting, you know, First Light with your story. And I'm so sorry it's taken such a painful lesson, you know, for you to finally decide that, hey, I'm going to block myself. You know, that for me, honestly, it's a brave first step. So I'll keep you in my prayers. And I hope this is going to be the beginning of your healing, your peace, and your fresh start. You know, look at this as your fresh start. Don't dwell too much on that money that you've lost because, hey, you've lost it, you know. But what you do have is that now. And you can look at this now as a fresh start. You know, one day at a time. And if anything, you're going to look back in future and you're going to be glad that you blocked yourself. Because then you're going to think about all the money you could have lost. You know, I've once heard a saying when it comes to gambling that the house always wins. And always remind yourself of that, Mechomi. I'm sorry. You know, it took such a painful loss for you to finally get to where you are now. But I'm proud of you. And you ought to be proud of yourself. You know, there are so many people who get stuck, you know, in that rut, a quagmire, if you may, for life. And they never get an opportunity to get out. But here you are, you're saying to me, you know what, Mechomi?
1: it's a fresh start. I blocked myself. So well done, okay? I'm rooting for you, and you are definitely my thoughts and prayers.
2: Oh, morning, AB. My name is Mavis. I am waking up to take my husband to work. That's how I'm supporting him. Good morning.
0: Okay.
2: Good morning. Beautiful
0: Good morning.
2: Show. Beautiful show.
0: Thank you, Mavis. And Mavis, now I'm interested. You know, I'm interested because you said that's how you're supporting him. You have to give me more, Mavis. Are you supporting him just by taking him to work and then you're going back home? You're going to sleep? Are you going to work? I'd like to hear from you. Maybe I might even hear from your husband as well. 060-584-2250.
3: Morning, morning, AB. This is Terrence Smith.
0: Hello, Terrence.
3: Reason I am up is because I'm driving back to Queenstown from Port Elizabeth.
0: Oh, okay. Not too bad.
3: Yeah. Trying to be there before 7 o'clock.
0: Okay.
3: Going to work. I come back from my house.
0: Okay.
3: In fact, from Jeffreys Bay, not even Port Elizabeth. Yep, that's the reason I'm up and I'm listening to you, Machomi.
0: Terrence Machomi, safe travels, Machomi. I can tell that you're on the road. Take it nice and easy. I will definitely, you know, give you the right music for the trip. But otherwise, we are going to wrap up our support circle in a bit. So what's your reason for being up at this time? 060-584-2250. But before we wrap up our support circle, expect to hear music from the likes of Geoffrey Williams. We also have the Manhattans coming up. But for now, I want to give you some vintage, some soulful. Gary Taylor, alongside Mother Hicks. I will be there.

0: Ish.
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0: Linda Womack. 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Bongani from Mamelodi, one of the soul masters, the one who specializes with woman and Womack. Da Costa, you know, once upon a time, from 3 to 4, it was only music, you know? And when you stole that hour. You stole that hour, Da Costa. So, but it's okay, my friend, since you're playing good music. Young Tell, Ali Young Tell. Us. Baby, take it. You got it. Kind of love, honey. Is a soul master. Liz Da Costa. Thank you from Bambo Johnson.

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Nothing is the same since you've been gone. This old house is not the same anymore. I'm sitting and writing a letter to you, knowing that you'll probably never receive it, but I miss you. I walk by myself, I talk to myself, I sleep.

0: just that one line, I sealed this letter with a tear. What a song this is. You know, a powerful reminder that sometimes, you know, it takes losing someone to finally realize just how much space they, you know, truly held in your heart. Very sad song, originally recorded in the late 1976, but it featured on the opening track of their 1977 studio album, It Feels So Good. And even in 2026, it feels so good. The Manhattans, I Kinda Miss You. And before that, Geoffrey Williams, Let Me Be Your Baby. Also played you some Gary Taylor featuring Mother Hicks with I Will Be There. And that brings us to exactly 1 minute before 4 a.m. You are listening to First Light Radio 2000, a music, your memories. My name is Sibi DaCosta. Wherever you are, make sure it's so good being in your company. And it's time for us to wrap up our support circle. So what's your reason for being up at this time? And also remember, when you send me a message, I'm going to assume that you want to remain anonymous, unless in that message you say to me, AB Michomi, please mention my name, then I will definitely do so. So here's a message coming in, says, hello Michomi, hope your weekend was good. Ish, I'm conflicted. I received an invite for a job interview, but I don't know how legitimate it is, since I received it on Saturday and the venue is at a hotel. I am desperate. I don't even have the funds to attend. How do I make sure that it's safe for me to go? You know, Michomi, I honestly hope that opportunity is a genuine one, and I hope it opens doors for you. But please, you know, you also need to listen to your instincts. You need to trust your instincts. The first thing I'll encourage you to do is to verify that company. It's very important. There are ways to verify that company. Use AI, go on Google, whatever you can do, ask people around. So verify that company and also let someone know where you're going if you do decide to go. And one thing I can tell you is that if they ask for money, then that's a sign that no, it's not legitimate. So never pay money for a job interview. And just know that I'm wishing you safety and success. And please get back to me. I'm now invested in this, all right? All the best. I'm wishing you the absolute best. But remember to verify the company and also let someone know where you're going if you are indeed going to go there. All the best, Michomi. All right, another message coming in says, good morning to you, Michomi. My partner and I are getting a head start for the new day, doing the house chores with the company of you and the good music. This is Dion all the way from South Coast in KZN. Good morning to you, Dion. I love that. You and your partner getting a head start on the day together. I hope those chores are going to be light. I hope it's nothing heavy. But I hope you're enjoying the music as well. And I hope the music is keeping you smiling. And may you also have a beautiful day on the South Coast. And also, yeah, thank you for making First Light and Radio 2000 part of your morning. And I see in this message that you send me, there's an attachment. And it seems like it's a video of Dion. I'm guessing that is you. Let me play this video. Hopefully there's audio here.
1: I'm living with a madman. It's 3 in the morning. And look what he's doing. Mr. OCD.
0: Yeah.
1: Man, can you wake up 3 in the morning and start cleaning? That's a sickness.
0: I love this.
1: Just don't get me involved next time. Get up and clean yourself. He's already done washing.
0: Beautiful. Nice one, lovebirds. I wish I got your name as well, Queen. But basically, that's a video of Dion sweeping there. So he has a broom in his hands and it's just sweeping and sweeping away. You know, that's a good madness. That's a good madness. And then the last part of the video says, please, next time, my hubby, don't get me involved. I love that. Great connecting, lovebirds, out in KZN.
2: My Chumi.
0: Hola, my Chumi.
2: Da Costa.
0: Sure.
2: I hope you're doing very well, my bro. It's Monday, first day of the week. We'll see, let's forget my dog. Just want to wake up all the truckers out there. Guys need to wake up and carry on. This is Mawande Kitaba here from S. Natalis Transfer. My chum, I'm with you all the way.
0: Nice.
2: I just woke up now at the Tugela truck stop and I'm...
0: Okay.
2: I'm carrying on now. I'm going to offload at Boxback North.
0: Oh, okay, okay.
2: Yeah, thanks, my bro. Thanks for the good music. Bye.
0: Nice one, my one day, and safe travels to you, Mechomi. I'm wishing you the absolute best, and may you be safe. And I don't think a lot of people understand how tiring driving is. You know, sometimes you're so tired, you might even lose focus. You know, so yeah, please, I'm wishing you focus, Mechomi. You know, it's not an easy job, not an easy job at all. Mechomi, this is Lawrence Mfene from Intabazwe in Harry Smith. I'm up because of my breakthrough. For now, I'm going to leave it like that. But man, Mechomi, I'm so happy. The happiest, actually. From a distance, every day I listen to your show. And all I can say, ke gore modimo ke o. Lawrence Mechomi, you know what? I love this message. I absolutely love it. We don't even need the details. You know, your joy says it all. Congratulations on your breakthrough. And may this be the first of many blessings. And yeah, mudimu ke o to you as well. And thank you for sharing your happiness with the Radio 2000 family. I'm wishing you the absolute best, Mechomi. And Thalelin Middleburg says, Mechomi, you can call out my name. I am awake because of Radio 2000's addiction. I'm on duty about to knock off at 4 a.m. I couldn't wait for this moment to be consumed by this radio addiction. First slide on Radio 2000. I love that. Nice one, Talele. All right, that's where we're going to leave it in terms of our support circle. Now, in a bit, we are going to get into our vintage rewind. So if you sent me a song request last week, especially on Friday, who knows? You might be hearing that song request as the vintage rewind. But before we get into it, expect to hear music from the likes of Christopher Ross, Ntando also coming up. All of these coming up after this.
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We can do this thing, leave the street.

Oh, nice and easy, beautiful Mlu. And those strings, come on. Mlungisi Clive Mthethwa. Raised in a music-centric family in Durban, in Natal. But he also built a global presence for himself. You know, he began singing in church choirs, but got his major professional break as a featured soloist with Joyous Celebration. What a guy. What an artist. Mlu with music. And also, you know, he worked with some legends, man. At some point, he was working closely as a backing vocalist and soloist for the legendary Miriam Makeba. They toured Europe. They toured America. He was also an original cast member of The Lion King during its Australian tour. So one of those versatile artists, definitely one of my favorites, Mlu. That one is called Music. And before that, Ntando with Nguwe. Also played you Christopher Cross with Arthur's Theme. And that brings us to exactly 18 minutes after 4 a.m. You're listening to Radio 2000, a music in memories. The name of the show is First Light. The show for the people, by the people, of the people. Let's see what's happening on X there. Good morning to Magdalene Malefani. Who says, good morning, my people. Blessed week to you. Blessed week to you too, Queen. Stivovo Walikosi, I see you, Michumi. Always the first one. I'm going to, you know, the day you don't say anything, Stivovo, I'm going to get really worried. But otherwise, always a pleasure connecting Michumi, Stivovo Walikosi. Makoma Matipa says, happy Monday to you, Avi Da Costa, Michumi, and the First Life family. Rekopane hape kamohawa murimu, meaning we meet again by the grace of God. And then she says, happy belated to my brother Katleho Mukomola Komututung Lerato Kelona Leo. Nice one, Makoma. And also happy birthday to brother Katleho. Katleho, wishing you the absolute best. Mayemu Pumbude Warmini Konanianga. Mayemu says, and Macharoni Abudi, good morning to you and all the listeners connecting from Venda in an area called Hakutama Chikwarani. On 97.2, our music and memories. Mayemu ndizwabu duba nabona, man. It's great connecting me, Jomi. Kakatia una. Kalogutle, salvo nam fuert. Kalogutle says, happy Monday, Braibi and the First Light family. Happy Monday to you too, Kalogutle. I saw somebody else from that side, Durban, Etekwini. That is John Msomi. Oh, John, salvo nam fuert. John says, listening via 97.3, Etekwini. A very good morning to the First Light family. All right, exactly 20 minutes after 4, and it's time for us to get into our vintage rewind. And also remember, Michumi, if you want

0: any song, if there's any song that you want me to play for you on this show, you have to send me that voice note the day before. So if you want me to play your song tomorrow morning, you have to send me a voice note right now. So I'm going to keep this open for 5 minutes. So the next 5 minutes, I'm only going to accept voice notes relating to the Vintage Rewind. So if there's a song that you want me to play for you tomorrow morning, you have to send me that song request right now. You have to send me that voice note right now, or within, you know, these 5 minutes that I'm giving you. But also remember, when you send me that voice note, you don't just request for a song to say, hey, Abby, please play me this song. No, there needs to be a reason behind that. Whether your reason has to do with a celebration, whether your reason has to do with loss, whether your reason has to do with love, whatever the case, there needs to be a reason. And when you share that, we can bask in that reason with you. We can bask in that memory with you. All right. So is there any song that you want me to play for you run about this time tomorrow morning? 060-584-2250. And who knows, come tomorrow morning, you might be hearing that song as the Vintage Rewind.
1: The Vintage Rewind, a classic track, the story behind it.
2: Good morning, sir. Good morning, sir. Nice music. As an Uber driver, just taking a break. I just want to you to play me the music, the Fighting Temptation, He Still Loves Me. I've been through a lot, Sam. I've been through a lot, and I just want to, you know, to hear this song. I've survived so many obstacles. Survived so many obstacles. Hope God can even grant me happiest life in my life after the divorce I had 2023, lost the job 2023, but God gave me a chance again to live again, to enrich my life, studying further in my studies, going, doing the Uber driving, although the Uber driving, the road is very terrible. It's just making my car. But yeah, I'm just thanking God. Please play me that song, sir. Thank you so much.
0: Skisimichomi, clearly you've gone through the most while you're still here, and that's what matters. So let's do it. Let's take it back to the early 2000s for you. 2003 to be specific. Beyonce and Walter Williams Sr. from the film The Fighting Temptations. He Still Loves Me.

0: The Vintage Rewind, a classic track, the story behind it.
1: Morning, morning, morning, morning, morning, AB. Morning to you and the family. On Wednesday, it will be the 15th. It's the birthday of Mahlatsi in Bethal. And I have mom, Phindiwe Makofane, whom we lost in 2024 November. So I know it's a difficult day for Mahlatsi. And on the other side, it's a happy day for her because it's a bad day. But just because her mom is no longer there, I know she misses her so much. I also miss her so much. Can you please play these two ladies, the song by Jennifer Rush, The Healing Power? I'm playing this song for Mahlatsi to get healed. I know it's tough for her. That's why I don't want to bother her. For the whole of July, I never spoke to her, but I'll try to speak to her on the 15th just to listen to the song and get healed. Try and get healed. I know it's tough. This is Nomvula from Bethlehem. Thank you very much, my dear brother. Love you. Love your show. Love everybody that listens to you. I'm listening every day. Thank you, dear. Have a lovely day.

0: Don't you just love Radio 2000? Don't you just love A First Light? Man, I love hanging out with you, Michomi. Oh, what a show this is. And that was our Vintage Rewind. It decided to make it a double play this morning. Jennifer Rush, Healing Power, requested by one Nomvula from Bethlehem. And also, Nomvula, I do hope that your friend is going to get well soon. All right, beautiful request. And also, as I mentioned, there needs to be a story behind that request. So as you share those stories, we are able to bask in those memories with you. Also played you Beyonce and Walter Williams Sr. Walter Williams Sr. from the OJs, He Still Loves Me. And that song comes from the film, The Fighting Temptations. That one was requested by a gentleman who says, hey, I'm an Uber driver and I've been going through a lot of losses. You know, I've been going through some challenges in life, but I'm still here. And I'm so glad that I'm here because I know that he still loves me. Beautiful song. And that was our Vintage Rewind double play on First Light Radio 2000. Our music, your memories, wherever you are, Michomi. It's so good being in your company. Now, as we usually do, we're about to get into our wake-up call. So it's very simple. Anyone that you want to wake up this morning, you now have an opportunity to do that. Do you want to wake up your husband? Do you want to wake up your wife, your boyfriend, your girlfriend? Do you want to wake up your children? Do you want to wake up your colleagues, your aunt, your uncle, your cousins, whoever you want to wake up? This is your opportunity to do that. Actually, you know what? Our wake-up call is officially open. You can send through that voice note right now on 060-584-2250.
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5: 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I like to wake up this foreign people. 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Kitusalena or Tutlohan, Xonatani Tlohan, Kitusalitlohan is all the Tlohan's family. 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Thank you.

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0: 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This is Clive Rupier, listening to the show. Been up since Bamboo. Slept early, woke up early. There are three DJs on Radio 2000. We have managed to unite people, people to make friends, people to know each other. First is Bamboo Johnson. Second is Just Ice. And third, new kid on the block on Radio 2000, Abby Da Costa. Thank you guys for the good music. Thank you for the good job you're doing. Thank you very much.
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0: A very good morning, Mechumi Mechumi, Abida Costa, and to all First Light family. Happy Monday. We try again this week. My name is Tivovo 26 Walukosi from Tembisa. Allow me to wake up the following people. Stando Sam, Larato La Pelo Yaka. My everything, my day and night. Faith Mohawa, Kiawata Mewa Wanawaka, and too much. My boys, Chirile Jantregano, Jobi Joba Faith, my friend, Telugusi. Tobili, Ausumik Delin, Ntobeko, Prakopa, Tsubi Lishiasi, Tsubi Nation, Larajaka Mahal, Gafrosana Brayaka, Gelarajaka Fila Kaufil.
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Hey, good Monday morning. First Light with Abby Da Costa. May Chomi, it's Pisto in Srikara from Tambo section. I'm officially now signing in the register and I would like to wake up these people. Ausi Magdalene Malfani, Buditlaitlai, Fred Musia, no Madidlami, the great role of Paul Dokstoffel, Dr. Mukatsani, Daimu Hese, Yelwem, Batiza, Nganga, Jonas Mako, Mephysical Mamba, Benedict, Elvis, as well as Mr. Ranu. Thank you so much, Abby. Danko.

0: everything about this song just screams perfection. The percussion, the chords, the melody. What a masterpiece. Released in 1985 from his album In Square Circle, the legend Stevie Wonder, overjoyed. And just imagine somebody saying, hey, I found love when I looked at you. Just by looking at you, I knew that I was in love. So beautiful. Chaka Khan before that with Through the Fire. While the song was playing, I was actually thinking of Kanye West's, you know, version of that song, because Kanye sampled that song, but he called it the Through the Wire because his jaw, you know, was shut, you know, after having an accident, it was wired shut. So he was like, you know what, I'm going to record a song about my experience. And he used that song as a sample. Whitney Houston before that, Saving All My Love For You. Annie Smith with Lonely. And before that, a mighty, a massive collaboration. Ladysmith, Black Mambazo, and Mbuso Koza featuring Nduduzo Makatini, Tokola Mama. It is First Light Radio 2000, a music, your memories. Happy Monday, happy new week. I hope you're well, Michomi. It's almost time for us to get into the recharge for the week. It's almost an hour of nothing but gospel music. It's coming up in a bit. I know there's somebody who's been waiting for this. We'll get into it after we wrap up our wake-up call. So who do you want to wake up this morning? 060-584-2250.
1: Morning, Bray.
0: Morning, Queen.
1: Thank you, Mavis. Hello,
0: Mavis.
1: I woke up my husband.
0: Yeah.
1: I just want to wish him a safe trip.
0: Oh.
1: I just dropped him at work. He's traveling.
0: Oh, I remember you, Mavis.
1: I just wish him a safe trip. He must be awake on the streets, and he's probably listening to you right now.
0: Okay.
1: Rachel.
0: Thank you, Mavis. And hopefully one of these days I'll get a voice note from hubby as well. Hubby, clearly, this woman loves you, you know. So this is the second time we hear just how much she loves you. So much so that she had to wake up to drop you off. Must be nice.
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2: Ke kopela ho tsosa my lovely family ileng Masadi wa kamata le pule saratle, mana karatle hile saratle.
0: Yes.
2: Majoro saratle le thabo la peo. Kira abatsohe. Thank you, Michomi. Thank you.
0: Always a pleasure, Michomi. And I really do hope that they are listening. I heard a lot of siaratle in there. But otherwise, it's great connecting.
3: 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Morning. I'm waking all my colleagues from RJB.
0: From RJB.
3: Takeaways. I'm saying wakey, it's Monday, a new day.
0: Wanky. I wish I could have gotten your name though, Queen. It's great connecting. You sound like you have a beautiful spirit about you. And I hope your colleagues are listening.
4: Hola,
0: Michum.
4: How's it, bro?
0: How is it, Doyle?
4: Excuse me, but my name is Elle.
0: Oh, good fun. Sure.
4: I'm marking the register. I'm going to 7.5. Good morning to the listeners at large.
0: Yeah.
4: Rise and shine to the queens and kings in the castle. Shout out to Moti and Noki, the Bongo, the two brothers from my
0: village.
4: Shout out to Sambi Asel Muriselle and Philip Muriselle.
0: Mm-hmm.
4: They are also the twin brothers from Extension One in Sunabuwe.
0: Twin brothers.
4: Shout out to Tibaba Redi, Donald Penyaramaku, and all my campmates. Sometimes Sam Mushidi, we do that girl, Babra Kukumela. Yeah, Rafael Queen Chantela.
0: Yeah.
4: Shout out to everyone in general. Nice to see you here, like always, my friend.
0: Nice one, Godfather. Hey, Godfrey, where are you? It sounds so busy, Mitch, for me. I can hear other people in the background as well. So your day has definitely started. But otherwise, I hope all those people you mentioned are listening. And have a great day, Mitch, for me. You made it. You made it to another week. May it be a great week. May it be a blessed and joyful week for you.
5: 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Eric Batsose. Kitsusa my fiance, ke Frank Fong Chongwane, Aleka Muhammanskral.
0: Okay.
5: Kitsusa my siblings, ke Lucky, ke Geneva, ke Papi Thapelo.
0: Yeah.
5: KG, ke Kotello, Basasina, Matipa, and last not least, my two beautiful daughters, ke Oratile Lumpile, ke Lebohang Khomo, Aleka Mshoshongube Block XX, Rutsuhile.
0: Danko Queen. You know, I heard so many people in there, but, you know, I heard fiancé. So congratulations to you, fiancé. And hopefully one of these days you'll say, hey, I'm waking up my hubby.
6: Morning, Braby. Oh. And up, it's a very good morning to you. I'm happy to hear your voice on this beautiful Monday. Erenge ba tsoshe me tshomi. Kopa lifia fela me tshomi. Tsoga tsoga tsoga kopa. Papa ratile. Stivovo man.
0: Yeah.
6: Vovola wa lekhosi. Tsubitsi buru good morning vovola.
0: Yes.
6: Mala tshilishana. Mudiba disego machaba phala. Raymond Mutswi. Tebza mina marambola mathiba.
0: Yeah.
6: The general himself. Makwada.
0: Yeah.
6: Braby, I really love this show for the people. By the people.
0: Come on now. Matsubani Matini. Baby! Oh, Matsubani made show me nice one. You know, Matsubani, I went to Mabupani. I went to visit the family there this past weekend. So as I was driving off, so front opposite, you know, there's this cousin of mine who stays front opposite to the house where I grew up. So I was driving off, you know, and before I drove off, I was like, hey, Taps, what's Tapelo? His name is Tapelo. And then the first thing he says to me was like, you know, I want to greet you the way they greet you on the radio. I'm like, what do you mean? And he says, Braby! So otherwise, it's great connecting with you. Have yourself a great day.
6: Good morning, Braby. And up it's
7: a good morning, Mitchell. I hope you're doing well.
0: Hello, Queen.
7: Happy New Week, family. Mm. I just want to wish Radio 2000 listeners a beautiful week ahead.
0: Sure.
7: Thank you from Hendrikhan Polokwane. Bye.
0: Hendrikhan Polokwane, always a pleasure. Great connecting, Queen.
8: Good morning. Good morning, AP De Costa and your listeners.
0: Morning, Mitchell.
8: I'm Lucky Nhlanhla Xulu eShoko Gawula.
0: Lucky.
8: But for now, I'm at Durban.
0: Yeah.
8: I'd like to wish myself a happy birthday today. I was born this year. I wish everyone...
0: Wait. Like, you were born this... What do you mean? You were born this year?
8: Good thing. But this is Kat Sako, AP, the cost and I don't give a yalezi kuwo wonke umuntu emhlabeni ukuthi abantu baziphathe kahle.
0: Okay.
8: Nangalesi sikhathi sonyaka kuyabanda kodwa baziphathe kahle.
0: Nice one, Mitchum. You know, some of us lucky are spiritual people. So if you're going to tell us you were born this year, we might believe you. We could say, oh, okay. From the spiritual realm. But otherwise, I'm wishing you the absolute best, Mitchumine. Have yourself a great birthday. Have yourself a blessed day.
9: Morning, AB De Costa. Mm. This beautiful Monday morning. And to me, la boutique, to se banabala telang. 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
0: Sure.
9: Patusaki tumelo mopela kamunaka Eastern Cape kirubona tsohang kitu seba mopela kaplufontini ba mopela kabotshabelo ba le porto sebukeng ba freeze ba geja. 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
0: Yes,
9: I love you. I love you more than this life.
0: Oh,
9: AB Da Costa.
0: May show me.
9: Kale buabu kumamete, kumamete, Morenaka. Alala.
0: A beautiful message, Morenaka. Hulebohana, man. This is the content I signed up for. You know, just spreading love to your loved ones. They need to know. They need to know that you love them. They need to know that you appreciate them. Beautiful, Mitchell.
10: Morning. Good morning, Minchomi. How are you? It's a beautiful Monday.
0: It is.
10: Minchomi, I'd like to say wiki wiki to my sister, Khopotso Mashilani, my friend, my personal person.
0: Okay.
10: I like to say wiki wiki again to Sis Pat.
0: Yeah.
10: I'll see you at work. And it's a beautiful Monday.
0: Okay.
10: Have a beautiful full one, my Jomi. Let's look ahead to a beautiful, beautiful week ahead.
0: I like that. Mwah! Oh, right back at you, Miss K. And next time, you know, let's hear the name of the personal person. Let's make that personal person famous so that the whole country can hear that, no, man, there's a personal person out there.
11: Ah, chomi, kusile, Brayami, Tsingba Vuse, Igim Mukwena, and Sherlyn Mukwena, Blomfandin, Mutuala, Kanabom Sprite, my beautiful wife, Shabakelo on the move, Limpopo. Yeah. Susakina, Babankos,
0: Asbo,
11: thank you, Mutuala.
0: I know who Lebohan Naman Babankos. It's great connecting, Michomi. All right, so many messages, but you know how it goes, Michomi. I cannot get into all of them. But who knows, maybe tomorrow morning your voice note might be the one that I play. If not the other morning, if not the other morning. But eventually it's bound to happen. It is now exactly 10 minutes after 5 a.m. First Light Radio 2000. Our music memories, as we usually do in a bit, we are getting into our recharge for the week.
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0: Thank you, voiceover man. And it is now time for us to get into the recharge for the week. You know, Michomi, no matter how last week treated you, this is your chance to recharge your heart, to recharge your mind, and to recharge your spirit. So wherever you are, whatever you do, all I'm asking from you is to take a deep breath. You know, for the next hour or so, you know, almost an hour, this moment is just for you. This is what we call the recharge for the week. And also remember, in between the music, I am going to be playing your voice notes. But the voice notes that I'm going to be playing now, they are going to be strictly words of encouragement. All right. So basically, your word of the day. What is your word of the day? So any words of encouragement that you have for that person who might be going through a tough time right now, who might be going through some challenges. Maybe you've gone through some challenges and you made it past those challenges. We'd like to hear from you. If you can keep your voice note to just less than a minute, just so I can play as many voice notes as possible, that'll be great. So wherever you are, whatever you're doing, just relax and settle in. Make this your safe space for healing. And I really do hope that these songs are going to uplift you and recharge you for the week ahead. Whatever it is that you're going through, may you be reminded that you're not alone. He's still there with you, working it all out for your good. Welcome to the Recharge for the Week.

0: Morningside Ibira Costa. Happy Monday to you and all the first light listeners. My word of encouragement this morning is out of Psalm 23 verse 1. The Lord is my shepherd, I shall not want. Dearest listener this morning, whatever challenge or whatever you might be going through this week, know that you are not alone and know that the Lord is your shepherd and he will work it out. He will never leave us nor forsake us. So be expectant this week and see what the Lord can do. Beautiful, blessed Monday and productive week ahead. Thanks, AB. Much love, Esmeralda from Cape Town.
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2: Good morning, Brian. Yeah, I got to you from Rustenburg, but I was born and raised at the place called Madibogo Village. It's here in Northwest. You know, Brian, I just lost one of my two brothers that I grew up with. So I just want to encourage myself this morning that anyway, we are the visitors here on earth, and encourage everyone that have lost someone closer, that he or she may know that Rabbi Eti Molefatsi.
3: Good morning, AB, to you and all the Radio 2000 listeners. Happy Monday. May God go before you this week. May He lighten the load you're carrying and remind you that even in the valley, you're not walking alone. Better days are coming. Hold on. Have a wonderful and blessed Monday. Much love, Marilyn Vainquart in East London.

0: driver. My word of encouragement for this week is, whatever you do, whatever you're going through, you're not alone. Whatever you want, seek it from God. Bow down on your knees and pray. God will find answers for your questions. No human will ever do that. Trust God and trust this process. Bow down on your knees and pray for what you want. Pray for what you seek. Then you will find favor with God. Thank you.
1: 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My word of encouragement is from Psalm 56, verse 3 and 4. When I'm afraid, I put my trust in you, in God whose word I praise. In God I trust, and I'm not afraid. Again, from Luke 1, verse 37, for with God nothing is ever impossible, and no word from God shall be without power. Let's have a wonderful, blessed day and a week ahead. Danko.
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0: kings and queens, the first light to put our beautiful King Abby da Costa on this beautiful lucky day that God bless us with. My beautiful Tommy Chommies, let us pray. God, today is Monday. A new week begins and we surrender it completely into your hands. 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We ask in your mighty name. May this week be an awesome, successful, loving, peaceful week. This is your Kimberlite in Pretoria. God bless and salute. Amen.
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6: 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This is Pat from GQ. My sisters, my brothers, it's time to kick procrastination. 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

giving you that shooby-doo, shooby-dah kind of music, that spirit-filled music. Somebody's listening to Radio 2000 right now, and they feel this warmth in the center of their chest, this warmth in their heart. Somebody's feeling a cool breeze on their shoulders. Somebody's getting all kinds of chills. There's somebody who's feeling this warm oil on their head right now. I totally understand, Michu. Oh, I understand. First Light Radio 2000, a music, your memories. Whether you're driving to work, from work, maybe you're making breakfast, maybe you're listening from work, or simply listening from home, you know, I hope these songs are recharging you. I hope they are recharging your spirit. I hope you listening to Radio 2000 right now is leaving your heart a little lighter. And that's what the recharge for the week or the recharge for the day is all about. Thank you, Mhlaba. Rock My Soul. Before that, joyous celebration, Uyalalelwa. Something Soweto and Soweto Central Chorus with Bawo. And we kicked it off with a Hle with Present Help. You are, because he is a present help. But you have to do your bit as well, Michumi. You have to hold on to the faith. And it's almost time for us to get into my first live message. But before I do that, let me see how many voice notes I can respond to. 0605842250.

0: Hey,
1: come on now. 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
0: Get a happy, happy, happy Monday. Get a liberally baking a pillar ahead of you,
1: yes.
0: The early risers. Kahofela Halona, Buffet Light, Kermudimukio, Christina Go Ivory Park.
1: Oh, Christina, good morning. You must have yourself a great day as well. Beautiful voice, Christina. You had me want to start a duet with you there.
2: Bra AB, my word of the day today.
1: Yeah.
2: Hamudimu, I say, Rabbi Chapel of Tapos. Meanwhile, Santam covers yourself. Which one was Santana Ali busy? You and Ali busy on Ali online 11 Ababa. Santana Ali busy. And then Nabaya, how eat.
1: Sure.
2: Yeah. Just hang in there.
1: I like that.
2: Nabaya, how with that feature. Just be patient.
1: There you go.
2: Yeah, this is Taban, aka Mregza, the tracker.
1: Ah.
2: Bra AB, thank you.
1: Mregza, the tracker, nice one, Michumi. Mregza is saying, you know, just because God is not answering your prayers right now, it doesn't mean that He's never going to answer your prayers. What is important is that you remain patient. And in that patience, you need to make sure that you hold on to the faith. That is very important, Mregza. You need to hold on to the faith. All right, exactly 5:44. It's now time for me to say my goodbyes. First Light Message.
3: First Light Message. Words of encouragement to start your day. AB Da Costa.
1: All right, it's that bittersweet time of the show where I have to say my goodbyes. So it's time for us to get into my First Light Message, my word of the day. My word of the day for this morning, my first light message for this week is about keeping the fire alive. That is my word of the day. Keep the fire alive. You know, Michumi, there will be seasons where life doesn't feel exciting. The routine becomes repetitive. The progress feels slow. The passion you once had, you know, it seems harder to find. And I know that's when many people give up. Not because they are not capable, but because they've allowed the discouragement to put out that fire. So this morning, I'm encouraging you not to let that happen to you. I'm encouraging you to protect the dreams that God placed in your heart. To protect your joy, to protect your faith. And I know you may not be where you want to be as yet. But if you think about it, you're also not where you used to be. Every prayer you've prayed, every lesson you've learned, every obstacle you've overcome has been preparing you for what is ahead. So I'd like to encourage you not to lose your enthusiasm just because the journey is taking longer than expected. Remember, we've spoken about everything happening at the right time. It's not about time, it's about timing. And His is a perfect timing. It's a divine timing. God is still working. Even in what may seem like ordinary days. Even in the quiet seasons. Even when you cannot see the immediate results. It doesn't mean that it's not working. What is important is that you keep believing. You keep serving. And you keep growing. Because sometimes, may show me, the fire that changes your life is not the one that burns the brightest. It's the one that refuses to go out. Romans 12 verse 11 reminds us. It says, never be lacking in zeal, but keep your spiritual fervor, serving the Lord. So basically, keep the fire alive. And just in case you're listening to the show this morning and you feel like it's over for you, maybe this is what you've been telling yourself. It's not. It's not over for you, Michumi. Your best days may still be ahead of you. And that is why it's so important for you to hold on to the faith. And that is my word of the day for this morning. If this message was for you, I hope you receive it. And I do hope that you're going to knock on the door. Because when you knock on the door, he does indeed reveal his face to you. Keep the fire alive. And that is my word of the day. And that is where we are going to leave it for this morning. It's been an absolute pleasure being in your company. We've officially set the tone for the rest of the week. And I really do hope, Mitch, for me, that somebody took something out of this show. Because that's what First Light is all about. It's all about reminding you that you're never alone. But then, of course, it doesn't stop here. Between 6 and 9, you're going to be in the company of the Big Breakfast Show. Yeah. DJ Swoo, Nati, and Lelo. And then after that, 9 to 12, we have Better Together with Queen Intombi. And then from 12 to 3, it's going to be the Royal Playground with King David Mashabela. And then we have the Drive Connection between 3 and 6 p.m. And then it's Game On with Thabiso Mosia. Then we have Life, Love, and All. That's going to be with Mapaseka until 9 p.m. Then from 9 until midnight, it's music, music with the legend. Undoubtedly one of the greats, Just Ice. He's going to be with you until midnight. And then, God willing, you and I, we are going to connect after Bumba Johnson at the Midnight Paradise between 12 and 3. But otherwise, that's where we are going to leave it for this morning, Micho Me. I am leaving you with the sounds of Nontokozo Mkhize. Esandleni. Just in case you and I were connecting for the first time and you've been wondering, Mara, who's this guy? Well, my name is Avida Costa.
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1: I love radio. I love music. And I love you. And God willing, you and I will do this again tomorrow morning, Micho Me. Go out there and have yourself a great day. Go out there and have yourself a great week. Let me get out of here. Hey, ta-da.

0: Sugar Morning Radio 2000. How's it? All right, man. Hey, I'm driving on R80, approaching the Eskiam Patele robot, and it doesn't look like the robot is working. The traffic is very heavy. It's very, very, very heavy. Just alert those ones who are coming at the back, you know, and anybody that is intending on using this route to make out, use an alternative route, because the traffic on R80 towards the Eskiam Patele robot, it's hectic, guys. Yeah, okay, thank you. Jeff Bongani Mulele. Sure.
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1: The top stories this hour: Julia Samkhonazi to appear in court again and dozens killed in a Bangkok bar fire. With the news at 6, Kemudupima Khalemele. Suspended Ekurhuleni Metro Police Deputy Chief Julia Samkhonazi and Municipal Manager Kagiso Leruta are expected back in the Boksburg Regional Court today. They're facing charges of fraud, corruption, and defeating the ends of justice. The state alleges that Leruta paid Samkhonazi 400,000 rand to get an impersonator to appear in court on his behalf. This allegedly happened after Leruta was arrested for speeding in 2019. Acting Police Minister Firoz Khachalia says his department is mobilizing more resources to tighten security ahead of the second voter registration weekend. It'll take place on the 1st and 2nd of next month. The IEC recorded 2.9 million voters during the first registration weekend last month. This increased the number of eligible voters nationally to 28.5 million. Khachalia was speaking at a media briefing in Pretoria.
2: One of the objectives I'm hoping we're going to achieve in the run-up to the elections, and nobody here will say that we shouldn't be budgeting to ensure that we have a peaceful election. And we've already seen, I think 12 councillors have already been murdered. Must I, as a police minister, sit back and say, well, I'm not going to spend the resources that are required to ensure that those who are killing councillors are investigated?
1: President Cyril Ramaphosa has emphasized the need for an inclusive remembrance of South Africans who served in the First World War. He says that the nation should honor all contributors irrespective of their race. Speaking during the commemoration of the Battle of Delville Wood in France, Ramaphosa called for the recognition of the men of the SS Mendi and the South African Native Labor Contingent.
3: A democratic South Africa must remember differently from the governments of the past. We cannot repeat a history that elevates some lives and diminishes others. We cannot honor the soldier and forget the laborer who supplied him to be on the front line. We cannot remember Delville Wood and neglect the SS Mendi.
1: And 27 people have been killed in a fire at a bar in the Thai capital, Bangkok. 63 others were injured. Thai authorities say musicians in the bar have described seeing smoke from a circuit breaker. A power outage and an explosion then followed. The BBC's Greg McKenzie takes a look.
4: Took place in the north of the capital, a very popular bar or pub, and that was frequented by locals and some suggestion that potentially tourists. Took firefighters about 2 hours to bring the fire under control. The fireball coming from the door of the venue, real shocking images that have surfaced, and those images were actually released by the fire service and the rescuers themselves.
1: The rand is trading at 16.38 to the US dollar, 21.87 to the pound, and 18.65 to the euro. Gold is trading at $4,069 an ounce, platinum at $1,604, and Brent crude oil $78.98 a barrel. A quick look at your maximum temperatures for today. Joburg reaching a high of 18 degrees, Pretoria 20, Mbombela 20, Polokwane 21, Mahikeng 21, Bloemfontein 19, Kimberley 22, Cape Town 17, George 19, Gqeberha 20, Kokompo 20, Durban 21, Richards Bay 22, and Pietermaritzburg peaking at 19 degrees. The top story at 6 o'clock, suspended Ekurhuleni Metro Police Deputy Chief Julia Samkhonazi and Municipal Manager Kagiso Leruta are expected back in the Boksburg Regional Court today. They're facing charges of fraud, corruption, and defeating the ends of justice. For Radio 2000 News, Kemudupima Khalemele, Hola, The Big Breakfast.
5: Thank you, Shubi Dupes. Spicy Portuguese, Prego, Tangy, Argentinian, Chimichurri, two KFC burgers battling it out. Pick your side and settle the taste rivalry. A very good morning to you and yours. Making sport headlines in this hour, FIFA President Gianni Infantino has confirmed that the football governing body will examine expanding the World Cup from 64 teams to 64 teams. This is in the 2030 edition. McCallum has been sacked as England Test coach, and Marc Marquez cemented his status as the king of the ring with a dominant victory at the Germany MotoGP. And of course, this battle of the ages continues as KFC's Portuguese Prego and Argentinian Chimichurri face off. 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But there seems to be a rivalry between them. 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I don't know about you guys, but we are going to try them both and pick our side. 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Are you Team Chimi or Team Prego?
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0: be earning her, man, and learning her, man. 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
1: Yeah.
0: And that's relevant, real deal, holy feel. 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
1: It's like this.

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0: Asashango Mthatho Tshekile. Kanye West on Radio 2000. When you say you miss the old Kanye, you miss the old Kanye Mthatho Tshekile. Shange namba. Oh, what an amazing musician. Welcome to the show. Welcome to another week. Welcome to a brand new day. We're back here. Very good morning to you and yours. It is a brand new Monday, and with it comes a brand new opportunity. Remember this, man. The sun rises for everyone, but not everyone rises with purpose. So today, choose to be the person who gets up, shows up, and refuses to give up. And the most important thing is just showing up. You got to show up daily. May you have a productive week. May you have a fruitful week. May it bring you all the joys that you deserve and all of the successes that you deserve. Unkulunkulu akubusise son, for you to attain all of them. Usibuda buda, usemsakazweni, uphethe umamsigebengu no Lelo. Happy Monday!
1: Happy Monday!
2: Happy Monday, day.
1: What a weekend.
0: Sad weekend.
1: What a weekend for South Africa. Mm. I mean, we've had some highs. The Springboks did well. And then we had some tragic lows where we saw two young, promising sports people pass.

0: passing away, and that just brutalized most of South Africans, because you know, with sports stars, you, because they in the field of play and we feel like we know them personally, it becomes so personal for us. You know, you feel like you know them personally, and sadly two have passed on
1: young at that.
0: 20-year-old Lukobo Magwedini passed on from a cardiac arrest, and we have Jaden Adams who passed on also over the weekend. I think there's a police investigation taking place there. There's been huge speculation on social media as to what may have led to his passing, but the family have spoken out and said, please don't speculate.
2: Don't speculate.
0: Please don't speculate.
2: Don't speculate. Wait for the police investigation and
0: to conclude.
2: Also give them their space.
0: Yeah.
2: Give them their space.
0: But there's been a lot of talk because of the speculation around particularly, what's his name now? Jaden Adams is passing. There's been conversation around mental health and how, you know, you see somebody doing well in the field of play or professionally or in the, you know, business space, and you think they're doing fine privately.
2: Yeah.
0: You know, and sometimes that's not the case. So do we often check in on our people when you see something is amiss? You know, do you check in on the people that you love? Because some people don't know how to reach out to get professional help.
2: Yeah.
0: To deal with some of the issues that they deal with.
2: And I mean, there's a video that also surfaced where Bafana Bafana are in the change room and they're celebrating and they're singing and what have you.
0: Yeah.
2: And then Jaden Adams is sitting alone there at the back. And
0: it
2: was like, look,
0: something
2: was not okay.
0: You must also remember his grandmother just passed away. So that may have affected him, but we also don't, and again, the family has said we must not speculate.
2: Yes.
0: But I think people have just been picking up crumbs as to, like what Lelo's saying, the video footage, and then there's personal events that have happened in his life that may have maybe been bothering him.
2: Yeah.
1: May their souls rest in peace, man. These are young people. It hurts us. We are parents on this radio station, most of us, and it hurts us because they are our kids' age. Kids, man.
0: With such a bright future.
1: Kids,
0: I mean, Jaden was representing South Africa in one of soccer's biggest tournaments.
2: Yep.
0: This is a, you know, an accomplished young 25-year-old, and yet there must have been something that was hurting him deeply.
1: If last week disappointed you, let it become your teacher, not your permanent address. If you succeeded last week, celebrate it, Mdansika, and then get back to work. Every sunrise is God reminding you, or reminding all of us, that our story is still being written. Brand new week, brand new opportunities. Have a fruitful one. Good morning, family.

0: good morning, GPS team. So the truck driver. But the sensor has a hip hop. The sensor has a hip hop. We band leader. So thank you for beautiful music update. Siabong. Bye. Yeah.
1: A very good morning to you, the BBS. Yabona, I guess, Buddha. Yabona, I'm Klanjong Vusenye Zama. Born. This is Makabili the Don from Mhlakeng, Randfontein.
2: Hey, morning, BBS. You know what, Ralabo, have a fate to Oroto Shaforo, you know, yeah, man, Neren Chedi Papa, last year in Gombioni, remember. But all Ngombians, you know, are brandies, but not all brandies are Ngombians. You know what I mean? Yeah, so Sbu, Lelo, Mama Skewengo, Rale Baba Fetu, Furoko Kamantaka, Kilisiva Kapulukwani, Selika Sulela Kowore Baba Fetu, that's what I mean. But life begins at the end of your comfort zone, so let us refrain from carrying the grudges, you know. As soon as you are in an argument with someone, or someone maybe something's heavy on your mind, chop, deal with it so that, you know, you don't have to carry a grudge, you know, or maybe you need to solve it in the near future. You understand what I mean? Yeah, make yourself, you know, that favor. But at least, you know, you're clear from this element of the earth. You know, when I'm at that, you know, frustration, you know, immediately so.
3: 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Hip Hop for Monday! It's a Monday, baby! The Big Breakfast Show is on air and we are live again. Thank you, God. May God bless our day and our week ahead. Never give up. I'm your Kimberlite in Pretoria. This is the Big Breakfast Show, baby!
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4: It's very much sad that they said Jaden Smith, no one could realize how sad he was. We can only now watch the videos. Very much sad. In a high-ranked tournament like the World Cup, no South African can realize or could realize that Jaden wasn't okay. That minister just come now and say, blah, blah, blah. Hey, I called Jaden. Hey, I'm afraid to call minister useless. I'm afraid to say that. Moses Mokwena,
6: 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Jaden Adams, Moses, not Jaden Smith.
5: Good morning, BBS, Radio 2000. It's a Monday. Thank you for the good music. Lelo, DJ's Buddha, Mams Gibigiri. Happy Monday. London Mushuki, Bloemfontein.
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9: A very good morning to you with the news headlines at 6:30. Ke Modupi Magalemele. Murder suspect Ndotana Chuma is expected to appear in the Joburg Magistrates Court today. Also in court today are the suspended Ekurhuleni Metro Police Deputy Chief Julius Mkhwanazi and Municipal Manager Kagiso Lerutla on charges including fraud, corruption, and defeating the ends of justice. And authorities in the Thai capital Bangkok have begun an investigation into the cause of a huge fire that ripped through a bar in the city, killing at least 27 people. Those are your headlines. A full update coming up, 7 o'clock.
3: A beautiful Monday morning to you all, the Big Breakfast crew, Lelos, Gubu, Mams, Kebengu, Kiriruko, Panehape. 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
10: Spicy Portuguese prego, tangy Argentinian chimichurri, two KFC burgers battling it out today. Pick your side and settle the taste rivalry. Let us kick it off with some football news, where FIFA President Gianni Infantino. Let us kick it off with some football news, where FIFA President Gianni Infantino has confirmed that football's governing body will examine expanding the World Cup to 64 teams for the 2030 edition. The tournament has already grown from 32 to 48 nations this year in North America, but Infantino says further expansions will be discussed after the finals. The 2030 World Cup will be staged across six nations and three continents, with the opening matches in Uruguay, Argentina, as well as Paraguay, before the bulk of the competition in Morocco, as well as Spain and Portugal, is going to be held there. Infantino insists that the World Cup must be for the whole world and not just Europe and South America, arguing that smaller nations need a chance to dream. And of course, UEFA President Alessandro Seferin has dismissed the idea as damaging, while CONCACAF has also voiced opposition. In the meantime, England boss Thomas Tuchel says that Declan Rice spent most of the 3 days before the World Cup quarterfinal win and over Norway in bed with sickness. Rice started the 2-1 victory out in Miami, but was replaced at halftime there, with Tuchel admitting that he didn't expect Rice to last 90 minutes given his illness and ongoing hamstring back issues as well. And then the semi-final fixtures have been confirmed. France is going to be taking on Spain. This is tomorrow at 9 o'clock South African time. And then on Wednesday, it is England. They're taking on Argentina also at 9 o'clock South African time. In athletics news, Kenya's Doreen Cherop says that she never expected to win the APSA Run Your City 10-kilometer after going into Sunday's race with a simple goal of finishing in the top three. Now, while the pre-race favorites were chasing the first sub-30-minute 10-kilometer on African soil, Cherop stunned the field by claiming victory in 30 minutes and 43 seconds. She finished ahead there of the chasing pack, and also she got the gold medal.
7: I didn't have target, but my target is to come position 3 podium. Yeah.
11: So this was your test. So you exceeded expectation by becoming a winner today.
7: Yes, I'm so happy to become winner today. I didn't expect, but everything is going about the weather. It's good, so I'm happy.
10: Meanwhile, on the cricket front, Brendan McCullum has been removed as England's test coach just 2 weeks after Ben Stokes' shock retirement as captain. The New Zealander, who will actually remain out in charge of England's white ball side, he actually departs following 7 defeats in 9 tests, including a 41 Ashes hammering and a 21 home series loss there to New Zealand. Director of cricket Rob Key says on, with England now searching for both a new test coach and captain ahead of the Pakistan series starting on the 19th of August. In tennis news now, where Jannik Sinner demonstrated once again why he is the world's best player by holding off Alexander Zverev to win back-to-back Wimbledon men's titles. Italy's Sinner gradually took control of an extremely tight contest to win 6-7, 7-6, 6-3, 6-4 out at the All England Club. And in motorsports news, Marc Marquez cemented his status as the King of the Ring with a dominant victory at the Germany Motor GP, equaling Guillermo Agostini's record of 10 premier class wins at a single circuit. And for the best digital experience, you can go to www.sabcsport.com for all of your breaking news, match data, live games, as well as competitions. In the name of the game, right here on the Big Breakfast Show, I am Lelo Mzakta.
12: Hi, this is Buddha. Lelo, I have a physical comparable. A moment of silence, please, for Jaden, if possible. If possible, that 5 seconds. Please.
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15: What about heavy mist across the Bopsfontein area this morning, just east of Joburg, routes like the R50, the R25, and other local routes in that area, unusually misted up, and some slow-moving traffic out there as well. Joburg Gen 3, Elon's to Fun Buren, already slow up through the roadworks, the Mike 1 from Ormonde through to Empire looking heavy, and queues out of Protea Glen this morning on the N12, queues down towards the Clipsrad Valley Road exit. So if you're on your way out of Lanesia or coming in from Protea Glen, it's very slow. Some protesting southern parts of KZN between Kelso and Park Rhine. That section of the R102 currently blocked. A truck crash north of Warden on the way to Joburg, just up by Roadside Rates. Only one lane open past there. And if you're driving into Cape Town this morning, the run in on Stellenbosch Arterial Road from Cales River, heavy. Standing traffic on that section through Delft. The backlog on Stellenbosch Arterial towards the Symphony Way Junction. With your traffic updates, I'm

0: I'm watching SABC News and just the trending names there. The young man, the rugby player, what's his name? Bebo, hashtag yes. Bebo, hashtag Anele, hashtag Jaden Adams. Those are all young people, man. Those are all young people, man. Those are all young. Anele was what? 22, 23?
1: Anele was 22 years old when she passed.
0: Oh, those are young people, guys. Those are young people.
1: 2021. And I see that the circumstances surrounding her death are set to come under renewed scrutiny because there's an inquest that begins at the Cape Town Magistrates Court this week. So if you remember, over the weekend, News 24 released a visual investigation that basically reconstructs Anele's final hours before she fell to her death from the 10th floor of the Pepper Club Hotel in Cape Town, right? That was in April 2021. And according to that investigation, the News 24 investigation, the reconstruction that they presented to us is based on CCTV footage, incident reports, receipts, as well as social media activity that was tracing moments, the moments of Anele and her then fiancé, of course, Keenan, aka Forbes, in the hours before her death. And she was only 22 years old when she died. Her death was previously ruled as a suicide, and her family has always disputed that. They've always said there's no way. So now six witnesses are expected to testify during a three-day inquiry, which starts today. The inquest will basically try to examine the evidence surrounding Anele's passing, her death, and determine whether anyone can be held responsible for her death.
2: Yeah, no, this is really, really sad. And if you think about it, if your family and something like this has happened, and then you've mourned, and now the inquest is now coming through, it opens up those wounds, man.
0: Opens up the wounds, man.
2: Yeah. Hey,
0: man. It's not nice, man. People dying young. You know, you think back to some of our friends that passed on, and you're like, we were actually young. Me working in the entertainment industry, I lost Pro, I lost Brown, I lost Zahara, Bulelwa. I think back, I'm like, we were young, man. Those guys had not lived. I look at Brown's sons now and how they've grown. He's supposed to be here seeing the successes of his sons, you know? Yeah. Supposed to grow old, man. Growing old is the biggest flex, man.
1: Even Jaden, as young as he was, he leaves behind a little 2-year-old girl.
0: Oh, 2-year-old baby. These are young people, guys. Hey.

0: Lille Lander, endelijk, endelijk. Lille Lander, endelijk. Let's go, fella, guy. Morning, the BBS crew. Nama listeners on go radio 2000. 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sothangobe south
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3: 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Ah, Nankiva. 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
4: Morning, breakfast team. 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Today, nje ngivusele inxeba likabakikim komasini, so rest in peace. Yeah. I'm paying my friends. 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
0: Nazo. Happy Monday.
3: Happy Monday.
0: Asiqale iviki kahle. 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
3: Danko. Siyakunqanya.
1: Morning breakfast show.
3: Morning.
1: Hey, my brother.
3: Sure.
1: No, that's still young, my brother. That's really,
3: very young, my man.
1: Very young age. But let's take Mandela's weight. Turn it for life, boy. It's Monday. I don't know. Rona ba makutumela go di strateng re dire plan. Thanks Buddha.
3: Hola.
1: Se poka poloba.
3: Oh, Mandoza was young too, man. Mandoza was
5: morning
3: young.
5: To BBS.
3: Morning.
5: Ah man, what a sad, sad, terrible, heartbreaking story. Jaden Adams aba fwetu Gordman. Going to see such talent. Ah, may he indeed rest in peace for fwetu. Thanks. Mabuga ntse shangu.
3: I was telling you guys off air as well that my TS Records memories are also bittersweet. You know, it's like there is just that part of my brain that I sort of block out the TS Records chapter. Every song when it comes up and beautiful memories come up and I smile, there's just that little reminder. Brown is no more. Zahara is no more. Pro is no more. Robbie Malinga is no more. It's like every time when I have to celebrate those wins and those times and the great music and the great times that we had at that time, there's just that always reminder with all of those four, not one, two, three, four of people that I created memories with over a decade of memories celebrating, traveling this country. They're all gone. And then I think back, I'm like, those guys were young. So when I see young people die like this, it is sad.
0: Yeah.
3: It hurts.
0: They were young. Your TS Records colleagues were young and they left young families.
3: Ah, it hurts, man.
0: It's painful.
3: A lot of people can relate with this. You know, you get voice notes as well. They say the same. You know, if usamanxeba of people who died young.
0: Yeah.
3: You only understand it as you grow older. But actually, we were young. WHP was young.
0: Mm-hmm. Yeah.
3: Ricky Rick was young.
2: Very young.
0: In fact, this Jaden Adams passing reminded me of WHP's passing.
3: It because of a suicide, right?
0: Because of the speculation. Because we don't know. There is still a police investigation around trying to determine what happened to Jaden. But there's speculation that it may have been...
3: Also, that hasn't been confirmed yet.
0: It has not been confirmed.
3: That even hurts worse.
0: Yeah.
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8: The top stories: Asawa, UK murder suspect to appear in court in Joburg and a probe into a deadly bar fire in Bangkok. With the news this hour, Kemudupi Makhalemele. Murder suspect Ndodana Chuma is expected to appear in the Joburg Magistrates Court today. The Zimbabwean national, who was arrested in Kensington on Friday, is expected to be extradited to the UK soon. The 45-year-old is accused of the murder of his wife, a 42-year-old Notabo Chuma, and his daughters, 15-year-old Natalie and 5-year-old Nala. Justice Minister Mameluke Kubayi commented on Chuma's arrest during a media briefing yesterday.
2: He will be extradited to the UK once I have signed all the extradition documents and requests as required by the law. We are informed that the teams are working quite hard around the clock so that the extradition requests are done and the paperwork is done in time.
8: Suspended Ekurhuleni Metro Police Deputy Chief Julius Mkhwanazi and Municipal Manager Kagiso Lerutla are expected back in the Boksburg Regional Court today. They're facing charges of fraud, corruption, and defeating the ends of justice. The state alleges that Lerutla paid Mkhwanazi 400,000 rand to get an impersonator to appear in court on his behalf. This allegedly happened after Lerutla was arrested for speeding back in 2019. Moving abroad now, authorities in the Thai capital Bangkok have begun an investigation into the cause of a huge fire that ripped through a bar in the city, killing at least 27 people. 63 others were injured, 22 of them critically. The blaze has since been extinguished. The BBC's Jonathan Head has more.
9: You can see the windows that were smashed by the heat. There's a terrible smell of burning here, of burnt furniture, burnt plastic. You can see some charred musical instruments that have been brought out. Other than that, we await the findings of forensic officials who have gone in to examine the what's left of the bar, the interior of it.
8: And finally, back home, South African soccer fans are continuing to pay tribute to the Bafana Bafana midfielder Jaden Adams. His body was found at a property in Schoteloof, Cape Town, on Saturday morning. Police have opened an inquest docket. Adams played for Bafana Bafana in the 2026 World Cup in the US. These are the reactions of some Cape Townians to his death.
10: I would like to say that it's a huge loss to the football fraternity and especially to his family because he was the breadwinner.
11: It's a very sad reality, unfortunately. I think he had a bright future ahead of him. I saw a clip of him on social media saying that he wanted to play for Liverpool. And the caption said, maybe in another life. And that really that struck a chord within me because I can see myself in him as a young sportsman as well.
8: The rand is trading at 16.39 to the US dollar, 21.90 to the pound, and 18.68 to the euro. Gold is trading at $4,055 an ounce. Platinum at $1,597 and Brent crude oil $79.12 a barrel. The top story at 7 o'clock, a murder suspect in Dotana Chuma is expected to appear in the Joburg Magistrates Court today. Headlines at 4:30 for Radio 2000 News. Ke Mudupima Khalemele. Hola.
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12: Megasport headlines in the Sawa. FIFA President Gianni Infantino has confirmed that the football's governing body will examine expanding the World Cup to 64 teams for the 2030 edition. Yannick Sinner demonstrated once again why he's the world's best player by holding off Alexander Zverev to win back-to-back Wimbledon men's singles titles. And Marc Marquez cemented his status as the King of the Ring with a dominant victory at the Germany MotoGP. I'll give you details of these and more at 7:30.
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14: Good morning. Very heavy mist around Emila Tveni on the N12 and on other routes through the area. Please drive carefully. It was clear earlier, but that mist has sort of arrived into the area over the last hour. It is quite thick and quite heavy, particularly the N12, but especially the R555, Emila Tveni through to Ochies as well. A crash on Joburg's N12 heading down towards the R24 airport. But so if you're going through Galulis, it's slow. Also coming in from Egereleni, everybody having a look at that. So the N12 and R24 routes approaching Galulis pretty heavily backed up as well. Like one boy since through to Oxford Road in Parktown is quite slow. Protesting closing Klipspruit Valley Road around Chris Harney, southern side of Chris Harney. So if you're on that Mfolo South area, just expect some delays this morning around that unrest in Soweto. Durban side, not a bad run through the traffic at this stage. Coming in off the south coast, a little bit of traffic on the N2 at Prospect and a bit up through Mgena Road, but a lot lighter than what you might be expecting. And Cape Town, two big traffic lights off R44 Broadway Boulevard at the N2 and also Stellenbosch Arterial at Symphony Way. And that's quite a heavy queue from Cales Riverside in through the Delft area this morning. Also, crash on Marine Drive at Boundary Road, slowing traffic coming in through Milnerton. With your traffic updates, I'm Rob Byrne.
13: Thanks, Robizi. 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
3: But the old brandies and gombions, but not all gombions and brandies. Utisilo senzeni?
13: Hey, isilo, guys. Yeah, there was a video that was circulating of him verbally abusing his wife, because that's what it was.
12: You know, the stuff I was hearing there, I wish I did not understand isiZulu.
13: Yeah.
12: It was...
13: But I see that 9 hours ago, the SG of the ANC released a statement to His Majesty after we saw what we saw, which was...
3: What did you see? Sorry, guys, I didn't see the video. I don't know what you guys are talking about.
13: It was a video of the king, the Zulu king, umisiZulu, basically having an argument or a fight with his wife, and I think his sister was also there trying to mediate, you know. And somebody was taking the video.
3: Who filmed the video?
13: It seemed like it was the wife taking the video. I don't know. I can't verify that, but it seemed like it was coming from her direction. And at the end of, and there's just insults that are just thrown at her, like
12: heavy stuff,
13: like terrible things.
12: In Klamba, you, like I'm saying, I wish I did not understand this Zulu.
13: The utterances were abusive.
12: Highly.
13: They were abusive. And then at the end of the video, she says, "Ngiphila lenhlalo."
12: She says that she lives like this day in, day out.
3: But she filmed that though.
12: Yeah.
13: I think maybe she wanted to show someone, or maybe whoever took it. I'm not saying it was her who took it, because we don't know who took the video. But I'm seeing today, 9 hours ago, the SG of the ANC released a statement applauding misiZulu, because soon after the video started circulating, there was a statement from the king, basically apologizing, because he insulted not just his wife, but I think
3: the kingdom.
12: The leader
13: of the Shembe Church. It was a lot. It was a lot that he said. So he released a statement basically apologizing. And then there were also pictures of them circulating also on Sunday, because they had an official visit to Zimbabwe with King Damase of Pondoland. They had an official visit to Zimbabwe, and he was with his wife, the same wife that he was hurling insults at. So people were saying, "Indaba zabantu babini azingeni." And I see now the SG is now applauding the king for apologizing, but doesn't make, you know.
3: Was he coozing him or was he applauding him?
13: Look, he says he calls what the video that we saw an unfortunate incident, right?
12: In those words.
13: Yeah, after the unfortunate incident of the circulating video that illustrated the private interaction with the royal household, there were sincere concerns and outstanding, like, so he speaks about how they were, there was a shock, right, from everyone. But he says, but you maintained your dignity, I guess, as a king, because you portrayed that you have, you know, an intentionality about protecting the sacredness of your kingdom and its dignity by apologizing. It makes you a distinguished king. That's what he says. I don't see it here making mention of the things that were said and how they may have landed to his wife, and just how abusive they are. given the country that we live in, which is, you know, we talk about GBV cases all the time.
12: And he threatened the individual.
13: He did.
3: Was the king sober?
13: It didn't. Well, he was holding a bottle that seemed like it was a bottle of
3: alcohol.
13: He
3: was holding in Gombion.
13: I don't know. It looked like a bottle of it looked like an alcoholic beverage.
3: Guys. Has been on come up my children and is because there was in Gombion. Stay away.
13: So basically the king now is being applauded.
3: Stay away from Gombion.
13: So the king on this statement is being
3: stay away from Gombion.
12: Thank you, Swoo. Can Nati finish now?
13: Thank you. So in this statement, it seems like he wants to admire the king for laying himself bare and showing vulnerability, not saying that was wrong, but you are
3: all Gombions are brandies, but not all brandies are Gombions.
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0: Ramsky birthday. 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And Mamske ubatshelile ukuthi bayekele ukuspeculator. 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Yeah, niya speculator too much. 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Yekani ukuspeculator. 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
1: Morning, the big breakfast crew. Yo, Mom's giving as me the passing of Jaden in Kumbuza, the passing of Ricky Rick. As a woman, and there are videos that shows that this person was struggling. Yo, just watching the video, the time they were celebrating and actually lapping mover. Hey, like, Ian's super everything. And Ricky Rick, the video came out once, Ashunile, as a motuin. Like umbona ukuthi akasi right, so yo inkhumbuza ka Ricky Rick and it hurts ungathi bahlale next door or ungathi ngiyabazi personally.

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1: Good morning, PBS team. Let's try to address something that we struggle to deal with as a country. And you've been saying on Gombions. And Nati, I understand how you're feeling, and Nami, that statement for me. I don't know what the SG was thinking, but it's distasteful for me. You cannot applaud somebody for apologizing, but you're not calling them out. No. So now it's, you know, sometimes like there are matters that are serious. Let's address them serious. But anyway, great show, guys.
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3: 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And the art of Utata Madiba is the hero of artist Louis Janssen van Vuren and author Hardy Olivier.

0: country home. 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
3: Yeah, this is unfortunate, Mamskiving. This is what happens every day outside there. If you have money, if you are a king, some people will applaud you for apologizing instead of a reprimand with answer. Pinda and there's no support structure for umama law. Where's ANC Youth League? Women's League, man, I mean. Abekho bahleli ngoba inkosi. Mara ke ngoba inkosi ingumbi on something. Exe, nice sugar. This is what now say. Ratan.
4: So this other guy at the liquor store saying to this other barbarage, Baye the dog, Baye the.
5: 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So South Africa, as we all know, continues to grapple with high unemployment, making, of course, innovative solutions more important than ever. One entrepreneur is using technology to help bridge the gap between people looking for work and those needing affordable services. And he's here to tell us all about his business. He's joining us this morning. His name is Dalton Jacobs. He's the founder of Budget Jobs, an online platform connecting job seekers, freelancers, and skilled workers with individuals and businesses looking to get work done. Dalton, good morning.
6: Good morning.
5: Welcome to the show.
6: Thank you.
5: Okay, so tell us about Budget Jobs. I don't know if I did justice in trying to highlight what you do.
6: 10 out of 10 for you,
5: okay.
6: Lelo.
5: Natty.
7: Natty. So, Lelo is this one.
6: Sorry, the nerves are getting me. In a nutshell, that's what it is. I started it because I was also in a financial problem. And I said, You know, I'm laying here. If somebody offers me $200, I'll go scrub their pool for them. You know?
7: Yeah.
6: So that's where the concept came up, to connect people on a secure platform where you can get skilled people and unskilled people. Say you need to supplement your salary. You're a qualified electrician.
5: Mm.
6: You load your certificate up on there. Somebody needs plugs done or they got an electrical fault. You go, you take the job. They see, oh, this guy is qualified, you know? So that's in a nutshell, that was what it is. And you have to pay the money in first because we secure the money. So when you finish with the job and you're happy, you press release payment and it goes into the person that done the job's bank account, because we want to secure the money. Because you know what happens, the guy goes, he says, oh, I'm in Limpopo now, I'll come pay you when I come back. Doesn't work that way. So we secure, we secure the funds for you. So once you finish, you can give the person a rating also. Oh, Spoo was there. He cleaned up after. He painted, whatever the case may be. He's a nice personality. I give him 5 stars.
7: You know? So if I'm looking for a DJ, I can go in there. Looking for a DJ, looking to pay 5,000.
6: Yes, exactly that.
7: Whoever is a DJ on the platform will then respond and say, I'm willing to take that gig for $5,000.
6: And what's nice about the platform, you can chat live in the platform. Mm. You don't have to chat on WhatsApp.
7: Yeah.
6: So if anything goes wrong, we can step in and say, yes, but you said you're going to remove the rubble. So that's why he didn't release the payment, you see. So we have a track record. There's in the back office, you can even print your invoices if you want to submit to SARS. And you can track how much money you've earned through the months. So we made it quite user-friendly for everybody.
7: I'm looking for a plumber. I'm willing to pay this much.
6: Yes, my taps are leaking.
7: I'm looking for an electrician.
6: Exactly.
7: I'm looking for a I don't know, wedding planner.
6: A carpenter.
7: A carpenter.
6: A photographer.
7: Oh, I get it.
6: A logo design.
7: Yeah.
6: My CV rewritten. The potential is endless, and I hope people in South Africa can realize that. Even if you don't have money, you say to yourself, okay, this gig is $500. I'm going to take an Uber there, $60 and an Uber back. Budget Jobs took their commission. I made $250 for the day. Who's going to give you $250 for the day just sitting around doing nothing? You know? Even if you don't have transport, you can Uber these days, you know? So in a nutshell, it's just connecting people on a secure platform. The person's bank account is there. I made a feature where you can load your South African ID. Or if you're foreign, you must say you're a foreigner, just for security reasons, you know? So I tried to tick all the boxes. Hopefully I did. And yeah, in a nutshell, that's what it is. I've got a Audi. I need my brake pads done. There's an Audi mechanic on there that does side work. Comes and says, oh no, I can quickly do this. The guy's not living far from me, because you can see the map, the address. Oh, the guy's just up the road. I'll quickly go do it.
8: And then, like, how do you make your money?
6: 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That's all I charge.
5: So what types of jobs or services are most in demand on your platform?
6: Probably electrical, plumbing, stuff that people can't deal with, you know. 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
5: Okay, so if I'm a carpenter or a plumber and I want to get on your platform, is there a registration process? Is there like a fee, a joining fee?
6: There's no fee. It's free. Mm. You can either register as a jobber, the person who's going to do the job, or as an employer.
5: Okay.
6: And then you register. It's free. You put all your details in and that's it.
5: Okay.
6: And if say you're a plumber, if a plumbing job comes available... it will send you an email and say, hey, Lelo, there's a plumbing job there. Do you want to check it out? So you go check. Oh, this is hanging doors, 10 doors. Okay, I'm going to go. You apply for it, and the guy sees you've done carpentry work, and then he chooses you.
7: Something like LinkedIn of your own, right? Yeah. South African version.
6: Yeah.
7: Like Fiverr of some sort.
6: Something, but it's just got money involved where you have to pay first.
7: I get you. That's why you do your KYC carefully.
6: Yes.
7: So you know your client.
6: Yes.
7: Yeah.
6: Yes, exactly.
7: So people upload their documents.
6: Yes.
7: So there's no fraudulent stuff that happens there.
6: And I mean, say there's a concert and you need 100 cleaners to go clean the field.
7: Yeah.
6: You go in there, 100 cleaners. So now we're talking unskilled workers. So you go, you say, meet us here, the bus will pick you up, you take them there.
7: That's beautiful, bro.
6: You put the money in.
7: Is it live?
6: It's live. Yeah.
7: Is it both website and app, or is it
6: not
7: just
6: app? I don't have bucks for an app yet, so I'm working to go. I think once I have the app on the phone, it will be much easier, because people are mostly on their phones.
7: On their phones, yeah.
6: You see.
7: But you can still go into www.budgetjobs.co.za.
6: Yes.
7: Okay.
6: Yeah.
7: And then does it have any social media platforms?
6: Yes, at Budget Jobs on TikTok, Budget Jobs on Facebook and LinkedIn also.
7: Congratulations, bro.
6: Thank you very much.
7: All the best with Budget Jobs.
6: Thank you.
7: Budgetjobs.co.za. Your last words?
6: Guys, come on. Use it. Make some money. 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Monetize your skill set. If you're a plumber, you're a baker, you're a caterer, you're a DJ. You do car washers, you do valets. Come, join. Make some money.
7: Budgetjobs.co.za.
6: That's it.
7: Thank you, my brother.
6: Thank you very much.
9: 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Independent and impartial.
10: A very good morning to you. With the news headlines at 7:30, Kemudupi Makhalemele. The inquest into the death of Anede Tembe, the fiancé of the late rapper Keenan, a.k.a. Forbes, is expected to start today in the Cape Town Magistrates Court. Murder suspect Ndodana Chuma is expected to appear in the Joburg Magistrates Court today. And oil prices have opened the week higher after several days of tit-for-tat attacks between the US and Iran, and conflicting claims about the Strait of Hormuz being closed. And those are your headlines. A full news update coming up 8 o'clock.
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8: Ting! Let us kick it off with some football news, where FIFA President Gianni Infantino has confirmed that football's world governing body will examine expanding the World Cup to 64 teams for the 2030 edition. The tournament has already grown from 32 to 48 nations this year in North America, but Infantino says that further expansions will actually be discussed after the finals. The 2030 World Cup will be staged across the six nations and three continents there, with the opening matches in Uruguay, Argentina and Paraguay, before the bulk of the competition starts to happen in Morocco, Portugal as well as Spain. Now, Infantino insists that the World Cup must be for the whole world and not just Europe and South America, arguing that smaller nations need a chance to dream too. But UEFA President Alexandre Seferin has dismissed the idea as damaging, while CONCACAF also voiced opposition. In the meantime, England boss Thomas Tuchel says that Declan Rice spent most of the 3 days before the World Cup quarterfinal win over Norway in bed with sickness. Rice started the 2-1 victory out in Miami, but was replaced at halftime, with Tuchel admitting that he didn't expect him to actually last 90 minutes given his illness and ongoing hamstring as well as back issues. And then the World Cup resumes tomorrow. It's going to be the semi-finals, where France will play against Spain. That match kicks off at 9, and then on Wednesday, England takes on Argentina, also at 9. In athletics news, Kenya's Doreen Cherop says that she never expected to win the APSA Ranyo City Durban 10km after going into Sunday's race with the simple goal of finishing in the top 3. While the pre-race favourites were chasing the first sub-30-minute 10km on African soil, now Cherop stunned the field by claiming victory in 30 minutes and 43 seconds, and she was actually quite happy with her victory.
12: I didn't have target, but my target is to come position 3, podium. Yeah.
13: So this was your chance. So you exceeded expectation by becoming a winner today.
12: Yes, I'm so happy to become winner today. I didn't expect, but everything is going about the weather. It's good. So I'm happy.
8: Meanwhile, on the cricket front, their Proteas spin bowler Simon Harmer says that he's actually looking forward to having another successful test season later this year, having played a major role in their top performances last year. The reigning world champions will play 8 home test matches there from October to January as the current world test champions takes shape. South Africa has had to face a lengthy wait there to get back into their whites, that is, having last played the longest format of the game in an impressive 2-0 series win away in India in November. Here's Harmer.
14: Yeah, I think the summer coming up is, there's a lot of test cricket being played now around the world, and you're sort of looking around and itching to get going. And the reality is that between October and February, we're going to sort of know where we stand in terms of the World Test Championship. We've got 10 test matches, 8 of them being at home, which doesn't happen very often. So very excited about that.
8: Meanwhile, in tennis news, Jannik Sinner demonstrated once again why he's the world's best player by holding off Alexander Zverev to win back-to-back Wimbledon men's singles titles. Italy's Sinner gradually took control of an extremely tight contest to win 6-7, 7-6, 6-3, 6-4 at the All England Club. And in multiple-source news, there Marc Marquez cemented his status as the King of the Ring with a dominant victory out at the Germany Moto GP, equaling Giacomo Agostini's record there of 10 premier-class wins at a single circuit. Starting from pole, the 7-time world champion powered his Ducati to victory, finishing nearly 2 seconds clear of Ai Ogura as well as Raul Fernandez, who completed the podium. And for the best digital experience, you can go to www.sabcsport.com for all of your breaking news, match data, live games, as well as competitions. In the name of the game, right here on The Big Breakfast Show, I am Lelo Mzakwa.
7: 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And talking about entrepreneurship, this coming Saturday, we're going to be at Di Sofeng for the Radio 2000 Level Up competition. 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This coming Saturday morning, we will be at the Sofeng Pub in Soweto, and we're inviting you to come through and join us. It is the inaugural Radio 2000 Level Up competition. I'm targeted at entrepreneurs. All the best, guys. We'll see you this coming weekend at the Sofeng Pub for the Radio 2000 Level Up Entrepreneurship Summit.
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7: 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The Big Breakfast Show will announce the first batch of winners tomorrow, being the 13th, focusing on two categories, media and entertainment, and partially beauty and grooming. We're going to be announcing a total of 13 winners, and we obviously want you to be there this coming Saturday. It is at the Di Sofeng Pub. So we're going to announce you if you are in media and entertainment, and if you're in beauty and grooming. We'll also be announcing some of the winners that have been sending in applications. So all the best to all of you guys. We will see you this coming Saturday at the Sofeng Pub for the Radio 2000 inaugural Level Up with 2000 Entrepreneur Seminar.
5: Did you guys see the story yesterday? 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
25: What's good, everybody? Peace. This is Louis Vega from Masters at Work, New Eureka Soul, Elements of Life, and Vega Records. I'm coming at you live, and you're locked into Radio 2000, vibing with The Big Breakfast Show, starring DJ Spoo, Natty, and Lelo. They sound sweet, aren't they? Let's go, y'all.

0: good morning, good morning, team. Mina, what I understand of Ilem Balula and the ANC, they applaud whatever is wrong eyenzile, agna accountability lab. That's how the ANC and the leaders of ANC are. No accountability whatsoever. Kima Tibe from Middleburg.
1: 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Guys, listeners, sweet code this thing. 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Thank you, love you, Brick Breakfast Show.
2: Lelo mom skebeng bo. You know, my mother used to say to me, Ntlutlo e bona e le ntle go ntle. 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It's damaged. So ke tlo etsa la ngo king da. A fitla o rone mo all right. But eish. What he is doing is not right. Disrespecting the wife like that. And also the person who posted that. That's horrible. That you should have kept it by yourself. And come on, can't expose someone like that.

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1: Good afternoon, PBS. The king apologizing is not enough. I don't know whether kings are also allowed to leave the office, because I don't think there is any trust from the king, whatever the king is going to say. Because when you look at the king, we're looking at the most trustworthy person, or what they say is said to be the truth. But I listened that clip here. That was too nasty. That was too nasty indeed. It's something that one cannot try to understand.
2: And then, Nonalelo, you're saying she must follow the right royal protocol.
3: If
2: what if
3: no, hold
2: can
3: on.
2: I finish?
3: Okay, finish.
2: I have not even kulumad yet.
3: Finish.
2: You're already kumgeling in
3: finish.
2: The tea. Kumgele tea la musatni alpozi akumge.
3: Udiskat kulum.
2: So, which right protocol she must follow? If probably she has been following the right protocols and all along the matter hasn't been addressed, how does she then bring out the matter of GBV?
3: Bring out the matter of GBV. The police are there. If there are protocols that she did follow and they failed her, then she probably did the right thing.
2: So you're saying she did the wrong thing?
3: I'm not saying she did the wrong thing. I'm saying what happened there.
2: No, you said two wrongs don't make a right.
3: Yes, two wrongs don't make a right. I'm saying what happened, Jill Lapan, was wrong.
2: So for exposing the king, she was wrong?
3: No. What happened there was wrong. It was wrong.
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6: PBS, good morning. Happy Monday, guys. Spuda, Lelo, and Mams Kebeng. That's the ANC for you. That's what they do to cover each other's tracks. It happens, ka former Jacob, President Zuma, you know, when he was accused of rape, they applauded him for taking a shower after doing the deed. And then they ignore, you know, to see the bigger picture of the matter. So I'm not surprised of what Figile Mbalula did. This one's useless. But anyway, nice show, guys. Give my poor shop.
7: Yes, boo. Who is really a plama? Who is really a giving neck guest? It is plama, ne? It is plama. Food and all.
2: Not plama. Ainzen, she must is over and to Leno. Ainzen. And you don't even know if it's all circulated that video. What if she sent it to a WhatsApp group?
3: Mabuda, you know what? Look, I'm going to stop commenting on this. I really am.
2: Because you know you are wrong.
3: I'm going to stop commenting on this.
2: Because you know you are wrong.
3: No, you can paint me as wrong. As
2: right. As wrong.
3: My man, I'm going to stop commenting about this.
2: I put my eyes tumbo. Only then you guys are going to say
3: I am not saying that. I'm saying what happened, Jelapana. It was just wrong.
2: You said two wrongs don't make a right. She was wrong for posting
3: right.
2: That. What must she do?
3: My man, look, I'm not going to comment
2: But
3: on
2: what
3: this.
2: Must she do when she's being pakuluat? Or she's being too what?
3: Go on.
2: I'm asking.
3: Go on.
2: and then follow the right protocols.
3: Carry on, Mabuda.
2: Njengom Kwanaz. You followed the right protocols. Until then, keep out with July and 26th July. So, no, sis, what I'm wrong.
3: My man, yes, like I'm the one who actually like did things.
2: And we are born again. About SG, they're applauding him. They're even applauding him for apologizing. Then, sis, what I'm who is she? If even ANC leaders are applauding the king, what must she do?
3: Go on, carry on.
2: Until as a puma is tube, only then.
3: Carry on, Mabuda. It makes you happy.
2: No, it's because of A, you're saying she was wrong. She was wrong.
3: I didn't say she was wrong. I said what happened.
2: What did she say next? What did he say?
0: Andy, following Gena because it's actually infuriating. Can we start the interview?
2: Okay, let's start the interview.
0: So, just 24 years old, South African innovator Elihle Amahle Stali is proving that some of the world's best ideas can come from the smallest villages. Inspired by his visually impaired grandmother, he created AI-powered smart glasses that help visually impaired people navigate the world with greater independence. His grounding innovation actually earned him a place among the world's top 150 startups at the prestigious Leap East Startup Program, right? In Hong Kong, and he just came back from there.
2: He's fresh from Hong Kong this morning.
0: He's fresh from Hong Kong. Elihle,
2: welcome back.
0: Welcome.
2: Boy,
0: was this your first time abroad, or is this just what you do?
8: Sorry.
0: Was this your first time abroad?
8: Yes, first time abroad.
0: How was the experience?
8: Quite tiring. You know, 30-hour flight.
0: Yeah.
8: Very tiring, but I'm excited to come back in South Africa.
0: Okay, we're excited to have you here because your mind must remain in South Africa. It must not be exported to the world. So your invention began with your grandmother. I think it was a promise that you made to your grandmother. Tell us about that.
8: So I grew up with a grandmother that was visually impaired.
0: Yeah.
8: So I grew up with a grandmother where I had to hold her hand, her arm, so aggressively at most times, where she wanted to go to the toilet, church, every place that you need to be. Mm. But as a boy and an 11-year-old kid, I told that, yo, Makulu, when I'm older, I have to create a device where you just work with yourself, you have independence, you have freedom. Of course, we laughed at that, but now I've built that promise and it's here, spectacles for the planet, say. So, yeah.
0: Wow. Tell us about the glasses.
8: So the glasses are AI-powered smart glasses that enables people like my grandmother to work with an AI that guides her with South African languages. So I study computer science.
0: Oh.
8: So that's how I built the AI and machine learning, that whenever the person wears the glasses, they are created with an AI that says, welcome to spectacles for the planet, say, what is your name? Then the person responds with their name, and then the AI asks them, where are you going today? Person responds whether they're going to the church, clinic, anywhere, and then saves that data when you respond to where you're going, and then the AI asks you which language would you prefer, English, isiXhosa, isiZulu, isiZulu, Afrikaans. Then the person chooses the language. So when you choose the language, for example, isiXhosa, then the AI responds with you as you are walking to say, "Mabunobani, okay, uzawuhamba ukufikela emall, turn this direction, jika left, jika right, isiXhosa, the way you choose." So it's an AI-powered glasses that wish to have the camera inside. So you walk with it, guides you with the language you chose. So yeah.
2: And as you keep feeding it information, it stores that information. Eh?
8: Yes.
2: So it gets used to where is church, where is home, and then do the smart glasses have earphones?
8: So the glasses, the design of the glasses have a speaker inside. There's a speaker there that the person hears as the person is walking.
2: Mm.
8: So it's a built-in speaker as you are walking, as you are talking. So the AI is me, where the person is wearing. So the AI is the navigator and the speaker. So the AI gets to replace me when I was a kid with the person that wears it. Because if the person was just
2: did you already just said, say the AI is him? Because he used to walk with the grandmother and guide the grandmother.
0: It was a promise, Kalog.
2: That's amazing.
0: How beautiful.
2: How beautiful.
0: Now he's 24 years old and he is literally pitching to global investors in Hong Kong.
2: That's beautiful.
0: Like, how did you even, like, the journey towards Hong Kong, tell us about that.
8: So this year I'm in a gap year, first of all.
0: Yeah.
8: I could not complete my qualification because of NSFAS and PASS1, where I started with a BS in BCom. So I passed, but I couldn't continue, but I will go back next year. So this year, this thing started a long time because I started when I was 17. in the ESCOM app for young scientists, science fair, the same thing. And then I chose computer science, and but this year I registered it as a private company.
0: Yeah.
8: So of course I applied to many grants, NYDA youth fund program,
0: yeah,
8: of which I couldn't get much response with that. Then I tried applying international because I couldn't get any funding. So when I applied international, I got to have a rigorous rounds, I think 5 rounds, and then I got to be in the top 150 global innovators to showcase, shortlisted to exhibit there. So yeah. That's the journey.
9: Now that they've been recognized international, now we want to claim you.
0: No. In all fairness, he was recognized even in South Africa, right? Because you won a number of awards, right?
8: Yes,
0: Tell us about that.
9: Let's come back. Now, let's just go pay the bills and go to the news. We'll come back in a moment. A young inventor, a scientist, an inventor, a visionary, an amazing young person is in studio.
10: 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SMS OUT to 42876. That's OUT to 42876.
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12: Stories. The Anele Tembe death inquest to begin today, and a UK murder suspect to appear in court in Joburg. With the news at 8, Gemudupi Makgalemele. The inquest into the death of Anele Tembe, the fiancé of the late rapper Keenan, aka Forbes, is expected to start today in the Cape Town Magistrates Court. The matter was postponed 3 months ago. Tembe fell from the 10th floor of a hotel in Cape Town while she was with aka in April 2021. Amahle Du Toit reports.
13: Proceedings in April were to confirm the readiness of all parties involved in the pre-trial. At the time of Tembe's demise, details surrounding her death were unclear. The NPA confirmed that 6 witnesses are expected to testify in the set days. Spokesperson Eric Ndabazalila says the findings of the inquest will determine a way forward on how the matter will be moved forward.
12: Murder suspect Ndotana Chuma is expected to appear in the Joburg Magistrates Court today. The Zimbabwean national, who was arrested in Kensington on Friday, is expected to be extradited to the UK soon. The 45-year-old is accused of the murder of his wife, 42-year-old Notawo Chuma, and his daughters, 15-year-old Natalie and 5-year-old Nala. Justice Minister Mamoloko Kubayi commented on Chuma's arrest during a media briefing yesterday.
14: He will be extradited to the UK once I have signed all the extradition documents and requests as required by the law. We are informed that the teams are working quite hard around the clock so that the extradition requests are done and the paperwork is done in time.
12: The Gauteng Health Department has made an impassioned plea to the public to respect government property. This follows an incident of theft and vandalism at the Chris Hani Baragwanath Hospital in Soweto. Hospital authorities caught a man with stolen taps. A criminal case has been opened at the Diepkloof police station. Here's the department spokesperson, Steve Mabon.
15: As a department, we appeal to members of the public to always respect and protect government property. Theft and vandalism of healthcare infrastructure compromise the service delivery, and it is compromising the patients at all our facilities.
12: And oil prices have opened the week higher. This after several days of tit-for-tat attacks between the U.S. and Iran and conflicting claims about the Strait of Hormuz being closed. The main crude prices are up again, up around 3%, while stock markets have dipped in Asia. Tehran says the fighting has rendered recent diplomatic efforts futile. Looking at your latest financial indicators now, the Rand is trading at 16.39 to the US dollar, 21.90 to the pound, and 18.68 to the euro. Gold is trading at $4,055 an ounce, platinum at $1,597, and Brent crude oil $79.12 a barrel. The top story at 8, the inquest into the death of Anele Tembe, the fiancé of the late rapper Keenan, a.k.a. Forbes, is expected to start today in the Cape Town Magistrates Court. Headlines at 4:30 for Radio 2000 News. Ke Modupi Magalemele. Hola.
10: 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SMS out to 42876. That's out to 42876.
3: Making sport headlines in this hour, FIFA President Gianni Infantino has confirmed that football's governing body will examine expanding the World Cup to 64 teams for the 2030 edition. Yannick Sinner demonstrated once again why he is the world's best player, holding off Alexander Zverev to win back-to-back Wimbledon men's singles titles. And Marc Marquez cemented his status as the king of the ring with a dominant victory at the Germany MotoGP Grand Prix. I'll give you details of these and more at 8:30.
16: The Big Break.
0: Today we are putting a spotlight on Melinta Ailu. It's
17: correct.
0: Almost like Ayalu.
18: Yeah.
17: Yes.
18: Yeah.
17: The A is silent. Because you know I'm special.
18: Like that.
3: Wow.
18: Oh,
3: wow.
0: What a drag.
3: That's such a drag.
18: I'm saying your hair is beautiful.
0: Sweetie.
18: But yours is yours.
0: Yeah. And mine is bought. And mine is bought. Oksala and Dim.
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24: Body heavy backlogs on the M1 today from Samran down to Allendale and then Allendale down into Buccleuch. That run through Midrand, perhaps busier than you might be expecting. The N1 north from Bayers Nordia around to Ravonia, sluggish. A crash on the N3 north through Galulis onto the N12E, still causing a big backlog from the Germiston side. And a crash on the R21 heading from Pretoria to the airport. That crash in before the Bopsfontein exit. Traffic passing Tembisa quite heavy into that scene. Durban this morning, not too bad. Even the traffic on the N2 north up through Spaghetti Junction starting to ease. The N3, Peter Maritzburg to Durban, checks clear. There are no major problems on that run today. And Cape Town, fairly heavy around Somerset West. Broadway Boulevard, the R44 over the N2. There are no traffic lights. So Broadway Boulevard backed up both ways. N2 outbound, quite slow getting through that Broadway Boulevard junction as well. And heavy on the M5 this morning, currently sitting in a queue from Rondebosch all the way through to the Coburg interchange. With your traffic updates, I'm Rob Byrne.
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25: He's a mining mogul referred by many in South Africa. He co-founded Seriti Resources in 2018, acquired major coal assets. Mr. Mike Deke.
0: So Mr. Deke, you know, South Africans are so worried about jobs and the economy right now. Where do you genuinely see opportunities?
26: 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And my belief in the private sector today, opportunities lie in data, water and energy. Those three are going to be big for the coming years. 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

0: flashy ways. Well, you sure it's my love that's hypnotizing you? It's Radio 2000, our music, your memories.
1: What?
0: 13 after 8 o'clock.
1: And
0: yeah?
1: Not what?
0: Yeah?
1: And not what?
0: Let's go.
2: Kumbas.
1: Okay, so we're still in studio with this young, bright star. His name is Elihle Amahle Stali. He created an AI-powered smart glasses design to help visually impaired people navigate the world with greater independence and confidence. In fact, this groundbreaking innovation took him all the way to Hong Kong. He's fresh out of a flight from Hong Kong where he was having conversations with some of the manufacturers. And there was a huge uptick on it in Hong Kong. Tell us about some of the conversations you had there.
3: So when I went to Hong Kong, the exhibition, I met various investors from all over the world, UK, United States, Australia, India, China, you name it. And I think going there, of course, I was starstruck by a lot of innovations that were there. But I think my mission was to make my innovation known, and never knowing that there are various investors that want the innovation for themselves.
1: Wow.
3: For them too. Okay, we want this in India, we want this in Australia, we want this in UK. How can we make it possible?
1: Yeah.
3: And I think by building the software, the only thing that we were left with was getting the manufacturer, not knowing that we got it and received it. So response was amazing. So I'm quite humbled a lot, truly.
2: No, that is fantastic, man. Well done on your innovation. Now tell us, in terms of development, I mean, you're quite young.
3: Mm.
2: How long did it take you to develop this innovation?
3: So the innovation itself, by the first thing that I started being, okay, in a competition, as I said, when I was 17, in ESCOM, for young scientists, then studied computer science, so I've won many other competitions as well. So the coding of the software took me 8 to 9 months. So I was done doing the software and the coding and the AI, but then reaching out to manufacturers in building and making their glasses. Of course, we've done the design, but we in the process, finding the process of making the glasses being available in South Africa for the market size. So, yeah.
0: Big up to all the people that are in certain positions of their workplaces, and they're doing it with purpose, because it started when somebody realized what you were doing. And they wrote a story about you, and it is actually a journalist from the SABC News, Usisi Zuko. She even posted you on her TikTok, and I see the video went viral, getting over 200,000 likes. And Usisi Zuko is here with you, and your team have been traveling with you everywhere in Ningalali. Usisi Zuko, well done for using your platform for good.
4: Thank you so much.
0: Tell us about the experience. What happened? How did you see the young man, and how's the experience been?
4: Okay, so I'm Domozuko Palindulo, SABC News reporter based in the Eastern Cape, Kukombo City, but also other people known as East London. So I think I was on TikTok one night and I saw a video of a young man asking for help to, you know, people to donate for so he can go to Hong Kong. So I reached out to him, and I think at first he was not sure, because you know how we all reach out and not answer. And I made a plan to spoke to my editor. I'm like, listen, there's a story that I would like to do, and I think this is going to be a good one. Arranged, we met on Monday, we did the interviews, I think the story piloted on Tuesday. And usually what I do with all my stories, I try by all means to take a video and post it on my platform also, so people can know about it, hashtag SABC News. So that's what I did. I think when we visited him, he was standing at 10,000 rand. So when the story played on Tuesday, I think we clocked close to 60,000.

0: academics, also young kids in primary that can't see. So yeah, that's pretty much that. We that's what we did.
1: Well done.
0: Thank you so much.
2: You guys actually had a Becker Buddy account,
0: correct?
2: To try to raise funds for your trip to Hong Kong. Mm-hmm. You also did get some help from the Eastern from the Eastern Cape Executive Mayor,
0: Buffalo City Municipality.
2: Yes,
0: correct.
2: BCM Umamuno Princess Fago.
0: Yes,
2: also helped. Tell us about that.
0: Okay. She's looking at okay. So you know, with the amount that we raised on Becker Buddy, it was 160,000 rand in total. Yeah. But you know, when we posted the video, I posted also on my social media, people did tag the mayor and Buffalo City, so they reached out to him, and Mayor Princess Fako said, "Listen, I got you covered. You don't have to worry about flights, accommodation, and that what you have to eat in Hong Kong in terms of traveling to and from the venue." So that's basically what the mayor of the Buffalo City did.
2: Wow.
0: So thank
1: well
0: you
1: done,
0: so much
1: guys.
0: To her.
2: Yes.
1: Proud of you, my young man. You've got a great future. May God bless you. Amazing invention. Your last word was your last words. What would you like to say to the Radio 2000 family?
3: I want to say thank you to everyone, all of the people that gave me a platform and a space to speak about this innovation, because it started when I was a boy.
2: Yeah.
3: And of course, my grandmother is no longer still alive, but there are a lot of people that I believe that this is for them, not for myself. I'm not doing this for me, but for everyone who needs it in South Africa anyway. So thank you so much for people that, even Buffalo City Municipality, Princess Frag, who truly helped me a lot in getting to and from Hong Kong. So even this space here, it's one of the memories I will go back in Mkwane, Mtanzan, to tell my friends that difficile is a business about this move. So,
2: yeah. Innovators, bright sparks. I mean, they are doing trailblazers.
1: Trailblazers.
2: Well
1: so
2: done.
1: Proud of you,
2: well
1: man.
2: Done.
1: Oh, last question. How is boxing?
3: And I had money.
4: That is Southpaw, Nyambo.
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0: Solana, Drivonia. Lelo, Omskebeng, Spuda. I'm a little bit disturbed, man. I saw a video somewhere on Facebook of a boy from Mugabe, Chitunga Mugabe. That is, yeah, was seen in Waterfall, South Africa, this past weekend. Do you know anything about that?
1: No.
0: I mean, as far as I know, he was repatriated, and after he had shot one of his gardener, or apparently. And he was repatriated to Zimbabwe, but he was seen in at Mall of Africa. Do you know anything about that? Thank you, guys.
2: I move waterfall out of my pies and carving Sahali. Yes, but in the years you go to Sabo Pest and I got bumped. So then, don't say we say like us.
3: Is it going to mask food? You learn him,
4: so his lawyers put out a statement. Lawyers of Mr. Bellarmine, right, Mugabe, and they said that the post or the photograph is misleading. It is an old photograph that is circulating right now. Mr. Mugabe is not presently in the Republic of South Africa, and any suggestion that the photograph depicts a correct sighting is entirely incorrect. So they said, and they also said that they urge members of the public and media to exercise caution before publishing or sharing unverified information, particularly with creates false impression of current events. So that's what his lawyers are saying.
2: All right, let's keep it moving. All we know is that will always vumbuga into the light.
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2: Radio 2000 is proudly hosting the inaugural Level Up with 2000 Entrepreneur Seminar this coming Saturday, Mandela Day, at the Disofeng Pub and Restaurant. Go so away to be starting at 9 o'clock in the morning. And congratulations to media and entertainment companies that we will mention, 35 pages. Congratulations to Hidden Tracks, Untold Tales, Starlight Entertainment, Smooth Nation Holdings, Limpopo Newspaper, Batusi Works, Buzz Bland Media Agency, South African Camera Services, Audio Oven, Creative Hub, and Posh Multimedia Academy. Congratulations, guys. We'll see you on Saturday. You guys all stand a chance of winning that Radio 2000 airtime, so you guys can use it wisely to advertise your businesses. There's going to be a lot of business leaders over there. And in the beauty and grooming sector, House of JR, congratulations. Angono Beauty Lounge, congratulations to GT Creatives, Harmony Soul Healing and Spa. Congratulations to all of you guys. We are so proud of you. Talking about entrepreneurship, there's another young bright mind in the studio. I haven't seen him in quite some time, in many years. Still looks the same. But he is in studio. Tebza Ngwana. Tebza Ntwana is a seasoned C-suite executive. He's a corporate advisor and investment strategist with over 15 years of experience helping businesses across the African continent, United States, all over the world. He's also an MBA graduate, turnaround strategies. He's a specialist there, and he has led more than $200 million in measures and acquisitions and transactions, and recognizes South Africa's top 100 brightest young minds a couple of years ago. Think big essay, big picture thinker. Debza is a force, and I'm happy to see him.
1: No, good to see you too, brother. It's been a while, eh?
2: But a rainbow no fresh ganjan.
1: Hey, fit. I have to. It's God's grace. Fit.
2: In Yugu looks good on you.
4: Yeah, no, it's God's grace.
1: No, it definitely is. It definitely, and it's actually a reunion because I haven't seen you in a while. I haven't seen Manda Masa in a while. And I just am meeting my brother for the first time, so it's quite good.
2: Money looks good on you.
1: No, it does. No, it does.
2: But you might have
4: you can tell when someone has money from his skin.
2: Yeah.
4: Look at his skin. Thank you.
2: I'm proud of you, bro. I must just tell him I'm proud of you.
1: No, thank you. I mean, when you know where we come from, you know, the hustle, and coming from the township, You know, to be a favor, I think, to do what I do today. I think it's something that I really appreciate.
4: And you've helped rescue businesses, right?
1: Absolutely.
4: Transform them when they're struggling.
1: Mm.
4: What's the first thing that you look at when a company is, like, in trouble?
1: Okay. So I'm a turnaround and business rescue practitioner.
4: Yeah.
1: So that works in two ways. Right now, South African courts will appoint us to rescue companies that are financially distressed. Shareholders will appoint us to rescue companies.
4: Yeah.
1: Oh, which is something that a lot of people don't know.
4: Yeah.
1: Employees or, you know, in training or unions have got the power to take a business under business rescue. So
4: really?
1: Now, yeah, no,
4: did
1: that
4: not
1: is
4: know that.
1: Absolutely. A lot of people don't. If ever they knew, they'll handle their business and their employees differently. So one of the key things before you obviously rescue a business, you need to do a business assessment.
4: Yeah.
1: You know, to say what is this business struggling with, you know, and you know, there's measures that legislatively that have been put in place that you need to look at in terms of potential rescue of this business to say, is it rescuable or should you take it straight under liquidation? And if ever you remember that this was introduced in 2011 as a legislative matter to avoid businesses going through liquidation, because before, when a business goes into trouble, it would go straight into liquidation without help. So this has been introduced as a mechanism to hopefully save businesses as opposed to them going to risk. You know, obviously our constitution favors labor or saving of jobs. So therefore, that is the most important thing that you need to look at. And obviously, depending other businesses, you can simply just rescue without financing.
4: Yeah.
1: But others, you would need to rescue and you would need to do what we call post-commitment finance, which is financing of those businesses after you've rescued them.
4: Scuba mentioned something, right? He mentioned that you've led more than $200 million
1: correct,
4: in mergers and acquisitions. What makes a business attractive to investors?
1: Three things. It needs to be commercially viable. It needs to be socially scalable.
4: Yeah.
1: You know, and it's commercial viable, social scalability.
4: Yeah.
1: And if ever, then most important with the social impact. Those are the three key focus areas that we look at. Because if it's commercially viable, then you're able to grow this business and you're able to expand it. And from a social aspect point of view, is it making a difference? Is it creating jobs? So those are the key elements for us that we look at.
4: There you go, Mofai. Yeah.
2: I'm just not happy that we don't have enough time. I actually would like to have him back on the show.
4: Yeah.
2: For us to have a proper conversation with
4: will
2: him.
4: Will he not be at Disofeng?
2: He'll definitely be at Disofeng. But I'm just saying, we also need him for a longer conversation.
4: Yeah.
2: Because he's a bright mind. I know him. I know he's a force.
4: And he's making lots of money, so we need to learn from him.
2: Hey, Miley, you attracted to your fast.
4: Yes, and along.
2: Unapologetic. You looking forward to Saturday?
1: Yeah, no, definitely looking forward to Saturday. Looking at seeing young people and small businesses, and most importantly, you know, giving them the story behind the story. You know, hopefully they'll be able to use the information that they'll be able to be getting on Saturday to be building businesses that would be commercially viable and most importantly investable. Because people tend to think in South Africa we don't have a lot of capital. You'd be surprised the amount of capital we have in this country, but unfortunately as small businesses we cannot package ourselves well to attract to that money
2: to be also investor ready, right?
1: Absolutely.
2: Looking forward to seeing you on Saturday, bro. And I'm so proud of everything you've achieved. God bless. We'll see you on Saturday.
1: No, definitely looking forward to you. Thank you for having me.
2: Anyone that might be listening, how do they get in touch with you on their socials? We've got a lot of entrepreneurs who listen to Radio 2000 who might want to get in touch with you.
1: Now, across all social media platforms, it's at Debohontwana, and on X, Facebook, Instagram, it's Debohontwana.
2: Debohontwana with a G or with an H?
1: With an H.
2: With an H. Yeah. Debohontwana.
1: Yes.
2: Love you, my brother. God bless.
1: No, thank you, brother.
2: Hola, Debzangwana.
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6: With the news headlines at 8:30, Kemudupi Makhalemele. Alleged underworld figure Vusimuzi Cat Matlala has withdrawn the plea deal that he had reached with the state recently. Four people have been killed in a shooting incident in Mkhuhlu, Mpumalanga, and the inquest into the death of Anele Tembe, the fiancé of the late rapper, a.k.a., is expected to start today in the Cape Town Magistrates Court. Those are your headlines. A full news update coming up, 9 bells.
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3: Ting! Let us kick it off with some football news, where FIFA President Gianni Infantino has confirmed that the football's governing body will examine expanding the World Cup to 64 teams for the 2030 edition. The tournament has already grown from 32 to 48 nations this year in North America, but Infantino says that further expansion will be discussed after the finals. Now, the 2030 World Cup will be staged across six nations and three continents, with the opening matches there in Uruguay, Argentina, as well as Paraguay, before the bulk of the competition takes place in Morocco, Portugal, and Spain. Infantino insists that the World Cup must be for the whole world and not just Europe and South America, arguing that smaller nations need a chance to dream too. However, UEFA President Alexandre Seferin has dismissed the idea as damaging, while CONCACAF also voiced opposition. In the meantime, England boss Thomas Tuchel says that Declan Rice spent most of the 3 days before the World Cup quarterfinal win over Norway in bed with sickness. Rice started that 2-1 victory out in Miami, but was replaced at halftime, with Tuchel admitting that he didn't expect Rice to last the full 90 minutes. And of course, the World Cup continues tomorrow. It's going to be the semi-finals, where France are going to be playing against Spain. And then on Wednesday, England takes on Argentina. Both matches kick off at 9 o'clock South Africa in time. In athletics news now, Kenya's Doreen Cherop says that she never expected to win the Absa Ranyo City Durban 10 kilometers after going into Sunday's race with a simple goal of finishing in the top three. While pre-race favorites were chasing the first sub-30-minute 10 kilometers on African soil, Cherop stunned the field there by claiming victory in 30 minutes and 43 seconds, and she was very happy about her victory.
7: I didn't have target, but my target is to come position 3 podium. Yeah.
8: So this was your test. So you exceeded expectation by becoming a winner today.
7: Yes, I'm so happy to become winner today. I didn't expect, but everything is going about the weather. It's good. So I'm happy.
3: Meanwhile, on the cricket front, Proteas spin bowler Simon Harmer says that he is looking forward to having another successful test season later this year, having played a major role in their top performances last year. The reigning world champions will play 8 home test matches there from October to January as the current world test champions take shape. Now, South Africa has had to face a lengthy wait to get back into their white uniform, having last played the longest format of the game in an impressive 2-0 series win away in India in November.
9: Yeah, I think the summer coming up is there's a lot of test cricket being played now around the world, and you're sort of looking around and itching to get going. And the reality is that between October and February, we're going to sort of know where we stand in terms of the World Test Championship. We've got 10 test matches, 8 of them being at home, which doesn't happen very often. So very excited about that.
3: On the tennis front, Jannik Sinner demonstrated once again why he's the world's best player by holding off Alexander Zverev to win back-to-back Wimbledon men's singles titles. Now, Italy's Sinner gradually took control of an extremely tight contest to win 6-7, 7-6, 6-3, 6-4 at the All England Club. Now, German second seed Zverev played confidently and boldly as he looked to back up his maiden Grand Slam victory out at the French Open last month, but it was still not enough to beat Sinner in an intense, high-quality encounter that actually gripped a star-studded center court. And finally, in motorsports news, Marc Marquez cemented his status as the King of the Ring with a dominant victory out at the Germany MotoGP Grand Prix, equaling Gia Agostini's record of 10 premier class wins at a single circuit. Starting from pole, the 7-time world champion powered his Ducati to victory, finishing nearly 2 seconds clear of Ai Ogura, with Raul Fernandez completing the podium. And for the best digital experience, you can go to www.sabcsport.com for all of your breaking news, match data, live games, as well as competitions. In the name of the game, right here on The Big Breakfast Show Umzato.
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0: First song to the hashtag Big Breakfast Mix, old school rap and R&B. What a beautiful show this Monday was. A great morning to you, the Big Breakfast Show team. Thank you so much for the beautiful mix. I enjoyed it so much. Back then, Kanagoza, New York undercover. My name is Timmy Sang, the Big Easy T out in the mighty Sosha 97.5 FM.
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4: Good morning, Skubu, Lelo, Mamski Biriki. It's Goji baby, it's Goji baby. Thank you so much for the lovely music. Maliki Masemola, but I think it doesn't have an owner. Kiro Dio Twitter, Ita Musuko Monati, Musuko Manyolu. Jimmy Mago, the busy corner from Motepe Dango.
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5: Yeah, I remember.
2: You remember Sansa? Freshly Ground.
5: Yeah.
2: Before I blow up, what now? I got to go blast. I will blow up.
6: It means you are the problem.
3: You are the problem. I've actually got a person in my mind for someone else. Because someone in the studio is going to be very offended. So I'm not going to ask. Because even that person blew up after. Remember?
6: 1991.
3: International. Not even local.
6: So we know who was the problem.
3: And it was a birthday.
2: What if he was the contribution?
6: No way.
3: You like to take.
6: You
3: like to take credit.
6: She didn't.
2: Some of us don't kiss and tell. We just do like.
3: We know who did it for her.
6: Yeah, exactly.
2: Yeah. Some of us don't kiss and tell. Very today.
3: Oksala, we know that you're the problem. Can we move?
5: I'm not a problem, though.
3: Not you.
2: How was the weekend? Had a good weekend.
5: Yeah, the weekend was amazing. I slept yesterday.
2: Yeah, at least.
5: I'm struggling, man. No. Like, I'm struggling now. I'm not a
2: morning person. Cool, like,
5: ish. Yeah, I guess.
2: We must ask Grootman speaker. Grootman speaker looks 25 because I got lad.
3: Hold on. Yeah. Ordinarily, when do you wake up? So if you don't have to come to studio on a Monday morning?
5: I normally wake up around 12, 11.
2: Yo, guys, time is gone. It's 9 o'clock.
3: Yeah. Imagine that.
2: Yeah, it's 9. It's
3: imagine how nice it would be to wake up at 12.
2: Independent. You wake up at 12?
5: No, but I sleep at 8 o'clock in the morning.
7: Thank you very much, the Big Breakfast. The top story is at 9. Matlala withdraws his plea deal agreement and Anele Tembe's death inquest to begin today. With the news at 9, Ke Modupi Magalemele. Good morning. Alleged underworld figure Vusimuzi Cat Matlala has withdrawn the plea deal he reached with the state recently. His lawyer confirmed the withdrawal in the Pretoria Specialized Commercial Crimes Court a short while ago. Under the deal, Matlala had pleaded guilty to fraud, corruption and money laundering in connection with a 228 million rand SAPS tender. He rejected the 12-year prison term proposed by the court last week. Four people have been killed in a shooting incident in Mkuhlu in Mpumalanga. Police say the incident happened last night. The provincial police commissioner, Zeph Mkhwanazi, is expected to brief the media on the matter later this morning. Police are investigating the circumstances that led to the incident. The inquest into the death of Anele Tembe, the fiancé of the late rapper Keenan, a.k.a. Forbes, is expected to start today in the Cape Town Magistrates Court. The matter was postponed 3 months ago. Tembe fell from the 10th floor of a hotel in Cape Town while she was with a.k.a. in April 2021. And the UN Secretary General Antonio Guterres has again expressed a deep concern over renewed military confrontations in the Middle East. According to a statement from his spokesperson, Guterres is referring to the Iranian attacks on ships in the Strait of Hormuz and neighboring Gulf states as well as the U.S. attacks on Iran. The UN chief has called on both sides to stop the attacks and resume negotiations. Looking at your latest financial indicators now, the rand is trading at 16.39 to the US dollar, 21.90 to the pound, and 18.68 to the euro. Gold is trading at $4,055 an ounce, platinum at $1,597, and Brent crude oil $79.12 a barrel. The top story at 9, alleged underworld figure Vusimuzi Khatmatala has withdrawn the plea deal that he reached with the state recently. For Radio 2000 News, Ke Modupima Khalemele, it is Better Together.
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0: It's 13 minutes past 9 o'clock. A very good morning to you. Happy Monday, Mayskat. How was your weekend? Well, let me tell you about my weekend. I spent the entire Saturday and Sunday bed rotting. And I'll tell you why I wasn't out and about. So remember that time where Ntabi and I challenged each other and we were, you know, going to push ourselves in terms of, you know, the walks that we do every single day, right? We pushed ourselves to like 9.3. And then I got hurt. So I'm recovering from that injury. And that's why I decided, no man, let me just relax. There is no rush. No one is shouting at me. Let me just relax. What did you get up to this weekend? 060-584-2250. That's 060-584-2250. Send me pictures. Send me voice notes. Send me videos. Send me text messages. You can also call me on 086-000-2479. That is the studio hotline. You can also reach out on our social media platforms. First, you have to follow us on TikTok. You have to follow us on X. You have to follow us on Instagram. You also have to follow us on Facebook, and then of course reach out. Of course, I'm really looking forward to today's show. I'm not alone. I've got Ntabi Mamabolo, the nominated girl, hey, at the Basadian Music Awards. She is nominated the best producer category, and we have been voting for her and we are celebrating this nomination, and I know for a fact it's going to be a win. We are going to bring that award home. Then there's Z taking care of all things social media. I'm Kotlu Sylvester, who is taking care of all things technical. That is the team, and we are here for you. Let's start with hashtag your foreplay. Of course, every single Monday we start with a gospel selection. The message reads, good morning, Sis Ndombi. I hope you're well. May you kindly play me the following songs just to uplift my spirit and praise the Almighty God. And the four songs are Uliseng Shubing with Mohau Wamudimu, Deborah Fraser with Nancy Lengola, and Winnie Mashaba with Mili Pelu Limoya, and Fasi Molukume with a song called Murena Kiseja Saka. And the message continues to say, thanks a lot, Sis Ndombi. May God bless you more. This is Makoma Matiba in Garankuwa Zone 21. Those stunning gospel songs are coming up after Conversation Corner. Let's talk.
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3: Nice show as always. Oh, babies, I'm a topic.
4: 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As in Dumbi, what a topic.
0: Yes, that's me, Babes Wama Topics. I'm also called the Dark and Lovely One. Let's get straight into it. It's hashtag Conversation Corner. Every single day we talk about something, whether it is about romantic relationships, whether it is about your family dynamics or what's happening emsebenzini. We talk here on hashtag Better Together. So the question I'm asking you this morning is, how far are you willing to travel for love? Distance-wise, ne? And if you are currently in a long-distance marriage, in a long-distance relationship, how do you make it work? What are some of the non-negotiables in your long-distance relationship that have made your relationship a success? Maybe you are in Johannesburg and your husband is working overseas, right? You two have been together for 10 years. He left the country about 3 years ago. And listen, it's not easy. However, you two have made it work. What are the day-to-day things that you two are doing so that the communication and the bond is still strong? 086-000-2479. 086-000-2479. And if you are thinking about getting into a long-distance relationship, how far is too far? Is it another country? You wouldn't enter into a long-distance relationship if someone is based in another country? Another province, maybe. 086-000-2479. Call me.
5: 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And the art of Utata Madiba is the hero of artist Louis Janssen van Vuren and author Hardy Olivier's

0: It's Radio 2000, All Music, Your Memories. I absolutely love this stunning, stunning foreplay featuring, of course, gospel songs. This is what we do every single Monday. So I'm waiting for your four gospel songs. Please send them to this number, 060-584-2250. That is the official Radio 2000 WhatsApp line. I am waiting for your four songs and include a dedication as well. Maybe this month is someone that you know, they're celebrating their birthday this month, and you want to package something nice for them. Put together four of their favorite songs, add a nice birthday message, and boom, send it to us on 060-584-2250. This foreplay was all thanks to Magoma Matiba from Garankuwa in Zone 21, and the four songs were Oliseng Shuping with a song called Mohau wa Modimo, Deborah Fraser with Nansi Lenqola, and Winnie Mashaba Meli Belu Limoya, and of course wrapping up that foreplay with Fasi Molukome, a song called Morena, Kisija Saga, bringing us to 9:37. Yes, we are in the middle of a conversation as always. First hour is all about topics, and the question I'm asking you this morning is, how far are you willing to travel for love, distance-wise, right? And if you are in a long-distance relationship, how are you making it work? Maybe your intention was not to be in a long-distance relationship, but an opportunity presented itself and one of you had to relocate, be it a different province, heck, even a different country. And now you have to make it work. How are you guys making it work? 086-000-2479. Is it constant video calls? Every single day, without fail, you have to talk to each other at least 3 times a day. And it has to be a video call. How often does the other partner come and see the other one so you guys can physically touch each other? 086-000-2479. Let's talk about it.
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0: 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Our music, your memories. We received quite a few voice notes. 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
12: Morning, Lisbeth. I've tried it twice and I've realized that I'm not the type for a long distance. The first one was Joburg, Western Cape. The next one was Western Cape, Eastern Cape. No. Fail with a 0%. So I can't even suggest what I would do or how would I would conduct myself, because I mean, based on those two, I'm rather not gonna do long distance. Doesn't work for me. Good luck to those who try.
11: Morning, morning, Tombi. Morning, morning, morning, 2000 listeners. Yeah, Radio 2000. Hey, I'm a first timer. What's up here?
0: Welcome.
11: Yeah, it's Ndala. I'm calling from Cape Town. Hey, this is Tombi. Hey, I'm 6 months down the line now.
0: Mm.
11: Yeah, I'm 6 months in Cape Town. But hey, I'm fine. I'm fine.
0: Yeah, it's tough.
11: A long distance is not good.
0: Yeah.
11: My wife is in Benoni. Yeah, a long distance is not good at all. It's not good at all. But anyway, it's only trust. Yeah, finally, don't think so many things. Don't think too much. Trust each other. And then you'll survive. That's it, Mama. Cool.
0: Thank you, Bob.
13: How's Ntombi? Kevin Neo here. Just Ntombi. I'll travel like an aeroplane. If it means get to a country,
0: why not?
13: I will. But at least in a day. Got video call or call or maybe call or 7 times like a normal call or from 7 times in the video call maybe 2 to 3 times a day. Yeah, I now can have time.
14: Morning, sis and Ntombi. Yo, I can have a long distance relationship around Pretoria is fine. Hey, long distances have problems, yo, and they don't last. Truly speaking, they don't last. Yeah, around Pretoria for me is fine. Not Joburg, hey, Pietersburg, no. I want to see him every week at least. Not once a month, no, I can't. No, I can't. Yeah, this is Joyce Boso Shanguve. Have a nice day, Ntombi. Bye.
15: Hi, this is Ntombi. I have tried a lot, but I have said that no, I am not a type of it, because all of the relationships I did didn't never work at all. So I decided to find someone who is around me to the place I live. So is there someone that I live with now? So yeah.
16: Good morning, Sis Ntombi. Good morning, Sis Ntombi. Anonymous in Cape Town. I did not try long distance relationship. I invested in the long distance relationship with my now ex. It took only a year for me to settle in Cape Town from northwest in Klerksdorp. I was here for only 1 year. Everything was fine, you know, WhatsApp communications and everything. But after a year, I requested her to come over here this side to be with me, since we had 2 children together.
0: Yeah.
16: 2 kids. But when she was supposed to arrive, she was mumbling around, and I just heard from my niece that Bani has got a small child. She had a child with another man whilst I was here in Cape Town. So, but still, I told her, I forgave her, she must still come. Oh, but within 3 months, I could feel my heart was heavy. I could not handle the situation. So I decided that we should just part ways, because she was unfaithful to me. Thank you, Sis Ntombi, as Anonymous.
17: Hey, Dumela, also the topic. Sis Ntombi. Yeah, long distance relationship. It will be my easy. kona go nge gona bjanong re le batsha ke dilo tse ngata tse lo di ragala then go ya ka gore le bobedi le tekemiseditseng lerato le go itlhompa lerato tlhompho boikokobetso le ntse 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
18: Awesome, good morning, good morning. Regarding your topic today, listen, there's nothing wrong with a long distance relationship. Consistent, effective communication, then you will never go wrong. Those two things you will never, you know, communication is the key. You will never go wrong with long distance relationship. That's my take.
19: Yo, awesome, Dombi, well, I'm at the welcome, my. Nayaka is very, very difficult. Oh, Bloemfontein, you're welcome, but we don't meet at all.
0: Haibo.
19: I receive several video calls. I. Long distance relationship is nip up and melt me. I am not learning it. I must be able to lose a hope along the way. Thank you.
20: Hello, Susan Tombi. My husband is N. Johannesburg and I'm based in Windhoek, Namibia, so I haven't seen him in 3 months right now, but we communicate constantly every day on the phone, call each other, check up. So I think the one thing that has grounded us is just to have that open communication and, you know, check up on each other emotionally, physically, you know, try to, you know, make it work, even though it's a bit difficult. So that's how we keeping it busy. And I'm praying for the spirit of Ashwagandha at this moment, because that's the only way I cannot react to any small thing. But that's how we keeping it real.
21: Morning, morning, morning, Dombi. Hi. Long distance, I don't see the problem on my side, because right now I just have the long distance. I'm staying here in Viljoenskroon. My partner is staying in Bloemfontein. So we call each other with video call. Morning, during the day, afternoon, with video call. So I sometimes buy 80 gigs per month or 100 gigs.
0: Mm.
21: So I say it's simple for me because we see each other through the phone. Sometimes when he's having the off of that side or free side, then he came to me.
0: Yeah.
21: Then I came to her. Nothing else. I don't see a problem. Then we trust in each other. That's, we are working it. Thank you, Ntombi. Have a lovely day.
0: Thank you, Baba.
22: Ntombi, Mina, my husband is based in Limpopo. Actually, he was in Pretoria. Then he left, went back to Limpopo. So now, yeah, it's difficult. Though he always complains, right? This long distance is killing him. But yeah, next year I will be relocating. So things will be much easier. But I know he's a very patient man. So yes.
0: Thank you so much for all the voice notes. There was a lady that sent a voice note saying that she's in a long distance relationship. And I think she's in Bloemfontein and the partner is in Welkom. I was thinking to myself, man, let me actually do some calculations. Bloemfontein and Welkom are not too far, right? It's an hour, 40 minutes, and they don't see each other. It's 9:50. Let's go for a short ad break.
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0: 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So let's go to Queenstown. I've got Umavusana on the line. Mavusana, good morning.
1: Morning, Tom. How are you?
0: I am dark and lovely, Baba. Good to have you on the show.
1: Yes, I want to comment on this topic of yours.
0: I'm listening.
1: Yes. Let me take an example about me. I think 2017,
0: yeah.
1: I proposed to my wife.
0: Okay.
1: And then we're planning to get married in 2018.
0: Mm-hmm.
1: And then what I got in 2018.
0: Oh, Mavusana, unfortunately, we're going to have to let you go. You're driving and the signal is terrible. 086-000-2479. We're taking your calls this morning and we're asking about your long-distance situation, your long-distance relationship. How is it going? What are those non-negotiables? Now that you two are in completely different provinces or even completely different countries, what are those things that are just non-negotiables? He has to call you how many times? Does it have to be a video call or can it be a normal call? Hey, 086-000-2479. Does he have to tell you his whereabouts when he's going to the mall? Must he tell you? Because you are not there. So you need to know exactly where he is every single moment of the day. Is that how it works? 086-000-2479. Let's take a listen to your voice notes.
2: Good morning, good morning, good morning, Asin Tombi. Babes, summer topic. Long distance relationship. I not up to so far it's working for me, and then the sharp, and then I just don't want to put or whatsoever. No. When I call her, I'm taller. When she's off, I'm going to drive. I'm going to for the day. I'm off. Then the weekend, because not the weekend, I'm going to be
0: Nice.
2: Long distance, I've seen Tombi. Thank you.
0: Thank you.
3: Hey, this is Tombi. Hey, Queen Elizabeth. Hey, John, of course. Yes, I'm going to meet you. Sisidombi ngithi ngiyamshada egcineni untombazana ngithi ngiyalobola sisidombi nga find out.
0: Ayibo.
3: Finding out ukuthi she's with a married man. She's a side chick. 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So from lapho nje long distance. Hi, I'm thanks Sisidombi.
6: Hi Sisidombi. I'm in a long distance relationship. I am in Bloemfontein and my girlfriend is in Limpopo, in Tzaneen.
0: Mm.
6: So we communicate every day, video calls, normal calls, Facebook, anyhow we communicate. We don't want to do like, we have told each other that we don't do 1 hour without checking up on each other, no matter how busy we are.
0: Yeah.
6: So it's been like 1.5 years now and it's going on quite well. The most important thing is to make sure you are communicating all the time. We visit each other here and then. Yeah, it has been working well for us.
7: Hello, this is Ntombi. This is Joyce Koza Mantile, all the way from Rustenburg,
4: My husband is staying in Bloemfontein, Free State. It's been 9 years now together.
0: Mm.
4: We are trying, we are pushing, we are trying to see each other twice in a month. Then during school holidays, I come this side, Free State, so that I can spend more time with him.
0: Yeah.
4: Up to so far, I would say it's good, good, good.
5: Hi, Sister Ntombi, how are you? Yeah, ish. Yeah, this long distance thing, yeah, ish. It's killing. But now if we are mthanda loyo muntu loyo, you need to travel uye kuye uyombona. Njengamanje ngisendleleni, I'm going to Beaufort. 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So yeah, you know, it's killing because awumboni each and every time or whatsoever. But whenever you get a chance, even if we offer today, you can travel. As we're speaking now, I'm traveling to Beaufort. Anytime soon, I think December time, we are getting married.
0: That's beautiful.
5: Thank you, Sis Ntombi.
0: Oh, that's beautiful.
8: Good day, good day. Hi. It's long distance. It's not gonna work because I was working overseas 6 months there, 3 weeks Cape Town, 6 months overseas, 3 weeks here. And 1 month I decided I'm gonna surprise my girlfriend because she's staying in my house. So I wanted to surprise her. So I came, that was 5 months, 1 week. When I get to my house, the party was on.
0: Hey.
8: The party was on. Lots of people. And she did have a boyfriend in the house. Never for me.
9: Good morning, Sesi Ntombi. Sesi Ntombi, good long distance relationship. Ziyakhala. Ziyakhala siras. Ngisempumalanga, use Northwest. Sesi Ntombi, ngimbona 3 times a year, mina.
0: Oh, wow.
9: So, yeah. 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
0: Now
9: I know i-answer right, angiyitholi ukuthi kwenzakalani. 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
0: It brings us to 9:59. Listen, some say, I don't have a problem with a long-distance relationship. Others are like, no, senor. Let's keep this conversation going on all our social media platforms. You can follow us on TikTok. You can follow us on Instagram. You can also follow us, what's the other one? X, and then there's Facebook. Yes, keep the conversation going. It's just gone 10 o'clock. Let's find out what's happening in and around our world. It's news time. Good morning.
23: 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Independent and impartial.
10: Thank you very much, Sister Ntombi. The top story is Asawa Matlala withdraws his plea deal agreement and Annette Tembe's death inquest is postponed. With the news at 10, Kemudubima Khalemede. The NPA says the affidavit that alleged underworld figure Vusekat Matlala had provided in his plea deal can no longer be used in any investigations or prosecutions. Matlala told the Pretoria Specialized Commercial Crimes Court this morning that he had withdrawn the plea deal. The NPA says now that the plea deal has been nullified, investigators will proceed with their probe into other implicated police officials. Spokesperson Kaiser Khanyaho says Matlala will now stand trial over the 228 million rand Medicare 24 tender.
12: We had a deal arranged and finalized. The only thing that changed was the sentence. Therefore, we expected him to accept it, but We don't know what would have happened behind closed doors. We thought, obviously, we wanted that to happen because we wanted to move and finalize this case. It's not only because of the people that we're going to get, but also it will reduce the time to deal with this matter.
10: Police say they are working around the clock to determine who sold an unlicensed firearm to 45-year-old Ndotana Chuma. He was found with the firearm when he was arrested in Kensington, east of Joburg, on Friday. Chuma is expected to appear in the Joburg Magistrates Court this morning in connection with the murder of his wife and two daughters in the United Kingdom. The inquest into the death of Anele Tembe, the fiancée of the late rapper Keenan, a.k.a. Forbes, has been postponed to September the 7th in the Cape Town Magistrates Court. The inquest was postponed after the presiding magistrate fell ill. Tembe fell from the 10th floor of a hotel in Cape Town while she was with AKA in April 2021. Mpumalanga Police Commissioner Zef Mkhwanazi will hold a media briefing this morning following the killing of four people in a shooting incident in Mkulu. Police say the incident happened last night. They say they are investigating the circumstances that led to the incident. And the recent failed talks between the U.S. and Iran have rattled the markets. This follows the recent outbreak of hostilities between the two countries over the Strait of Hormuz. Market analysts say the renewed conflict will see oil prices going up, gold becoming unaffordable, and the rand weakening. Market analyst Magwe Masidela.
11: A flare-up in a U.S.-Iran conflict is causing the likes of oil to go up, because that makes the Strait of Hormuz to be closed, so that affects oil prices. Then it's a question of supply, and also it makes the likes of the U.S. dollar to strengthen, because we started increasing bets that the U.S. will increase interest rates come the 29th of July.
10: The rand is trading at 16.37 to the US dollar, 21.91 to the pound, and 18.69 to the euro. Gold is trading at $4,059 an ounce. Platinum, $1,618. And Brent crude oil, $78.85 a barrel. The top story at 10 o'clock, the NPA says the affidavit that alleged underworld figure Vusikat Matlala had provided in his plea deal can no longer be used in any investigations or prosecutions. For Radio 2000 News, Kim Mudubima Khalemele, Better Together continues.
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It's 16 minutes past 10 o'clock. You're listening to Radio 2000. Welcome to the second hour of the show. Played you a stunning double play featuring Jeffrey Osborne, Getting Better All the Time, and Luther Vandross, Superstar. Coming up is Hashtag On The Mend with Mick Claudine. And today we've got a letter, as always. And I want you to sit and listen to this letter carefully, right? The letter reads, good day. Please keep me anonymous. I've been married, or rather, I've been in a relationship with a married man for 3 years. We lived together for 2 years until he got a job 400 kilometers away. Since then, I've been driving to see him every second weekend, leaving straight after work on Fridays and returning on Monday morning before going straight to work. The constant traveling is taking a toll on my health, and I'm struggling with back, neck, and shoulder pain. Last week I asked if we could have a serious face-to-face conversation because there are things I feel we need to discuss in person. Instead of talking to me, he ignored me for days and then turned things around, and he made it seem like I was the one in the wrong. On Sunday, while scrolling through his TikTok account, I saw that he liked another woman's picture. I feel hurt. So I got into my car with my 4-year-old son to clear my head. He tracked my location and even contacted road patrol, claiming I was driving recklessly, which resulted in me being stopped. I'm starting to question whether this behavior is actually normal, but I know it's not. I really need advice from your listeners. Anonymous. Anonymous.

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5: 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Open up, bringing us to 10:21. May Claudine joins us on the line because of this letter. If you've just joined us, please, like, make yourself comfortable because you'll be stunned. Again, if you find yourself caught between a rock and a hard place, send us an email, bettertogether@radio2000.co.za. We will be able to assist you. Well, not me, but me, Claudine, or Umkabe Makabaza. So we will get an expert to assist you. This is the letter. Good day. Please keep me anonymous. I've been in a relationship with a married man for 3 years. We've lived together for 2 years until he got a job 400 kilometers away. Since then, I've been driving to see him every second weekend, leaving straight after work on Fridays and returning on Monday mornings before going straight to work. The constant traveling is taking a toll on my health. I'm struggling with back, neck, and shoulder pain. Last week, I asked if we could have a serious face-to-face conversation because there are things I feel we need to discuss in person. Instead of talking to me, he ignored me for days and then turned things around and made it seem like I was the one in the wrong. On Sunday, while scrolling through his TikTok account, I saw that he had liked another woman's picture. I felt hurt, so I got into my car with my 4-year-old son to clear my head. He tracked my location and even contacted Road Patrol, claiming I was driving recklessly, which resulted in me being stopped. I'm starting to question whether his behavior is actually normal, but I know it's not. I really need advice from your listeners. Anonymous, we've got Mayor Claudine. Good morning, Mama.
6: Morning, Tommy.
5: How are you?
6: I'm good, and you?
5: I'm good. I want to start off by saying on Friday we were interviewing your husband, and I saw how he lights up when he talks about you, Mama. He calls you.
6: I was listening.
5: He calls you sweetheart, and he was telling us about your love story. So, Ma, I just thought before we get into that conversation, I need you to know that he loves you.
6: Thank you. I was blushing alone here in the house. But thank you so much.
5: It's a pleasure, Mama. Now, this letter, there's a lot of red flags here, Mama.
6: No. This letter, let me start by saying, Anonymous, thank you very much. Because these are the things we don't talk about.
5: Yeah.
6: And they are there. There are so many women in your situation, Anonymous, that of being the other woman, you know?

0: And I'm happy that whatever is happening in the relationship has forced you to look at the situation objectively.
1: Yeah.
0: How interesting it is that the, in parentheses, the long distance has exposed your relationship for what it is.
1: Mm.
0: I don't think it's the long distance. And therefore, consider yourself blessed. Mm. For some women, identifying the red flags and actually acting on them can take decades. Anonymous, it sounds like she asked the question immediately. In order to reply to your letter, you need to look at the relationship practically and not through rose-tinted glasses.
1: Yeah. Yeah.
0: Please ask yourself the following questions. Is the long distance to blame for the state of affairs? Because there are many long distance relationships that thrive.
1: Mm-hmm.
0: What if there are other women in his life?
1: Mm-hmm.
0: What if he's still in love with his wife?
1: Mm-hmm.
0: What if he's using you for pleasure?
1: Hey.
0: Sorry to put it that way. What if he is happily married and he is with you just for the thrill of the experience? In short, it's best to keep your expectations realistic if you are the other woman. So far, no matter from which angle we look at this situation, your letter suggests that he's been on his way out or has already checked out.
1: Mm.
0: I sympathize that you had to endure the discomfort of the long-distance trips, the constant traveling affecting your physical and mental health.
1: Mm.
0: That's not worth it, Anonymous. No. Back pain and all. From your letter, I gather that you are with an emotional abuser. He gaslights you, hoping you will not see the real him. And what do I mean? The fortnight driving so many kilometers away.
1: Hey.
0: Couldn't you swap and he gets to drive to come visit you? Why were you the one to do it? The silent treatment when you have to discuss issues. Just so that you remain questioning if you are not overbearing. Turning things around in order to blame you. The typical look what you made me do used by emotional abusers. When you get tempted to scroll his phone, it means you are already suspicious and no longer trust him. That's why you went for his phone. Setting the road patrol on you so you can look like you are in the wrong. That is stalking and is a character trait of controllers. So I'll say to you, Anonymous and listeners, let's try to understand why are women attracted to married men as a side issue. This might help to avoid certain eventualities, and it's also directed to men. Married men appear to be committed because they seem to take care of their families. So I can be one of them. They are financially secure, yes. It is an ego boost for some women to flirt with this man.
1: Mm.
0: And the forbidden fruit is the sweetest. Also, certain women do it for the thrill of it. They do not consider how many lives get affected. So the above is no justification for being a mistress in someone's marriage. The two of you, with the man that is, can share an inseparable attachment, but you risk hurting yourself as a woman and complicating the lives of the people around you.
1: Mm.
0: You remain unhappy because you know the relationship has no future.
1: Mm.
0: You know that.
1: Mm. Mm.
0: Because he is married, chances are you will not remain, you will remain the other woman,
1: yeah.
0: Because when the chips are down, he goes back to his wife.
1: Yeah.
0: And here's the truth about dating married men. You will never be his priority.
1: Never.
0: You will always feel like an option. Being told at that time, at what time to call, or he will cancel on you as soon as his wife calls, because he controls the power dynamics. And this causes relationship insecurity. Another thing is there's a lot of uncertainty. You will be lonely waiting for him. He's thriving. You are biting your nails here. Will he call? Can I call? There's no complete trust. You won't know the truth about his marriage. And there's no guarantee that he will leave his wife. Many of them come to say, we are fighting. I can't wait to be out of that relationship. Are you sure? And it can destroy your mental health. He controls the relationship, remember? You will be judged once the infidelity is known. You will always feel guilty because society blames women all the time.
1: Mm.
0: And he won't ever love you. He might be with you for his physical needs. Basically, you don't have a future with him. So, Anonymous, with the above situation, you might want to call it quits. I'm leaving it to you.
1: Yeah.
0: But here are a few tips to stop dating a married man to those who are considering it. Introspect and ask yourself if it is worth it. What made you date him in the first place? Ask that question. Maybe you were lonely. Maybe it was a rebound thing. We don't know. Are you happy being his second priority? Will he ever leave his wife? Or does he seem to be lying? Do you wish to have a family of your own someday? Because you can't build on such a foundation. These questions will help you find the resolve to end things with that man or not to start at all. So to you, Anonymous, you've asked for help. Cut all ties and ghost him. Cancel his number and delete it.
1: Yeah.
0: Believe that you will find love again. Please don't close your heart. Start building your self-worth. Take up hobbies and pamper yourself. That degree you've been wanting to study for, maybe it's time to start.
1: Yeah.
0: Isn't it that he called the shots? Oh, you didn't have time, you didn't have me time. Travel and go with your girl if they are still there, because these men start by isolating you. And friends and family are the best to help you get perspective. To that, good luck, Anonymous.
1: Sure. Mama, contact details for those individuals that are either in the same shoes as Anonymous or are dealing with marital issues. Maybe they found out that their husband is having an extramarital affair. Where can they get a hold of you, Mama, to resolve these issues?
0: Okay, ma'am. May they please message Mosa on 084-858-2000. 084-858-2000. The Facebook, Mama Claudine Official, or send an email to mamaclaudineofficial@gmail.com.
1: Fantastic, Mama. Thank you so
0: Thank
1: much
0: you,
1: for your time.
0: Thank
1: and
0: you.
1: I want to use the nickname that Ntate Jerry calls you just to say goodbye. Bye-bye, sweetheart.
0: Bye. Bye-bye. Thank you so much.
1: Thank you so much, Mama. Thank you. That is May Claudine. You can listen to this conversation on www.radio2000.co.za. Now, you were listening to the letter, and I'm sure you were just like, sissy, and you want to give Anonymous some advice. Please call us right now, 086-000-2479. Anonymous, I think the writing is on the wall, sissy. I think the writing is on the wall, Miskat. Love yourself. Love yourself and leave that man alone. Oh,

0: 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This is Stimela with Fire, Passion, Ecstasy. I think it was last year where we hosted their album launch as Radio 2000. My goodness, history was made that day. And I will never, ever forget. Oh my gosh, DJ Cleo doing a rendition of my favorite Stimela song. Like, you had to be there. Also, just go on to our website, www.radio2000.co.za. You're just going to have to, unfortunately, scroll far back to see that moment. It was absolutely beautiful. Oh, absolutely magical. It brings us to 10:44. You're listening to Radio 2000, our music, your memories. We received quite a few voice notes regarding the letter that we received from Anonymous. Anonymous Mayskat, I just want you to love yourself. Let's take a listen to your voice notes.
1: Hi, Asintombi, who's on Radio 2000? Asintombi, I want to enjoy a long distance relationship. People show, oh, man, I'm not going to live on a long distance relationship. Except for Anonymous. 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long distance relationship ya Sintombi nna ke understand.
2: Very good morning to you, Sintombi, for the fact that she complains about the things she used to do. That says like it's enough now. The liking of a picture triggered something that was there already. So there is no relationship. She must just move on and find herself someone who's gonna treat her much better and feel appreciated. Thank you, Osdombi.
0: Thank you, Baba.
3: Hello, Radio 2000. Please keep me anonymous. I just wanted to add on this long distance relationship thing. But now my situation is unique because it felt like a long distance relationship, and we were in the same neighborhood, like the same, it's not far, it's walkable distance, it's not even to town. So yeah, we were talking on the phone as if she was living in 200 kilos away, and it was just very, I don't know, I felt like it was a long distance relationship. So yes, I just wanted to add on that. Please keep me anonymous at all costs.
0: Sure, Baba, no problem.
1: Oh, so going our system, the ninja and God. Oh, Kuruma no Pilani, Lana, Tamont, etc. Hey, you anonymous, hey, you never reflect on a fanaga, I know our system. I could pull up a little moon to learn on Coscas. Dokala, a fanago tie bag, and then I ain't on Coscas. Doko, and a boom channel tea in one anonymous. 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Danko.
4: Hayi Sintombi. Hey, with response to Anonymous email, it's a tough one because in my head now I'm thinking, if the man has access to your tracker system, is he not the one who's paying for either the tracker or the car? And that, if that is the dynamic of their relationship, then it would be that much more difficult for her to leave him. Because they have, I was married, unfortunately, to a narcissist, and all these traits that this man is being described by points to him being a narcissist. So leaving is going to be very difficult, especially if he's the one who's paying for her life or her lifestyle or part of it or even the car. So yeah, it's just a complicated thing because the dynamics of their relationship might be tied to a lot of those things.
5: Morning, Ntombi. Morning. Ntombi, my advice to Anonymous is just move on with your life. You're not as important to that guy as he is to you. To him, you are like a glass of water, you know, something that is essential when one is thirsty, but tasteless when one is not. Sure. Because otherwise, why would he ignore you when you need to speak to him? Why would he be liking other women's posts on TikTok? You see, you are nothing to him. He's not into you like that, you know.
6: Hi, Ntombi. Good morning. No sé si lo producer said. Ntombi, usese kahle kahle Anonymous. Ufuna simtshele into yaziko. 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This guy wam ignore. There and there wabona ama sign. It's just that bayafuna ukuthi uMethodina amtshele ngendlela ingakhona. Even nathi ama listeners sizomtshela nje ngakhona. 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
0: Thank you, Papa.
7: Good day, Radio 2000 and listeners. It's Khuzile Mabizwa Sabele in Aberdeen. Anonymous, I want to be very much honest to you. You brought it to yourself. You shouldn't have allowed to go to a relationship with a married man. But nevertheless, we all make mistakes. The only thing is that we need to learn from them. And the only advice I can give you is to stay away from that married man. Just keep contact for the sake of the child, because at the end of the day, the child deserves to know and to be loved by his father. Please just stay away from that man. Thank you.
0: Sure. It brings us to 10:51. Let's quickly go for a short ad break. When we come back, keep those voice notes coming and also your calls, 086-000-2479.
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0: 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The biggest Women's Month celebration tour taking place on the 5th and the 6th of August at Grand West Arena in Cape Town, as well as the 7th of August at the Durban ICC in Durban and the 10th of August at Sunbet Arena. 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

0: It's Alicia Keys on Radio 2000 Unthinkable. I'm ready, bringing us to 11 o'clock exactly. Let's find out what's happening around the world. And also coming up is Feel Good Moment, where we shine a spotlight on individuals as well as organizations that are doing good in the country. It's 11 o'clock news time. Good morning.
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2: Thanks, and don't be the top stories. The head of IDEC rushed to hospital and Kat Matlala withdraws his plea deal. With the news at 11, Ke Modupi Magalemele. The head of IDEC, Andrea Johnson, has been rushed to hospital. She was due to testify before the Madlanga Commission this morning. Johnson is facing a range of allegations, including interfering in investigations relating to a complaint against suspended crime intelligence head Firoz Khan. The commission has now adjourned its proceedings to tomorrow. Evidence leader Mahlapisello explains why they cannot proceed in Johnson's absence.
3: I don't have WhatsApp messages to share with the commissioners, and the only option would be to read her statements into record. But her statements are responding already to questions already posed. So at best, it would require me to go find the question and then read for you what she says, where she can sit in the witness box and give the narrative as she has set it out in her papers.
2: The NPA says the affidavit that alleged underworld figure Vusi Kat Matlala had provided in his plea deal can no longer be used in any investigations or prosecutions. Matlala told the Pretoria Specialized Commercial Crimes Court this morning that he had withdrawn the plea deal. The NPA says now that the plea deal has been nullified, investigators will proceed with their probe into other implicated police officials. Spokesperson Kaiser Khanyaho says Matlala will now stand trial over the 228 million rand Medicare 24 tender.
4: We had the deal arranged and finalized. The only thing that changed was the sentence. Therefore, we expected him to accept it, but we don't know what would have happened behind closed doors. We thought, obviously, we wanted that to happen because we wanted to move and finalize this case. It's not only because of the people that we're going to get, but also it will reduce the time to deal with this matter.
2: Police say they're trying to determine who sold an unlicensed firearm to 45-year-old Ndotana Chuma. He was found with the firearm when he was arrested in Kensington and the east of Joburg on Friday. Chuma is expected to appear in the Joburg Magistrates Court today in connection with the murder of his wife and two daughters in the United Kingdom. National Police spokesperson Athlenda Mate.
5: We do have it on record, and it is our suspicion that that particular firearm was going to be used to unfortunately end his life because it was found with two rounds of ammunition.
2: And on the international front, emergency response teams are working to rescue people stranded in areas worst affected by the most powerful storm to hit mainland China this year. Typhoon Bavi brought a heavy rain and violent winds to the east coast when it made landfall yesterday. The BBC's Stephen McDonnell has more.
6: The latest figures we're getting from the government is that 2.8 million people have had to have been moved to safety in various parts of the country. And there's footage coming through showing heavy driving rain, very strong winds, and naturally also flooding. Emergency teams have been reaching various cut-off towns to rescue people.
2: Your latest financial indicators have the rand trading at 16.37 to the US dollar, 21.91 to the pound, and 18.69 to the euro. Gold is trading at $4,071 an ounce, platinum at $1,628, and Brent crude oil $78.56 a barrel. The top story at 11, the head of IDEC, Andrea Johnson, has been rushed to hospital. She was due to testify before the Madlanga Commission this morning. Jwalani has your next update at 12 from myself, Modupi Magalemele, for today. Hola!
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0: Good Moment. This is where we shine a spotlight on organizations that are doing incredible things. 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And we're going to get more from Usphiwe Mlambo, who's the spokesperson for the Young Disabled Cooperative South Africa. And we're going to have that conversation with Usphiwe, after this.
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0: It's 22 minutes past 11 o'clock. Joining us on the line is Simpiwe. Simpiwe, good morning.
1: Good morning, Ma. How are you?
0: I am dark and lovely. It's so good to have you on the show.
1: Dark and lovely. Thank you. It's amazing to be here.
0: Simpiwe, please tell us more about the NPO and what it does.
1: Well, first and foremost, great to be here. Very actually happy to be here because it's a good morning. The Young Disabled Corporate South Africa, TYDCSA. Well, it was founded in 2022 and officially registered a nonprofit NPO 2024. The mission specifically is to empower individuals with disability and providing them with academic opportunities, because if I'm being quite honest, the rate of students that are already studied, graduated, and not getting the right resources to get a job, or because they're disabled, is higher than the unemployment rate itself.
0: Sure.
1: So what we do is basically grow that, aim to help that, and also obviously help in family-related environmental things that kind of close doors for persons with disabilities within the youth itself.
0: Now, please take us through some of the programs that you actually run that speak to the problems that you've identified.
1: Oh, simple. Very much. I'm a skills development. We offer tailored vocation training and also entrepreneurship workshops for young individuals, and also maybe help them create their own businesses from scratch, even helping them register and understanding what businesses is in general, and simple things like finding them a mentorship just to keep them motivated, keep them financed, because if I'm being quite honest, a mentorship, yes, they help in growing a person and getting them qualifications, but also we know that they have different difficult backgrounds, and learnerships do help with that.
0: Yeah.
1: And simple campaigns that just initiate community growth and empowering, like simple things. A typical example I can talk about that we did not so long ago, I think it was albinism awareness.
0: Yes, it was.
1: Yes, we were doing something at Jabulani, and it was an epic event because we were trying to

0: initiate to go to guys, we are here for you. We are here to help you grow, and we are here to always be there for you in terms of finances and growing as a person with a disability in the youth.
1: Mm. And share some of the success stories. Yes, you did mention the successful event that you had just a week ago. Can you share some success stories, more success stories, please?
0: I'm actually a typical example of that.
1: Oh, wow.
0: I've always been a person who loves the entertainment industry. Mm. And with TDCSA, I got to meet the owner, Mr. Billa, Lawrence Billa, and he was a mentor to me.
1: Wow.
0: Until I was able to go through all these workshops, learning more about a company, because I do have a company, but it didn't have the enough information for me to direct it correctly, or even do something about it. And with that, with the workshops and the programs, I was able to learn more on how to run my business, how to grow it, and how to empower myself as a person in the disability sector.
1: Mm, that's amazing. Now, what does the NPO need assistance with from the public? Because we've got millions and millions of listeners that are tuning in right now. How can they help you, Simpiwe?
0: Finances in helping it be exposed, and also letting the government actually place us as first priority, not first at least, but an important priority. Helping with programs grow more, having more workshops, but because finances also is another thing. If I can be quite honest, for it to be a success the way we want it to be, we need finances.
1: That's true.
0: And exposure.
1: That's true. And contact
0: directed from the government.
1: Contact details for those individuals that are moved by the work that you guys are doing and want to assist. Where can they get a hold of you?
0: First and foremost, they can find us in the offices of Gauteng Province, 121 Maseru Street, Mofula Central, Soweto, Gauteng, Johannesburg, mm-hmm. and to call at 071-166-9852.
1: Repeat 071-166-9852. Fantastic. Are you guys on social media? Is there a website?
0: We do have a website at www.info@tydcsa.org.
1: Fantastic. Fantastic. Congratulations. And we are so proud of the work that you do. And I can't wait to have this conversation again, maybe same time next year, so that we can track all that has happened now that the public knows about the work that you do and how many people were able to assist you, ne?
0: Thank you very much, and thank you for having me.
1: Siyabonga Simpiwe. Thank you. Thank you. There you go. That is Simpiwe Mlambo, who is part of an incredible, incredible organization that really just helps young disabled individuals. It's called the Young Disabled Cooperative South Africa, which is an NPO founded by passionate advocates. The organization works to empower young people with disabilities through mentorship, as well as skills development, leadership training, and advocacy initiatives, which I think is absolutely amazing. Go to www.radio2000.co.za to listen to this interview and help where you can.

0: It's Radio 2000 All Music, Your Memories. This is Peter Cetera with Shankar Khan, a song called Feels Like Heaven, bringing us through 11:36. This song definitely feels like heaven. Also played you Will Downing before that, Downing, with a song called That Good Morning Love. Coming up is something that is very exciting. We're doing it for the first time this year, and I believe it's the first of many, right? It's called the Level Up with 2000 Entrepreneur Seminar, which takes place on Saturday, the 18th of July, 2026 at Disofeng Pub in Soweto. Now, the event brings together entrepreneurs and industry experts to share practical business insights, inspire growth, and create valuable networking opportunities. And we're going to be joined in studio by, she's my sister now. Listen, we are meeting for the first time. However, she is my sister. Her name is Kay Williams. She's the founder and CEO of Cream Beauty Lounge, who will be one of the industry experts sharing her knowledge at the event. And I'm sure you've seen cream salons, beauty lounges, spread across Johannesburg. And that experience, walking into a cream lounge, Shem, please. Please. Now, since launching in 2018, she has grown it from a single salon to South Africa's fastest growing beauty brand while creating employment opportunities and empowering women along the way. And she's joining us in the studio, and I can't wait to have a conversation with her. We've brought out the lights, the camera, the action. She is going to tell us what the secret is and her passion and love for beauty. Listen, she is a stunning, stunning woman. I can see how she was able to turn that into a viable business. That conversation is happening after this.
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0: It's 11:40. You're listening to Radio 2000, our music, your memories. She is here. Who am I talking about? I'm talking about the incredible Kay Williams, the founder and CEO of Cream Beauty Lounge. You've seen them across the country. They are stunning. They are amazing. And she is the woman behind those beauty lounges. Good morning.
1: Morning, morning, morning, Tombi. Oh, my word. It is such an honor to be here in studio on the hot seat with you.
0: Listen, I couldn't have chosen a better expert to be paired with, because the minute we saw each other, it was like sisters reuniting after a long time.
1: Absolutely. Absolutely.
0: We want to celebrate your journey as an entrepreneur. First things first, congratulations, because what you've been able to build is not pap and flace. And I'm sure it took a lot of time, hard work, sacrifices, right? So congratulations.
1: Thank you very much. Thank you. Thank you so much. And Tommy, you know, first of all, I think it's important to firstly give God the honor and the praise and the glory, because these things, as much as we think we've got it together, it is just by His grace that we can actually do things like this and make it a success. Because if it's not for His grace and His favor, man can do whatever we want to do with these two hands.
0: True.
1: But His favor, His grace elevates us to be able to do this.
0: Come on, girl. Come on. Now, as one of the industry experts joining us on the day, what excites you most about being part of Level Up with 2000 Entrepreneur Seminar?
1: So, Ntombi, what excites me the most is definitely, I think I just want to go back to my reason of starting Cream.
0: Yeah.
1: That it was at the time I was in full-time employment. I mean, I was very stable in my career, in my job. And then there was just a huge passion for beauty and for nails. I was one of those girls every 2 weeks, like yourself, with that red nails.
0: The nails need to be done.
1: It has to be done. That Cream was never just about nails and beauty treatments, but it became an opportunity to create, basically about creating opportunities for women in particular. And, you know, I always say many of the ladies that come, that we interview, that came looking for a job, they got a job. But I can proudly say what I sow into my team, especially the ladies. I've got two gents working for me, the way. that you know, I would hope that they groom themselves, or they grow into more confident women with help, women that can lead better with better skills, because and I believe they can build a better life and a better future for themselves and also for their families. And I also just want to add this little bit, that one of my biggest dreams is actually to establish these Cream Academies specifically in townships.
0: Lovely.
1: Within South Africa.
0: That's
1: where
0: amazing.
1: Young women can actually groom themselves and receive beauty training and also life skills and employment opportunities. So for me, success isn't just measured of like the amount of stores that we open, but the amount of lives that we can change and transform through Cream and through my journey.
0: Did you think it was going to look like this? I mean, starting from 2018, now we're in 2016. Did you think, Kay, that the vision that you had was going to materialize and become what it is?
1: I think I was always one of those big dreamers.
0: I love that.
1: And one was never enough. Two was never enough. Three was never enough. And, you know, I've got my mother sitting here in studio with me. And she would always get so, like, when are you ever going to stop?
0: Yeah.
1: And my question to myself is always, when do we stop making a difference in people's lives? That's never. We have to, whatever God has gifted us with, it is our duty to actually make a difference, and in that way to enlarge His territory. And I always say Cream is a kingdom business, Ntombi. We are here to serve, and you know, that's basically for me. If God has given us the ability to multiply, we should do that.
0: Come on. Share some success stories, Kay. You know, individuals that you've hired at your salons that have now grown in confidence, grown in Christ, just grown themselves. Some success stories that you would like to share with us.
1: I think some of the biggest success stories is, you know, I prefer to do interviews myself. Most of the time. Sometimes, you know, busy.
0: Yes.
1: The busy is busy. But, you know, for me, the beautiful thing is to see the transformation after 2-3 years when people have been part of our CREM team. How you can actually even see how the ladies has elevated themselves. How they've grown into better, not just nail technicians, but there is probably 10 of my current store assistant managers that started off as not so experienced nail technicians, which are assistant store managers and store
0: Amazing.
1: Managers as we speak. So for me, that is actually one of the biggest achievements, that I could see someone that I employed, you know, based on hope that I can groom this person and give this person an opportunity, and how they flourished in the opportunity that was given to them.
0: Mm. What does the business look like in 5 years' time, or even let's go 10 years? Are we staying in South Africa? Are we looking to go outside of the borders of the country? Are we going international?
1: Yes.
0: I love
1: Amen.
0: It. I love
1: we
0: it.
1: Speak it into existence in Tom's. But what I would want to say is definitely the base for the next 5 to 10 years, we would like to establish and scale our business within the South African landscape.
0: Beautiful.
1: First. I would love we want to embark on this on the franchising. We want to start franchising.
0: Nice.
1: The business. So in that way, we want to scale the business. And definitely, I do believe that we should actually expand our footprint within the South African borders first, because the aim of CREM is also to uplift women within South Africa.
0: I love that.
1: We've got employment issues. It is our duty to actually fix at home first.
0: That's
1: before
0: true.
1: We expand into other countries. And I think there's a lot to do. We can't save the whole of SA, but we can make a difference with every nail technician that is interested in coming to work for CREM.
0: Mm.
1: And that is also why I want to incorporate the CREM Academy.
0: Love
1: so
0: that.
1: that we go to the people. And I had a conversation with one of your team members the other day, that my heart is specifically in the townships in Ntombi.
0: Mm.
1: Because we don't want obstacles to deter people from coming to school.
0: Yeah.
1: Basically.
0: Yeah.
1: Maybe there's no money for transportation.
0: Yeah.
1: So that is why, you know, it the academy should be within reach. You should have 120% attendance record.
0: Oh, yes.
1: Not 80% or 75% because of certain hurdles.
0: Yeah, transport issues.
1: Absolutely.
0: Financial
1: so
0: issues.
1: So that is all what we, that is part of the 5 to 10 year plan. So to scale the business, but also the academy is really, really, really something within my heart that I want to do within this next
0: Absolutely amazing. Now, what does a partnership with Radio 2000 mean, especially for a business at your level? I mean, for Radio 2000 to say, hey, listen, girl, come teach the masses. Talk to us about some of the ups and downs that come with running CREM.
1: Yes, yes. I definitely believe this was, as I said when I walked in here, this is family. And just, you know, how this relationship originally started was with networking.
0: Yeah.
1: And through the networking, it didn't just stay at networking. because of the relationships that were built with the Radio 2000 team, it almost became, I love family.
0: Yeah.
1: So I'm that girl, yes, that when I saw you, like, we don't do handshakes.
0: No.
1: We do hugs.
0: We hug.
1: And for me, this is an absolute great opportunity. And also, it gives us the opportunity to reach out to more than what we in our capacity as CREM can do. Therefore, I see this as the greatest, greatest opportunity for us to not just expand the word out there about CREM,
0: yeah,
1: but also be in partnership with the radio station that wants to make a difference.
0: That's true.
1: And I like with your application criteria, you didn't just say young entrepreneurs, you said up to the age of 50.
0: Of course.
1: So you were very inclusive, yeah, about that.
0: Yeah.
1: Because somebody's entrepreneurship journey can start anytime. So yeah, I just think this is an amazing opportunity for CREM to have partnered up, and I'm very grateful for that. So thank you very much for the opportunity, just to showcase and to be making a difference with Radio 2000.
0: We're so inspired by your journey. We're so inspired by your passion. For those individuals that want to now, they're just like, no, Kay is my girl. She is part of Youth Indala here on Radio 2000. We want to support her. Where can they go to find CREM?
1: So thank you for that marketing opportunity, Toms. Love it, love it, love it. So we have... So we've got one store in Cape Town,
0: nice,
1: which is in, and I love the fact that Radio 2000 is a national radio station. My mom and I went to the Kruger this weekend, and we could listen to Radio 2000 from home here in Joburg.
0: That's
1: straight
0: it.
1: To the Kruger.
0: That's it.
1: So yeah, so we've got a store in Somerset West, and all our other stores are predominantly based here in Johannesburg.
0: Yeah, yeah.
1: We also have a luxury offering that is located in the new center called Sandton Gate.
0: Wow.
1: So there we are trading as Royale by CREM.
0: I love that.
1: So it's a little bit of a more of a luxury experience. But all our other branches, which are predominantly located here in Johannesburg, we've got one that opened in Karlswald Lifestyle Center in Midrand, mm-hmm, now as well. And we've got a store in a new store that opened opposite Bedford View Center.
0: Nice.
1: So we are that side. Then we are Fairlands, Heel Fox, Ramsig, Linden.
0: Yeah.
1: One of the, I think Tabby just said she Linden, loves,
0: yes,
1: Linden.
0: Linden.
1: So we are all over, and we are ready to serve you, because that's the key. The heart of CREM is actually service,
0: yeah,
1: and serving. So yeah, so we would love you guys, ladies, please. It's affordable luxury.
0: We don't
1: want to break the bank.
0: Yeah.
1: We don't want you to compromise your budget at all.
0: Yeah.
1: It is proper, affordable luxury.
0: And we absolutely love it. You do it really well, Kay. You do it extremely well. And I can guarantee that in about 5 years' time, we're going to be talking about you taking over the
1: Amen.
0: Entire country. And I can just see a Durban branch opening as well. I can just see a Limpopo branch opening.
1: Amen.
0: So that
1: absolutely
0: is the dream. That is the vision. And I know you're going to do it.
1: Ach, thank you, Toms. Thank you. Thank you so, so, so much for those encouraging positive words. You know, I've got an aunt of mine on Friday night. She sent me a message and she said to me, remember, words carry power.
0: They do.
1: And I received those words that you've spoken into existence. And I'm looking forward to this expansion that,
0: yeah,
1: especially what God has got planned,
0: yeah,
1: for us. And not just that, but also to make a difference, especially with the unemployment rate within South Africa.
0: Absolutely.
1: Because I do believe once we, if you change a woman, you empower a woman, you don't just change her life, but you impact an entire family and entire community. So the more women we can equip and empower, the better we are.
0: We've got a voice note. We've got a voice note. Nantabi, take a listen.
2: Sis and Tommy, good morning. It's Brandon Jagers here. I am a tuning late. I'm so proud of the two ladies that you've got there. fellow Stellenbosch natives, one is now also left. Stellenbosch for greener pastures. It is so heartwarming to hear Kay speaking on the radio and then Auntie Linda being there in studio with her. If you wouldn't mind just passing them on this on to them. And yeah, Auntie Linda, Auntie Maggie is also in Pretoria for the next few weeks. Hey, I am so, so, so proud.
0: We're family. Can you see?
1: Man.
0: We are family,
1: Kay. Thank you, Brandon. Oh, my goodness. This is so amazing. Thank you so much for that voice note. Honestly, much appreciated. Yes, and I'm a Stellenbosch girl.
0: Through and through. Not
1: through and through. We were discussing the other day. My mom was like, do you know Joburg on the top of your hand? I said, yeah, I think so. She says, okay, you've been here since when? I said, since 2004. So that makes me official Joburg girl, actually.
0: Kay, I need to announce winners, right? These are individuals that are going to be joining us at the seminar, and we're going to get to meet them, shake hands with them, and just network with these individuals. So I want you to help me as we announce the two categories. We've got beauty and grooming, an industry you know too well. We've also got hospitality as well. So we've got 12 winners, and the first batch of winners were announced on the Big Breakfast Show, and the rest will be announced on the Royal Playground, as well as the Drive Time Connection, right? So here are the winners. In the beauty and grooming category, we've got Faith Beauty Game. We've got Essential Glam. We've got Mionzi. We've also got Poor Aesthetic Clinics. We've also got Kuponya Wellness Center, Mo and K Essence, as well as Esther at the Scent Lady. So they will be joining us on Saturday. That is absolutely incredible, right?
1: Yes,
0: they deserve a round of applause.
1: Congratulations, ladies. Looking forward to meeting all of you. We're going to have a fabulous time together.
0: We really are. We are going to have a wonderful time. Now, in the hospitality category, we've got The Big Bow. We've got BXVL, that's Boxville Soweto. We've got Lee Ice Cubes and Water. We've got Mazondo Food and Beverage Solutions CC. We've also got Nzizi's Fun Food. They'll be joining us in the hospitality category. So it's going to be absolutely amazing.
1: Awesome.
0: Kay, your last parting shots to those individuals that are so proud of you, are inspired by your journey. What would you like to say to that woman who wants to start a business but is afraid, but is listening to you right now and say, if Kay did it, surely I can do it as well?
1: Absolutely. I think my final parting words to anyone would be, never allow where you come from to determine where you are going.
0: That's good.
1: And I think also the importance to start where you are, start what you have, keep learning, keep showing up, show up for yourself, and trust God through the process. And remember that your business can become a vehicle to changing lives, not just your own, but many others.
0: Absolutely amazing. Yeah. Absolutely amazing. There you go, ladies and gentlemen. It's Kay Williams, the founder, CEO of Creme Beauty Lounge. They are all over the country, and it is a premium beauty lounge experience, affordable as well, ladies. So please book your appointment right now. I'm due. So I need to come, and you need to
1: you
0: sort
1: must show
0: me out.
1: For Saturday?
0: Yes.
1: You need to be on point on Saturday.
0: Absolutely, girl. Absolutely. There you go. You can catch this interview on our website, www.radio2000.co.za. 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Open up. Thank you so much for joining us as well. Your mom is in the background just taking videos and pick like a proud mom should. Like a proud mom should.
1: Oh, man. Thank you, mom.
0: Have done so well. Kay is amazing. Oh, my goodness, it's just gone. 12 o'clock. Let's find out what's happening in and around our world. It's news time. And then David Mashabela is going to join us to give you the Royal Playground. It's all happening at Disofeng. It's Level Up with 2000, where we empower entrepreneurs. And we have industry experts like Kay Williams, who's going to teach you a thing or two around the industry that she has been able to dominate. It's 12 o'clock, news time.
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4: Top stories: Asawa Andrea Johnson's testimony postponed at the Madlanga Commission and dozens missing after a fatal bar fire in Thailand. Good day, I'm Jolani Tulo Mwepe. The testimony of the head of the Investigating Directorate Against Corruption, IDAC, Advocate Andrea Johnson, has been postponed to a date yet to be determined at the Madlanga Commission of Inquiry in Pretoria. This after she was rushed to hospital this morning. The commission has adjourned for the day. Johnson is facing allegations of interfering investigations into an alleged assault and intimidation complaint against suspended Deputy Crime Intelligence Head Firoz Khan. Johnson's legal team has submitted a medical certificate, but the Commission's chairperson, Justice Mbuyiseli Madlanga, has informed evidence leader, Advocate Mahlape Sello, that it's useless.
5: I noticed that this is one of those medical certificates, the nature of which I've previously said are useless, in the sense that they give no information whatsoever. It's not even a case of what Mr. Bojani said, which is confidentiality issues. It's just one of those useless so-called medical certificates.
4: The NPA says it is unclear whether the family of the late rapper Keenan, a.k.a. Forbes, will appoint a legal team to represent it in the inquest into the death of Anele Dembe, the fiancé of the late rapper. The inquest has been postponed to September the 7th in the Cape Town Magistrates Court. The magistrate fell ill, prompting the postponement. Dembe fell from the 10th floor of a hotel in Cape Town while she was with a.k.a. in April 2021. NPA Western Cape spokesperson Eric Ndabazalila.
6: The last time there were two lawyers representing the Forbes family, but those two lawyers withdrew. So what we'll be waiting for now is for the Forbes family to advise the inquest secretary whether they'll be bringing in new legal representatives.
4: Health workers and community members are protesting outside the Zwide Clinic in Gqeberha and the Eastern Cape. The action is over what they say is a shortage of staff and essential medication. The clinic has reportedly been without an operational manager since November last year. Zuki Sapoloti, chairperson of the clinic committee, says the situation has affected staff morale.
7: Nurses have no supervision. Number two, there's no medicine. At one stage, I was told there are no needles. Many people go home without getting their prescriptions. The main problem facing this clinic is the fact that there is no operational manager.
4: Dozens of people are missing after a fire tore through a bar in the Thai capital, Bangkok, killing at least 27 people. Relatives have been gathering to collect the bodies of their loved ones. Others are appealing for more information about the missing. The BBC's Jonathan Head has the story.
8: The focus of the investigators will be not just how the fire started, but why it spread so quickly, why people became trapped so quickly, whether the exits were functioning properly, whether they were illuminated. There's a lot for the investigators to find out. We've seen disasters like this before in Thailand.
4: The rand is trading at 16 rand 35 to the US dollar, 21 rand 89 cents to the pound, and at 18 rand 70 cents to the euro. Onto the commodities market, gold is trading at $4,073 and platinum at $1,623 per ounce, while Brent crude oil is at $78.03 a barrel. Recapping the top story, the Sawa, the testimony of the head of the Investigating Directorate Against Corruption, Advocate Andrea Johnson, has been postponed to a date yet to be determined at the Madlanga Commission of Inquiry in Pretoria this after she was rushed to hospital this morning. For Radio 2000 News, I'm Jolani Tulo Mwepe.
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9: Kim Miller comes on the end of it. 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
3: 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Radio 2000.

Think about you before you let me walk out the door, eh? Think about it. I'm about to go. I have been complaining about things in this relationship for too long. I am about to go. Do you realize who you're losing? Do you realize who you're losing? Have you applied your mind to this situation? I can tell you this much, though. If she's happy to lose you, it means you really messed up. That is just the reality of it. Radio 2000, our music, your memories. Good afternoon and welcome to the Royal Playground. It's the Monday edition of the show. It's a rather sad Monday edition of the show, I'll tell you that. Because, I had the news of Jaden Adams' passing on Saturday evening. Because I stay clear of social media generally. So it's been a thing better part of the day on Saturday and I didn't know. And I remember I was, you know, enjoying a movie, relaxed, and the news came about right in the middle of that. And it completely changed my experience of what I was doing. I paused for a second and I reflected. And I remember thinking, wow, man. You know, you immediately think about parents in moments like that. Because when a parent loses a child that young, it hits you. And then I was told, no, he's not the only one that passed away. There's also an under-18 rugby player, Luqobo, who also passed away. And I said, oh, my daughter. So, you know, on this show, we have this thing that we do often. We talk about our kids. We talk about children. We talk about how the best way to raise them, the problems that come with them. And we slice it in many different ways. From, you remember, not so long ago, we had a chat about, drug use. And not long ago, we had a chat about when these abazukulu, these grandkids, are starting to behave funny and taking ownership of a house that they know nothing about. These are the type of conversations that we have on the show very often. And that's why loss of a child fall smack in the middle of the type of stuff we talk about. And I say, what is your, whether it's your experience or not, I want us to talk about when a child raises a kid, and one that is well-mannered, well-behaved, talented, academic, ambitious, they're going somewhere in life, and then they lose that child very young. And I also talk about raising a child who's got a complicated life experience, but they remain a child that you love, and then you lose them. I want to talk about the loss of a child and what all of that does to you. The experience of that. The dislocation of your emotions in that moment. I want us to talk about that experience. And because it's an experience that one cannot really understand until they go through it. That's why even saying the words, I'm sorry, it sounds incomplete. It sounds like what do I say to someone like that? I have a friend who lost a child very recently. And I honestly did not have a clue what to say to them. I sat back and said, I don't know. And my opening statement was, I don't know what to say to you. He ended up comforting me. Because he understands that a lot of people don't know how to deal with this. Send your voice note 060-584-2250. You're on 2000.

0: 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You send those voice notes, 060-584-2250. It's a reflection, really, on the loss of a child. And we say, Ulukobo, Makwetin is promising career is really cut short. Jaden Adams, how my daughter. We saw him celebrating with Bafana Bafana. Actually, there are videos that were that surfaced where they showed him not celebrating because as it turns out, he had lost his grandma a day or so before that game where Bafana Bafana won at the World Cup. Do send your voice note, a reflection on the loss of a child on the show today. And you know, between 1 and 2, you pick the music we play it, and we say if it's nice, we play it twice. Do call us now, pick your music, don't ruin the show. We have a good thing going here. So yeah, be careful. Yeah, choose right. And then we play your song. If it's nice, we play it twice. Here's Teddy.
1: Oh, I'm no beginner. My heart's been to the wall.

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1: 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You're on 2000. We're back after this.
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1: I may have, missed a step this morning and this afternoon. I apologize. Vusi Mahlasela is live in concert today. Here it is.

0: Šo, pram dejza.
1: Ja, no. Na, from experience, that pain, bra, is very unbearable. Ke tswa mo, so, ey. Ke ntho nngwe e le gore a e tlhalosege bra yaka. But you need to be strong because these things, they happen, Antoine. And ke bophelong, you need to stay with people who are going to comfort you. 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Ke nako e le gore you're going to need family. Ke nako e, and that's when you will see ke mang o tlhoileng, ke mang o ratang, ke mang o ka rilayang ko ena in the next future. Understand? So yeah, bram dejza, e botlhoko that day. It's very much painful. It's very unbearable pain. Yeah, your man's are from Witbank. Thank you from this.
2: Thank you for sharing, Manza. Yeah, unbearable, unexplainable pain that requires gentle hands from those around you, whether it's family or friends. He says it's in moments like that you'll see those that are on your side and those that are not. Eh?
3: Good day, good day. His Majesty and the listeners. Yeah, Mashavela. Mashavela, topic ya gao. As I speak right now, Mashavela. Wana also a gao. He's in a mock. And it's week two since he's been there. I just don't know what to say to my sister. I don't know. I just don't know. And mind you, ma shabela re family ele long rwana, mam holo ma wan just do all mother show ma shabela. I don't know to everyone who just lost. Yes, I might not know what she's going through, but at the end of the day, it's pain, ma shabela. Thank you so much. Sasawani, Matrisville, original from Mukanyaka. Thank you.
2: Thank you so much. Yeah, not knowing what to say to someone who's experienced that kind of pain seems to be almost like a common reaction, because you understand, or at least you get it. You get the size of this thing they're going through. And that's why you know you can't find the words to express in moments like that. We're hoping a show like this will be therapy. Hoping a show like this will make you reflect, or make you really just look at the importance of preserving and looking after those relationships. Send your voice note. Here's more of Ntate Vusi Mahlasela.

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0: And good afternoon to Radio 2000 listeners. I'll be talking from my experience. I respect you for not saying anything to your friend who lost the child, because nothing, no words, can ever heal them. I lost my firstborn son in 2018, my birthday month, which is December. He took everything with him, my heart, my soul. When I say everything, I mean everything. And no amount of words can ever console me. And kutla bohloko era batho ba tla go wena ba re o tla fola. Give it time. Time e fleeing. And hangata ha o re wa checka. Ke mantswe a tswang ko bathong ba sokang ba losa ngwana. Ke mang mang from Randfontein. Thank you so much for this topic.
1: Thank you, ma'am. Yeah. You know, what do you say to someone that just lost their child? And she's making reference to that very point, that sometimes some words are not comforting when they say, you'll be fine. Those are some of the words you get, you'll be fine. Give it time. And it says sometimes those words come from people who have never experienced it. Yeah, you'll bear with us. We genuinely don't know what to say. That I can tell you for sure. It took me a day or two to even call. And one, I didn't call at all until I met this person so we can actually talk face to face, because you just don't know what to say. Yo.
2: Yo, hi David. I didn't even get the full detail of what we are talking about today, but talking about losing a young life. Listen, the 9th of May, we lost my sister's niece, a beautiful soul, 24-year-old, life of the party. The house has gone silent. There's this emptiness in our hearts and this heaviness in our chest. There's a lot of questions. There's a lot of silent cries. There's triggers everywhere. Losing a child is the worst. I don't hate anyone in my life, but if I did have anyone I hated, I would not even wish this on those people. It's now 2 months since her passing. We are struggling. We are trying, but we are struggling. It's the worst. And understandably so, you know, you talk to people and they're like, I'm afraid of seeing you. I'm afraid of calling you. I'm afraid of talking to you. I don't know what to say. And it is true. I appreciate the I don't know what to say. We are at a point where we are tired of how are you. And we also understand that it comes from a good place. But I don't know how I am. I am empty. I am lost. I am angry. It's a lot. It was a car accident. But it's a lot. We cannot. No parent deserves to go through this. No parent deserves to stand in front of their child's graves. I don't care what kind of a parent the person is. We do not deserve to bury our kids. It should be the other way around. And yeah, we plead that God should really forgive us and bear us this pain.
1: Yeah, bear us this pain. Forgive us and save us from this one, eh?
3: Hi, David. First time WhatsApper. Love your show.
1: Thank you, ma'am.
3: You losing a child is the worst thing that could ever happen to a parent. I am a pediatric nurse and it kills me every time I have to witness these parents lose their child. It's unnatural.
1: Yeah.
3: It's unnatural. How does a parent bury a child?
1: Yo.
3: Keep a shock.
1: Yeah, as a nurse that works with children, you are way, you are in the cold face of this thing we're talking about today. And having to be one of the people that expresses the news and tell, yo, I don't want to be in your position. Yeah. Keep those voice notes coming. 060-584-2250. I have two more tracks by Ntate Vusi Mahlasela. When you come home, you know, it's that song you hear when the plane lands when you're traveling from Sam International. I wonder if they still play it. And also Tswang Tswang by Vusi Mahlasela coming up beyond 2000.
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confessing who died last night, who died this morning, and why. One dangerous mind for million graves. Look down into the grave and do not weep. Skeleton confessing the lust of music, culture, and belief. 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I picked up the soil from this unknown grave and blew it up with the wind as to make reference one day. And I sang,

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6: Asia, Bradesa. Oh, no, you will have a long way. You have a long way. Back then,
7: You know, he says it's he lost two kids and life has just never been the same. And he kept on asking, why wasn't it him? And I imagine that's a question that a lot of parents ask themselves, because the pain is that unbearable.
8: Good morning, Deza. Happy Monday, Khotmanaka. Ish Buruak. Okhobola, Makrebana Sitze Afola, Khotmanaka.
7: Askis, man.
8: I lost bana khot malaka.
7: Sure.
8: Now recently December I lost the last one. Which will people only hope ya hore something will get better, but this one, there's nothing that is getting better, bro. It's getting worse and worse and every day. But kebophelo, you have to move on.
7: Yeah, I know. You know, when you lose, he says clearly more than one, and most recent is this past December. So this show is just taking him back to that pain again.
9: Hello, Kinde.
7: Hello, ma'am.
9: Hello, David Mashabela. David, le ke batla go bolella fela gore actually Radio 2000 is a depression. I was diagnosed with a major depression disorder, and listening to Radio 2000, I can tell you that it's part of my therapy, because show to show, I just feel like myself, you know. I just accept that life has thrown me something, and then I just have to accept it. Ke batla gore fela ke re ke a leboga Radio 2000. Ke a leboga. Thank you.
7: Thank you so much, ma'am. And I'm glad you're feeling better. Like, we cannot imagine what you're going through, but we're really glad that the station, in some small way, is able to play a role. Because me personally, shows like the one we're doing today, I always try to avoid them as much as we can, because, you know, we go through our own issues as people, as radio presenters. And when you have to present a show like this, it's heavy. It's not easy to carry it at all, but we do our best. And it's a debate that I have with Leti all the time about shows like this. That yeah, I wanna be my. Trust me, we took us a good 30 minutes discussing this show.

0: one of those songs that make you reflect on old flames that you may have had, and you wonder who are they with now? What's going on in their lives? Debarge Radio 2000, our music, your memories. Today on the show, it's really just a reflection on losing a child. And we understand it's a difficult conversation. It's a very heavy one. I would say just bear with us. Sometimes we have to face these difficult ones. Share with us your experience. It may just be therapy for someone, hey? Or maybe for yourself too. 060-584-2250. Let's find out what's happening around the world. It's 1 o'clock news time.
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2: Top stories: Asawa court still to verify Dodana Chuma's legal status, and the city of Joburg confirms losing access to all automated traffic speed cameras. Good afternoon, I'm Jolani Tulo-Mwepe. The court appearance of triple murder accused Ndodana Chuma has been postponed to the 22nd of July, pending the state's verification of his legal status in South Africa. Chuma appeared in court in relation to the possession of an unlicensed firearm. The 45-year-old Zimbabwe national was found with the firearm when he was arrested in Kensington last Friday. He is also due to appear in a different courtroom later today for extradition proceedings. State Prosecutor Henry Mbobo.
3: Your Worship, we request this matter to be postponed until the 22nd of July back to this court, Your Worship, to verify legality of the accused. And after this matter, Your Worship, is postponed, there will be also extradition proceedings in the district court, Your Worship, as the court pleases.
2: The case against suspended City of Ekurhuleni Deputy Police Chief Julius Mkhwanazi and City Manager Kagiso Lerutla has been postponed to the 21st of August. This is for the state to furnish the defence with outstanding response documents. The accused appeared briefly in the Boksburg Magistrates Court this morning. The pair face charges of fraud, corruption and defeating the ends of justice and are still out on a 30,000 rand bail each. Magistrate Colbert Ramufifi says on the 31st of July, the defence should be ready.
4: Okay, the case is now postponed to the 21st of August 2026 for the response for further particulars by the state to the defence. So I guess you will still be on your extended bail.
5: As the court pleases.
6: As the court pleases.
4: As promised, by the 31st of July 2026, the defense would have already been finished with the response for further particulars.
2: The Madlanga Commission of Inquiry has adjourned for the day after postponing the testimony of IDAC head advocate Andrea Johnson to a date yet to be determined. Johnson's legal team submitted a medical certificate after she was rushed to hospital this morning. She is facing allegations of interfering with investigations into an alleged assault and an intimidation complaint against suspended Deputy Crime Intelligence head Firoz Khan. The Commission's chairperson, Justice Mbuyiseli Madlanga, has informed evidence leader, Advocate Mahlape Sello, that the medical certificate is useless.
7: I noticed that this is one of those medical certificates, the nature of which I've previously said are useless, in the sense that they give no information whatsoever. It's not even a case of what Mr. Bojani said, which is confidentiality issues. It's just one of those useless so-called medical certificates.
2: It's been 7 months since the city of Johannesburg has lost access to all automated traffic speed cameras across the city. The Johannesburg Metro Police's previous contract with service provider Sintal lapsed on the 23rd of December last year, and no replacement has been appointed since. Sintal reportedly removed its cameras and back-end systems, resulting in automated speed prosecutions being completely halted. JMPD spokesperson is Xolani Fihla.
8: We are currently navigating the necessary municipal supply chain and procurement processes to appoint a new service provider. Because these contracts involve significant public funds, it is vital that we strictly adhere to the Municipal Finance Management Act. We must ensure that the process is entirely transparent and legally sound to avoid any future operational disruptions. An official announcement will be made as soon as this appointment is finalized.
2: The rand is trading at 16 rand 35 to the US dollar, 21 rand 89 cents. cents to the pound and at 18 rand 70 to the euro. Gold is trading at $4,055 and platinum at $1,620 per ounce, while Brent crude oil is at $78.33 a barrel. Recapping the top story, the SAWA, the court appearance of triple murder accused Ndodana Chuma has been postponed to the 22nd of July, pending the state's verification of his legal status in South Africa. Chuma appeared in court in relation to the possession of an unlicensed firearm. For Radio 2000 News, I'm Jolani Tulo-Wepe.
0: Hello, ma'am.
2: Good afternoon, David.
0: Kishap, buena.
2: I'm good, thank you.
0: Grant, that story, Sadi, traffic light, traffic cameras.
2: Yeah, bo.
0: I didn't know.
2: We didn't know either.
0: And it happened before, you know that. I think it was during COVID, or just before, or just after.
2: Mm-hmm.
0: There was a time when there was no contractor who was handling these cameras.
2: I remember that, yeah.
0: And we didn't know as well.
2: I mean, they're not going to tell you.
0: You just did.
2: Well, now after 7 months. after 7 months.
0: Yes. So we went 7 months without knowing that that camera where I slowed down
2: is
0: so much.
2: We all slowed down.
0: I slowed down. I slowed down to almost zero because I think it malfunctions. That's my theory because it catches me a lot. Well, as
2: it's
0: it turns
2: malfunctioning,
0: out.
2: Malfunctioning, David.
0: Well, I always thought it was because.
2: Take responsibility.
0: Nah, I think it was programmed to 40 kilometers an hour, that one. I have so many tickets from there.
2: Yeah, you and me both.
0: And now I didn't know that it hasn't been working for 7 months.
2: Since December 23rd.
0: I bet you I have a ticket from there. I am
2: Go
0: sure.
2: Go and check. We'll confirm if really... You know, it's not working properly. But they haven't been working across the city.
0: So if I find that I have a ticket,
2: mm-hmm.
0: clearly I have recourse here.
2: I'm sure you do.
0: That there
2: I'm
0: was
2: sure
0: no contract.
2: We're not bent to the supply chain.
0: You just told us. We didn't know. I don't think you should have told us.
2: I think they have to for transparency. They have to tell you. I mean, 7 months later is not bad.
0: I guess it also speaks to... No, it is bad. It speaks to inefficiencies within the system as well. Such
2: right.
0: things shouldn't go like this for too long.
2: Precisely. I mean, the amount of... accidents we have on the roads is quite high. It shouldn't be, but here we are.
0: I was about to blame you for telling us. Now I realize it's not your fault.
2: Not at all.
0: It's the people who are supposed to make sure this thing works.
2: Right.
0: Hey, wanna matata rona fail.
2: Fail.
0: Retabua later, man.
2: Sure, David.
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0: It's Ringo Madingo Z, Pezulu Radio 2000, our music, your memories. 15 after 1. A rather sad, sad day today. We reflect on, the passing of, young people in sports that happened over the weekend. Aubana. The loss of Jaden. When that news came through, in Shapilele, I don't want to lie to you. Oh, in Shapilele. And not only as a Downs fan, just generally as a soccer loving person in South Africa, sits and say, hey, Batu. No. We just saw him now at the World Cup, and here he's no longer around. What's going on? That's what we're dealing with today, hey? Yo. Anyway, let's find out from Brales. Hi, Brales.
1: Hey, Bram Deva.
0: Kisha, what's up, bro? I've had you also dealing with a sad, sad loss as well, Ibra.
1: Bram Deva, Friday, Niki Wuluga, Mfanaga. Mwanaga, Neo, Vimo, Kumun, Sumebra. I didn't call Muyoshu Monday, no staying in Ele, Umreji.
0: Yes.
1: Kukupela thuso ka mkukupela thuso me brona le botho ba ntshinya na ba ntusitse me ba
0: wow
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0: yeah
1: ula u go message me bra on phone e tene a senda sa sendang hona la necessary or McDelin ke bagi party ya 2000 bo Jimmy Magau Rose Majila Harangu organizing committee Harangu community at large Harang Clarina
0: yeah
1: le Agassia community le premier Banyaza le Sufi uti le go Zone 4 ana le MEC Mama Wolo le Brabonzo Eugene Modise
0: yes
1: ke deputy mayor me bra hona le mo go ile di tshebiso tsa teng nna monna di a fitla nna
0: yeah
1: mo go le la mo side nya ka ya ba go khumuntsu
0: yeah
1: marburu a ga re bulukile shapo le mabane grill chance ya mas funeraling ke nthongwe botlhoko loser bana nna bra Those two videos, because one of the impulsive in the Bragare, Bupelo, but as well, like a gamohe, la Bramde.
0: I love how Tiak that you're getting stronger and stronger. One thing that we're learning from today's show is that pain like this never goes away. And I'm glad you reminded us that those that come to you, they mean well. Even if they say things that you don't want to hear, but you know in their heart they mean well. So thank you so much. I'll take care of you, man. Yes.
1: Paul Hardcastle, you may be gone, but never forgotten.
0: Thank you so much, Brales. Thank you. Thanks. Sharp. Thuli, hi.
2: Sure, Bramdeva, how's it?
0: Ngiyaphila njani, Tiam?
2: No, not sharp. Uli, not prayer.
0: Number one. Rusha baga pini FM fanda.
2: I'm Japagana T. Imimoya from Deva. H. Topic. H.
0: Imam. Retire away, Uncle. Get life hacker, but in Etsuo. In Etsuo, life hacker.
2: Yeah, ke bophilo from Devo.
0: Yeah, thank you so much. Me moya ya tla tsho. Lazarus, hi.
3: Oh, Lusano, le le hulu.
0: Le le hulu mona repaining, mona la si repaining.
3: Excuse me, out mana, excuse me Devo.
0: Repaining e
3: botsho. To the whole from the fancy the soccer. Pretty large, as Kissy man. How are they handling
0: them? Yes, nor

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1: Thank you Semi. It's taking this conversation today is taking Semi back to a time when he lost his child. Says was in the early hours of the morning and he picked up on the fact that the little one had passed on, and it took him a while to wake his wife up because he just didn't know how to break the news to her. Even arranged his mom to be there. It says, yeah, it was a painful experience that, eh? Here's Paul Hardcastle with You May Be Gone, 23 after 1. Remember, you vote for the song you want to hear again. Will it be this one or Nati Mimoya or Tepo Tsola Hulukile? Study your 2000 our music, your memories. I guess the theme is pretty obvious, eh? If it's nice.

0: Morning, Deva. 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I gave birth to that child out of love. Ke mo rata, ke mo planetse, ka mo meleha, ka mo hudisa. 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It completely destroyed him. When he passed away, he was 28. But it feels like it's yesterday, Mdeva. It's very painful. You know, I think about him every day. Every single night. And then these things, so it's impolite completely. 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Yeah, Mdeva, it's not easy, but what can we do? Mudimu ke ra tla re fodisang, but ke iputse so o tla re fodisaneng, because are fully, we don't heal. Yeah, we don't heal. It's very hard. It's not easy to lose a child. Yo, Mdeva. Ay, ke manxeba, mtaka. Have a nice day. This is Joyce from Soshanguve. Bye.
1: Thank you so much for sharing, ma'am. You just don't heal. You don't heal. And another thing I'm picking up today is, as a parent, your child remains your child forever and ever and ever. Of course they do. But meaning that even when they are 30, they are 40, burying your child, the pain remains the same. I already know, man, that one is older and that one is 5. This one is 40. Burying your child is burying your child. The pain is the same.
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1: Hello, man. Hello, Rem.
2: The listeners. Hey, Ntate Mashabela. Hey, Obima. Ntate Mashabela. And you have to understand, Dori. Let me say on my side, ne? Nignal, my twins. Ne? My twins were all you want. Also, Remobulu Kili, like Remoloka, ka Friday, ne, Friday or Thursday. Then, while sare omunkiuliana la tela, we have to Remoboloka, ka Tuesday. Wabona, oh, Mashamela, that, bona, onolubima, even if, baufuni, about the Imona Bona, man, Discord wana ka ba o tshaba ho fetsa wa bona ke ba tshaba ho fetsa mo ateng wa tshaba ho bua le yena ha bua fela ko re ntate Mashabela, it was hard because imagine o boloka ka Thursday or Friday. Tuesday o tlatlamela o boloke o mong, because I remember the second one o hlokofetse ka Sunday. Yeah, that's Sunday. Never on all beam. Even today, Nzex understand. And but never tell Allah who bua lina. And lina, I have to give you lina na holina na mole, because when they talk, they'll say, "Hey, man, ask is man. Hey, man, we are one." And you don't understand what ask is dead. Imagine bar ask is King David and the listeners. Kialebo. Hi, magamo ya wabona no utwele pilu hokobala ka khotso. Aish. Thank you, and Elbanyana, my twins work. Thank you.
1: He says he lost twin girls when they're young. One passed on, and they buried her rather on a Thursday or Friday. And after that, the other one followed a few days after. It was buried on a Tuesday. So yeah, he reflects on the pain that came with that. How even the hospital didn't know how to tell him. Yo, yeah. Yeah, no, it's a tough one, eh?
3: Good day, Mr. Mashabela. And today's topic really hit hard. I never lost a child personally, but I was affected by my friend who lost a child. And it was traumatic because the child died through accident. It was hit and run, and we looked for the child for over 3 months up until we found the child lying in the morgue. The way I can say this is something that we can never get over it. And I tried to get her some psychologists and but it has never helped because I don't know what she's going through. Even today, 4 years later, she's still grieving and it's really, really affecting us as well. Can I remain anonymous?

0: King David, King David. Ke Wiseman Mokagi so poaka.
1: Show Wiseman.
0: Yeah, hey, a go mona to lose a young man or a young soul. I lost my son ka 2019. He was 12 years that time. Ka ba na le 20 years now. So you ask yourself for ambitions tsa gagwe ga bele eng ya no. Towards school because wa tseba motho le gore o sambana le monyane, we expected a lot, right? Maybe it'll be something in life. So unfortunately Modimo a mo hopola before you. A go hilege, a go simple go go hilege. But tlamelo sa ame le wena because o tlo itwatsa. O itwatsa ntse o bua ka pele. Because then there's some other things e leng gore if nkabe mfano wa le teng nkabe ke a etsa 1, 2, 3. Wa bona. But because Modimo la mo hopola, unfortunately there's nothing I can do.
1: Yeah, no. David. He says he keeps, you know, reflecting on what the son would be doing right now, you know, 10 plus years later, what type of life would he be living? What would be his ambitions? And he says, sure, it's tough, but you have to be strong because to continue doing this can also be difficult and damaging to you as well.
2: Good day, David. Yeah, what a strong topic. Yeah, inzima ngizokhulumela nje isayithi elokuthi ngingasebenza ku Funeral Parlour 2011 if I'm specific with year. Yeah, ipheni even today igama lengane ngisanayo engqondweni yayincane ukuthi ucebo lenkosi. Back then because the pain engangiyibona uzothatha ingane to the mortuary. Uyithatha in front of the parents. Ipheni inzima kakhulu. I've once experience lonto and angifiseli. I'm a parent myself. Angifiseli umuntu leya pain. Even today I still remember the name laleya ngane. Yaye kumzima kumzima bonkosi emagethi.
1: Yeah, you know, he says he worked at a funeral parlor years ago and he still remembers you know, having to go fetch the remains of this child from clearly from the family to the funeral parlor, and say that she still remembers that name and remembers taking that child from the parents and how painful that experience was. I show you today, be my bahol.
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1: Yes, I know we are caught up in this conversation we're having today, and I imagine, you know, the burden that comes with it is quite a heavy one. However, we do this every day on the show where you pick a song and then we vote for the song you want to hear again. You know, those rules remain the same, even on a difficult day like this. So I say, do send your voice note, 060-584-2250. Because we say if it's nice, we play it twice. Will it be Ibra Tsepo, Paul Hardcastle, or Nati? I'm getting votes on my cell phone.
4: If it's nice, we'll play it twice.

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1: 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Really a reflection on a passing of a child, a date that cannot be wiped off her mind. And says, you know, it stays with you, you continue to think about it. And her heart goes out to those that have lost. Yeah, because it's a feeling that remains tough and one that you have to, you go through, and it's a difficult, difficult one. Thank you so much, ma'am. Frederick, hi.
2: Yo.
1: Hoe gaan het, bra?
2: Ah, kan niet gaan, mee, bra. 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
1: It's a tough, tough one. Yeah, but hey. It's you know the sad thing about it is so many people go through it. Whether you do it directly hey. Or you're going through it through a cousin, hey. A friend, someone you know. And the pain is so, so bad, eh?
2: Ja, nee, het is unhealing, mee, bra. 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
1: Ja, indeed. What song do we play you today, Frederick?
2: Nee, oudje, David. Ik vraag me als een blieb, man, voor UB40, mee, bra. Please don't make me cry.
1: Please don't make me cry,
2: ja.
1: Eish, great choice. Thank you so much, eh?
2: David, ga niet door. Dankjewel, hotel van de beste, mee, oudje.
1: Same to you, my man. Mojale, for hi.
3: Ndeva.
1: Eet, Adam?
3: Hey, Wally, wakachoni, mechoni.
1: Oui, macho. 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
3: Hey, Wally, wamechoni. 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Hey.
1: Ya, utiak. 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
3: Soul to soul. Temptation, mdava.
1: Temptation, utiak. Thank you so much. It's coming up in a little bit, hey. Pumla, hi.
4: Hi, David, how are you?
1: I'm well, thank you, Enam.
4: I'm well, thank you, David.
1: Awesome. What song do you feel like hearing today?
4: Can I please have Bobby McFerrin with Freedom is the Voice?
1: It's a better choice than the other one. Everybody tends to choose the other one. Don't Worry, Be Happy or whatever it is. This is a nice song.
4: It's a beautiful song. Last week you were speaking about kids living with a disability.
1: Yes.
4: I couldn't get through. And I'm associating the song because my son, there's speech coming out. Mm. His teacher called and she was emotional. Talking about him, the progress that he's had.
1: Wow.
4: The song is just, we have the song on rewind because he loves the song. For some reason, he is a jazz fan. So the song is on rewind all the time.
1: Wow, thank you so much. I remember you sharing that story. We appreciate it so much, ma'am.
4: Thank you very much, David.
1: Thank you.
5: Nature knows what good food should taste like. Ripe tomatoes, crunchy corn, tender beans. Mm. Now imagine there was a way to seal in all that goodness ready to use in any meal. Well, there is. Just pick Rhodes Quality canned veg and tomato and you'll get the taste of nature in every bite. Rhodes Quality. Go with goodness.
0: Good afternoon, David and the listeners. Hey, David, your subject. Oh, my God. The end of June. My cousin's son, who's only 23 years old, shot himself. And it's so devastating. I'm very, very, very much close to his mother. But, David, I can tell you right now that I don't even know whether to call her every day, ask her how she feels, because I know how she feels, you know. I cannot even explain that kind of a pain she's going through. It's still fresh, so I don't know whether to keep on asking or just be quiet and give her some space. As parents, we expect our kids to bury us, not the other way around.
1: Mm.
0: It's very much painful, and I sympathize with everyone who lost their children, irrespective of the situation.
1: Yeah.
0: And may the Lord please heal every parent who lost their children.
1: Absolutely. Thank you so much, ma'am. You know, not knowing what to do is, as we learned today, that is pretty common. Do the best you can to always support, because a message that came through is that in moments like this, you remember those that truly, truly care. And it's never a bad thing to reach out as often as you feel, I guess, do exactly that.
6: Good afternoon, Deva.
1: Afternoon.
6: Yo. That pain, it's unbearable, really. I lost my son 2012. It was suicide. Yo, I say 2012, but the pain, it never ever go away. Yeah, you just learn to live with it. Yafuna nje uphila naye kuba kwimini nje. 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Yeah, Dave. Oh, sad.
1: Yeah, I know. Indulge in a luxurious winter getaway without leaving the city. Joburg's hotels are offering festive packages, spa treatment, cozy stays, also designed to help you relax and recharge. Enjoy warm hospitality, fine dining, and special seasonal touches that make every stay unforgettable. 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That's actually how you say it. It's 5 to the news. We got news coming up at 2. It's Radio 2000.

0: Yes, Abdul Mashabela. Yeah, ish. I can only myself from somewhere. Na 2016, I lost my baby. Wanaka on Nili wa oof was born kadi 4th January. Focus 4th January. 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
4: Top stories this hour. Building collapses in Ebuhleni village in the north of Durban and processes underway to extradite Ndodana Chuma to the UK. Good afternoon. I'm Jolani Tulo-Webe. 8 people have been transported to hospital following what was reported as a structural collapse at Ebuhleni village in Inanda in the north of Durban. Initial reports indicated that 10 people were injured and 7 others were believed to be trapped beneath the rubble. eThekwini Fire and Emergency Services are on the scene and are using excavators to search for people who might be trapped. Spokesperson for a private emergency service, Gareth Jameson, has more details.
5: ALS paramedics are currently in attendance of a building collapse at Ebuhleni village in the Nanda area north of Durban. Initial reports were that a structure had collapsed, leaving multiple people injured and multiple people trapped below rubble and sand. Paramedics from multiple ambulance services, together with the eThekwini Fire Department, Search and Rescue, are all in attendance, and we can confirm that approximately 8 people have been rushed to hospital prior to ambulance services actually arriving.
4: Police say work is underway to obtain a full extradition request to have triple murder accused Ndodana Chuma extradited to the United Kingdom. Chuma's matter relating to the possession of an unlicensed firearm as well as his extradition case have been postponed to the 22nd of July in the Johannesburg Masters Court. The 45-year-old Zimbabwean national is accused of killing his wife, 42-year-old Notabo Chuma, and their daughters, 15-year-old Natalie and 5-year-old Nala, at their home in the UK. He was arrested in Kensington in the east of Johannesburg on Friday. National Police spokesperson Athlenda Mate.
6: Colleagues from Interpol, and they have confirmed that they have been engaging with UK authorities, and they are quite confident that in no time they will have the full extradition documents in the country, where the court firstly has to find him extraditable, and then the Minister of Justice and Constitutional Development will then give an order for extradition.
4: An anti-illegal immigrant group, March and March, has confirmed the death of its leader, Ekuruleni, who was gunned down in an alleged assassination. Antile Somqata was shot while leaving his home on the 4th of July and was rushed to hospital, where he succumbed to his wounds last week Thursday. March and March spokesperson Sandile Dube says the movement has been receiving death threats because of their stance on illegal migration.
7: March and March has been receiving threats or death in this case of our leader in Ekuruleni. So we confirm that there's a number of death threats that we are receiving throughout South Africa for wanting what's best for the South Africans.
4: The Johannesburg Metro Police, or JMPD, has issued a stern warning to all road users that the city is not a speed-free zone. This comes amid the city currently operating without any automated traffic speed cameras for 7 months. The previous contract with service provider Sintel lapsed on the 23rd of December last year, and no replacement has been appointed since. JMPD spokesperson Kolani Fihla.
8: While the temporary lack of speed cameras restricts one specific channel of data capture, it has not compromised the overall traffic management capabilities, and JMPD has intensified its physical deployment strategy to deter lawlessness. We want to issue a stern warning to all road users. Johannesburg is absolutely not a speed-free zone. Our officers remain out in full force to clamp down heavily on speeding, driving under the influence, and reckless behavior.
4: The rand is trading at 16.34 rand to the US dollar, 21.87 rand to the pound, and at 18.67 rand to the euro. Onto the commodities market, gold is trading at $4,064 and platinum at $1,626 per ounce, while Brent crude oil is at $78.52 a barrel. Recapping the top story this hour, 8 people have been transported to hospital following what was reported as a structural collapse at Ebuhleni village in Inanda in the north of Durban. For Radio 2000 News, I'm Jolani Tulo Mwepe.
2: Hey, Mwepe.
4: Avut.
2: Should I say them both? Tulo and Mwepe.
4: You could. You could.
2: But you take one.
4: I'll take one.
2: You'll take one. Is there one you prefer?
4: No.
2: Okay.
4: That's why they both say.
2: That question, hey, I'm glad you answered it right. Could have easily been very dramatic.
4: No, I don't prefer. That's why they're both there.
2: That's why they, yeah. So, who are you going to feel?
4: Yeah.
2: We're now sharp. Either way.
4: Either way. Sharp.
2: You know, I was thinking about that case here, Chuma. It's complicated now with the firearm.
4: Sure.
2: And also whether it's legal or not in the country is another factor.
4: Yes.
2: Because it means legal issues related to his crimes in South Africa must also be considered.
4: Mm-hmm. That's true.
2: Because before the extradition, an illegal firearm carries jail time.
4: Mm-hmm.
2: But those in the UK are waiting for him.
4: So I think he should go to the UK to answer for that.
2: Of course, yeah. Absolutely. That's why I say it complicates things now. There's another crime.
4: Very complicated.
2: On top of this one.
4: Mm-hmm.
2: Hey, wana.
4: Very unfortunate story.
2: Alo
4: answer to his problems.
2: Yeah, much bigger problems.
4: Much, much bigger. Very, very sad.
2: And also, almost now, without really concluding this matter, because mm-hmm. it's one that's likely obviously going to be in court.
4: Yes.
2: The fact that he is not home, he's mm-hmm. here,
4: mm-hmm.
2: almost says something. Who would lose their family and not be home?
4: Sure.
2: You know, like and be away completely in a different country.
4: Yeah.
2: That also says, Ghana, where were you? Where were you there? Why were you there?
4: What were you doing there?
2: Yeah, exactly. This has just happened.
4: Yeah. Yeah.
2: There are answers. There are always answers to these questions, but
4: we get the answers.
2: Yeah.
4: The family deserves that.
2: Absolutely.
4: Thank you.
2: Yes, sharp.
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0: Good afternoon, good afternoon, Bramdeva. If it's nice, we play it twice. Hey, Bramdeva, kubelong galletse potula. Hulukile. Aye, for the past week, we've had so many funerals. Little notifications at the funeral, Bramdeva. Hotaluka, I hope huluke. Keponso mekwa all the way from Pretoria, Lindo Park. Danko.
1: Thank you so much, Ponso. Yeah, I know, it's just been overwhelming, eh? It's been overwhelming, let me tell you. Whether it's gunshots or accidents, it's just been overwhelming. There's a cousin of mine who passed on in Soshanguve. It's almost a month ago now. Yeah, it's been overwhelming on the family. Yeah? Obrin Tuli is a cousin of mine, grew up together. The time I make reference to Soshanguve, I make reference to his home, and he was shot. And I remember, you know, when I went to the family, you go to the mom. That's the first person you want to go and speak to. And you have no words. None whatsoever. Nothing. You don't even know what to say. And the same experience with two friends of mine. Yeah, I know, who lost their kids recently, you know. Come on, my lord. And you sit and say, what do you even say to Mahurut Mana, who are going through pain that I cannot even understand. And we learned today on the show today that these are the type of pain that you cannot even begin to imagine. Yeah, we ma'am. It's tough.
2: Hi David, I'm a first time caller.
1: Hello ma'am.
2: My name is Ntupi. I once experienced the loss of a child in 2017 in May on the 23. It was a very, very much hard situation to face. I remember I called him around 9 o'clock in the morning. At 12, I received the call that he passed away. Yo, it was very much hard. And he was killed by his friend, because he was jealous. My son got an opportunity to work in Canada for 20 years. Mm. Then he was killed by his friend. Yeah, it's still cutting down even today.
1: Yeah,
2: it's very much difficult to lose a son, David. Very much difficult. Thank you.
1: Wow. Wow, killed by a friend who's jealous. Yeah, too.
3: Hi, Deza. Hope you will. Nama once lost a child. Yeah. Years back, but I was still young. Yeah, we hope so. But let me say, it gets better with time. It does get better with time. I promise you. Mm-hmm. But my hands go back slow. But as time goes on, also be triggered, or also, yeah, let me just say it gets better with time. So, yeah, goes on roll and again to leg.
1: Yeah, it gets better with time, she says. Goes on, weird to leg. Yeah, I guess, you know, it's us who have never experienced it. We have no opinion in that regard. Absolutely not.
4: Hey David, your topic here today. I saw what my sister's death did to my mother. When my sister passed away from a car accident, my mother was on chemotherapy and radiation. She was responding very, very well. And after my sister's death, things were going downhill. And I remember her oncologist said, 11 months later, she said, your mother only has 3 months to live, so we must brace ourselves. And yeah, we waited for that 3 months and she was gone, just like that. Hmm. Yeah, so in a way, my sister took my mother with.
1: Yeah.
4: I don't blame her. I think it was time she died at the age of 18 years old. Thank you so much for a great topic. Ike Sponile from Timbisa.
1: Yeah, no, I exactly what you're talking about, where a parent cannot recover at all from a loss of a child. Yeah, I have a reference to that story. It's something like that I've seen. And in this case, it wasn't, she didn't pass on. She was just never the same. Never, not another day similar to the strong lady that she was before. After losing a child, she was just never the same.
5: Hey, good afternoon, King David, Mr. Mashabela. Hey, Topika, Omane, El, Bra. Ishapakutin, close to home. Like, I not even close. Ishapakutin, Namphili Pulukile one. She carried when she was 10. Already, like, Anatswala. So, my life was against her. But through advantages, Aramurisa till 10. Our RC and J in the strangest way. So, but then I'll tell you this. Kibulukile one. Kibulukile Mzwadi. One hour sharp. When I look, you'll collapse. I want to be a TDF as a galinak. Yeah, so go for lucky one. The pin I

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5: 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I now I'm changing. I'm going if you be in foot. 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
6: Hey, Murora David, hey, and that, Duangmu,
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4: Good
7: afternoon, Davu. If it's nice, we play it twice. Yeah, in line with the topic today, I'll go for Tsepo Tula. Hulukile.
4: Hulukile.
8: I, Bram Deva, I, Bram Deva. If it's nice, play it twice. I, it's really Hulukile. Tsepo Tula.
4: Thank you.
9: Hey, good Monday afternoon. The Royal Place Crown with King David Mashabela.
4: Hey,
9: it's Mr. in Senegal from Tambo section. If it's nice, he played twice. Ntate potsula. Hulukile, hulukile will reign supreme before the end of the show. Thank you so much, King David. Nice show, nice music, nice
10: topics,
9: David. As usual.
10: If it's nice, we play it twice. Kopela, please don't make me cry. Hey, David, you are released, man. You are released. Kirenailu from Mabopane.
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11: first time Matapa. If it is nice, we play twice. That is a potsola. Perelemoya Jaden Adams or Waleka Hot.
4: Welcome to the Royal Playground with David Mashabela. It's good to have you here. Here's Bobby McFerrin. Freedom is a voice.

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1: You know, you lose a child as a result of an accident, it's just as bad. I guess the experience is losing a child is losing a child, irrespective of circumstances. But he's reflecting on an accident that happened. And I imagine there's a lot who can connect with a story similar to that, eh?
4: Morning, David. This is Lulu, first-time WhatsApper, but a loyal listener. Your topic today, David. I've lost my daughter. She was 16, 2023. She was sickly, and I made a decision 2 years prior to resign at work and take care of her. Mm. Best motherly decision I've ever made, because I wanted to be there for her until the end, and she actually died in my arms. Mm. David, that's the worst thing that can ever happen to a parent. That's the worst thing. I will never, ever get over that. Yeah. I will never get over losing a child. I don't wish that for my worst enemy. It's the worst thing ever. Thank you so much. Nice show as always.
1: I guess it's true and they say it never goes away, eh?
5: Hi, David. First time WhatsApp. Yo, it's not easy. I lost my son in 2021. He was 23 years. It's almost 5 years since his passing, but the pain doesn't go away. You just learn to live with it. I'm thinking about him every day.
1: Yeah.
5: Thanks, David.
1: Thank you so much for sharing, ma'am.
6: Yo, Mbeba, Liz Musweu Mo, Mama Bopani. Topic ya today ya ho latlhela ke ngwana ne ya ke topic e nngwe e very sensitive. 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A hona motswadi o a ka thabelang go boloka ngwana gae, like pain ya teng ha e fole. Huwima. We just have to learn to live with the pain and cherish the memories tse re bileng le tsona le bona bana ba rena. But yo, huwima.
1: You know, it's just
6: gore a hona ntho e botlhoko go tshwana le eo.
1: Yeah, she's not coping. She's struggling with it. And every time she sees, kids that, her child used to live with, and even age mates, and always wonders, where would my child be? I realize that's a very common reference, that, and it's probably where this never-ending pain is drawn from, because you're not dealing with someone who was in their 80s. You're dealing with someone who was very young, and you can only imagine them, you know, their lives change, grow up, become who you wish for them, and you are the type of person you hope for, and yet they're not there. So that pain, I can imagine that pain. It's really a source of this deep, deep, deep pain.

0: King David. Oh, it's so sad. It's so sad. The song is Hulukile Hulukile. Can you play it twice for me, please? Mamweketsi Palm Springs.
1: Thank you so much, Mamweketsi. Today we're taking really your calls, and it's a very respectful tone in regards to you know, those that have lost their children. Because you know, the pain that comes with it is one that I realize most of us can never really quite understand, and we say, I guess it's the common message collectively here, that you know, we sympathize and we understand and we feel your pain, and we, our hearts go to you, because we, it's one that is very confusing. I realize for me as a new father, this is a very complicated show for me to do, as you can imagine. You know, so yeah, I'm navigating through this as gently as I possibly can, and really respecting the pain that that you're going through. And we appreciate the voice notes that you've been sending us, you sharing your stories. And I did say, a show like this easily becomes a therapy for some that are also battling with a similar pain, eh?
2: I'm Dev Tembo Appeal. Krumalos Fiso wa Lairastenberg. Hey, Bram, this topic you are having, man. I thought I was only going to say it, but I was like, no, yes, don't. You know, talking is better than silence. I lost my baby, Mna, during birth. It was a stillbirth when they said so. The baby just did not make it. The baby just did not make it, and they said it was complications, in all that. Then I was like, I no stress. After that, we tried again. It was twins. After 3 months, it was miscarriage. Hey, Ram. But yeah, finally, man, I met my wife. We tried, and yeah, I got a beautiful baby girl.
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4: Good afternoon, Mr. Mashabela. How are you and family? Hey, you know what? Really? You can never know what to say to someone who has lost a child. My sister passed away in 1997. If there's one thing that my mom have said, is it's a pain that doesn't heal. She said that's the pain, one of the painful things ever one has to go through, is losing a child. She says it's been years, Tabby, but it doesn't go away. It will just pop up, and then I'll miss it, and then I'll cry. She says that's a pain that doesn't go away. And really, it's hard. I've seen people who are close to me losing their child. It's hard. You wouldn't know what to say to them. You just pray. You say, God, please heal them, comfort them. That's the only thing we can do, because you don't know how they feel inside, what's on their mind, because especially some for mothers, it's painful as well for fathers. For mothers, remember, you've carried this person for 9 months. You've seen this person grow, and then suddenly, boom, they are gone. We always believe our kids needs to bury us, but lately things have changed. We are burying our kids. It's painful, Masha baby. I wouldn't wish it on anyone to go through it. I haven't felt the pain, but I always put myself through on someone who has lost a child. You know, even when you see a picture of a child who has passed away, it just hits you as a person, like, oh my God, I wonder how is that family going through. I pray for everyone who's been through that. May God heal them. May God comfort all of them.
1: Yeah.
4: Thank you, Mashabela, and have a good day.
1: Thank you so much, ma'am. You're probably aware that Radio 2000 is hosting, you know, a Level Up to Radio with Radio 2000 Entrepreneurship, a seminar on the Saturday, the 18th of this month. It's a few days away now. Kodi Sofeng Pub and Restaurant in Soweto. The Big Breakfast Show will announce and the second batch of winners tomorrow, and focused on two categories, hospitality and also retail, clothing and fashion. Will be announced a total of 12 winners. So keep listening to the show. 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

0: It's this week's soon-to-be-famous Thembi Mona. Uyele Kaya. It's Radio 2000, our music, your memories. Semniswe Mvula is on standby. He's taking over at 3.
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1: David Lee, the Radio 2000 listeners. David Ibsoko. Ebuhloko, and you won't forget, like a shock of 5 years, 10 years, you will not forget. Now my daughter was shot at 2020. Ish. Even today, I get emotional. When the birthdays, ebuhloko, it's something you won't forget, and ahona nto eto homotsang, because every year ki birthday ya hae ki the day the child was shot, you'll always remember that. Those are the things that you'll never forget, and when it cuts deep as if it happened yesterday. Yeah, I said kore batswadi ba bana ba ba ithu. Yeah, I feel for them. I know what they're going through. Ke Masichaba Mufosi from Jamestown. First time WhatsApp.
0: Thank you so much, Masichaba. Welcome to the Royal Playground with David Mashabela. It's good to have you here.
2: Hi, David. Yo, this is a very sensitive and a very painful subject that you have today. I lost my daughter in 2022 on Heritage Day, 24th of September. She was on her last 3 months of medical internship in Mamelodi Hospital, the first doctor in the family. Only 3 months left for her to start community service, and she was in a car accident and we lost her like that. Let me tell you how that feels. I became numb. It took a couple of weeks for me to actually grieve for my child. When I saw this weekend the news of these two young lives, my heart went straight to their parents, because I know what they're gonna be facing for the next couple of years. It's been 4 years, and every day it feels like it happened that morning. Every morning it feels like it just happened. I pray that God be with them, help them through this journey, because this is the hardest thing any parent could ever go through. Yeah. God bless you, David.

0: says Freedom. We played this song as soon to be famous maybe a year or so ago. Sounding incredible. Let's Radio 2000, our music, your memories. 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Santam, this is Freedom. It's that time we announce today's song that we'll be playing again, eh?
1: Good afternoon, Deza. I hope you good.
0: Rishapu, ma'am.
1: What about the pain of losing a child? It's really painful. I've lost 2 newborns and still I carry them. I had a connection with them and unfortunately banabakaba fed. You know, and you'd find people not understanding that pain. How but then it's still painful. So imagine having your grown up kids. We put our hana no. They're at a point where they're successful and it's your pride and joy. And then this happens. It hits hard and it hurts. So I can imagine the pain the parents are going through. I am always imagining if my kids were here, so it hurts, Deza and Shem. I feel sorry for the families who are going through this loss, and I always pray before independent. So, yeah.

0: 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We give a bull supports and invests in people who are already creating sustainable nutrition solution in their communities. 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
3: Top stories this hour. Minister Chikunga dismisses allegations of nepotism in her office and processes underway to extradite Ndodana Chuma to the UK. Good afternoon. I'm Jolani Tulo Webe. Minister in the Presidency for Youth, Women and People with Disabilities, Sindisiwe Chikunga, has dismissed allegations of nepotism in her office. Weekend media reports revealed that the Public Service Commission was investigating irregular appointments of some individuals in her office. The reports alleged that those close to Chikunga and her deputy, Steve Litsike, were being hired or favoured over other candidates. The department spokesperson, Kasha Selala, says the minister has denied the allegations.
4: Categorically reject these allegations as false and misleading. The South African Public Service is governed by a comprehensive legislative and regulatory framework designed to ensure that all appointments are conducted transparently, fairly, and on merit. Public service appointments are not made at the discretion of executive authorities.
3: 8 people have been transported to hospital following what was reported as a structural collapse at Ebuhleni village in Inanda in the north of Durban. Initial reports indicated that 10 people were injured and 7 others were believed to be trapped beneath the rubble. Itekwini Fire and Emergency Services are on the scene and are using excavators to search for people who might be trapped. Spokesperson for a private emergency service, Gareth Jameson, has the details.
5: ALS paramedics are currently in attendance of a building collapse at Ebuhleni village in the Nanda area north of Durban. Initial reports were that a structure had collapsed, leaving multiple people injured and multiple people trapped below rubble and sand. Paramedics from multiple ambulance services, together with the Itekwini Fire Department, Search and Rescue, are all in attendance, and we can confirm that approximately 8 people have been rushed to hospital prior to ambulance services actually arriving.
3: Police say work is underway to obtain a full extradition request to have triple murder accused Ndodana Chuma extradited to the United Kingdom. Chuma's matter relating to the possession of an unlicensed firearm as well as his extradition case have been postponed to the 22nd of July in the Johannesburg Magistrates Court. The 45-year-old Zimbabwe national is accused of killing his 42-year-old wife, Notabo Chuma, and their daughters, 15-year-old Natalie and 5-year-old Nala, at their home in the UK. He was arrested in Kensington in the east of Johannesburg on Friday. National Police spokesperson Athlenda Mate.
6: Colleagues from Interpol, and they have confirmed that they have been engaging with UK authorities, and they are quite confident that in no time they will have the full extradition documents in the country, where the court firstly has to find him extraditable, and then the Minister of Justice and Constitutional Development will then give an order for extradition.
3: The Motor Industry Staff Association, MISA, has criticized the Johannesburg police for outsourcing traffic speed camera services. MISA spokesperson Phakamile Hlubi Majola says they are also deeply concerned that the city is currently operating without any automated traffic speed cameras for 7 months. The previous contract was with service provider Sintel lapsed on the 23rd of December last year, and no replacement has been appointed since. Hlubi Majola says the association is demanding better financial control and governance in the running of the city.
7: And I think we have to see this issue against the context of a far wider problem which has been bedeviling the city of Joburg, which is the problem of rampant mismanagement, rampant corruption, as well as rampant wasteful expenditure. We're also asking the question around, why is it that the city does not own its own traffic enforcement system? Why are we relying on service providers? If the city, for example, did own its own system, then we wouldn't actually be in this crisis.
3: The rand is trading at 16 rand 35 to the US dollar, 21 rand 89 cents to the pound, And onto the commodities market, gold is trading at $4,064 and platinum at $1,628 per ounce, while Brent crude oil is at $79.21 a barrel. Recapping the top story, the Sawa Minister in the Presidency for Youth, Women and People with Disabilities, Sindisiwe Chikunga, has dismissed allegations of nepotism in her office. For Radio 2000 News, I'm Jolani Tulo Ngwepe.
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11: 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And Fran Hilton-Smith expects Banyana to set the tone in the WAFCON opener. I know that the coach of Banyana, Desiree Ellis, will be announcing the final squad that will be going to the Women's Africa Cup of Nations this week a little later, and you'll definitely be able to catch it live on SABC as well. It's the Drive Connection. Good afternoon. 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In studio, we can't decide, but you need to pick your side and order now.
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17: God bless you. I love you all. I'll see you. Oh, they
12: tell me I forgot something. 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

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I said, sing it for me. This is what they said. What's

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0: is Mr. Soli Mahlangu. Siyabonga Jesu. Siyabulela Gogo leZulu. Hamba nathi. 17 after 3 o'clock. Happy Monday, everybody. Hopefully the weekend was good and well for you. Dava Rlao Lebowa is back again tomorrow. Between midday and 3 o'clock. This year is the Drive Connection. My name is Umniswa Mvula. Isaac Mhepero Kampu. You're here, aren't you?
1: Right here, back like we never left. Flashing lights on the lane of Primetime Radio. Sketu Pele Pele in a flash. Flashlight. My camera shoot. How's it Pele Pele?
2: Yo.
0: Straight out of the KZN, aren't you?
2: Straight out of my favorite province. Oh. It was a little cold in Hammersdale, but the rest of Durban was good. But yeah, it's always nice to be in KZN.
1: Did they see your hairstyle?
2: What's your hairstyle? Away, mama.
1: Mama.
2: I listen. Top tier.
0: Top tier for you,
2: Yes.
0: All right, let's bring out the menu for you. Two for the road, that's coming through. Marilyn, it's yours today, all the way from the usually windy East London. We'll play yours. You two can send yours on 060-584-250. Hit versus hit. We're waiting to exhale today. Looking at that awesome soundtrack that was. Four songs are coming out of that soundtrack album. Exhale with Whitney Houston, Let It Flow, Toni Braxton, Not Gonna Cry, Mary J. Blige, as well as Count On Me with Whitney Houston and CC Winans. You remember that soundtrack to the movie Waiting to Exhale? Who can forget that?
1: Bumper.
0: Classic.
1: City Collection.
0: Yeah, classic.
1: Bumper Collection.
0: Classic indeed. We're looking for two new contestants today for Clash of the Provinces. That's coming through a little later. Represent your province in a five general knowledge question showdown. If it's you, why don't you let us know? Dial 060-584-2250. We'll make space for you and you can take on somebody from an opposing province and see what you can do. You might be eligible for the second round coming through on Wednesday.
2: So, on Friday, nothing.
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0: Marilyn Vanquart.
5: Good afternoon, DC crew. Good afternoon. Can you kindly play my two songs for Two for the Road? Coming to My Life by Joy Sims and Fantasy by Black Box. It's Marilyn Vanquart from East London. Thank you.
0: We're getting done with Marilyn today being a Monday. Thank you so much for your selection.

0: Joy Sims, Come Into My Life. Marilyn, thank you so much for a fantastic Two for the Road Fantasy before this one. And Black Box, 28 after 3. We usually get chatting around about this time, so we'll do just that. Let's let you in on a recent South African study suggesting that while marriage benefits both men and women, the benefits aren't always the same. The research found that married men are more likely to live longer, enjoy better health, and make healthier lifestyle choices, and experience improved emotional well-being. On the other hand, for the women, the benefits often look a little different, where many women say marriage offers emotional comfort, companionship, greater financial security in some households, and the opportunity to share responsibilities and build a life together. We'd like to know from you, if you're married, what has been the biggest benefit of marriage in your life? And if you were keeping it real, who got the better deal in your marriage? You or your partner? I would love to hear from you. Honest experiences, please 060-584-2250. Who is getting the better deal out there? Is it the man or is it the woman? Some will say, yeah, it gets cushy for women because we do everything as guys. And, you know, the ladies would say, cushy for who? We do everything to make sure we keep the household, in good upkeep. Yeah?
1: It depends how much money is involved.
0: It then depends how much money is
1: how
0: involved.
1: How much money is involved.
0: I'm happy.
1: As long as it's in. Money glues people together, right?
0: Right.
1: Yeah. That's why people who don't have money don't get divorced. No, as long as it's in the household,
0: right?
1: Depends how much money is involved. Yeah.
0: I see a little smirk there on the corner. What's with the smirk, young lady?
2: No. marriage, one thing it offers is stability,
0: yes,
2: and partnership.
0: You correct.
2: Know? Always knowing that you have someone that has your back, hopefully.
0: Yeah.
2: And you have a teammate.
0: Correct.
2: That's
0: I scratch
2: the
0: your back, you scratch my
2: ideal
0: back.
2: Ideal part, yes,
0: right?
2: Yes, yes. When I'm down, he's up, he lift me up, then
0: right,
2: vice versa.
0: Support.
2: You know,
0: support,
2: yes,
0: yeah,
2: yes. That's the beauty of marriage. However, I am of a very humble opinion that it benefits the male more than it does the woman. It takes away from the female more than it does the male.
0: You say humble opinion.
2: Very humble
0: opinion. Your opinion is not humble at all.
2: I'm treading cautiously.
0: Tread cautiously, would you?
1: Yes, she is.
2: My very humble opinion.
0: Yes.
2: That's why you see that thing they call a divorce glow up, particularly for women. It happens. I'm not saying it doesn't happen with guys, but mostly you'll see that with women because there's an energy shift.
0: Right.
2: You've stopped pouring into just one person,
0: yeah,
2: and taking away from yourself, and you focus more on yourself, and of course then the kids as well, if you have the kids,
0: then naturally you just glow up.
2: But debate with me all you like, marriage benefits men more than it does women.
0: 060-584-2250. What think you?
3: SABC News.
0: Jolani's on the news desk. He's got the latest for us.
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4: Good afternoon. Making headlines, Minister in the Presidency for Youth, Women and People with Disabilities, Sindisiwe Chigunga, has dismissed allegations of nepotism in her office. Eight people have been transported to hospital following what was reported as a structural collapse at Ebuhleni village in Inanda in the north of Durban. And finally, British regulators have approved human trials of a new vaccine to tackle the Ebola outbreak in the Democratic Republic of Congo. Eva Chipa will have the details at 4 o'clock for Radio 2000 News. I'm Jolani Tulo Ngwepe.
3: Frontline action on your dial. 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
2: Good afternoon. In your sport, let's start with cricket news. Protea spin bowler Simon Harmer says he's looking forward to having another successful test series later this year, having played a major role in their top performances last year. The reigning world champions will play 8 home test matches from October to January as the current World Test Championship takes shape. South Africa has had to face a lengthy wait to get back into their whites, having last played the longest format of the game in an impressive 2-0 series win away in India. Let's hear from Simon Harmer.
5: Yeah, I think the summer coming up is There's a lot of test cricket being played now around the world, and you're sort of looking around and itching to get going. And the reality is that between October and February, we're going to sort of know where we stand in terms of the World Test Championship. We've got 10 test matches, 8 of them being at home, which doesn't happen very often. So very excited about that.
2: Let's move on now to rugby news, where Springbok coach Rassie Erasmus, the most capped Springbok coach, believes there was valuable lessons to take from South Africa's 42-28 victory over Scotland in their Nations Championship encounter at the weekend, saying it's always better to learn while winning than to learn in defeats. The Boks made 2 wins in 2 matches in the inaugural Nations Championship tournament, and speaking to the media, he added that cohesion was always going to be a problem due to inexperience of the squad that played against Scotland on Saturday.
6: If you win and you learn as much as when you lose and you win, I guess there was a stage since 2018 when we were losing, when we had to learn from who can do it, who still needs some work at this level. And then, yeah, you play a team. I think if you take the Scotland team, and this is not at all to make our performance better, but we knew when they flew over and the way they smashed Argentina, they beat England, they beat France, they played in February still together, and we only, this team, there was 12 guys who's got 10 caps and less, half of the team. So a cohesion would always be a problem.
2: So that cohesion once again will be tested this coming weekend when the Springboks take on Wales. And this time around, they've moved to Durban. That's where it's all happening this coming weekend. Former COSAFA coach and coaching instructor Fran Hilton-Smith believes the blend of youth and experience in coach Desiree Ellis's preliminary Women's Africa Cup of Nations squad will help Banyana Banyana reclaim their dominance on the continent. This comes after SAFA announced the official 31-player preliminary squad for the upcoming tournament. And speaking to SABC Sport, Hilton-Smith says the squad has the potential to return to South Africa to its glory days after winning their maiden WAFCON title.
7: Well, I think it's a very good squad chosen by Coach Des. A lot of senior players in the team still who have WAFCON World Cup experience. But then a lot of new blood coming into the team, and that's what we need to keep growing the team, and the experienced players can pass on their knowledge to the new players so that Banyana can succeed at WAFCON.
2: Remember, Banyana won that title in 2022, the maiden one. I was with Coach Desiree Ellis in KZN this weekend for the Hollywood Bets Super League KZN leg, and she's announcing her squad on Friday. She's trimming the 31 to 26 players, and we'll see right here on SABC Sport when she does announce the squad who will be going to the Women's Africa Cup of Nations. I understand they will be going into camp this week. Let's leave it on that note. In the women's game for Radio 2000 Sport, I am Lonwabo Mison.
0: Leave it up with Radio 2000 Entrepreneur Seminar. It's time to celebrate South Africa's entrepreneurs who are taking their businesses to the next level. As you know, Radio 2000 is hosting its inaugural Level Up with 2000 Entrepreneur Seminar this Saturday on the 18th of July at the Disofeng Pub and Restaurant in Soweto. We're excited to announce the second batch of winners selected to attend this incredible networking and business development experience. 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So, a huge congratulations to all the winners. Remember, winners have also been announced on the Big Breakfast Show, Better Together, as well as the Royal Playground. And the complete list of 50 successful entrepreneurs will be published on Radio 2000's digital platforms. From all of us at Radio 2000, congratulations once again. And we'll see you this Saturday at the Level Up with 2000 Entrepreneur seminar. Yeah, the uptake has been good. Yeah, the uptake has been good on this Level Up seminar. So, yeah, hoping to see you there on Saturday, indeed.
1: On our way up to entrepreneurship. Let's go. Don't miss out on this one.
0: Waiting to exhale.
3: Hit versus hit on the Drive
0: Connection. We'll see about that soundtrack. Yeah, it's Whitney Houston. Exhale. For Tony Braxton's Let It Flow. Mary J. Blige was also on it. With Not Gonna Cry. She teamed up with CeCe Winans on this song. That's Whitney. Count on me.
8: 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Count on me.
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0: Ah, that was a beautiful one.
9: Good afternoon, the Drive Connection, Heat versus Heat. The DCC, count on me. I'm always on board. Kintate Mukete. Thank you.
1: Mukete!
10: Good afternoon, the DCC, and happy Monday.
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10: Ms. Wamfula.
0: Yes,
10: sir. Mr. Gampuse.
1: Hi, Shako.
10: And Lofsi. 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I go with Count on Me. This is Welcomeness in Savannah City.
0: There you go. Welcomeness all the way in Savannah City. 20 before top of the hour, 4, it's a Drive Connection.
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0: I tell you right here on Radio 2000, our music, your memories, George Benson, Give Me the Night. Want to know, if you're married, what has been the biggest benefit of marriage in your life? Is it walking in, gentlemen, every evening after hard days at work?
1: Is that what you just, you know, find solace in?
0: And for keeping it real, who got the better deal in your marriage, you or your partner? Let's hear from you on 060-584-2250. Talk to us. 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
2: Molweni zingwele cheche zamza maza omoya. DC crew. Guys, regarding your topic, I am married, as you know, nobody, no mommy.
0: Oh, mommy.
2: Guys, we are both benefiting.
3: It's beautiful.
2: Although financially, in mommy or benefit more. But in terms of moral support and other aspects, we are benefiting almost equal. Thank you, Tobelani Cape Town.
0: We love it. It's conducive.
4: Hi, it's stretching, Tim. It's Sipo here.
3: Yes, Sipo.
4: I just want to ask Umambelepele lapho ukuthi u benefit ngani uma umuntu osilisa uma ushade. What is that you benefit with? Because if a woman is pregnant and then she got a baby, we hire a nanny. We hire a helper in the house. While you are married, you hire a helper. So how is that you benefiting if you are married, if you're a man and then you are married? Because you still have to hire a nanny. You still have to hire a helper to clean the house. What is that are you benefiting with if you are a man? If she can explain that, please.
0: Yeah, she will explain in a bit.
5: Hope you guys are well. Mampelepele, Kambu, and you, Paul. Hope you guys are good. It's anonymous here in Amtata.
0: Why?
5: Look, guys, on today's topic, I'd just like to say I'm going with Pelepele on this one. Marriage benefits males more than females, if I put it that way, like you guys are saying. Depending on the kind of a female you get, obviously. If she's mentally mature, then I'd like to think then, yeah, the male will benefit on that side. And then, obviously, if she's not, then, yeah, it's going to be a downfall. So, yeah, a little bit on this one. I say, yeah, males benefit more.
0: Okay, so some with Pele Pele here saying males benefit more for some reason or another within a marriage.
3: That's what I'm saying. It depends how much money is involved.
0: Yeah.
3: Because money is like sugar. It's got different names.
0: Just like sai.
3: You know, some call it glaucoma, some they call it whatever. So
0: yeah, some call it just like sai.
3: No, that emotional support is money. That support, that financial support is money.
0: Right.
3: Those vacations, it's money. When she's said those flowers, it's money. So what? That's what I'm saying.
0: Yeah, but
3: it depends how much money is involved.
0: Those socks and ties, you know, that's money on Father's Day.
3: Okay,
0: if it's not money as well.
3: If it's support to your toes, then it's okay.
0: 060-584-2250. 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

0: They're Flowsists. Yeah. They go by the name Flowetry. The song is called Flowetic. Early 2009 music, your memories. Yeah. Who gets the better end of the deal in marriage? Is it the ladies or is it the guys? There hasn't been any reactions coming through from the ladies, and we're wondering, you know. Are you not seeing the benefits, ladies? 060-584-2250. There was a pertinent question here directed to you.
1: Molweni zingwele cheche zamzamaza omoya DC crew.
2: Hi, Tom.
1: Guys, regarding your topic, I am married, as you know, no bunny, no mommy. Guys, we are both benefiting. Although financially, in umami, all benefit more.
0: Okay.
1: But in terms of moral support and other aspects, we are benefiting almost equal. Thank you, Tobelani Cape Town.
2: Thank you,
3: Tobs. But there's guys who marry.
4: Hi, it's stretching. Tim. It's Sipo here. I just want to ask. Umambelepele lapho ukuthi u benefit ngani mawumuntu osilisa mawushade? What is that you benefit with?
2: That's a very simple question. It's actually, it sounds like a rhetorical question, because who takes care of the household? Who takes care of the kids? Who takes care of you? Who ensures that you've got lunch when you're going to work? Who makes sure that your clothes are ironed and you're neat when you go to work? Which family has expectations that you show up? You want to show up put together because you have a wife at home?
0: Mm.
2: I can go on, but anyway.
3: Who makes the first payment?
5: Good afternoon. This is your crew. I've got a friend of mine. He's not benefiting at all. He's actually going on minus. Now the marriage is troubled, and then he wants to leave the wife. The wife says that now she won't be able to cope, because she was not giving anything. I mean, in the parliament of the bedroom is not happening as well. So for him, nothing.
6: Afternoon, this is crew. Man, better. The reason why always Pokrelo Horo Mosadu Ujaha to get into marriage. Mosadi Kwanamanyakan Lenyalu, that's the reason go Horbai to there's benefits, who benefit our side, not men. What's Kermona Jashatunya, no Java Sadur Nyali Nyali. And that's you guys, Oscar from Mamelu.
1: Good afternoon, the Drive Connection. Regarding your topic, let us just put the material things aside.
3: Yeah.
1: Because there are some of the things, even if you've got money, if you don't have them in your marriage, nothing is going to go right. Yeah. Now I put stability, comfort, and safe place. Thank you, Bintata Mokete.
2: Mokete!
3: Marry your best friend, not your girlfriend.
0: Yeah. So you can play games, even. Envy.
3: Yeah. Hmm?
0: And explore that your abode, right?
3: Yeah.
0: That kind of thing, innit?
3: Be able to spend time. Yeah. You don't need a topic to talk about. You can just talk about anything.
0: Right?
3: Yeah.
0: Here's me, Kasa. Sukasa. Chica.

0: Mikasa Jiga, Radio 2000 Our Music, Your Memories. Ladies, where are you? We want you to be part of this discussion.
1: Hmm? Oh, ladies.
0: Yeah. They're not voicing their opinions. Well, Zinja, we'd love to know.
1: We'd really like genuinely love to know from a woman's perspective. And maybe there's a lady that disagrees with me, you know?
0: Yeah.
1: And feels that they actually benefited a lot from their marriage.
0: Yeah.
1: Because there are good marriages out there, guys. Let's not be discouraged.
0: Indeed. Talk to us, hi.
2: Good afternoon, the DC crew. This is somebody somewhere. I just want to tell you, to respond on the guy wako Mamelodi.
1: Mm-hmm.
2: Let me tell you, the guys wako Mamelodi, avana to nyala, most of them, basan na kodi pe krumung.
0: Oh, here's
2: that is
0: lady,
2: why the guy wulela kore nare, bizere ba jakhile kore banyala banyala. It's because they don't want to commit.
3: Hi, DC crew. I'm going to stay anonymous.
1: Hi, Nons.
3: I brought everything. I bring home the bacon, I clean,
0: everything.
3: I wash, I iron,
0: yeah, man.
3: I cook, look after the children, do everything, do the homework. So the issue that women benefit more, I don't buy it. Thank you, DC.
0: He does everything, anonymous.
4: Hi, Radio 2000 family. I would say we both benefit. Of course, we would benefit different things and at different degrees, but definitely we both benefit. And like the other gentleman says, it's more than about the material things. It's more than about upkeeping the household. Because, for instance, we have a helper. So I can't even say I'm doing the ironing, the washing. But yes, because naturally I'm a nurturer. As a woman, I understand my position to still make sure that those duties are coordinated in the home, even though I've delegated
0: those things
4: to somebody else, I still remain accountable and we share responsibilities. But the safety, the loyalty, the support, you know, the fact that, you know, for when you want sex, you're going to get it at home. I don't have to wonder, you're going to come or you're not coming. Ways, you know, there's just the level of safety that.
1: Yes. We love level of safety.
0: Oh, yeah. Level of safety is of the utmost importance.
1: It's pertinent.
0: Very pertinent. Huh?
5: It's fantabulous.
0: Exercise safety within the home. Don't be out there.
5: Sacrilegiously. So.
0: Being a scuttling of Africa.
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7: Top stories at 4, NPA not ruling out criminal case in Anele Tembe's death and wall collapse scene cleared in KZN. Good afternoon, Amiba Chipa. The NPA has not ruled out the possibility that a criminal case can be opened in the connection with the death of 22-year-old Anele Tembe, who died in April 2021. Tembe, who was engaged to rapper Keenan, a.k.a. Forbes, fell from the 10th floor of a Cape Town hotel. The inquest into her death is set to get underway in the Cape Town Magistrate Court on the 7th of September and will run for 5 days. Western Cape NPA spokesperson Eric Ntazalil.
8: There was an investigation that was done which was inconclusive, and that led to the matter being referred for an inquest. What will happen is that when what comes out of that inquest will be forwarded to the Office of the Special Prosecuting Authority, where it may be, depending on the outcome, where we will then take a decision whether to prosecute anyone or not.
7: Emergency services have cleared the scene of a retaining wall collapse at Ebuhleni village of the Nazareth Baptist Church in Inanda, north of Durban. Congregants told paramedics that 8 injured people were taken to a nearby clinic. The eThekwini Metro's Fire Services Divisional Commander, Bruce De Geer.
9: On the brigade's arrival, we found a low wall of about a metre by some 18 metres long had collapsed, and the brigade is currently digging that 1 by 18 metre trench just to make sure that there's nobody else that might have been buried. At this time, we have dug about 10 of the 18 metres with nobody's found, and hopefully the same will continue.
7: In other news, Minister in the Presidency for Youth, Women and People with Disabilities, Sindisiwe Chikunga, has dismissed all allegations of nepotism in her office. Weekend media reports allege that those close to Chikunga and her deputy, Steve Litseke, were being hired or favoured over other candidates. The department spokesperson, Cassius Silal.
10: The minister categorically rejected these allegations as false and misleading. The South African Public Service is governed by a comprehensive legislative and regulatory framework designed to ensure that all appointments are conducted transparently, fairly, and on merit. Public service appointments are not made at the discretion of executive authorities.
7: And lastly, looking further afield, British regulators have approved human trials of a new vaccine to tackle the Ebola outbreak in the Democratic Republic of Congo. Scientists at the University of Oxford started developing the vaccine 8 weeks ago when a public health emergency was declared. The BBC's Fergus Walsh has the details.
11: The vaccine against the Bundibugyo species of Ebola is based on the same technology as used in the Oxford AstraZeneca COVID jab, which was given to hundreds of millions of people worldwide. The trial will assess the safety of the Ebola vaccine as well as monitoring immune responses.
7: Taking a look at your financial indicators for this hour, the rand is trading at R16.35 to the US dollar, R21.88 to the pound sterling, and will cost you R18.68 for euro. Looking at commodities, gold is trading at $4,055, platinum at $1,616 per ounce, while Brent crude oil is at $78.48 a barrel. Recapping the top story for this hour, emergency services have cleared the scene of a retaining wall collapse at Ebuhleni village of the Nazareth Baptist Church in Inanda, north of Durban. Headlines at 4:30 with Evelyn Dongwane for Radio 2000 News. I'm Eva Chipa.
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12: Good afternoon. In your sport headlines, Dakalo Mafumo disappointed to miss out on a historic FIFA Under 17 Women's World Cup qualification. We'll check in on Springbok coach Rassie Erasmus following the victory against Scotland at the weekend. 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
16: Quack, my dude. Mandy B. Zandiko. 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
6: Hayi khona Paulo. What kind of a song is this one now?
1: Andikho.
6: Why did you go uyoboleka imali zabantu? 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
1: Andikho.
6: Sisalela abantu emasangweni. Hayi bo. Hi.
1: Well, people enjoying that song. Back to the topic. Hello, Anonymous. Ah, sorry about that, Anonymous. We lost Anonymous there. 2000, our music, your memories.
7: Hello there.
1: Hello there.
7: From Mel Straits. Yo, Akumandi. To benefit her emotionally, yes. Physically, yes. Psychologically, yes. Financially,
5: yes.
7: Contrapositionally.
5: Yes. Physically.
7: Oh, I am
5: yes.
7: Messy. We take care of each other.
1: Oh, she benefits. Equally.
8: That's good.
5: Lovely.
9: Afternoon. Yeah, this is Kruta. We're here from Mama's Kral. Regarding your topic, ne?
5: Our topic.
9: For me now, I think we guys benefit a lot when you are still in the marriage. But the women, they tend to benefit more when you are going through the divorce process. Yeah, that's my 2 cents.
5: Ah,
9: okay. Thank you.
7: Oh,
10: they're benefiting them now,
5: babes. None.
10: Hey, this is Guru, Cock Spider.
1: Spider
10: Mona.
1: Love.
10: Regarding your topic, me.
1: Welcome, Cock Spider.
10: Now, we benefit them both, but they're not benefiting more, as I said. Utleka bana ba four, utleka one, but when coming to certain things, we both benefit. 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
5: Spider with 8 hands. That's a spider mahala. Yeah.
1: Hello, Gabsile.
11: Hi, how are you?
1: We're good, how are you?
8: Gabi.
11: Boom, father. I'm
1: bad. Go ahead, Gabi. What's your reaction to the topic?
11: I'm saying that if we take it biblically, in biblical context, you benefit as a man because you have a helper, number one. And God doesn't even put out pointers that she's going to help him alogu na logu and then upinala. You are being helped with everything. So even emotionally, physically, I'm praying for you in my secret room. I'm preparing for you. So you are benefiting with that. Also, the book of Proverbs chapter 31 says her husband has full confidence in her and lets nothing of value. And it carries on and says her husband is respected in the city where he takes his seat among elders of the land. So you are respected. You are being a husband. We know that you are a husband. So that's my take. That's the benefit. It must not materialize into you are favored.
1: Thank you,
8: Gabi.
1: There you go.
5: Oh, yeah, blessed assurance.
1: You went deep
5: God
1: in it.
5: God is mine.
1: Sister of God.
5: Hey.
1: Go deeper. Deeper, sister of God.
5: Hallelujah.
1: Hello. Anonymous.
2: Hi, how are you?
1: Very well, how are you?
5: We're good.
2: I'm very well.
1: You sound very familiar, you know that.
2: Experience.
1: just kidding. We're all ears.
2: I'm reminding myself.
1: Yes, go ahead.
2: Hey, guys, I feel like it's Kapaba Yenbet, Shemshatuin, Shem, guys. Hi, because we do almost everything. Mm. The only thing when they do keep imali nje ukusupporta ngemali, but mostly we do everything, guys. And uzwe noma basiyala before soshada ne uyezwa nje ukuthi la khona it's about men because bakutshela ukuthi ungakwati awukwati ukufika lana ukusuka lana
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1: Nisabamsene kodwa anonymous
2: siyazama. 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
5: hayi
2: kodwa nje ngikhaphe u brothers mina yazini. Hayi
1: thank you so much, Anonymous. There you go. Otaino, what's up, I'm
5: saying?
1: Yeah, there you go. That's what it's all about.
12: Yeah.
1: We're looking for two contenders to take part in the Clash of the Provinces. 060-584-2250. You're possibly from Calvinia in the Northern Cape. Yeah, let's have you aboard. What's the frequency in Calvinia? 89.0. You may be in Bloemfontein, yeah? The Free State. 99.5 is your frequency. We'd love to have you aboard. Take part in Clash of the Provinces. Five questions, one winner. At the end of it all, we expect to have... No me gana mad, ne?
5: Wang empelo.
1: Cough not, cough not.

0: marriages in these nowadays?
1: Nowadays.
0: Yeah, is it the man or is it the woman in these nowadays?
1: Can we be serious?
0: No, no, but we are being serious.
1: These nowadays, it's complicated.
0: Wow. Yeah, it does get complicated.
2: Oh, so? Still here.
3: Yes, sir.
2: I'm not going to give you any peanuts, no. I'm wearing tabis. I'm wearing kulele pupa. Ay, ay, ay, ay. Let me not let me go be in a no. No, no, no. No. Ay, son. So, for sister, yes, but it's a comet, I'm not here. I'm going to tabis. Mbumule.
0: Yeah.
2: Yeah, I'll try to benefit on no more. I'm going to tabis, sister.
4: Conservation, conservation. As soon as you discuss in Lengomaka and Jacob, Uti Naloput, Uti symbolic animal, got a Samazagana mal. So in a gecko, I'm Zap de Gil, Labour Cape Town.
5: Good afternoon, this is Sid, Conservation. Yo, it's been a while that I heard our national anthem, the song by Enko, Mputa Put. If it's possible, guys, before you knock off, please play it for me. Thank you.
1: Hey, Lina.
6: Hey, man, Paul.
0: Yeah.
6: Hey, nagum tarin baba. 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
0: Tandi.
6: Kama ang sega ang kinget wala ikolo ni.
0: So
6: tega sin rufiga na. 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
0: Ginyo. 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
6: I'm not sure, guys. Come. Ofaga zepel. Ingo mabandle. Tani tandi ko.
7: Good afternoon, Breakfast Show. Good afternoon, Buiselo here in Kahis. I'm driving Zemotweni. Second year, I'm to Pambele. And after the Kalu Ivana, I'm going to Fale. I'm just the Kulelo Pupa. I suka. It's a wonderful song, anyway. Thank you very much, guys. Keep up the good work.
8: Hi, DC crew, my favorite drive time show. We both benefit, but the main thing is to have a common vision from the beginning and to understand why did I get married. If you got married for the wrong reasons, thinking you're gonna get a cleaner or thinking you're gonna get an ATM, I was thinking it.
0: Yo.
8: You must know and marry your friend, then you'll benefit, you know. Yeah, Ish, and we don't live out in consternation. That must be there.
1: Patent.
9: Hey, it is a crew.
0: Give me. It's
9: in the media, I'm
0: like.
9: It is. Phone, manja. She's reluctant. Also, reason being, man, show the way I benefit a corner, gum landing a corner. Uzoba invite on my side cheek, yabo. Zondo mayedwa.
0: Aren't you happy?
10: 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Mampelepe.
1: Yes, please. Abana
10: ba benefit ayo emshatweni kakhulu. Ngabantu besifazane. Thina madoda, we are the one who pays lobola. We lose, we spend.
11: First
10: for
11: commitment.
10: You to become Mrs. You see, you benefit that title to become Mrs.
1: Yes,
10: and you become part of this new family. You see things you benefit. And this man, when he dies, you the pension of the of this man, it becomes your man.
0: Yeah,
1: so I benefit at 2 points.
0: Yeah,
1: I benefit in the beginning and I benefit when he dies. Those are the two benefits. And the Mrs. in between. Big benefits.
0: Abafuna imali yelobola zenithandi ndiko namali
1: miss me
0: aya namali ithandiko ithandiko nithi nithatha imali yelobola namali
1: ay andiko
11: actually tomorrow we must talk about lobola refund we need it. It's important.
0: Yeah,
11: it's important.
0: Now it is.
1: Oh, yeah!
0: Yellow ball. Hello, Miss Jackson. It's the Outcast on Radio 2000. Our music, your memories.
12: To all the babies, mamas, mamas. Mamas, mamas. Baby, mamas, mamas.

0: sorry, Miss Jackson. Didn't make you, didn't mean to make your daughter cry, and outcast it is. 4:30 is just gone. Have you put up your hand? Are we doing Clash of the Provinces with you? In about 10 minutes' time or so. We'll have you on board. 5 questions. Not too bad today, yeah, for a Monday. I guess. I'll let you be the judge when the time comes. Just gone 4:30, let's catch up with the latest.
1: 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Independent and impartial.
2: Thanks, Paul. Good afternoon. I'm Evelyn Togwani. In the headlines, Communications and Digital Technologies Minister Soli Maladzi says he's expecting a preliminary report regarding a revised artificial intelligence policy statement within the next few weeks. And the National Prosecuting Authority has ruled out the possibility that a criminal case can be opened in connection with the death of 22-year-old Anele Dembe, who died in April 2021. And finally, in further full, Iran State Television says Iran has fired warning shots at 2 ships attempting to cross the Strait of Hormuz today. Details at 5.
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3: Good afternoon. In your sports, South Africa's under-17 women's national team goalkeeper Dakalo Mafumo has said that it's disappointing to miss out on the opportunity to play at the FIFA Under-17 Women's World Cup for the first time. This comes after Bantwana failed to qualify for the global showpiece following a 5-1 aggregate defeat to Kenya in the third and final round of the African qualifiers. And speaking to SABC Sport, Mafumo added that her side struggled to cope with Kenya's speed as well as endurance. From the young under-17s to the senior Banyana Banyana squad, former COSAFA coach and instructor Fran Hensel-Smith believes the blend of youth and experience in coach Desiree Ellis's preliminary Women's Africa Cup of Nations squad will help Banyana reclaim the dominance on the continent. She says the squad has the potential to return South Africa to its glory days after winning their maiden WAFCON title in 2022. The Veteran Football Administrator also welcomed the inclusion of more youngsters in the national team setup, adding that they should embrace the opportunity and express themselves freely on the continental stage.
4: But I think they've been selected because they bring something special, something individual to the team. That's why the coach picked them. And I think, as I said, it's now up to them to not be afraid, not be panicking. When they get to WAFCON, it's very important for the senior players to be motivating and encouraging them so that when they go out on the field, they give their best.
3: The coach will be announcing Banyana Banyana's squad, 26 players, so she'll be eliminating 5 from the preliminary squad, and this is coming up on Friday. Rassie Erasmus, the most capped Springbok coach, believes there were valuable lessons to take from South Africa's 42-28 victory over Scotland in their nation's championship encounter at Loftus-Versfeld, saying it was always better to learn while winning than learn in defeat. The Springboks made 10 changes to the starting 15 that defeated England 45-21 in the first round of the tournament at Ellis Park last weekend. Most of the changes were enforced changes due to injuries, with 13 players in the squad with less than 10 caps and another 4 with less than 20. Erasmus said at times the team has to risk results to make big selection calls and test new combinations.
5: Sometimes we must put our personal goals or how many games we've won in a row or even this championship on the line to know who can do what. And if you don't make those calls, you would never know. And when do you do it? You're always going to wait till you play a team that's not of this caliber, because I think they're a great team. And that's how you find out. There's tense, there's pressure, there's a crowd that pay tickets who want to watch this game. They don't know maybe all the players even that so well. They're not settled test match players. So for those guys to feel the crowd going quiet when it's going not that well, they must handle that kind of pressure.
3: And finally, let's end off with international cricket news. Brendan McCullum has been dismissed as England's Test head coach, bringing the curtain down on the baseball era just weeks after Ben Stoke retired from international cricket. It leaves English cricket searching for both a new coach and captain ahead of next month's series against Pakistan. The England and Wales Cricket Board confirmed on Sunday that McCullum will remain in charge of England's white ball teams, but decided a change was needed in the Test setup following a poor run of results and an internal review after a disappointing Ashes campaign and home series defeat to New Zealand. Let's leave it on that note on the cricket pitch. Radio 2000 Sport, I am Lonwabo Musoni.
0: Let's catch up on traffic now, find out what's going on out there. 2000 traffic.
6: Today we start with a reminder for Pretoria. Traffic the Maloto Road remains closed by Barutapla Dam. That's a crash involving a truck that's overturned. There will be some delays and diversions for motorists on the Maloto Road this afternoon. Joburg's N3 North is heavy from Eden Vale up to a crash just before Marlborough Drive. So heavy passing Alex. Southbound coming down from Limbrough Park, having a look at that, quite slow as well. And a crash on the N12 going into the Reading Interchange. This is coming from the Soweto Southgate side. So the N12 from Kamara Street across towards that scene at Reading Interchange is being held up. That's if you're driving towards Alberton, if you like. Now, coming out of Pietermaritzburg, it's all getting a bit hot and heavy with a breakdown just before Ashburn. It's in the roadwork section, so all of a sudden traffic down to a single lane. Pressure coming back towards the Market Road off-ramp. Stationary vehicle N2 south after Umgeta Road. That's a queue that's all the way back to Queen Nandi Drive. The run through to Spaghetti Junction, very heavy, and roadworks on the M19 at Reservoir Hill still there as well. So some queuing pressure off the N2 or off the M19 Umgeta Road out through that Reservoir Hills area. The big story from Cape Town is quite a big crash scene on the Marine Drive run into Cape Town. Marine Drive closed through Pardon Island to approach the N1 highway. So there's a delay through Pardon Island there, but also motorists going out of Cape Town having a look at it. So from the elevated freeway onto the M1 outbound to Marine Drive is heavy, and it looks like a lot of traffic disrupting through the Woodstock area, Lower Church and Albert Road being impacted with some heavy delays just south of that N1. With your traffic update, I'm Rob Byrne.
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0: From the Waiting to Exhale soundtrack, Whitney Houston. Shoot, shoot. Oh, this one was a banger. Let It Flow with Toni Braxton. Oh, she was part of this one, Mary J. Blige. I'm going to cry. A big one this is. CC with Whitney. Count on me. Kalindo, Tala.
7: You call on me, drunky candy. Yes. A friend said I will never.
0: Oh, go on, go on.
7: And you are weak and weak, be strong. Helping you to carry. Call on me, I will be there.
0: Good day. Well, that's a vote, I guess. It's noted. Missy.
8: Quickly.
0: Good day.
9: And the team?
8: Right
9: here. To Akhemet Lapi from Sohopia Fanfir.
0: Welcome.
9: On hit versus hit, mm-hmm. I go with Count on Me.
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10: Paul Muniz, Wim Fula, Isaac Kambu, as well as Lono Abu Bafetu. It's Misto in Senegal from Tambo section, guys. I hope you had a great weekend. Guys, coming to today's Heat versus Heat, Bafetu, I'm opting for Count on Me by Whitney Houston and CC Winans, Bafetu.
11: Good afternoon, the DC. Happy Monday, happy new week, guys.
3: Happy Monday.
11: Koba, Traka, Wale
0: Bagadina,
11: Wale Bagadina.
0: Lene Holo.
11: Hey, Paul.
0: Yeah.
11: Isaac, run up.
8: Yep.
11: How was your weekend, guys?
3: It was fantastic.
11: Anyway, heat versus heat. Count on me. Koba, Traka, Wale Bagadina.
0: There you go.
8: We're counting on you.
0: Yeah. I don't know whether it's a Monday, you know, with Monday blues and all. We seem to be having a problem with people who want to take part in the Clash of the Provinces.
8: Yeah, because somebody...
0: People are a wee bit afraid, you know, to enter this arena. And there's nothing wrong. in this arena.
12: But someone said, no one wins on a Monday.
0: It's not a blood sport or anything like that.
12: No, it is not.
0: It's not.
12: Not even.
0: It's just a few questions. Hmm?
12: Guys, yeah. His answers were Jalan.
3: How? What's five questions between
0: you? Yeah. Three?
12: How?
0: That's it.
12: Just five.
0: Well, I mean, it's not Diketo Omkusha as well, but
12: it's just fun.
3: It stretches the mind.
0: But it's fun, isn't it?
3: Yeah, yeah.
0: Right?
3: It stretches the mind.
0: Yeah.
3: It's, you know?
0: Mm.
3: You're testing yourself.
0: 060-584-2250. Let's do this. I think we've convinced someone. They're making that call right now.
3: Tring, tring.
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0: The Van Rose on Radio 2000, our music, your memories. Listen to those voice gymnastics as it goes, right? Once in a lifetime, once in a lifetime. Welcome to it. We call this one The Clash of the Provinces. Two contestants representing their respective provinces. What is it about if you're just joining us? Well, that's the first we heard that. Well, it happens every Monday, Wednesday and Friday. Two listeners from two different provinces go head on in a five-question general knowledge showdown. Five questions they will be. We hope for a winner and endless bragging rights for you. Michael is out in the Northwest. Dumela, Michael. How are you?
1: Hi, Chef Chuck, you?
0: Oh, yeah, we're good. Ugo guy go Northwest?
1: Artis.
0: Huh?
1: Artis.
0: Ugo Artis.
1: Yeah.
0: Wow, I'm going to tell you, what's fast so? Wow, what's going on?
1: Oh,
0: now Sokorisa.
2: King, no, vaca scape. What's on Mutu?
0: Okay, there you go. As long as you relax and calm down, we want you in a calm state. Let's find out who's taking you on. From Mpumalanga, it is Surprise. Surprise.
3: Hi.
0: How are you?
4: Surprise.
0: Yeah, is it okay if I just say supplies and not surprise? Supplies.
3: It is okay.
0: It's okay. Where about in Mpumalanga are you from?
3: I'm in Venda.
0: Oh, you're in Venda.
3: Evander.
0: Oh, Evander. Oh, there you go. You got a gentleman here from the Northwest in RTPS. His name is Michael. I will call my nice this. Are you a bright spark, Surprise?
3: I'd like to think so.
0: You'd like to think so.
3: Yeah.
0: And I think Michael, thinks he's a bright spark as well. Michael, is that true?
1: So-so.
0: Okay, so-so. All right. Very, very humble and modest. There are rules, Surprise and Michael, to this one.
4: Michael and Surprise, the rules are very simple. Paul is going to read the question. If you think you know the answer, you shout your name, and we're going to give you an opportunity to answer. However, if you interrupt Paul, that disqualifies you for that round, and we give the other person an opportunity to answer, and we only give you 3 seconds to give us the correct answer. Very simple, ne, Michael and Surprise?
3: Yeah. Okay.
0: All right, let's play Clash of the Provinces. What is the name of the strait that separates Africa from Europe?
1: Michael?
0: Strait of Hormuz. Strait of Hormuz, you say?
1: Yeah.
0: Mm-hmm. And that is? Incorrect.
2: The famous one.
0: I know, we've been hearing a lot, on the Strait of Hormuz, yeah? But this one that separates Africa and Europe is called the Strait of Gibraltar.
2: Gibraltar. It's the Hormuz.
0: The Strait of Gibraltar. Gibraltar, yeah.
2: Yeah.
0: IDEC has been in the news lately following evidence presented at the Madlanga Commission. What does IDEC stand for?
4: I was going to say I don't actually care.
0: Oh, really? Well, you should care.
2: Oh, yes.
4: IDEC.
0: It's the Investigating Directorate Against Corruption. Specialized unit within the National Prosecuting Authority. Its role is to investigate and prosecute serious, complex, and high-level corruption crimes. The ones we see on the telly of late, right?
4: Mm-hmm.
0: Yeah.
4: Okay.
0: Surprise. Now you know, Angit.
3: Yeah, now I know.
0: Yeah, now you know. Lemurs are primitive primates found naturally in only one country. Which country is it where lemurs are found?
1: Michael?
0: Go ahead.
1: China.
0: Eh?
1: China,
0: China, ne?
1: Mm-hmm.
0: Mm. Michael, that is incorrect. It's Madagascar.
3: Madagascar.
0: That's where lemurs are found. How's the score looking, Pele Pele?
4: Yo, it's no surprise that it's a lackluster. Oh,
0: it's a Monday after all.
4: It is a Monday. Everybody.
3: We have to go interview.
4: Every Monday this happens.
0: Yeah.
3: Yeah.
0: Sure. Surprise. And Michael, why do apples turn brown when cut and exposed to air? Why do they do that?
4: Surprise.
2: Diabola. Ah,
0: diabola. Surprise, Deta Joang.
3: Diabola.
2: I'm surprised.
0: Wow. It could be the case because they get exposed to something, and it's called oxidation, right? When you cut an apple, you know, its cells are broken open, so the enzymes inside the apple reacts with oxygen in the air, causing the fruit to turn brown. So, hey, they are born. But 8 man process.
2: Yeah, well,
0: you needed to get us there.
5: Your
0: surprise.
5: Call has been placed on hold. Please wait.
0: Put us on hold. Oh, it was Michael, I think, who put us on hold. Okay, are you still there? Surprise. Surprise, are you still there?
3: Yeah, I'm here.
0: Okay, there you go. Michael, are you there?
6: Yeah,
0: bro. Okay, there you go. Yeah, we thought we'd lost one of you. All right, so this is the final question. What tense is used in this following sentence? She has been studying all morning. Simple, really.
3: Surprise,
0: Margaret. Surprise.
2: Surprise. Surprise.
3: Present continuous verb.
0: Sure.
2: Verb.
0: Verb again, Akai, because I asked what tense is used in the sentence. When again, what is verb?
3: Hey.
0: Surprise, man. It's a present perfect continuous tense. Present.
3: Present what?
0: Present perfect continuous tense.
3: Oh, okay.
0: So it describes an action that has started in the past.
2: In the morning.
0: Yeah, in this case, in the morning. Is still ongoing or just finished at the moment of speaking. And emphasizes the duration of time spent on the activity. She has been studying all morning. Mm. Present perfect continuous tense. There you go. Surprise.
3: Yes,
0: you know people, Agir?
3: Yes.
0: Say hello to them. That's the least you can do out there. Go ahead. Give them a...
3: Hi to my babies, Safang and Kabisa.
0: Ah, we love that. We love that. Thank you so much for participating.
3: Thank you so much.
2: All right. Thank you, surprise.
0: Mike.
7: Hola.
0: Yeah, what happened, Mikey?
7: Brain freeze, my brother.
0: Yeah.
2: Bait bridge.
7: Brain freeze.
2: Brain freeze. Oh, diabol are the brains. Diabol. Diabol.
0: Yeah. Brain freeze. It happens to the best of us. But anyway, Raulebo, for just being brave enough, you know, to come on, yeah?
7: Hola.
0: Urumedisa bomang.
7: Baya, I got here for wapung. Let the animal bread.
0: Okay. There you go. Thank you so much.
2: Rats in the house.
0: And there they go, and they walk off into the sunset, and not hand in hand in this instance. Mike from the Northwest, and surprise from Bumala.
2: Why are you surprised? What's the matter? It's on Monday. The answer, dear boy.
0: Hey, Tanduk Banzi. Huh?
2: Dear boy.
0: On a Monday? Huh?
4: Yeah, Mondays are
0: tough. No, Mondays are tough, right?
4: It's tricky because we don't want to start anew. We don't want to continue from Friday to Monday because the person that won on Friday struggles on Monday.
0: Correct.
4: So we try to start a clean slate on a Monday. Still, it's tough. So there's just no winning on a Monday.
2: That's not tough. The right person is coming. Hey, it could be you.
0: There is somebody out there.
2: Right? Come on.
4: Drive all night.
2: Brett was in
4: even
2: the house.
4: When it's dark.
0: Black coffee.
4: Yeah.
0: Yeah, just the drive. Mm-hmm.

0: Remo Kansa Holdings in association with Radio 2000, presenting the six-time Grammy Award-winning nominee, a singer, a songwriter, as well as multi-platinum-selling international R&B star, Tamia. Tamia will be supported by Zonke as well as Java, here for the biggest Women's Month celebration tour experience that will be taking place on the 5th and 6th of August at the Grand West Arena out in Cape Town. And then on the 7th of August, it moves down to Durban, the ICC in Durban. And then on the 10th, up to the SunBet Arena, Times Square, that's in Pretoria. Be part of this amazing concert tour experience. Tickets are exclusively available at Web Tickets, as well as nationwide pick and pay outlets. Hashtag to me alive in South Africa tour. Hashtag Rimwakanse Holding. Drive all night. Yeah, what would you drive all night for? Possibly love? Would you drive all night for love?
1: Hmm? Yeah, how far is that way driving all night for? How far is that love?
0: Till suwe Joburg, we'll say kapa fundin. Oh, mommy.
2: There's actually a very beautiful song by Alicia Keys, Distance and Time.
0: Yeah.
2: It speaks, Uti, I'll take a train.
0: Right.
2: I don't know if you can play that song, but it's such a beautiful song about driving all night, Distance and Time.
0: Distance and Time.
2: Alicia Keys.
0: What?
1: Yeah. I'll go to Makanda.
0: There's another one. I gotta get to where you are. I'll take a
1: just
0: bus plane.
1: Just to get to where you are.
0: Yeah.
1: Right.
0: I'll take a bus plane, train or car. Yeah. 5 o'clock is just gone. And we'll get some reactions on the other side in as far as Clash of the Provinces is concerned. Yeah, now Evelyn has got the latest for us. She's on the news desk.
3: SABC News. Independent and impartial.
4: Thanks, Paul. The top stories: 4 killed in Mpumalanga truck and car crash, and Malanzi expects preliminary AI policy report. Good afternoon. I'm Evelyn Tongwane. 4 people have been killed after a truck collided head-on with a sedan on the road between Perdekop and Standerton in Mpumalanga. Provincial Community Safety, Security and License spokesperson Moeti Musi elaborates.
5: 4 of the deceased, 3 of them were passengers while one person was a driver. They include 2 females. One person also in the sedan sustained serious injuries. Both the deceased and the injured person were all occupants in the sedan. The driver of the truck was not harmed. It is not clear what led to this crash.
4: And Communications and Digital Technologies Minister Solly Malatsi says he's expecting a preliminary report regarding a revised artificial intelligence policy statement within the next few weeks. He was speaking to the media on the sidelines of handing over devices to social workers in Cape Town. Malatsi had to withdraw the department's policy in April this year after it was found to contain various fictitious sources in its reference list. 2 officials have been placed on precautionary suspension while an internal investigation is underway. Malatsi says the advisory council appointed to do the revision of the policy will submit a report soon.
6: They are due to give us a preliminary report in approximately a few weeks. From then onwards, we will reintroduce this through the cabinet process, because what we have done is once you withdraw a policy is that it must be born again, to use the religious pun, in terms of beginning it from again, taking it to cabinet committees, eventually then taking it to public comment.
4: And in other news, the NPA has ruled out the possibility that a criminal case can be opened in connection with the death of 22-year-old Anele Dembe, who died in April 2021. Dembe, who was engaged to rapper Kinan AK Forbes, fell from the 10th floor of a Cape Town hotel. The inquest into her death is set to get underway in the Cape Town Magistrates Court on the 7th of September and will run for 5 days. Western Cape NPA spokesperson is Eric Dabazalila.
7: The There was an investigation that was done, which was inconclusive, and that led to the matter being referred for an inquest. What will happen is that when what comes out of that inquest will be forwarded to the Office of the National Prosecuting Authority, where it may be, depending on the outcome, where we will then take a decision whether to prosecute anyone or not.
4: And in further field, Iranian state television says Iran has fired warning shots at two ships attempting to cross the Strait of Hormuz today. The battle between Tehran and Washington for control of the vital waterway continues to escalate. Earlier, Iran carried out a barrage of attacks against U.S. military assets in the region. It followed intense American strikes on Iran overnight. The BBC's Frank Gardner has more.
8: Iran, of course, wants a change of paradigm in the Strait of Hormuz. It's saying things are not going to go back to the way they were before February the 28th. You attacked us, the United States. You failed to beat us. We're still here. And we've discovered that we've got geography on our side, and it's a weapon, and we're going to use it. And that's unacceptable to both the US, the Gulf Arab states, and to the maritime shipping industry.
4: And finally, on the markets, the rand is trading at 16 rand and 39 cents to the US dollar, 21 rand and 91 cents to pound sterling, and 18 rand and 69 cents to the euro. On commodities markets, gold is trading at $4,006 and platinum at $1,609 per ounce, while Brent crude oil is at $79.73 a barrel. And the top story this hour, four people have been killed after a truck collided head-on with a sedan on the road between Berto and Stanerton in Mpumalanga. For 82,000 News, I'm Evelyn Tongwani. Headlines at 5:30. And Lunav is next with sports.
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2: 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So SA Rugby to review ticket pricing after 2026 season. 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
11: Good afternoon. We start with a check on the run through mid-round, and it's reasonably busy today between the Buccleuch Interchange and the Olifantsfontein exit. 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Busy but moving ahead of Olifantsfontein, but certainly slow getting there. N1, Rivonia down to William Undella is congested. There's problems on Winnie Mandela getting into four ways across the highway. Those lights at Monte Cassino, which...
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20: There was a charter flight, right? 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But Mamabuya connection, Baba.
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20: Okay, no, Kulum. Kulum, my daughter.
19: Boys and girls, what?
20: Line
19: is rose. I'm sorry, I'm sorry. 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I'm going to use board. 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
19: five.
20: The
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0: Just ahead of International Nelson Mandela Week, the advocate Sipho Mantula will let us in on where the celebrations or commemorations are taking place this year. We'll also look into Nigeria and one of their own playing a big part in the World Cup final. And then we'll look at Togo as a country. What do you know about Togo? He's on the line, Advocate Sipho Mantula. Greetings to you, and always welcome.
1: Thank you, Mafrika. Give thanks, Paul and Mulweni, to the listeners of Radio 2000. Indeed, Paul, 5 days countdown for International Nelson Mandela Day. We know that it was designated by the United Nations, but all roads are leading to the historic London concert, where South African artists Java, Msaki, Jesse Black, Sipho Mchunu from Juluka, they are also being billed to perform as part of commemorating Nelson Mandela Day and the 30th anniversary of the South Africa's constitution. Remember, this year also the focus is all about, it is in your hands to alleviate poverty, inequality, Paul. Those are the moments of 67 minutes that will be focused around Saturday. But like I said, all the roads leading to Trafalgar in London, where also you recall the late President Nelson Mandela addressed a farewell concert in 2005 there. So it is very important to just say that Nelson Mandela Week, London, you have a South African artist. And on the 1st of August 2026, it's what you might call Return Leg.
0: Yeah.
1: That will include now Ziggs Bantwini, Java, Abu Matola, Abu Muzi, and Shimi, and Kenza, and many more, you know, that will be even performing in Gauteng province. Now from London to Gauteng, that will happen between the months of July and August.
0: Let's go to Nigeria in regards to the FIFA World Cup final. What's the latest?
1: The final is on Sunday, Paul. We know that the World Cup final is coming to an end now. And now Burna Boy will be on the lineup of artists for 11-minute performance with Justin Bieber, Shakira, Madonna, BTS. And they say for the first time, Paul, during halftime, you'll have performance of the global artists as part of what we call the soft power landing of culture in the international space of World Cup, of FIFA World Cup 2026. So they will perform, they say it's very historic. The halftime show will be the first in the first World Cup FIFA history, adopting what is in the NFL Super Bowl. So there is some patterns and learning from other entertainment sites, and that's where we find Burna Boy will be representing Africa.
0: Well, let's highlight a country within the continent. Let's look at Togo. What can you tell us?
1: Did we know that Togo, it means that by the water or behind the sea, derived from the Iwe language, to water, and ko, being shore. Now, the name Togo also, Paul, very important, that Togo borders Ghana, Benin, Burkina Faso, and it has only 51 kilometers of a coastline on the Gulf of Guinea. The first military coup that happened in Togo in the late 60s, Paul, 1960-62, it was when the first president, Olympio, was assassinated. So when you talk of military coups in the Sahel region, Togo was the first of its kind to go through that. The capital city being Lome. Now, Togo is a very small country, Paul, 7 to 8 million population, if one has to look at Togo. So it's not a very big country. It's a very small country in West Africa. Asante sana, Mafrika. So we're still on the drive connection observing the International Mandela Month.
0: That is our main advocate, Sipho Mantula, on Africa Connect every Mondays. It goes down right here on Radio 2000. Our music, your memories. Asante sana.
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0: Where do we go? Let's tally up.
2: Hit versus hit on the Drive Connection.
0: From the soundtrack of the movie Waiting to Exhale. Some shoot exhale with Whitney Houston. And then Tony Braxton, Let It Flow.
3: Everything's gonna work out right.
4: I'm not gonna cry. I'm not gonna cry.
0: Mary J. Blige.
4: His benefits is on chart.
0: Oh. Uncle Sisi, no Whitney. The city count on me.
4: Oh. When you are weak,
0: I will be strong. We'll see about those votes. In the meantime, let's just get some reactions. We've had a lot that have come through, right?
5: Oh, we have indeed. It's
0: been plenty, so we'd be doing injustice if we didn't roll some of them.
6: Let it flow. Let it flow, let it flow, let it flow. Yes! Tapelo wale bagane.
0: Thank you so much, Tapela.
7: Good afternoon, DC crew.
4: Maria.
7: I really have obvious. Count on me through thick and thin. A friendship that'll never end. When you... Okay. Hey. Oh, yeah, I need a friend to help me out.
4: Hey. I'm counting.
6: Yo, guys, let it flow. Let it flow. Let it flow.
0: Welcome. We got you. Let's see about X then and how the votes came through. 14%. Not Gonna Cry by Mary J. Blige. There's 18% of you who'd like to hear Let It Flow by Toni Braxton. The 29% of you saying Exhale with Whitney Houston is the song that should play. But then 39% on X going with CeCe Winans and Whitney Houston. Count on Me.
5: 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And the winner on Facebook, Count On Me, Whitney Houston and CeCe.
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5: 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And the winner across all platforms, Count On Me.

0: right there. 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
1: Oh, count on me through thick and thin. And friendship that will never end. When you
2: do this kind of friendship still exist? When you are weak, I'll be strong as your friend. Helping you to carry on.
1: Call on me, I will be there.
2: Be there.
1: Don't be afraid. Please believe me when I say.
3: Hard to see the sunshine through the rain.
0: I guess people love to sing along to the song, yes?
3: Sometimes it seems as it's never gonna end. But we'll get through it.

0: Pabla. Yes, I own. Because I shall Pabla.
1: Please come here and I say,
2: Dera.
1: It's Sammy T, more Mammy Lord. Sammy T, more Mammy Lord.
3: Okay, yes. Sammy, we got you. We had some reactions for that Clash of the Provinces. I think let's take a few.
4: Paul, your questions, man. At least ask 1+1. How much is 1+1? Not the apple, it gets a ing and ing. No, it's difficult. I'm clever, but that one, I don't get it, man.
3: Mm.
4: 1+1 is 2,
3: yeah.
4: Or multiplication or spelling bee.
3: Or spelling
4: Not
3: bee.
4: Difficult questions, man.
2: Apple doesn't fall far from the tree.
3: Sure.
5: Are diabola.
3: Hey. Surprise.
5: Oh, day mate.
3: Surprise is something else. Okay.
6: Yeah, we thought we'd lost one of you.
1: Good afternoon, the DC crew. Hey, Mniswe Vula.
3: Babe.
1: Hey, Kambu. Ay, Luena Shampoo Naisa Lal Pele Pele. Ay, surprise, Susan Shang is surprise. Hidia Bola. 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Kwatu. Amen.
7: Ay, Lente ya Clash of the Province, umuntu fanele ayiqhele before I enter it. Because somehow, if you are not on the show, you get the questions right.
3: Mm.
7: When I was on, you
3: just freeze when you're on.
7: Le bon, Gibraltar, ngitholile, oxidation, ngitholile. But on my day, nothing. Buyisile mna lady from the valve.
3: Pressure of the stage, I guess.
8: Good afternoon
3: isn't it?
8: To the DC crew. Hi. Kingsley from Germiston.
3: Hello, Kingsley.
8: Boring surprise. Surprise or diabola. But in all honesty, I think credit must go to surprise. Usisi, uzamile, akufani. Akufani ngempela, uzamile. Abo diabola. I think I would have got oxidation right. It was a wild guess.
3: Mm.
8: But I, with all due respect, the gent...

0: I think it's Bramike, didn't seem like his head was in the game. But Usisi, respect Uzamile.
1: Yeah. Bring your oxidizing flames and brains, please.
2: Mike did say there was a gentleman who was bothering him. I asked him earlier to say, are you okay? And he said, no, there was just someone here, but now I'm fine. And I said to him, you know, listen, we need you in a state where you're calm. But it wasn't to be.
1: Brain freeze, he said.
2: Yeah, yeah.
1: Yeah,
2: he was bothered.
1: Dear freezer.
2: Someone, you know, bothered him way too much.
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4: Thanks, Paul. Good evening. I'm Evelyn Tongwane in the headlines. Former eThekwini Mayor Zandile Gumede has joined the MK party, and four people have been killed after a truck collided head-on with a sedan on the road between Perdekop and Standerton in Mpumalanga. And finally, in further field, Hungary's parliament will vote today on changing the constitution, including removing the president and limiting the terms of MPs and judges. Details at 6.
3: Frontline action. 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
5: Good afternoon. In your sport, SA Rugby has announced that its ticketing strategy will be thoroughly reviewed at the end of the 2026 season, while thanking fans for their continued support during the inaugural Nations Championship. The president of SARU has said that they've noted concerns about ticketing prices and recognized that some categories needed careful review, and he says they take full ownership of this matter and are committed to ensuring that their ticketing structure reflects accessibility and sustainability. SA Rugby recorded a loss in 2025, making allegations of greed over ticketing prices uninformed. This is what he also said, Mr. Alexander, and he says their commercial strategy are designed to cover the cost of running rugby in South Africa, not to increase profits. In cricket now, netball, after naming her final squad for the upcoming Commonwealth Games, Proteas netball coach Jenny van Dyk has told SABC Sport that she's happy with the depth in her squad. She dropped six players when she announced a final team for the Games, set to take place from the 23rd of July to the 2nd of August. The Proteas are in Pool A with England, Malawi, Uganda, Australia, Tonga and Northern Ireland. And with the Africa Cup of Nations set to be played later this year, she insists that the depth in the selection pool will also allow the players to rest and give others a chance throughout the year.
6: You know, we had a team meeting on Monday, and we spoke about really moving into a period now where we don't just have seven players and 12 players that will do the job for us, where we create the depth we need to use different players in different competitions. Seeing as the seasons are getting quite hectic, especially with the amount of players playing internationally as well.
5: And we are looking ahead to tomorrow's semi-finals. It's France versus Spain, the first one of the 2026 FIFA World Cup. And then on Wednesday, it's England against Argentina. Of course, we're expecting the final of the 2026 FIFA World Cup to take place on Sunday, 9 p.m. And then the third place playoff will be on Saturday at 11 o'clock. Remember, SABC is the official broadcaster of the 2026 FIFA World Cup, and you'll be able to catch these games on SABC3 right here on Radio 2000. And remember, you can also download that app as well. It's a Monday. Every Monday, we do Kasi to the World, where we take your local results from your tournament, Ekasi, and looking at the 2026 Tshwane Region Northern Masters League. Esterus Masters versus Madidi, 3-0 for Esterus. Chipa defeated Red Onion, 1-0. A 1-0 draw between Makado and Gigi Masters. Golders draw, Itoseng and Google Masters. And then Dipolipoli and Ace Masters play to a 1-0 draw. And then in Group B, which is another set of games that were played in Extension 4 next to a church, Balabal Masters and SOM Masters played to a goalless draw. A 1-0 victory for ORL Masters against JK. 1-0 as well for Klipgat against Cosmos. And another 1-0. In fact, it was a lot of 1-0 scores. Bapong won against Winterfeld and 2 for Joy won against Zenoetu Masters. And then, looking at the Tobela, oh wait, Tobela weekend results. All Section lost 3-0 to Stone. Extension 71 defeated Muntong 3-2. Bulukwane won 2-0 against Solomon Dale. Galaxy defeated Mulechi 2-0. Mangkweng won 2-1 against Manyora. City defeated Yellows 1-0. And says this is our weekend results on the second round of the Bulukwane Masters League in Bulukwane. And it's a league for people that are 40 years and older. And City currently leading the log standings. Manyora, Bulukwane, Muletsie on number 4 as well. They're also asking for sponsors. So if you're looking to sponsor the Bulukwane Masters League, feel free to hit me up and I'll link you with the guys as well. But they're appreciating the airtime that they're getting on a national platform. And this is what Kasi to the World is all about. It's taking your local results and the tournaments that you play at Kasi, be it former players, people that just come together as friends, or just the community activities. We're happy to put you on a national platform. I'm on back on. Thank you to Tabiso for standing in for me on the match day locker. So I'm back on today, and I'm joined by Zakhele Lebasa as well as Coach Thabo Senong on match day locker, SABC 2 at 9:30.
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7: We've got multiple crash scenes on the N3. It's a bit of a crash alley this afternoon. Two going north. The first is at London Road, between London and Marlborough Drive. And then there's a crash at Buccleuch. So there's not really much of a gap there. You sit from Modderfontein up to Limbro Park in the first one, and then immediately afterwards up to the second crash at Buccleuch. Also going southbound, there are crashes by Modderfontein Road and at Gallulie. So, in fact, there are two going north and two going south that run effectively between Gallulies and Buccleuch. Really under pressure both ways today. Fire incident on the R21 north before Bobsfontein, if you're heading away from the airport to Pretoria, that's quite slow. The N1 from Buccleuch up to around Samran Road is busy. Then there's a crash coming southbound into Brockfontein after John Foster. If you're leaving Pretoria, watch for some delays there. The Maloto Road at Rudaplod Dam remains closed due to a truck crash. Expect some delays and diversions through that part of Pretoria today. Durban, the breakdown on the N2 south after Umgeni Road is still there, slow coming from Queen Nandi Drive. M19 and Umgeni Road. Getty Road outbound slow at Springfield, then the M19 slow through the roadworks out at Reservoir Hills. Cape Town today, slow traffic Bosman's Dam Road out of the Montague Gardens area towards the N7 highway. Kilbasson is stuck in quite a heavy backlog towards Bosman's Dam, and roadworks on the N7 north at Malabongwe causing backlogs passing the noon into a single lane section. With your traffic updates, I'm Rob Bird.
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23: Coach Mangoba Mngiti, we know you as a village boy from what we know about your background. How did you even dream that you could come this far?
24: Mangakhuluma iqiniso wena Thabiso, I think it's God's destiny. Because ngabe ngiqamba manga mangithi it's my making. I played football. Fortunately, when I left the university to start teaching, I was the youngest teacher in school. Then I was asked, because I was still playing, can you also coach? And that's when I started to coach Omaputi Kenyans.
23: Was it easy to make the transition from teaching to coaching? How just different was it?
24: I think I was fortunate, because after my second year as a teacher, I became a coach full-time in the ABC Motsepe League and NFT. So I've been carrying both teaching and coaching up until the time where I had to leave teaching when I got into the PSL and concentrate into coaching at Golden Arrows.
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25: We're done here. Yeah. Have a great Monday evening, everybody. We're back again tomorrow, a Tuesday edition of The Drive Connection between 3 and 6 o'clock.
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25: Diabola, hey. 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
1: Thanks, team. The top stories: former Etiquette mayor joins the MK party and four killed in Mpumalanga road crash. Good evening. I'm Evelyn Tongwane. Former Etiquette mayor and ANC member Zandile Gumede has officially joined the Umkhonto we Sizwe party. Gumede has been appointed as the party's deputy convener in KwaZulu-Natal. The announcement was made by MK party secretary general Sibonelo Nomvalo during a media briefing in Durban today.
2: We are officially announcing Umama Uzandile Gumede as the deputy convener of KZN. We welcome you, Ma. We are giving you a very warm reception because you have unquestionable credentials in the politics of KwaZulu-Natal and in the politics of South Africa.
1: And Communications and Digital Technologies Minister Solly Malatsi says the debate over his engagements with Starlink and Resolve Communications could lead to discussions on stronger safeguards against undue influence. Malatsi has denied allegations that he was improperly influenced, saying existing mechanisms already allow officials to report lobbying and pressure.
3: I think, of course, the current debate means that is what is available currently enough. If there is a very strong position that feels that because lobbying in the South African context is such a new thing, that it needs guidelines, if those guidelines will help, you know, clear the terms of engagements, that's fine.
1: And in other news, four people have been killed after a truck collided head-on with a sedan on the road between Perdekop and Standerton in Mpumalanga. Provincial Community Safety, Security and License spokesperson Mwedi Musi elaborates.
4: Four of the deceased, three of them were passengers while one person was a driver. They include two females. One person also in the sedan sustained serious injuries. Both the deceased and the injured person were all occupants in the sedan. The driver of the truck was not harmed. It is not clear what led to this crash.
1: And finally, in further field, Hungary's parliament will vote today on changing the constitution, including removing the president and limiting the terms of MPs and judges. The new government of Prime Minister Peter Magyar is flexing its landslide victory to unravel the policies and institutions of former nationalist administration of Viktor Orban. And the top story at six, former Etiquette mayor and ANC member Zandile Gumede has officially joined the Umkhonto we Sizwe party. For Radio 2000 News, I'm Evelyn Tongwane. More news at 7. Up next, Game On.
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9: He has been linked with Kaizer Chiefs for some time. 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
10: 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Chiefs did have interest in me. 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
8: Well, there's the Bafana Bafana one now that you've been linked with.
10: 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But it's high time that we trust our own.
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0: It's a beautiful sunny day in the heart of winter at Ida's Valley in Stellenbosch. At the Adams family home, however, this goes unnoticed. The community has come to mourn the loss of one of their greatest young talents.
1: From small child days up until the very last, he was always the one making sure everyone was okay, wanting to know how he can help, always willing to help when and wherever he can. And to put it in short terms, Jaden was my best friend. He was really like a true brother to me, and there's nothing that can or ever will replace who he was to me. So I just want him to know that I truly love him, and I'll cherish all the moments we've had together, and he'll always stay in my heart forever.
0: Adam's sister, Amy, says her brother came home to Ida's Valley to celebrate with those closest to him a day after arriving back from the FIFA World Cup. It was a special, happy time. Now he is gone, but the immense impact he had on his family will never be forgotten.
2: All I want to say is thank you, Jaden, for everything that you've done for us, and we love you. You are always in our hearts forever. Thank you.
3: Yeah, it is a Black Monday, folks. It's been a very difficult few days, not just for us in the football space and the football community, but I think for the nation as a whole, because we've lost one of our own here. South African, a hero, a soldier who had just returned from country duty at the FIFA World Cup 2026. And our condolences once again go out to his family, to his friends, to his teammates, to his colleagues, and everybody who would have come across Jaden Adams, who tragically passed away this weekend at the age of 25. It is such a heartbreaking, it is such a devastating and untimely passing of Jaden. And maybe now is not the time to ask why, and maybe now we should just remember what he did, the memories that he left us with, how he did it also. And I think tonight on the show here on Radio 2000, we are going to dedicate the entire hour to the memory of Jaden Adams. And I know we have a lot of people that would also like to send their condolences and their message of support to the Adams family. I think they need those messages now more than ever. We have a lot of prayer warriors on this show, and a lot of people have been touched by this passing of Jaden Adams. So we'll also give you an opportunity just to say whatever you would like to say, words of comfort, just to give strength to the family at this difficult time. You might not think they're listening, but you never know who's listening, or you never know who also needs to hear those words, and who needs to hear those words of comfort and those messages, because we are all going through a lot. People are going through a lot right now. Some people might not be able to talk, but maybe they just need to hear that someone cares. So 060-584-2250. You can call us on 086-000-2479. But we've started with a report that was done by SABC reporter Mariska Botha, who visited the family after hearing the news of the passing of Jaden Adams, who also played for Stellenbosch and played for Mamelodi Sundowns. I actually came across him in 2019 when he played at the Engine Knockout Challenge. I think that's when a lot of people started taking notice of him. But before that, he was also with Spurs, was also with Ajax Cape Town before that. But I think when he started making strides at Stellenbosch, and that's when people started knowing of him, and he was still a youngster there playing at the Engine Knockout Challenge. And he went on to have a very successful career at such a young age of 25. And we can only wonder what could have been now, having earned a dream move to Mamelodi Sundowns and forcing his way back to the national team and making the World Cup. He was really at the peak of his career, Jaden Adams. So Mariska Botha visited the family, and I just thought that the humility and the respect and the compassion that she showed in this interview was quite fitting for the moment. And I think that's why the family allowed her. You know, they didn't allow a lot of people to come in, but they allowed her to come in, and they were able to speak to her. So for those who might have missed it, before we We continue to remember Jaden Adams. Maybe let's go back to this report that was done by SABC News, who visited the family of Jaden Adams.
4: Jaden Adams' family has gathered at the late Bafana Bafana player's home in Ida's Valley in Stellenbosch. Community members there are also there to pay their respects, I must say. Our reporter Mariska Bota and video journalist Lukanyo Mazanjana have more.
0: We're coming to you from the family home of Jaden Adams, where the family has very, very graciously allowed us a few moments of their time. The community has come out to pay their respects. There's a stream of people at the front of the house coming in and out. And we have Aidan Johnson, his cousin and also a close friend, and his sister Amy Adams. And they've agreed to speak to us. Let me start with you, Aidan. First of all, on behalf of the SABC, our sincere and deepest condolences. The country is mourning with you. You were not only a cousin, but a close friend. How will you remember Jaden?
1: To be honest with you, there's not words that can describe Jaden as a person. He really was the rock for all of us. From small child days up until the very last, he was always the one making sure everyone was okay, wanting to know how he can help, always willing to help when and wherever he can. And to put it in short terms, Jaden was my best friend. He was really like a true brother to me, and there's nothing that can or ever will replace who he was to me. So I just want him to know that I truly love him, and I'll cherish all the moments we've had together, and he'll always stay in my heart forever.
0: He was a very talented soccer player. Speak to us about his prowess on the soccer field. What was it like to see him on the grand stage of the World Cup?
1: Phew. To be honest with you, I'm also a soccer player myself. Oh, I was not as big as he was, definitely. But yeah, what I know of the game is, if you watch the game of football in Sundowns or Bafana was playing, you won't notice Jaden. He was the silent one. But if you watch Jaden, you will notice the whole game. And that is the impact that he had. A silent killer, like I always told him. When Sundowns doesn't play you, they're not connecting. That's what I told him every single game. Whether you start or whether you just get 5 minutes, you always had an impact, and you always were meant for bigger things. And that's what I'll always keep close to me, because I know the talent that he had. And he had a lot of dreams that he still wanted to achieve. But that World Cup, man, that meant a lot to him, honestly. No one knows, and no one will ever know, because he never fully expressed it. But I can truly say Jaden was proud to represent the national team at the world's biggest stage.
0: And we were certainly immensely proud of him too, for representing the country so beautifully. Is there perhaps a little story or something you want to share from your childhood with him? Perhaps some fun you had as children? Or was he always about soccer?
1: I wouldn't say back in the children days we weren't that close, but later on, say when I was in my teens, me and him grew closer together, and we started building a bigger bond and a closer bond. And he was always the one, you can ask his sister even, always teasing, making fun of everyone, and always just being the life of the party, basically, if I should put it like that. When you sit one side who everyone is enjoying themselves, we will ask you, what is going on with you? Why are you not with us? Come dance, come do this or whatever. It's just, Jaden was a people's person, and yeah, he was everyone's rock in the entire family. There's no doubt about that.
0: How will you honor his memory?
1: I can't put it into words yet, but there's one promise I made when I found out the news. And I told him the way he was there for me in moments when no one knew what I was going through, I'll be there for every single member of his family that he left behind. And I'll always show my love and support to everyone. And I'll always make sure each and everyone remembers the name Jaden Oswin Adams.
0: Well, if that is his best friend and cousin, that says a lot about the family, which is something to be immensely proud of. Thank you, Aiden. If I may, Amy, if you are able, just one question to you, because this is difficult for you. How will you remember your brother?

0: I know it's very difficult to put it into words. It's still so new. And he was so young. But may I then, on behalf of the SABC and the country as a whole, thank you to the Adams family for sharing him with us and allowing us to enjoy his greatness on the field. And as I've learned now, that he was a great man off the field as well. We thank you for your time. And thank you. That would be wonderful.
1: I just want to say thank you for Jaden. He meant so much to our family. And he knows, he knew we loved him. And we always supported him. So, but you know, this is a difficult situation at the moment. But yeah. All I want to say is thank you, Jaden, for everything that you've done for us. And we love you. You are always in our hearts forever. Thank you.
0: And
2: No, thank you to Mariska Botha of SABC News for that interview with the Adams family. And just like I said before, just the way that she handled it with so much dignity. It can't be easy also, and so much respect also. It can't be easy also for a journalist covering this kind of a story. And I think that's why the Adams family was able to at least speak to her. It's an absolute tragedy, folks. There is no other way to put it. And I don't think many people would have seen it coming. And maybe that's the problem. Maybe that's the problem, the fact that no one has seen it coming, because there's been a lot of speculation, obviously, about the cause of death. And we're not about that tonight. We want to remember Jaden Adams. But if you do piece together some of the interviews, if you do hear from the Minister of Sport, also Gaitan McKenzie, who spoke to some media outlets, he would have also spoken to the family before that. It does seem like there were mental health issues here. And which probably could have led to the situation that we are facing today and that we are dealing with, you know. These players, they play in high-pressure environments. It's just come from the World Cup, and they need all the support. Sometimes we've always said on this show, we think that because they're making so much money and they're living their dreams and they are superhuman, but they're not. They're not. They're just like all of us. And I also was touched by a message that was posted by Lyle Foster, who also dealt with his own mental health issues. And he basically said to Jaden, in remembering Jaden, that the war is over now. You can rest, my boy.
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0: Dove? Greetings, Tabiso Radio 2000 Game Time. Sorry, Sodigula family, Aqua Adams. Sorry, Nagui, Mamelodi Sundowns. Sorry, Nagubafana Bafana. Sorry, Nagui Stellenbosch. Kulusa, Le Prayer. From Astawaka, second at FTE Cape Town.
1: Good evening, Tabiso. A very, very sad loss for the young man at the age of 25. The Adams family, our condolences. Mamelodi Sundowns as a team and the supporters, our condolences. My brother, South Africa has lost one of the soldiers, as you've just mentioned. May his soul rest in peace, and God bless Mamelodi Sundowns again with another Adams in terms of play while his soul is resting in peace. Thank you. This is Brasiti Muteto down here in Virginia Free State.
2: 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Indeed, it's a sad day in our history, in this moment, when the giant called Jaden Adams went to World Cup to fight for the cause, which is South Africa. To lose him like that, it is indeed a moment of sadness. Lala goxolo mzwaka Adams. Lala goxolo.
3: 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Yeah, it's Andres Moyo, you know. Hey, bruh, I am gutted, my man. I'm running short of words. What to say about Grootman? There I was just planning my midfield, making my lineup, and he was central to the Sundowns team that I was preparing for. Hey, bruh. I'm really sorry, South Africa. Thanks.
4: Sure, evening. My heartfelt condolences to Jaden's family, his friends, the old Sundowns players in Bafana. And what about that rugby guy? He's 20 years old, also South African. Play for a Springboks. Heartfelt condolences to him also, to his family also, in Springboka. Thank you, good night, from Lady A from Westbury.
5: Thank you, Lady A, for that. We were actually going to get into that also, just that it's just been a dark weekend for South African sport, and we were going to touch on that, about the passing of Ulukubo Magwedini. They called him Bobo, and he was actually in France, former SA under-19 rugby player. He was in France and he collapsed during a training session in France on Friday. And the news of his passing also filtered through this weekend. And according to the French media, they have said that he suffered a cardiac arrest, even though there's been no official confirmation. For those who might not be aware, because he's a youngster, he came through Wynberg Boys High in Cape Town and had joined this academy in France for this season, and they rated him very highly, and there was talk that he was set for promotion also to the senior team and next season, but unfortunately didn't get to play then for the senior team of the club. And interestingly, the president of the club actually is a former Springbok captain, Bobby Skinstad, and he's the one that actually announced on social media, that released a statement rather on social media about the passing of Olukubo. So our condolences also go out to his family also. It is such so sad at such a young age of 20, and he was overseas, he was following his dreams. And we've seen a lot of these young rugby players, we've seen the French coming into South Africa actually trying to scout these players from school, and they send them to France and they believe that they can help improve and grow their rugby, and it looks like he was one of those also. So we do also send our condolences to his family, as we also remember Jaden Adams.
6: Good evening, good evening, Radio 2000.
7: Jaden, what's your
6: name? It hurts. Hearing the news about Jaden hurts so much. It hurts.
7: If I may,
6: I'm speechless. I was so excited.
7: If you are
6: able. And the news that you

0: was selected to go to the World Cup.
1: Question to you, because this is difficult.
0: I know this. It's...
1: How will you remember your brother?
2: Good evening, good evening, Tabiso. Yeah, man, ish, brag. Yeah, it's bad, my brother. I'm sorry to family, go out and send. Ish, no, Tabiso, it's okay, man, it's okay. It's okay, man.
3: Hi, Tabiso. What a player, man. What a soul. You know, I remember when they were playing against Kaizer Chiefs, and then there was a tussle between him and Tshabalala. You know, to show that that boy, Jaden Adams, is down to earth. He even said sorry. You know what? Some players can't do that, man. They said sorry, apologized. You know, 2019, but when he played, may his soul rest in peace, man. Oh, knockout challenge Tulane from Rabaridge. Oh, what a player, man. Notice of him, but before that, anyway, nice.
4: Good evening, Tate Musia. Kennedy Mohapa Omoroloa Adams Owele. The world knew him as an icon. South Africa knew him as the best footballer. Sundowns knew him as their best player. And the family knew him as the son or brother or uncle, etc. Tate Musia, may his soul rest in peace from Tate Mokete. Thank you.
5: Evening, Tabiso, to your crew there, and evening to all the broken hearts across the country and the world in its entirety. It is on a very somber and sad note to, you know, communicate this message, you know, after a very terrible loss of a young talent in Jaden. You know what really touched me, and it got so personal and deep, because, you know, the way he exerted himself on the field of play, and his personality, his persona was just something else. He was just an amazing player. And I heard on one of his interviews, he said he wanted to win more trophies. And that's the attitude of such a young player. The mentality was great. The persona was great. And condolences to, you know, not only his family, not only his teammates, but to the whole country, because he has touched, you know, many lives.
6: 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Tabiso, we have lost a soldier. If one soldier go down, as a nation, we really, really, really feel that yes, indeed, one of us is no more there. Adams. Thank you, boy. Thank you, son. Young soldier as you are, young soldier as you were, you proved that indeed working for this nation that is South Africa, it's possible. Indeed, it is possible for young boys like yourself. Boys, this is the chance. Lead your country. Thank you so much.
7: 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Yeah, hey. Reki we ka swana. Modimo o haofi le ba dipelo tse patlogileng. Modimo o haofi le ba dipelo tse patlogile. Jaden Adams se o ri retse motlholo. You've made an history ko World Cup. Then your grandmother passed away. You continue to shine at World Cup. But look us now. May the whole family and friends and Mamelodi Sundowns be held on God's hand. Modimo a tlhonolofatse, Modimo a re boloke, a re fe maatla. 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Ke William Matlala ko Legome.
8: Hi, good evening, Tabiso, and the listeners. Yeah, this is so, so painful. This is so painful. Learning that two of our sporting heroes are no more. Jaden and Lukobu Bibo. I'm praying for their families, praying for their parents, because this is a very painful, painful journey. Words fail us at a time like this, but we will keep them all in prayer. We pray God strengthens them daily. It's Fiona here in Durban.
9: Thank you as always, Fiona, for those words of comfort. Yes, and we also remember Bibo alongside Jaden Adams, even though we might not have known much about him as he was they were both very young, but he had left the country and he's gone to France. But it is also tragic, and we also are thinking of his family right now, Lukobo Magwedini, at the age of 20. But what do we learn from this, folks? What do we take out of this tragedy that we are dealing with? As we've said, obviously, we don't want to speculate, but we have heard from the Minister of Sport. We have spoken to the family, talking about mental health issues. I was also touched by the statement, or just the message, the message of condolence that was sent by the coach of Mamelodi Sundowns, Coach Miguel Cardoso. And in that message, I think he also highlighted that maybe he could have done more. He said, "Life teaches me every day that a coach must be for the players more than just about the game. I hope that I can apply that even more as we move forward, because we will, as you surely wished, battling from now on, as always, with the 12 men will carry you in our hearts everywhere we go," Jaden Adams. And he feels that also as coaches, they should play a bigger role in the lives of our players, because we don't know what they're dealing with, and they're dealing with a lot. And on the show previously, we've spoken to a sports chaplain, the only one in the country at the time, Bruce Nadine. He was also at Stellenbosch where Jaden started. And as much as we also send our condolences to his current teammates, but we also think of those that he grew up with and he played with at Stellenbosch. And Bruce Nadine sent us a message today, the sports chaplain. He used to work for Leicester City in the UK also worked for Stellenbosch. And obviously, he's not in a position to speak right now, but he did say that he is supporting the family as best as he could. But he would like to suggest to us to not specifically focus on Jaden, but to focus about the urgent need for the kind of support that chaplains offer to these footballers, and they would like more clubs to look into this and offer this support. He says at present, Taviso, football does not do enough to open space for the kind of relational pastoral support that our players need. This needs to change, and it needs to change urgently. And we know over the past few months, or even past recently, actually, there are a couple of players also that have been dealing with mental health issues. Lyle Foster, for one, he had to stop playing, couldn't play one of the AFCONs, but his club stepped in, Bentley, to offer him support, and he managed then to find his way back into the national team. And he's one of those that posted a touching statement today to say to Jaden that the war is over. So it does seem like he's somebody that understands and would know what Jaden Adams has gone through also. We've also seen the retirement of the Banyana star Robin Mudeli also, who just said that she could not deal with the pressure, especially the pressure that comes from social media, and she had to retire from the national team because it was affecting her mental health. So are we doing enough in this space to address this kind of issues, especially those of us also who have platforms? And you know, Jaden, what is so sad here is that he had made an incredible comeback to the national team. He had been out, he had been in the wilderness, he had issues also after one of the camps where the coach had dropped him because he didn't arrive on time for camp for the next game. And he dealt with a lot. He lost his place at his club also. And there was a time where it didn't look like he was a certainty to go to the World Cup. But he managed to get himself together. He managed to work very, very hard and put his demons behind him, or managed to deal with the demons that he was facing. And he managed to not only force his way into back into the Sundowns starting team and help them to Champions League glory, but he also was able to reclaim his place in the national team, force his way back into the national team, and eventually go and play at the FIFA World Cup 2026, which was obviously one of his dreams. And we've pulled out that interview that he did just after this comeback, just to explain what had changed in the life of Jaden Adams, in his own words.
10: I think just the hard work, and I think the break, the international FIFA break, after the AFCON, I reflected on myself and pushed myself. So yeah, when I came back, just give my all, and the coach gave me the opportunity to start, and I took it with both hands.
11: Has there been a change in your position? Because you seem to be playing more of a deeper role, deep line playmaker.
10: No, not really, because we interchange, me and Tebza, so not really.
12: I think now, because you're playing so well, the Bafana conversations will start again. Maybe just you also just in the prelim squad, are you hoping to get back there? What would it mean for you to go to the World Cup?
10: Yeah, it will mean a lot to me and to my family. I just want to make my family proud and showcase my talent at the big states. So yeah, if I get chosen, I'm going to do my best.
13: Jaden, in terms of a playing position and playing style, what are you? Because as you say, you interchange it. The next thing, you know, some says we are a deep line six, some says we are a ten. What are you naturally?
10: I'm an all-round player.
13: But what do you like to play?
10: Anyway in the pits, as long as I play. But my favorite position is number 8, box to box. But yeah, we're changing.
13: And Jaden, I mean, on Tuesday it will be, I think, 4 games in 12 days. How are you managing the heavy schedule?
10: Yeah, Sundowns, you know, you play every 3 days or so. Unfortunately, I'm suspended, so I can rest. So, yeah, the job goes on, focus goes on.
11: When you look at this, you know, Champions League run, you know, the group stages went, you know, as great, but almost similar to last year, because you qualified in the last, you know, the last match, but still went into the final. You start today in the first leg of the quarterfinal so well. What are the conversations in the group about maybe, you know, this campaign, the Champions League, what you want to achieve?
10: I think the Champions League is what we want as a team. Last year we failed in the final. And this year we started a bit, I can say, sloppy, but as we get into it, I think the performances got well, and yeah, we win the games.
11: Is this maybe the easiest? Is it maybe the opponent that you faced, Stade Malien? Are they the easiest opponent you faced this year in the Champions League?
10: I'm not gonna say that. I'm not gonna underestimate them, because we must all go there, and at home, they're a very good team. They're gonna press us, so we'll speak after the second week.
11: How difficult were they today?
10: Not that difficult, but you know, the qualities we have in the team is just unstoppable. You know.
13: What inspired the change to a World Cup?
10: I'm a great man now.
9: Yeah, and that's how he eventually got the nickname of Grootman, because after that turnaround and the work that he had to put in, when he came back, he actually cut his hair. And that's what the media was asking him about then. And he said, no, now he's a Grootman. He feels like he has grown now. And that's why he was able to force his way back into the national team and into the starting 11 of Mamelodi Sundowns. And everybody now calls him Grootman, or used to call him Grootman, Jaden Adams. We've also received a message from a man who was with him at the recent World Cup in Mexico, as well as in the USA. He would have spent a lot of time with Jaden Adams over the past few months as an analyst for Bafana, and he has sent us also a message just to share his memories of Jaden Adams, and also I'm sure messages of support and comfort to the family and words.
14: Good evening, Thabiso, to you and your listeners at home. This is Nesi Pumali. Let me first send my sincere condolences to Jaden Adams' family. We pray and hope that God gives them strength during this very difficult time. Having worked with Jaden at Bafana from AFCON 2023 in Ivory Coast, he was definitely one of the most technical players I've come across. Amazing personality. An introvert, but his personality on the pitch and personality off the pitch were two different things. On the pitch, very aggressive, fighter, but also technically very clean in terms of passing, receiving, and the intelligence to play in the number 8 position, and can play as a 6 or can potentially play as a 10 as well. Yeah, it's a great loss to South African football to lose such a young man who had such an amazing future ahead of him. I hope that we also take this as a big alarm as a country to ensure that we create systems and environments where professional footballers are able to get the necessary help they can get and the necessary tools to ensure that they're able to perform at the highest level. And yeah, it's a very sad moment. Good night, Jaden, my boy. May your soul rest in peace. Good night, Rodman and Fanawa.
9: Thank you there to Sinesipo Mali there. And yeah, touching on the point also that I made earlier on, then if enough support is being provided for these sportsmen, you know, because they are not a superhuman and they clearly need a lot of support. We've seen over the years teams like the Springboks, when they travel, they do travel with a sports psychologist. We've spoken to the cop doctor, as they call him in rugby, Dr. Henning Gerike, and he's spoken about the support that he gives to the box. At some stage he had also done some work for Kaizer Chiefs also, and he's always been available to assist various sporting teams just need that extra help outside of the field and just to be with the players also. And he's done fantastic job, Dr. Henning Gerike, especially with the rugby players also. He was part of the one squad, I think he's got 2 World Cups actually. Would have probably been part of Jake White in 2007. And yes, because Mr. Zolayaya also told us that they worked closely when he was the team manager of the Springboks when they won the World Cup. And he also recently, he did work with the Springboks also. So are we doing enough of that in football? I know that Dr. Koketso Chebe had traveled also with Banyana Banyana to the World Cup. And I've heard from people that were at that World Cup about the important and crucial role that she played just to assist the members of the squad. I do not remember hearing or even seeing that Bafana had traveled with the psychologist going into this FIFA World Cup. But I think that's the kind of support that Sinesi Pumali is probably talking about in that clip that he sent us, or in that voice note that he sent us, as he remembers Jaden Adams. After this short break, we'll also speak to the man who actually discovered Jaden Adams as a youngster. Tera Maliwa will join us shortly. He's a former youth head of scout at Ajax Cape Town. I did mention earlier on that's where he started before going to Stellenbosch, and he will tell us more just about Jaden Adams.
15: Hello?
16: Hello, what's up? 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I'm calling you up to be a buck of Coca-Cola.
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9: Okay, well, I just touched on the cop doctor, Dr. Henning Gerike, before the break, who's worked with the Springboks and Kaizer Chiefs, and somebody had actually told him, has just sent me a message to say Dr. Henning Gerike has actually traveled with Kaizer Chiefs on their preseason tour to Spain. They played the Rangers in behind closed doors warm-up game, and they drew 1-1, and Dr. Henning Gerike is actually with them in this preseason, and we can confirm actually that Bafana did not have one at this recent FIFA World Cup. But nonetheless, this is not the time. We want to also find out more about Jaden Adams, and Tera Maliwa joins us on the line. He's a former head of scout for the youth at Ajax Cape Town. He once was on the show, and he actually told us how he found or discovered Jaden Adams. And good evening. Well, I'm not sure if it's a good evening, but thank you, Tera, for being able to speak to us tonight on the show during this difficult time.
21: Good evening, Travis, and good evening to the listeners.
9: Yeah, I'll just give you an opportunity to also maybe if you want to send your message of condolences to your words of condolences to the family, because I'm sure even for you this might have come as a bigger shock.
21: Oh, what a life. To be honest, I'm still shocked. To be honest, I don't know where to start off. I know what a humble boy. Very quiet, very disciplined, very humble. Even his parents, I think he took that from the parents. But to be honest, Tabi, so I don't have much. I'm still shocked. Mm. I don't have much to say. They must just be strong. Mm. We know God is always with us. And everything that God has put in front of us will always be true to him and to everyone. Mm. And they must be strong. And, that's what I can say.
9: No, thank you for those words, Tera. But we know Jaden now as a Bafana international, as a Champions League winner with Sundowns, having played for Stellenbosch also. But before that, you told us on the show that you had discovered him alongside another player when he was 11 years old. Just remind us, where and what did you see in Jaden Adams?
21: We had a program called First Dutch at IS Cape Town. The program was specializing in identifying 9, 10-year-olds, 11-year-olds. So we were traveling around all Cape Town, and that's how Aiden Chilan came to join the First Dutch. It was him, from Stellenbosch, it was him and Luke Leroux. Mm. It was both of them that we identified in and Stellenbosch, and they joined a team of Tazrik Matthews, who's at Sundowns now. So that's how we came to join our program called First Touch. And I think people that they don't know, Jaden was not a midfielder. He was the best right back we ever seen. Mm. When we had him, we knew he's going to replace Abubakar Mubara, who was already in the first team at that time in the reserve. I think he started playing as a midfielder during his around when he was playing under 19, if I'm not mistaken, or under 17. But he started as a right back and with a bright future as a right back. Mm. So it was him and Luke Leroux. So they spent about 2 years with us at IF Cape Town, but they had to go back because they had a problem. I think the parents had a problem with the transport in terms of from Stellenbosch to Ikamba, Paru. So they could not managed to bring those boys to training and go back home for about a year or two. Yeah. So I think also Ajax at that time could not afford maybe or help them in terms of giving them a bus to fetch them or money for transport. So I don't know what was the agreement between. It was Kone, who was the head of our youth at that time. So I'm not sure what was the agreement between the parents and then and the club, but we end up losing them, which they went to join Stellenbosch.
0: Yeah, and just at the time that you worked with him, how was the support from the family, and how just did the family feel just about him playing football at such a young age?
21: Look, the support was always there, and I think the football background, their family, both the mother and the father, but they were mostly transported by Luke's father, who was working for Stellenbosch in recent years. So they were very close. It was a very close family, Lerox and then Adam's family. So, but he was always coming with me with the Luke's father. But the parents were showing support because they were always there when the boy is playing games and so forth. But you could see that he's going to both of them. You could see that they're going to make it. Quiet boys, always willing to learn. You could see the qualities even at 11 year olds that you can tell that they've got bright future ahead.
0: Mm. Were they not part of that group that you took to the Netherlands? Or was
21: it the group before, the one of Mubara in them? No, it was that group was the group of Morris.
0: Oh, Tashrik, yeah.
21: Tashrik Morris, Abubakar Mubara, Rivaldo Kutia, Jody, February, yeah. Hashim Domingos. That was that group. That was one of the best groups that we ever assembled at Ajax.
0: Yeah, so I guess it's safe to say then, Terra, as someone who discovered him at the age of 11, that you were not surprised by the progress that he made and how he went on to represent the national team and win the Champions League with Sundowns.
21: To be honest, I was not surprised. You could tell at under 12 at that time, and as I'm saying to you, he was playing as a right back. But you could tell that even if he changed position to a different position, that like he went now to be a midfielder. Mm. Disciplined boy, you could tell he's going to succeed.
0: And you must have been proud when you saw him at the World Cup. What was going through your mind?
21: Look, I met with him I think a week or 2 weeks before they traveled to the World Cup. He was not staying far where I'm staying. And I was just joking with him to say, what happened with your head? Why are you cutting your head and so forth? And like, and we were just talking. He was reminding me that how strict I used to be during those years, during those time on the trip, because I always I was harsh on them, not in a bad way, but also in terms of keeping time for training sessions and also in terms of taking the cones and the balls. I was always so he was reminding me that, you know, and he was congratulating me to say where you are at the moment, you know, and he started to count boys that I work with who are playing professional level. Yeah, like your Luke Lerox who's in England now and so forth. So I had a chat with him, and when I got the news now recently about the passing, I could not believe it.
0: Yeah, and what set him apart maybe from the rest at Terra, especially at that age that you spotted him at?
21: It was discipline. As you know what I'm saying, I was strict. I think he was saying I was strict because problems with him, because he was the person who was always telling the other boys what to do. And in terms of also taking the balls around, taking the cones, making sure you sweep the change room, we clean the change room, he was always the one that telling them what to do. So you could tell from there that he's going to make it, because he's got a heart as well, and also he's someone who's willing to learn, who's willing to listen to. The others were joking too much around, but for him, he's always sitting in one corner alone, last day when they're laughing and so forth, but he's not a boy that you will always have a problem with.
0: Yeah, and just finally, Sinesipho Male, before you came on, raised a point about football maybe not doing enough to support these players off the field. You're a football man through and through. Do you agree with that comment? And what do you think can be done?
21: Look, Sinesipho is right. I think it should not be only the player on the field. It should be the player on the field and off the field in terms of the support structure as well, and how to guide them in terms of what they need to do when they are not on the field, when they are off the field. I think it's all about the modern game in terms of what are the modern games, what do we need in the modern games. So we need a lot of things. It's not about football. You playing the football, you go home, and then tomorrow you go to the gym. No. There's a lot of things that we need, the psychological part of it and so forth. So I think Sinesipho is right on that sense.
0: And just finally, Tara, how far do you think he would have gone? Or he could have gone? Jaden Adams.
21: You know, when I spoke to him, I said, are you going to the World Cup? He said, yes, I'm going to the World Cup. I said, okay. I want you to give me your jersey that you will get from Europe. And then he asked, where in Europe? And I said, no, you're not coming back from the World Cup. There's one or two teams that's going to take, and then we laugh about it. And it was just a joke, but I knew. If he played in the World Cup, I promise you, I don't know, I'm not a Sundown, but I can tell you, there should be one or two teams that were interested in Jaden. He's a player that would make it outside Africa, outside South Africa, to Europe. He's so clever. Look at how he plays. He's so clever, technically good, tactically superior. He's very disciplined. He's a player that you need next to you in your team.
0: Okay, Tara Maliwa, thank you very much for joining us on the show. I know it's not easy. It's a tougher period, but I think we had to trace the roots of Jaden Adams. And you've mentioned it before that you were the one that found him at the age of 11. And we thank you also for the role that you played in his career and the role that you continue to play in South African football. Former head of scouting for the youth at Ajax is now obviously with the Kaizer Chiefs. He spoke to us about First Touch also. He was at Sundowns also, Tara Maliwa. That's where we're going to have to leave the show. It's been a difficult one. It's not easy to come and report on these matters, but yeah, we are still in shock, and I think we are still stunned with grief as a nation. We'll continue remembering Jaden Adams throughout the week, but it's now time for news and life, love and all. And also, as we mentioned, also our thoughts are also with the family of Ubibo Makwedini, the rugby player that also passed away in France where he was playing.
1: Hello?
16: 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This is Rassi. 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
2: Thank you. The top stories: three suspects killed in Durban police shootout, and former eThekwini mayor joins MK party. Good evening. I'm Evelyn Tongani. Three alleged suspects have been killed in a shootout with police at Kwabesta, north of Durban. Police say they acted on a tip-off regarding the whereabouts of the suspects, who were wanted for a range of serious crimes, including murder. KwaZulu-Natal police spokesperson Colonel Amanda Funani says officers traced the suspects to a house where they came under fire. Three suspects were fatally wounded during the shootout, while two others managed to flee the scene and remain at large. Funani says no officer was injured.
22: Fired shots on the police. Police retaliated and shot three of them, and they were fatally wounded. The suspects are between the ages of 20 and 23. So the two of them ran away. We're still searching for them. These suspects were looking for cases such as murder, robberies around the area.
2: And former eThekwini mayor and ANC member Zandile Gumede has officially joined the Umkhonto we Sizwe party. Gumede has been appointed as the party's deputy convener in KwaZulu-Natal. The announcement was made by MK party secretary general Sibonelo Nomvalo during a media briefing in Durban today.
23: We are officially announcing Umama Zandile Gumede as the deputy convener of KZN. We welcome you, Ma. We are giving you a very warm reception because you have unquestionable credentials in the politics of KwaZulu-Natal and in the politics of South Africa.
2: And in other news, the DA and EFF in Limpopo have spoken out on the recent break-in and theft at the provincial legislature in Lebogomo. Unknown intruders ransacked the offices of the Speaker, suspended legislature secretary Dr. Timothy Mage, and some senior managers. Police say the intruders gained entry through the roof. Mage was suspended for alleged tender irregularities and fraud. The DA's Franco Max elaborates.
24: As a DA, we have called for the ad hoc committee
1: so that these reports can be properly investigated. Our item to propose the ad hoc committee was blocked by the Speaker, who is, by all things considered, implicated in some of these issues.
2: And finally, in further fold, a court in Germany has convicted an Iraqi couple of enslaving two Yazidi girls in Iraq. They were found guilty of war crimes, genocide and crime against humanity, as well as membership of the Islamic State group. The couple were arrested in Bavaria last year. The BBC's Bethany Bell has the details.
3: The court heard how they had bought these two Yazidi girls, one of them who was 5 years old at the time, one who was 12 years old, and how they abused them. The court heard distressing testimony about how they were repeatedly raped, how the wife put on makeup on one of the girls to prepare for that abuse.
2: And the top story this hour, three alleged suspects have been killed in a shootout with police at Kwabesta, north of Durban. For Radio 2000 News, I'm Evelyn Tongwane. More news at 8. Up next, Live, Love and All.
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1: 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Mandela Day is no different. It is in your head.
0: 67 minutes of your time can change your life. 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Let's unite to build the nation of Madiba's dreams. Celebrate Mandela Month, because the power to change the world is in our hands. 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Life, love, and all.
2: We've got Mpo on the line, who also would like to share her story. Tell me about it, Mpo. Tell me your story.
3: I also used to travel a lot back then, and there'd be instances where I'd get home and find some of my dresses, wigs, lingerie, or brand new lingerie that wasn't mine, in very odd and peculiar places in and around the home.
2: So was he... He wasn't just bringing someone to the house. Where?
3: So that was my initial thought. You don't even have the decency to do this. You know, you're doing this in our home. Only lo and behold, that even at the time, our helper also much later had said that, you know, there was a day where she was at home and cleaning and was trying to do the main bedroom and so she knocked on the door. And he said, no, come in, he'll move, you know, to his space. And he was there in a gown and fishnet stockings.
2: And fishnet and stockings. You said fishnet stockings.
3: Fishnet stockings. Sorry.
2: Mr. Men was wearing the fishnet. Was he holding them or wearing them?
3: Wearing them.
2: On his body.
3: And lying in a very suggestive manner.
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5: 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This is Bale, right?
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0: Hello, hello, hello, and welcome to Life, Love and All right here on Radio 2000. Thank you very much for joining us this evening. A big thank you to the Game On team, back again tomorrow between 6 and 7, and also to the news team that's with us until 10 o'clock this evening, right? In the first hour, we're talking whatever's on your mind. It's an open line. Ritumetse is joining us this evening. And in the second hour, we'll be talking Monday Mende. Bongani Luvalo will be joining us. Stay with us right here on Radio 2000.
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0: All right, so we continue with the show here on Radio 2000. This is Life, Love and All, and it's a Monday evening, so happy Monday. Hey, Ritu, how are you?
2: Wow, Mapaseka, happy Monday, and hi to all the listeners.
0: Are you good? All is well?
2: All is wellness.
0: Okay.
2: It's a tricky Monday, but yeah, all is wellness.
0: Mondays are sometimes tricky, but you know what? We live and we love them, and it's okay, right?
2: Yes.
0: I'm convincing myself. I'm like, right. I'm hoping you're going to convince me too.
2: We shall just agree.
0: Yeah, we are just going to say, okay, it's an open Monday. Let us open the open Monday for now. But what's on your mind, Ritu?
2: What's on my mind is the idea of forgiveness, you know, asking for forgiveness, bringing that conversation to the front. Because you know how we are in relationships. There's no man is an island. Yeah, that's the saying.
0: Yes.
2: So naturally, we also are bound to make mistakes. But there's just something about hurting someone and then needing to forgive. That just, you know, it messes the relationship in a way where you're also not sure of yourself. The other person is now angry at you or frustrated at you or unhappy with your actions. So I think it's a very important topic for us to reflect on, because I don't think anyone can say, well, I've never said askies. I'm sorry.
0: Yeah, yeah. And interestingly, you know, as you say, never said askies and I'm sorry. Sometimes it's said like in jail, like, oh, sorry, like, get over yourself type of thing. Like, it doesn't mean anything. Maybe what we should maybe be starting with, Ritu, is breaking down what it actually should mean, what an apology should mean, therefore leading to forgiveness.
2: So an apology basically is you trying to repair the relationship. Because immediately when you cause harm, and the other person feels the need for an apology, or you then hopefully realize that I wronged this person, I caused them harm, then a part of you is supposed to be conscious of the fact that, no man, I want this relationship to carry on, but I can see that things are not the same because of my actions. And that's where it becomes necessary for you to repair, to fix, to get on the same page, because now you have put you spilled tea, rather, on a beautiful artwork, and you need to somehow figure out how to make it make sense for the other person as well.
0: You see, the one thing about saying I'm sorry or asking for forgiveness or being forgiven, it's not a guarantee. And I think that's where our biggest issue is, in a sense that a lot of people think, marakitse sorry. I mean, I've asked for forgiveness, so let's go on. So I think it's an important one to talk about, to say there's a reason why you would apologize. An apology is not necessarily to be forgiven. Mm. An apology should actually be to show remorse to the next yes. person. Forgiveness becomes secondary to that, yeah?
2: Very true and well put, Mother Sika, because there's a guy who actually did a whole study on what makes people truly believe Jose, they are sorry, and what makes the other person receive that apology. And he highlighted that exact same thing, that you need to express your regret. Yeah. You don't just say you regret it, but you actually have to express it. And in doing so, you allow the other person to see how you take responsibility for the yeah. hurt. You're not just brushing it off as if it's something that should not be noteworthy. Kind of, that person is truly hurting.
0: Yeah.
2: And it is then not fair on that person to pretend as if they don't see you in a different light, because now you want things to carry on as normal. So you're right. Sometimes I don't want to take your apology as of yet, because it's so surface level. It's as if you're apologizing in passing.
0: Yeah.
2: And I don't feel it. So it's very true. Sometimes you don't get that guarantee. And when you don't guarantee, then get the guarantee rather, it does not mean that you shouldn't apologize. Even if you know the person's not going to accept it, it does not mean you do not start asking for that forgiveness.
0: So you see, the one thing about and I think, I don't know, correct me if I'm wrong here, but I think where we get it wrong is, even as we're growing up or as we raise children, for example, they do something and we, and you know, this whole pretending that you're crying, say sorry, and then you pretend that, and then the child says, okay, Sholine, and then you know what you do? You say, okay, and you walk along. What you're basically saying to that child is, the minute you say sorry, everything is okay.
2: And we do that quite often, actually. Mm. We do that very often in our aim of teaching the child how to apologize or how to accept an apology. Sure. We forget what there's layers behind.
0: Yeah.
2: What has happened, yeah. you know? You shouldn't just be accepting it or just be giving it. You need to understand why you're giving it. This is the explaining, Jorge, I am sorry I hurt you by doing 1, 2, 3, 4, 5. I am sorry I broke your trust. I'm sorry the way I handle situations is not right. Because we do that. And then the children become adults who learn that I apologize in 2 minutes and then everything must carry on.
0: It must be over. Mara, I said sorry, Mos.
2: It's not so the most, because I'm then left with feeling vulnerable and feeling scared that you might do that to me again because you hurt me and you apologized maybe before, but in passing, as you were taught. But I'm still feeling that pain. Now it's as if I'm holding a grudge, but because the apology was not effective.
0: But also, as I'm feeling that pain, you're expecting me to have continued with life, right? And then maybe sometimes, because you didn't take it seriously, because it was just like, okay, sorry, hey. You know, that's sorry, hey. And somebody moves on. And what then happens is that the same action is repeated. What does that do then in terms of fostering forgiveness or not?
2: It damages the relationship even further. Mm. It has the potential for you to not be able to believe in this person's apology, because now you're noticing that the apology is superficial.
0: Mm.
2: It's just surface level. It's just functional so that things can return to how they were. But at that same time, things are not the same because trust has been broken.
0: Sure.
2: Remember, prior to forgiving, the trust is broken. It's tight. It's done. There, we have broken something and we need to fix it.
0: Yeah.
2: But instead of fixing it, we're now taking a different stance that says, no, but it's not that deep. It's not that bad. You should be accepting it, my apology, because at least I'm even giving you an apology, you know? At least I'm recognizing that you're hurt.
0: All right, let's take a quick break. When we come back, I want us to talk about, one, accountability, two, the responsibility of being forgiven. We'll talk about that when we come back.
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10: Mina. Xiami, Snomtuana, Une for Manje. 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
0: All right, we continue with the show here on Radio 2000. This is Life, Love, and All. And it's an open line. We're talking to Ritumetse Mthembu, who's a registered counselor. And Ritu is with us just to assist us, you know, through some of the issues. We did say to her, we're talking about, it's an open line. And I asked her what's on her mind. And the one thing that's on her mind is forgiveness. And I thought, whoa, that's a big one and a very important conversation that we need to have. And I say important, Ritu, because, you know, as much, I mean, it's one of those topics that you can talk about every day, but somebody will feel it differently on different days and will be touched differently, because you never understand the depth of what an apology does or what forgiveness does. And it's not the same thing, mind you, until you are in the position where you have to forgive someone or you have to be forgiven by someone. Yeah. So I said to you before we took a break that I want us to talk about accountability. As that's the one thing, because an apology requires, in fact, it is it should be a sign of accountability. And this is where a lot of people go wrong, in that it's difficult for a lot of humans, a lot of us, to say, to be accountable for their wrongdoing, to be accountable for the hurt that they've caused. Eh?
2: Yes, very true. Because now we're saying that we want the person to move from just feeling guilty, if they feel guilty, that is, to getting to a state or a point where they are taking ownership of their actions, to a point where they are understanding that I need to build this bridge, and this is how I'm building the bridge towards forgiveness. Because the idea of what happens once I'm forgiven is that I am then trusted again. So you're moving towards the direction of being trusted again.
0: Well,
2: and that right there is a key. It's a key moment within any relationship.
0: But hold on, we also have to put it out there that asking for forgiveness does not necessarily mean you will be.

0: Yeah, it is. It is because, as you're saying, just because you're forgiven, you aren't given access, you know? And I
1: Yeah.
0: think that's why I use the theory of a bridge. Just because you cross the bridge doesn't necessarily mean that you're allowed access into the other side. It just means
1: Sure.
0: there's a line of communication. You know, I can get to the other exit, but I might not enter. I might have to go back to my
1: Yeah.
0: side of the river. And that's exactly what forgiveness entails us to do. It entails us to say, I have caused a crack in this bridge where we used to communicate. We used to be able to be on the same page. We used to be open and honest with one another, and we used to have access to one another.
1: Yeah.
0: However, because I have caused harm, there's now a limitation to the access I have to
1: Yeah.
0: you. And either I want to repair that and I want to have access, so this is how I'm showing my remorse. This is how I am taking accountability. However, you as a person who has been hurt also has all the ability to say, yeah, sure, you can patch it, but access denied.
1: Yes.
0: Or I can only grant access if 1, 2, 3, 4, 5. And that's the beautiful thing about forgiveness, where you are then realizing that you took power away from this person that you then hurt, and you're giving it back to them by being vulnerable, by putting in that effort,
1: Sure.
0: by going the extra mile. And then that person has all the right to say, okay, I embrace it, but to this extent, because I expect you to relate to me in this and this and this manner because of what has happened in the past. So then, beautiful thing about the person receiving the apology is that they're able to now set the terms on what they will stand for and what they will not stand for.
1: Sure. Does forgiveness mean forgetting?
0: Oh, never, Shem. Oh, that's a lie. It's such a painful lie that we all tell ourselves. Sorry, I give it. I'm over it. It's
1: Yeah.
0: done. And it's such a painful thing for us to do because we're trying to erase the existence of a horrific experience. Because remember, when you are hurt, when you are injured, your brain remembers, your body remembers, your heart remembers, and you cannot erase all those three. So
1: Sure.
0: you will not forget. It is impossible for you to forget. However, what forgiveness teaches us to do is to create a new memory and, like they say, turn a new leaf, where we're not living off of the pains of yesterday. We remember the pains of yesterday, but we're working towards a brighter, prettier picture, a lighter picture, hopefully. Because they say memories, new memories are
1: Yeah.
0: what helps us
1: Yeah.
0: get over the pains of the past.
1: But the one
0: So,
1: thing,
0: no, you will not be forgotten.
1: But here's the one interesting thing. You see, if somebody has forgiven and no, has asked for forgiveness, right? And you can even say, and I think it's only fair to say, you know what, allow me some time, let me work through it, or whatever the case may be, and get to a point where, whether it be, and remember, when you're talking forgiveness, we're not only talking mjolone, it could be anything. It could be anything. It could be your sibling that you've wronged, it could be a friend that you've wronged, it could be your parent, it could be your colleague, anything, anyway. And I think forgiveness is standard in that sense. But now, when we then talk about this person has now forgiven you, or they say to you, no, it's fine, it's okay, and you then want to, well, then pick up from where you left off because they've said they've forgiven you. How does that work?
0: And it doesn't work.
1: Sure.
0: If we look at the past, it doesn't, it actually doesn't work. It doesn't work because now you're struggling, not just you as the person who's forgiving, but the person who's received the apology. It forces you to then feel manipulated at times. At times you're feeling manipulated because the words have been said, but the actions are not correlating with what was agreed upon. And then on top of that, then there's the idea that when I forgive you, it means that I am erasing your debt. I'm erasing the harm that you've caused. No, we're not necessarily erasing the harm. We're saying, I choose not to constantly bring this up. I choose not to punish you
1: I was gonna ask you that.
0: constantly.
1: I was gonna ask you that, Hora. What does it mean, though? Because if every time something happens and I remind you, oh, ukadile, what does that mean?
0: It means I haven't healed. It means I haven't accepted your apology, you know? It means I am trying to constantly punish you.

0: hopeful that you understand the severity of the pain that I have felt. Sure. And it's very sad because there's moments where someone's apology is so genuine and it is heartfelt. But because I don't believe people who apologize to me, I've had so many situations where forgiveness was just a word, a phrase, and then back to square one where I'm constantly being hurt. But then I don't trust.
1: But Redu, I'm a bit worried about that because you could be as genuine as ever in your apology, right? But that doesn't mean anything if this is a deal breaker for me, for example. And there seems to be an expectation that because you are genuine in your apology, therefore I have to forgive. I now don't have a choice. I must go along with your apology, even though I still feel hard done, one. And two, it's a boundary that I've always put up for myself to say, I will never allow anybody to talk to me in this manner. And that's what you did. So, for example, why is it that I can't say to you, Mamela, I hear you. You have asked for forgiveness. But like you said earlier, Ritu, access denied. And that's that. Because I find the acceptance to access denied. Yo, people don't accept that, eh?
0: No, they don't. And the thing is, when you forgive, you must accept, Jose. That person might not heal.
1: When you wrong a person and you ask for forgiveness, you need to accept that the next party might not heal, yeah?
0: Yes, yes. Because someone once said, forgiveness is not an event.
1: Yes.
0: It's a process.
1: So true.
0: It's not that moment where I say I'm sorry. It's the process. It's everything that happens after. It's the journey that occurs within that relationship afterwards. That is what forgiveness is. Sure. Forgiveness is those moments where you are feeling that, yo, I don't trust this person because they hurt me once upon a time. However, because I have already put forth that I will try to forgive, I will try to rebuild this relationship, then yours is to go back and think, of, okay, Ghana, I am not trying to hold a grudge. Okay, so how best do I move forward while still being true to the fact that a part of me is still hurt? So you remember that I am forgiving the behavior. I forgived, rather, the behavior that happened back then. But what is happening right now may not necessarily be what happened back then. So trying your best to see the difference between your present and your past and treat the past as your past and the present as for what it is. Otherwise, that's where the enmeshment comes in. And then you haven't really forgiven. You're holding a grudge. You're not over it. And we're not saying get over it, but we're saying it's very unhealthy to hold the grudge. Because it's also a process for you to accept an apology, Mapasek. It's a serious process. Because you're saying, I see I got bent, but I'm willing to attempt to hold that pot again.
1: Not necessarily.
0: And pray for it doesn't bend me.
1: Not necessarily. I don't think so.
0: Right.
1: I think we can easily say, I hear you saying you are sorry and I accept your apology. I do forgive you and I'm happy that, you know, I'm fine with you apologizing. However, I'm not touching that pot again. So I'm not opening myself up to anything, whether you promise me that you will do it or not. I'm done with that, with getting that from you. Do you know what I mean?
0: Mm-hmm.
1: Where I can still say, it does not mean, I mean, the same thing as I can love you and walk away. You know, I can love you enough to love myself, to say, I love this person, but I don't think they love me, or I love me more. I love them, but I love me more, and therefore I can walk away. I think it's the same thing where you are able to say, I forgive you. Truly, I do, but I don't want you in my life. I can't open that space for you. I can't open that door for you, but I hold nothing against you. And then people say, no, it's because you haven't forgiven. No. They could have forgiven, but still have a boundary.
0: Mm-hmm. And I think maybe that's where it becomes difficult for a lot of people, because sometimes this person that you're forgiving is someone you constantly need to be around, or someone who's constantly in your space. You see now, and when you're speaking to that, then the problem is not the person per se. The problem that you're dealing with is the person's actions and behavior. So, unfortunately, a part of your mind is still fixated on the fact that this person caused me harm by doing X, Y, Z. So they then represent harm to some extent. Or like, hey, I can't discuss things with this person because what if da-da-da-da-da, they could hurt me again. So it's more difficult to forgive someone who's constantly in your space because at times their actions, even the most simplest things, can trigger that fear to say, hore, yo, what if uzong pinda food?
1: Sure.
0: And if they repeat that thing to me, how will I then deal, you know? Because I've already accepted them. I've already accepted the apology, and I was willing to carry on. But, yo, today,
1: sure.
0: I felt like, I looked at him and I thought, yo, Jonas, you know?
1: It's always such a difficult, process. And yes. I think mostly because of the expectation that it should be, it's a one-way thing, so to speak.
0: Because when you do...
1: Yeah, go on.
0: I was saying because when you do then take in that apology and you say, I am going through this process with you, there's a level of acceptance of this forgiveness that you need to try and hold on to, you know? You need to try and hold on to the idea that, yes, I'm allowing so much into my space, even though it can pose a threat. And that on its own for your own mental health can force you to go back and forth between, once again, what are the things that you do allow, what are the things you don't allow. You have to retake stock as to how much you're willing to hold on to. And when you're having that bad, bad day, being able to take a pause and realize that today kshubile, it's really bad, because you're allowing yourself to acknowledge the pain that you have gone through while also acknowledging the decisions and the choices that you plan on making for your future. Because sometimes that pain can hinder you from enjoying the good moments. You know, you sometimes get stuck in kilo and gira 1, 2, 3, 4, 5. Even though that thing has never repeated itself, or even though you haven't had cause for you to be scared, but net for the fact that it happened once, you're unfortunately unable to fully be at ease or at rest with this other person.
1: Do you know, I find it so interesting. I don't know how to put it, but I find it very interesting that the forgiveness and the act of forgiving and the act of being forgiven. So the one who is forgiving and the one who has been forgiven, the reaction there is completely different, eh? And one can't force the other to forgive them. You know what I mean? But I always find, for some reason, there's always a, mara, ish kulumi leman, and I tried, you know, I'm trying to show them better. And then it looks like they're not coming to the party, if you know what I mean. So it's a tough one, Ridu, I think, eh?
0: It is a tough one, hey? It is a tough one. I think repairing is always difficult. It's just always difficult. When you need to fix something that was once broken, it requires strategy. It requires, it requires a lot of intention. Otherwise, you will find yourself getting back to that statement, Yahweh, I thought, yes, that was yesterday, but today this person is triggered. Now we have to deal with those feelings that are there today. Yep. If it means apologize and acknowledge, I apologized yesterday, yes, and for today I see what's hurting you, and this is how much I will apologize for. The rest of it, you'll tell me how you'd like for me to assist or help you feel more comfortable or find peace and comfort. But I don't even understand why you are off today, why you are angry today, why you're lashing out at me today, you know? Mm. And you are just lying and saying, it's because you did this and this and that. Nah, maybe that's not the issue today.
1: Why do you think people struggle to forgive sometimes? I mean, you find people even years later, they're still, you know, still saying, yeah, when so-and-so, your father did this to me. When, the father's been gone for 20 years, but they're still reminding the child. Your father did this. And, that tells me, obviously untrained, but that tells me that there's no forgiveness there, that they're struggling to forgive that person.
0: Because we're wounded. We're wounded, Master Seka. We're very wounded. And some of these wounds and some of these injuries generally do not heal. they don't heal because we're trying to keep it moving. We're trying to allow ourselves to live with the pain because it happened most, and the other person also expects you to carry on. But it also speaks to the deeper issue of how once we are wronged as people, where we place that responsibility of healing. So sometimes we place that responsibility to the other person to say, I won't heal until that person does me right because they hurt me. Yes, sometimes. However, if that person can't apologize or if that person has apologized, then a lot of the times the issue then remains within you because you're the one who's experiencing all these pent-up emotions that are constantly bubbling under where now you are causing harm to other people and you don't even take accountability now. Now you are blaming someone else who's not even part of this conversation. Like you're saying, Papa, how? Let's take a quick break.
1: And when we come back, I want us to, you know, go deeper into this forgiveness issue and also more on how to move on, even if you have not been, if somebody has not asked. So you have been wronged, you are hurting, but you were not asked for forgiveness. And somehow you still have to move on. How do we deal with that? Mm-hmm. Let's talk about it when we come back.
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7: A local with a criminal record or an undocumented foreign national. 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
11: A very good evening, Auspice. Oh, this forgiving thing is so layered. I fail to understand the Halere guys. I agree with Suarez doesn't mean like Corey. Things are okay between us. I fail to understand that. At least from Nike Chugiri. How can you like Ron Suarez? Even though you know deep down like Ron Suarez. Or at least like keep that thing or it will eat thing on now. I draw the line when it comes to when now.
12: Process.
13: Mapaseka, it's Eric again, yeah. You know, Mapaseka, at the end of the day, you're dealing with a narcissist. And you need to respect yourself. You need to put yourself first. You know, some we men, we keep quiet and we bottle things up. But when that bottle bursts, it's not going to be nice.
1: All right, so we continue with the show here on Radio 2000. This is Life, Love, and All. And it's an open line. I'm talking to Ridume Zimtembu, who's a registered counselor. We're talking about forgiveness. Ridu, I asked you just before we took a break, you know, to say, hey, you know, this forgiveness business, sometimes you have to move on and literally allow yourself to heal even without receiving the apology. that you needed. So, for example, if somebody, say somebody does something to you and they pass on before they could say, I'm sorry. You know, that type of thing. How do you deal with it? Or even if it's not as drastic as them passing on, people just don't know how to forgive. They've done something to you and they're like, ah, okay. And they move on. They don't want to forgive. They don't want to ask for forgiveness. Because remember, accountability is also a difficult thing for a lot of people. How do you then deal with that? With almost forgive, well, helping your body and your mind to heal from something that there is actually an absent apology from.
0: Oh, and an absent apology is painful. Actually, like I said before, forgiveness is just genuinely painful on its own because it's so unfair. It's exhausting mentally, emotionally, but it's a crossroad that you have to face as an individual. So when it comes to trying to move on, there's something they call you need to reconcile, rather. So they say it's a radical acceptance that says, Tova, yes, you were hurt. Yes, you got bent. Yes, you have a wound. And no, there's no way to change what happened. Because a lot of the times when we do find ourselves hurt or someone has injured us, we have this dire need to have that person say, ask you some story. Like you said, when you're growing up, as babies, you cry, someone picks you up, goes, shh, ask you some now, sorry, baby, you'll be fine. And that is soothing. So now as an adult, you need to find another way to soothe yourself. And you can't soothe yourself when that person is not there. Or rather, you can't soothe yourself when you're waiting for that person to be there. So instead, your own self-soothing looks like you stepping into the reality of the pain of what you're in. And what you're in that moment is life sucks. It's ugly. It's uncomfortable. I wish it was better. I want to fight it. But we do not fight. So you don't fight it. You don't judge it. You don't wish things were different. You allow yourself to see the situation for what it was. You don't try to make excuses for the person. You don't try to justify your own retaliations or why you shouldn't forgive. We just look at the situation for what it is. And what that does for us, it helps you remove the intense emotions from the reality of the experience. So that you do not then create a cloud of wanting and desire and waiting. Instead, you're able to understand and analyze it critically. Because when you analyze it emotionally, you'll be stuck. Because there's no one to go, shh, ask you. So rather be very analytical about it. And you find yourself being less burdened. Because you know you're not trying to receive forgiveness. You're trying to reconcile with the part of you that was hurt.
1: Yeah.
0: And that is the thing that we're trying to move towards.
1: Are there steps we can follow? I think as humans, we are, you know, at least if you tell me, okay, step number one, think of this. Step number two, do one, two, three. Step number three, look at it this way. You know what I mean? Somehow that kind of will put us at ease. Okay, do you know, I'm still going through the phases. It's okay. Is there anything like that?
0: Forgiveness sometimes triggers you like grief. I can give a couple of steps, but it won't always seem through from number one, two, three, four, five.
1: Yes.
0: But what I think we can look at is one, or something to note rather, is understand that before I can forgive this person who hurt me, I need to understand how much my anger, my frustration actually weighs on me. So what is the effect of this relationship on my life right now? This is where we're letting out all of the good, the bad, the difficult. This is where we are messy crying. This is where we are blaming. And we're allowing ourselves to be very explicit about the bitter feelings and the fury and the anger that you have. Yeah? So that's the acknowledgement to some extent. Then we also look at it how, from a point of view of saying what this person did to me may not always be a reflection on who I am then as a person. Because when someone hurts you, they're usually attacking you. Yeah? And sometimes your brain then takes that attack as fact to say, yes, I was supposed to be attacked. And then you get confused to say, no, but I wasn't supposed to be attacked. But I was attacked anyway, which means maybe I was to be attacked. So to avoid the second guessing and the back and forth that you have in your mind, understand the narrative of what was happening. Don't say, if I cared, if he cared, then he wouldn't do this. No, sometimes bad people do bad things, despite how much they love you. So understand that sometimes the action of what they did is not speaking to who I am as a person. It just speaks to the fact that I got injured by someone. And their inability to apologize maybe at that time is not a reflection on your worth. So just because they didn't say sorry does not mean you did not deserve the apology.
1: Interesting choice of words there when you say injury. Because, you know, we don't realize that that's exactly how it is. It's an injury to a part of you that needs to literally heal, right?
0: And not just pretend for that it was just a moment. Hence, once again, forgiveness is not an event. It's a process, just as healing is. Yeah.
1: Sure.
0: So the acknowledgement of the fact that you were wronged is the thing that triggers your ability to start healing. But then it's up to you if you're going to pick at it and go back and keep saying, this is where you hurt me all the time. Look at the wound. You see, it's bad. Look how bad it is. If we keep sitting on that, that means we just keep opening the scab, right? But if we're allowed to reflect on it and say, there was a time when I got injured this much, then by doing that, you're doing somewhat of like a grief audit. So you're almost allowing yourself to see, okay, there was this kind of loss, a loss of trust, a loss of this relationship, a loss of emotional stability, a loss of vulnerability. Oh, okay. And now that I see that I had this loss, now what kind of future have I mourned now? What did I lose from getting hurt? What I lost is now I can't talk to you about my feelings. Now I can't speak to you about X, Y, Z. Or now I can't even engage with you, like you said, if someone passed away. And we look at your sense of safety, because when you're injured, it means you are not safe. Mm. So what is your sense of safety at that moment? What have you lost? Now I am no longer trusting with strangers as well.
1: Yeah.
0: This is how much this has injured me. So now you allow yourself to fully unearth and layer your experience.
1: Sure.
0: In the past to what could possibly happen in the future. And when you notice what could possibly happen in the future, you allow yourself to guard yourself and those around you that you love from those or that injured version.
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1: Thanks, Ritu, for staying with us and to our listeners as well. Feel free to send us your voice notes and let's hear what you've got in terms of forgiveness, what you feel or how you have dealt with it. Do you know the difficulty, Ritu, is I think this is where we go wrong is we think because I've dealt with it this way, Ritulwana, you must deal with it this way. I want to believe there's no cast in stone type of rule to say this is how to deal with forgiveness. Yeah?
0: There isn't a one bandage fits all. And it goes to that expectation that we sometimes have. We apologize. We must keep it moving. Because with that, when you have a radical acceptance of what happened, you allow yourself to click into what do they say? It is what it is.
1: Sure.
0: Yes. Yeah. Sure. You allow yourself to have that kind of approach without demeaning your emotional state, but also without sitting in it as if there isn't a way forward. Because sometimes that anger that we feel is so hot that we can't even find a way forward. You're truly thinking rather that you are stuck. And then there's another part of you that's like fully indifferent to say, I don't care anymore. It doesn't matter. No, it will always matter. But when we are true to ourselves, we understand, well, it is what it is.
1: Sure.
0: Hurt people. Yeah, I was hurt. Doesn't mean I must hurt others, but yes, I was hurt. And sometimes that stunted, natural, clear reality cuts through all the emotional mess that comes behind it.
1: Yeah, you know, the difficulty, I think, for a lot of us as Batho is trying to understand that you say you love me, but let me reconcile it with you hurting. Like the two doesn't come, like they don't come together. And I'm thinking of a point where a child is hurt by their mother, but like terribly hurt by their mother. Do you know how difficult it is to bring the two together? I can imagine when this child is looking at this mother to say, but you are supposed to take care of me, you are my mother, and you said you hold on, and you are the one who's hurting me now, I must forgive you. How do I move on? What does it do to you if you choose to not forgive for it?
0: Hey, and if you choose to not to forgive, rather, that's another burden that you are subconsciously carrying, because you were wronged. Once again, Oksala, you were wronged. That's going to change something about you. That's going to scar you in any other relationship in the future. And you're right, Mapaseka, it becomes very difficult to reconcile with this person who I loved is the cause of my pain. But this is where we then come back to developing an emotional intelligence that teaches us that someone can be a good person. However, their actions can be harmful. And unfortunately, it's so difficult for us to make sense of such a statement, because the whole out with that mentality, this boy is naughty, this girl is naughty, that mother is bad, that father is bad. But as people, we're not all bad all the time. And that's why we end up loving the people we love. And that's why we are tempted to receive and accept the forgiveness, because there's a part of you that understands of it. Not everyone is bad all the time, but their actions can be very harmful. So separating the two can be tricky, but it is essential for you to heal, because then you can see that this person at this moment in their life did this thing that was not good to me and it affected me.
1: Sure.
0: However, I also understand that this person is a human being with flaws and with wonderful characteristics as well. However, because of what happened, like you said, Mapaseka, this is where I set the boundary. Then we start healing.
1: Sure. You know, yeah, no. Somebody once said, not forgiving someone and hating them is like drinking poison and hoping they die. It literally eats you up and not the next person, and not the person that you're hoping will be hurt by it, you know? So it's so difficult to say, how do we teach someone to say, let it go? This is what we hear people being told all the time, right? You've got to let it go because it's only going to hurt you. My question still stands. How? Because you can't just say, okay, I've let it go. But what does letting it go mean? Does letting it go mean I never think about it again? Does letting go mean I can have you around me and still smile? Does letting go mean I'm okay with what happened, now I'm over it? Like, what exactly does it mean?
0: Let it go. For me, I feel like let it go is you saying, I will not allow myself to be stuck in that moment when I was hurt. So I will not allow myself to, on a daily or weekly, operate from a mindset of someone who just got hurt yesterday. But I will operate from a mindset of someone who is starting to feel better about the fact that they were hurt. I'm operating from a mindset of someone who is trying to live life with these injuries, but understanding how they're turning into scars.
1: It sounds like I must be gaslighting myself, Ritu. I must be convincing myself, or no, actually, you're fine now. You're okay. That's hard.
0: Yeah, it is. And like, you know, a physical injury sometimes, that's why they say it's better than an emotional one. Because physically, at least you can see it. You have a basic understanding of how to care for it just from watching it, you know? And time, you know, time allows that wound to heal. But you can see the process and the growth. Mm-hmm. However, when it's emotional, it is so exhausting, Mapasek. It is so exhausting. Because, vele, it is treacherous. It is draining. You are gaslighting and motivating yourself. You are putting up stickers that remind you, I'm not my past. What happened to me happened to me. But today will be a wonderful day, and I will not be a representation of the painful things that I went through all the time. Like, you truly do have to motivate yourself through healing from these things. Because once, like you mentioned, that person can't be saying sorry every day. If they're not around, they're not going to be saying sorry every day. That's your mind having to relearn, hore, I was mentally, emotionally injured, and now I have to heal. I have to put down my guard so that I'm not always panicking about the next person hurting me. But sure, it really isn't an easy task. It really isn't.
1: It's such a difficult one. Ritu, we're going to leave it there for today. Thank you so, so much for joining us. How do people get a hold of you?
0: So if people want to get a hold of us on a Monday, we are available as JDD Psych. So JDD Psych and therapists are available for you to email, WhatsApp, or call. If you do want to get a hold of us by WhatsApp, please go ahead and text 067-046-2789.
1: Okay. That is number again?
0: 067-046-2789.
1: Okay. All right. Thank you very
0: if
1: much.
0: You, yeah. Go on. Yeah. So for the landline, please call 010-00-36092.
1: Okay. Got it there. Thank you so much, Ritu, for being part of the show. Have yourself a lovely week ahead.
0: Thank you very much, Mataseka. Have an awesome one.
1: Thank you. Thank you. It's news time now. We come back just after that.
6: 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Independent and impartial.
9: Thanks, Basi. The top story is that Karim returns to Madlanga Commission on Wednesday and MKP defends Zuma's meeting with the Gupta family. Good evening, I'm Evelyn Tongwane. Northwest businessman Suleiman Karim is scheduled to return to the Madlanga Commission on Wednesday on the 15th of July. However, sources remain tight-lipped about the persisting health challenges that have delayed his return. Karim has missed several scheduled appearances before the commission due to health issues, and it remains unclear whether he will be able to testify on Wednesday. The businessman is expected to answer questions about his alleged role in the South African Police Service Medicare 24 tender awarded to alleged cartel member Vusmosi Cat Matlala. And Western Cape police have arrested a 27-year-old suspect in connection with the fatal shooting of two people in West Bank Malmesbury. A 22-year-old man and a 21-year-old woman were shot dead, and eight others, including an infant, were injured when gunmen opened fire on a group of people at a house yesterday morning. Police spokesperson Andrew Trott says the arrest was as a result of intense investigative work by detectives.
12: The suspect is expected to appear in the Malmesbury Magistrate Court tomorrow. While this arrest marks a significant breakthrough, the investigation remains ongoing as detectives continue to pursue all leads and determine whether additional suspects were involved. Policing in the area remains reinforced to prevent any further violence or retaliatory attacks.
9: And in other news, the Umkhonto we Sizwe Party has defended former President Jacob Zuma's meeting with the controversial Gupta family members during his recent trip to India. Zuma was photographed with the AJ Gupta in an Indian temple earlier this month. The Gupta brothers were implicated in the alleged capture of the state from their close association with Zuma during his tenure as president, but both sides denied the allegations. MKP Secretary General Sibonelo Nomvalo says Zuma traveled to India in his personal capacity, that he has a right to meet anyone.
14: The trip was a personal visit to his religious, person. So we have got nothing to do with that as the party. She went there to meet a religious leader. Now, as to who he then met, when he arrived there, I think that is his, personal issue.
9: And finally, three alleged suspects have been killed in a shootout with police at Gwabesta, north of Durban. Police say they acted on a tip-off regarding the whereabouts of the suspects who were wanted for a range of serious crimes, including murder. KwaZulu-Natal police spokesperson Colonel Amanda Funani says officers traced the suspects to a house where they came under fire. Three suspects were fatally wounded during the shootout, while two others managed to flee the scene and remain at large. Funani says no officer was injured.
15: Fired shots on the police. Police retaliated and shot three of them, and they were fatally wounded. The suspects are between the ages of 20 and 23. So the two of them ran away. We're still searching for them. These suspects were looking for cases such as murder, robberies around the area.
9: And the top story at 8, Northwest businessman Suleiman Karim is scheduled to return to the Madlanga Commission on Wednesday on the 15th of July. For Radio 2000 News, I'm Evelyn Tongani. Next update at 9.
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1: All right, welcome back. Thank you very much to the news team. This is Life, Love, and All, and it's now time for Monday Men Day. Bongani Luvalo joining me in the studio. Bongani is an author, a father, and he is... I want to say an entrepreneur. Ne? I think that's a good word. Yes. Entrepreneur. Bongani is an entrepreneur. And very nice, very good father, I must say. we'll also be talking to Dr. Njabulo James Ngosi, who's author of The Father of Man, The 5 Ideas to Build Better Men. We're talking about today those 5 ideas to build better men. And Bongani is joining in on this conversation to find out what those questions would be. You know, how do you build a better man? Bongani, thank you very much for joining us.
16: Thank you. Thank you, Siyabonga. Happy Monday.
1: Happy Monday. Thank you very much for being here.
16: Tolebonga
1: Dr. Njabulo, are you with us?
17: Yes, ma'am. Yes, sir. How are you guys doing?
1: We are great, thank you. Pila, thank you so much for joining us. Thank you for your time.
17: Thank you for having me.
1: Let me start with you. What brought about the book? Tell me about it.
17: Yeah, sure. So this book is, I blame my wife for it. It's her fault. All of it's her fault, right? So this is my third book, and I started writing it towards the end of 2019. Okay. And I was brainstorming what book should come next. I was thinking, oh, I should write a book on education. And then I asked my wife, should I write a book on education or should I write this one, a book on becoming a better man? And she said, write this book, Father of Man, because the world needs it and you need it too. And I was like, I tried not to be offended. I was like saying, what are you trying to say? Are you trying to say I'm not a good enough man for you? What are you saying? But then I started that journey because at that time, the Me Too movement was quite rife. The femicide was also quite rife. GBV was right up on uptake. And I was like, I was preparing myself for the new phase of life I was going into. I was getting married and, you know, getting engaged. And then as an author, one thing life has taught me is that when you write a meaningful book, life is going to test you on what you set out to write so that you don't become a false witness. It's not ChatGPT. How do you become a better man? It gives you an answer. No. So what happens right after that?
1: I wonder if ChatGPT would be able to give you a good answer there.
17: They can give you an answer, but not an answer with soul. You know what I mean? Mm. So I went on a journey 6 or 7 years ago, and then life really got difficult and tested.
1: Oh, hold on.
17: Me.
1: You said 6 to 7 years ago, not 67 years ago. Okay. Mm.
17: No, gotcha. 6 to 7.
1: Gotcha.
17: 2019, yeah, 6, 7, right. So then I had to figure out the Lobola process, and then before my dad could see me get married, he passed away because he was sick. He was very sick, and then that was very difficult because, you know, the man who had been an anchor and a compass for me. He was no longer there to see me get married. And then right after getting married, a business of mine, investment business of mine, that I was involved in for a long time, it went under, lost millions and 600,000 rand worth of debt. And then that's 2 months after I got married, by the way, just 2 months after. So I had to start, but my wife, she believed in me and she said, we'll figure it out. And then also in around 2020, you know, like I lost work and then I got work again. I had to take a 25% pay cut. Then in 2023, we found that my wife had an illness that made it hard for her to fall pregnant. So that was very tough as well, trying to navigate the voices of other men around you saying, you know, just get another wife, you know, just go get someone else pregnant. And then I had to believe in the covenant that I had entered into. And then that same year, 2023, I was, you know, hijacked and kidnapped and robbed at the same time. Fortunately, they say your life flashes before your eyes before you die. That's not how it happened for me. Fear and faith were side by side, and faith won, and I walked out, thank God, with my life. And then throughout all of this, so throughout all of this, I, you know, completed a doctorate, and then I did an ordination course as well. And then at the end of 2025, throughout going through all of this, after being told it may not happen, my baby girl was born to us, and that was such a blessing for us back then. So that this is what the precipice of the book was about. So throughout all of these challenges, I was writing this book because I engaged in method writing, which means I identify the problem, find out what it is, and then actually implement it. So when I say heal the inner child and go to therapy, I actually went to therapy and started the exercises of healing the inner child. And the basis of the book is that, you know, there's perfect men do not exist. They have never existed. The conversation needs to move away from perfect men, and the conversation needs to move away from what men are getting wrong. Yeah, we know men are trash. Yeah, we know am I next week. We know all the things men are getting wrong. But the question that's more productive is, how do we build better men? Not perfect men, but better men. Because if you believe you can do better, you'll end up working towards becoming better. And this book is structured on lived experiences, conversations, therapy, and more important, the mission is to do that, to make sure men know what it is to be a better man, and also have women support them in that journey, and making sure that we, as men, as humanity, basically, start healing our inner child and our inner traumas so that we can become better wholesale. So that's the genesis of the book.
1: Sure. One, I want to say thank you to your wife for making you write the book, because I think she did amazing.
17: she persuaded me in a nice way.
1: Listen, however you want to put it, love it, okay? Yeah. What she did was absolutely amazing. And then also to say well done to you. Because throughout everything that you were going through, you still persevered, you still pushed, and you still wrote the book, you still did your PhD. I mean, you did a lot of things that people fail to do even without anything else happening in their lives. Well done to you. Well done.
17: Thank you.
1: I think what's also coming out very strongly for me, you know, this idea of looking for perfection in men. I don't understand. Just the other day, actually, I was giving a talk to school kids. And the one thing I was saying to them was, stop with the idea of this perfection that you see on social media, thinking it's in real life. If you are not perfect yourself,
18: you can't expect.
1: Why are you expecting anybody else to be perfect? Wow. You know? And I think the beauty is understanding and living in this imperfect perfection that we have. And I think it's a beautiful space to live. And I think if we humans were to start understanding and allowing ourselves to be comfortable in our space, and men also be able to allow themselves to not try too hard, not to be perfect, but to do the best. Because doing your best and being perfect are two totally different things.
18: Definitely.
1: So I think let's take a break, because I don't want us to, I know we're going to go to ads. So before it cuts us, let's quickly take a break. And when you come back, let's talk about that, you know, about being that perfectly imperfect man when we come back.
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18: We'd like us to talk about life and its challenges today. Many challenges. And I know you're very strong. And you don't easily break down. But I want to find out where you get your inspiration.
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1: The problem with this commission is that I think it's going to be challenged by a lot of people.
2: Mm-hmm.
1: Just purely because of the procedures it's followed. And I don't think that it's done in a way that gives the parties that are implicated adequate mechanisms to deal with the allegations against them, because there's too much open-endedness with regards to the allegations, and they don't give the party benefit of Audi alteram
3: partem.
2: Hey, who are happy? Audi alteram partem, Mikima.
1: Audi alter.
2: Hey.
1: Audi alteram partem.
2: Ah, oh, Snidlanda, come back. It's your Audi. But Kima Audi alteram partem.
1: Audi alteram partem is that Latin phrase which obviously allows a party the right to be heard, especially when, you know, there's allegations leveled against them, and to reply and deal with those allegations.
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2: South Africa's theme for the 2025 World AIDS Day commemoration is renewed efforts and sustainable commitments to end AIDS. I found it quite interesting. What do you think of it?
4: Look, it is quite interesting.
2: Do men talk about it? Do they?
4: And I try to think, you know, when was the last time we really had a conversation that really, you know, delved deep into issues of HIV and AIDS?
2: What would that look like for you as a group of guys? Would it be with somebody coming to say, ish guys, as Mpungio test and Ntugi?
4: Contrary to popular belief, I think the time we could probably go there is when somebody says, I think Pasi is pregnant, or Pasi Uti, they've missed their period. And where's if Pasi is a recent partner, or Istokosama Obana?
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2: All right, so we continue on the show here on Radio 2000. This is Life, Love, and All. And we are talking, a very interesting discussion already. And we haven't even gotten into the crux of what the discussion itself will be. But talking to Bongani Luvalo in the studio, and I've also got Dr. Njabulo James Ngosi, who's on the line. He's an author of the book Father of Man, The Five Ideals to Build Better Men. So let's talk about these five ideals. Dr. Njabulo, where do you start? Where do we even,
6: You start at the most uncomfortable place, because you cannot change what you will not confront. So I'll start off by identifying and defining what an ideal is. So an ideal is something that you can work towards, but you may never reach. You would have heard someone say, in an ideal world, in a quote-unquote perfect world. But we may not ever reach an ideal, but that's okay. But it's the journey to pursue the ideal that's worthwhile, that makes you a much better person. For you to work towards becoming a better man, you may not ever reach it, but it's much better than you not trying.
2: Yeah.
6: So the book is, the title Father of Man came from a Wordsworth quote that says, child is the father of man. That sounds like a paradox, because how can a child give birth to a man? It's normally the parent who gives birth to the child. But the underlying meaning is that the issues, the troubles, the victories that we go through when we are younger, they shape and form who we are now as adults. So something that happened when you're five, a teenager, even a young adult nowadays, will end up shaping how you act now. So, for instance, if you find someone with low self-confidence issues, you can probably trace back to an event that happened in their childhood. And also, if you find someone with strong self-confidence, you can find it in something that happened when they were a child as well. So the beginning is idea one is titled Live with Integrity, Be Honest with Yourself. And you cannot expect the world to be honest with each other and you if you cannot be honest with yourself.
2: Hold on to that thought. Don't lose your train of thought. But Bongani, being honest with yourself is a lot of people's downfall. Do you know people want to look away from things that people don't want to look in the mirror, basically? And that, I mean, looking in the mirror is literally you being honest with yourself. How do we work on that? How do we get there before we even move on? That's a very important thing.
3: I think, Ospas, you've got to consciously or intentionally say, am I happy with the way I've been walking? Am I happy with what I'm looking at in the mirror? You know, and it's only at the time when what you are looking at, which is who you are, no longer tastes good for you. You know, and unfortunately, at times there are people who would require an extreme to happen,
2: something hectic,
3: for them to admit what they are looking at.
2: Sure,
3: you know, others might just take a moment of reflection and continuous self-conversation, conversations with self. So it might take me losing my parents. It might take me losing a wife. It might take me losing a child. It might take me losing a job for me to realize that actually I don't like this picture of Bongani that I'm looking at.
2: But remember, looking in the mirror, Dr. Njabulo, requires accountability. It says to you, this is you being. You now need to be honest and accountable for every piece of thing that has happened to you or of where you are, you know? And I suppose as a man, I'm not a man, but I would, I want to imagine that as a man, as you stand there and say, am I a good man? It also means accepting, do you know what? Maybe I am a good man, but my flaws seem to overpower the good in
3: good
2: me.
3: In me.
2: And what does that look like?
3: And also, in the midst of that, because we are not perfect, we're human beings, we evolve. And it takes that moment of reflection, that moment of truth to self, for you to say, there's work that I need to do. You know, and be able to say, I don't know any better, but I'm willing to. So that's the truth to self. You know,
2: but, so accepting that you don't know is number one.
3: Yes, number one. But also number two, is... understanding that it's not going to be an overnight exercise. So you've got to show yourself a bit of some kindness and some
2: grace.
3: You know, because I think because boys, as much as we might say that our parents were much more harder on the girl, probably they were harder on the girl in teaching them certain things in what they should be in the house. But also our parents were hard on the boys because they said to you, don't cry. When you say you're fallen and they say, hey, you can't be crying.
2: Tell us don't cry.
3: But also there's this over expectation. But how do you allow yourself to be beaten? And then you're going to be beaten as well. So there's that a pressure that is exerted on a boy child as well. That you grow with knowing that the standard is too high. As much as Ukatswa and get your 60 or 70 marks, but there's a high expectation for you to get 90. You can work and earn 5,000 rands, but you are still not sufficient because actually you must work and get 50,000 rands. And it might not have been your partner or someone at home telling you that actually you need to go a notch up from 5,000 to 50,000 rands, but it's you. Because of you are saying, you are thinking, they are looking at me with those eyes that we're expecting better of

0: because, I mean, like the standards that are being imposed are societal standards. And the question sometimes we need to ask ourselves is, who imposed those standards? Mm. Where do those standards come from? Mm. And also, what makes them right? Because a lot of view of what a man should be, sometimes when I was being guided, was from women who have never been a man a day in their life, mm. or society from broken men and unhealed men who are telling you how to be a man, and now they're giving you this guidance and these expectations from a place where there's broken bitterness and pain.
1: Hold on. Sorry. And I'm sorry to keep jumping in, but things just jump into my head too. So I'm just thinking to myself, is there room though for a woman to say to you, even though they've never been a man, but to say to you, this is the type of man I would like in my life, and for that to make a difference?
0: No, that's 100% right. So you can say, this is the type of man that I would like. However, it shouldn't necessarily be a gospel prescription, because some women, I'm not going to say all of them, some women, they have very, very, very insanely high and unrealistic expectations of a man. And sometimes they want more than JP Morgan Chase Bank in terms of what a man can deliver and what a man cannot deliver. So we build a society as a partnership, both men and women. So a woman can come across and say, I would like a strong man, I would like a responsible man, I'd like a man to take care of me, etc. That's good. However, a woman cannot show a man how to be a man, because she is not a man. And she can try and guide that role, but she would need assistance from another strong male cohort to say, okay, your woman needs someone to protect her. What is the best ways that you can protect? And then you can go and learn how to go and protect. A woman can come and say, I would want a man who's safe and secure in himself. And if you're not that, go find examples of men who are safe and secure in themselves, or start becoming that for yourself and your woman. I'm just very, very cautious to let the women voices that have not been guarded and that are not rooted in realism and not rooted in what's actually possible, for them to say, because I mean, like, it's because that's why a lot of men are facing, like, mental health, and that's why what Mongani was saying, that we have high standards that are being imposed on them, and hence from a young age, and then that's why they've got, like, childhood issues of inadequacy. I'm not enough. I didn't get my 90%. I wasn't able to provide the way that I was able to provide, because some of the standards, they're fantasies, really. Because for me, now, 5,000 rand, that's the best way the best that I can do. You cannot magically come to me and say, I need you to start making a million rand. What if that 5,000 rand, I'm doing the best that I can with what I have with that 5,000 rand? That should be, in essence, enough for a woman, for a man who's actually trying with the best. And if he's doing better, he will end up increasing his income. But for you out of the gate to say, I need you to look like Brad Pitt and have more money than Elon Musk from the get-go, is not really realistic. So there needs to be a balance. A lot of women have got really, not a lot, let me say some women have got unrealistic expectations, so that we need to filter what it is that they say a man should be and what they actually want.
2: We can qualify it and say many. We're not saying most. Many. Not a few. They're in the middle. But also, Auspas, I think... there is good encouragement of your partner, of your son.
1: Okay. Yes. So all the men around you.
2: Yes. Uh-huh. Because, of course, you do want your men to be ambitious. You do want your son to be ambitious.
0: Yes.
2: So you could do it in a positive manner that makes them say, I've got... Because growth is such a necessary thing in all facets of your life.
1: Yes.
2: Yeah. And you're not the same. If Bongani is at the same point of his life that he was at 10 years ago, then he doesn't understand. He's not growing, because human beings, we evolve. As the years go,
1: we should evolve.
2: Yeah, you're attaining experience, and your experience should allow you to have better wisdom than 10 years ago, a better sense of reasoning, a better sense of doing certain things, a better sense of making choices.
1: But that means you must know better, Bongani. To allow that better to happen, you need to know better.
2: And of course.
1: Let me tell you what I mean by that. There'll be a person who

0: been doing the same thing for 10 years.
1: Sure.
2: Yeah.
0: Wake up every day, go to work, come back, weekend it, drunk, carry 15, no money to pay for anything. Now starts borrowing money. Mm-hmm. And then month end must pay debts. Cycle starts again. Mm-hmm. Every month for 10 years because they don't know any better.
1: No, of course. Mm-hmm. And it's because of you don't know the concept of growth, of evolving. Mm-hmm. So it is, again, they're not knowing better. Yeah. And that's why I'm saying that then it's important that the people that surround you as a boy, as a man, should be able to enable you to know and imagine what growth looks like. Without necessarily putting pressure or putting you in a negative manner, that this is, in the absence of you attaining this, then you are useless, because then that becomes a negative one. But there is, but the point I was driving at was that in the midst of women and our mothers and our sisters having these unrealistic expectations, we are not saying that you should not be encouraging growth, ambition from your son and from your man, because of then they will not be able to grow.
0: Sure, and that is correct. Necessary. Go on. Yeah,
2: it is very necessary. So that leads into ideal two. So ideal one is let's live with integrity, be honest with yourself, and that's for both men and for women, right? So one of them, the first chapter we talk about is deal with your have some introspection and just deal with your own childhood wounds. Deal with your own childhood archetypes, because we postulate there are about 8. In a child critics, for example, we'll say there is the need for control child. Now, this is the child that always had to be in control because their parents or the environment needed them to always be certain, always needed them to be safe. And then later on in life, when they're out of control, they start doing things so that they can feel in control. For example, they'll just start causing unnecessary drama, or they'll start imposing their will and their own expectations on other people. So for both men and for women, before a woman can go and say, I need a better man, for a man's sake, you know, I can be a better man, you need to go look in self and say, what childhood traumas have I been neglecting that are showing up in the way that I'm showing up in my life right now? Because no man is angry just for the sake of just being angry. You just wake up and be like, okay, I'm angry. You need to go back and say, maybe you were an abandoned child, or maybe you were just stressed, or maybe you were sexually abused, or whatever it is. I mean, that hasn't been addressed. And so no matter what growth opportunities are put in front of you, you end up self-sabotaging, because your younger child, your inner child is saying, Aungnagi, please look at me, deal with me. Let's do then to deal with that in a positive way, because most people, they want to deal with their wounds in a negative way. It's the alcohol, it's the promiscuity, it's the overworking, the overeating, being demanding of other people and other people's time. However, if you say, I'm going to look in the mirror at my younger child and start going through therapeutic interventions, and that doesn't mean you have to pay hundreds of thousands to a therapist. That can look like journaling. That can look like speaking to a mentor. That can look like listening to shows like this. That can look like picking up free resources and books to help cope with and help deal with whatever it is that's been happening with you, and sort of freeing the younger child so that the adults can appear. From that, when we start with that, then we can start saying to people to ideal two, which says, let's be a man. Let's understand what it means to be masculine. And then there are 5 non-negotiable roles that are found that women can look towards, and also men can look towards, in terms of having a conversation to say, listen, you being a man is not just simply about you just like no, there's roles that you need to take. And just because you are a male doesn't mean you are a man. A man is a conscious choice that you make every single day. You don't just get to a point when you're like 18 or 45 and say, I'm a man now. No, it's a continual pursuit. Bongani said earlier that it's like a continual pursuit. You're going towards this every day. Just because you're male, just because you're XY chromosome, just because you've got the genitalia, just because you've got the bigger bone structure, does not make you a man. What makes you a man is adopting a higher level of responsibility for yourself and having a high level of consciousness for what manhood looks like, and also being deeper with your own self, with your own emotions, and taking that responsibility for yourself, your children, and also the businesses that you're involved in.
0: Sure. Okay, we are still at number two.
2: Yes.
0: We need to get to number five. We're going to take a quick break. When we come back, let's go 3, 4, and 5. When we come back.
3: The 2026 FIFA World Cup is here.
4: It's Shabalala! Goal! The Bafana Bafana! Goal for South Africa! Goal for all Africa!
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1: Good evening, Auspicy and your guests. I think sometimes what we don't talk about is how older men are actually putting pressure on younger men, on young men growing up. We've moved into a society, we've become a society rather that older men actually compete with younger men, and younger men are forced to do well because the old man leaves a figure and will flash and things will happen around him. And that evokes this competitive nature in the younger men that they end up putting themselves under pressure. We've moved from a society where older men become role models, they become mentors to young men, but now they've become competition. This you see with simple dating. The dating pool for young men is very limited. That dating pool is overridden and overflooded by older men who are established, who can actually provide material seduction. So yeah, we always want to look at it as in boys having pressure from society. But whose society? And who are these young men looking up to? The older men that become their competitors.
2: All right, so we continue with the show here on Radio 2000, Life, Love and All. And we are talking about, in fact, we're talking about the book that was written by Dr. Njabulo that sparked this conversation, you know, to say, and the book says, Father of Man, the Five Ideals to Build Better Men. So we are on the first two ideals. Let's go to the next three. We don't have much time.
3: Right.
2: Okay?
3: All right, cool. Very quickly, we'll go. So ideal three is let's solve the issue. Again, this is in line with building better men. Because it's easy to think about what's going wrong.
2: Right.
3: But very few people are solution oriented.
2: Yeah.
3: And then one of the ways that we can solve the problem is understanding how men are pushed to obscurity, what the plights of men. Because what people see, they say that men earn more than women and all the rights that men have. But you don't look at the other side. Men commit suicide four times more than women do. One in three men are chronically lonely. 60% of people who are in prison.
4: How many men are lonely?
3: One in three. Those are the people who are honest from the data we have. And then only 10% of the people in the world have a positive relationship with their father. And what we understand is most people in prison are men. Most people who die from violent crimes are men. Most people who lose court cases over custody are men. Most people who commit suicide are men. And then on the flip side, a lot of good things that have come from the world come from men, like the advent of, you know, the iPhone, the telephone, people pushing for women's rights, the contraceptive pill, a whole host, the steam engine, the technologies that we have a lot of that has been presented by men. And there are a lot of fathers who are loving their families. So part of the third ideal is let's solve the issue. Let's work towards solutions, not always focusing on what's wrong.
2: Okay.
3: And then the fourth ideal, very quickly, is building children for the future using first principles. One of the things is your children should stand on your shoulders.
2: Yes.
3: There's something wrong if your children do worse than you. That is why it is a travesty for a man to go and have children all over the world and not be present for them and not be able to financially provide for them, protect them, and just be there for them. And then also teach them what you wish you knew. because that's how you build children for the future. Teach them to read, teach them to write, teach them to build a business, become their rich dad. I believe it's every man's responsibility to do their best to become rich and wealthy so that you can teach your children how to do so. And then also teach them the value of silence, teach them to have a good connection with God, taking a Christian view on that. So that the fourth one is, let's build children for the future. And then we conclude the idea with, learn as many lessons as you can from your father or your father figure, and that talks to legacy. And this section is a personal memoir and tribute to my own late father, who taught me many great lessons by me listening to him, seeing him, being there around with him, seeing the highs and the lows. And I want to say to some parents that are out there who are doing the absolute best that they can for their children, sometimes some children just choose to be wayward. Yeah. There's nothing more to it. They'll be like, why is my child on drugs? Why is he doing this? I did everything. I paid the school fees. Sometimes the children just choose to be wayward. And for those children who have great parents, because the focus is on like, you have a two-parent background, you're privileged, but then that doesn't always mean success. For those children who had two parents and did the best that they could with what they had, you should give yourself credit for being obedient to what your parents did. So you could have chose to be a menace to society, but you chose to be progressive. So those are the five ideals on how we can build better men. And it literally starts with the man in the mirror and then ends with a view on legacy.
2: That's a very interesting pillars that you've chosen. And I'm also just now thinking to myself, this is experience, this is from what you've explored or seen as well. Mm-hmm. And it's just everything brought together.
3: Yeah.
2: What's the response of men around you about this book?
3: Wow, where do we begin? Right. So the response has been overwhelmingly positive, and it's been overwhelmingly heartful. I didn't think that as many men were going through what they were going through until I saw it and heard it, sort of my own eyes and heard it with my own ears. So every 3 months, I run a safe space for men to come and, you know, talk about the concepts of the book. It's basically a massive group therapy session. I call it a whiskey and bride chat, and we've had two of them, and the next one is going to be the 19th of September. The premise of it is there's drinks, alcoholic, non-alcoholic, in a safe space. We go and we bride and we break bread as men, and we talk about these key concepts of telling the truth to ourselves and other people, forgiveness, reparenting, and the response has been overwhelming. I can tell you that. And they are thankful that there is a safe space or something that can start the conversation to say, we see your plight, we see what's going wrong, and also for them to admit what they've been doing wrong. Because a lot of men were like, "Ish, you know, this new show that came out, the Netflix show that came out, The Polygamist." They were like, "Ish, now we're being outed." I'm like, "Go and face what you are doing wrong," because sometimes your life is in chaos simply because you are creating the chaos. There's no external thing that's happening to you. And for you to cause the chaos.
2: That is deep. Your life is in chaos because you. Oh my goodness.
3: Yeah, you created the chaos.
2: You are creating it.
3: Satan is not there, it's you.
2: Yeah.
3: And for you to create chaos in your life and for there to be chaos and to know yourself to be the cause, that is true hell. So then they started admitting, this is how I feel about my father. This is what I feel about being a father. This woman hurt me. This thing at work broke me. And it's really been overwhelmingly positive. There hasn't been a single negative review from men specifically. And from the woman's side, they're like, yo, I also had to date myself. And then they also said that I didn't know that men felt this way. For example, one reader said, I didn't know that the currency of men is respect. I've been trying to tell my partner I love them, but I've been disrespecting them in my words and my actions. Whereas in a man, if you show them a lot more respect than you do love, that's how they register, I am useful, I am respected, and my leadership and my potential has been seen. So that's been a few of the responses. And in the sessions we've had, I can confidently say a lot of people have cried tears. I think I should get Kleenex to come and sponsor the next setting because I'm a daughter of Kala.
2: Sure. It's such a tough one to listen to. And look, with also how men are pushed to being strong and must understand it's so difficult for men to understand and accept that it's okay to cry. It's just okay, you know. It's interesting what you talk about. I want us to take another quick break, and when we come back, in fact, yeah, well, let's take a break. We'll be back before I start a new conversation.
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1: Bongs, we are talking the strength of a man. Where does it lie and how do you show it? And I'm not just talking physical strength, guys. I know hore lena le matla in your hands and you can use that. That's not what we're talking about. But what would you define as the strength of a man? And what does that look like? Let's go to the voice notes.
2: Yes, I'm strength. Tien is born if I jongene me misebenzenzi. Find it jongene ne challenges. Happy life, emotionally and physically. 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Hard times never.
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1: All right, we're back and we're finishing off the show now. This is like the last bit. And just before we took a break, did you hear how there was so much in my head that was coming in? I was like, oh my gosh, oh my gosh, oh my gosh, let me stop. Because... you know, when you said to me, when you said about that woman who said, you know, I didn't realize that I was trying to just love my man, but I was disrespecting him. And I'm like, oh my gosh, takes you back to the Bible, right? Mm-hmm. Takes you back to, I think it's Ephesians. Yeah, I think it's Ephesians. Can't remember the verse, but I think it's Ephesians. Yeah. It says something to the effect, your husbands love your wives just as Christ loved the church. And gave And then also goes on to say, women, respect your man.
3: Mm-hmm.
1: So that it's interesting that thought, you know, just it just threw me there. But
3: 100%.
1: I'm just now just trying to wrap it up, Mongane, and I'm thinking to myself, okay, maybe let me ask you from a man's perspective, what's your thoughts on now growth and improvement looking at these five pillars that we're talking about?
4: It means more self-work, Auspas. It means more self-work, anchored by honesty or truth. Anchored by honesty to self or being truthful to self.
1: Right.
4: And once you are then truthful to self, then you then understand that there's a sequence of events that must happen in bettering yourself. And all these things can only happen if you allow yourself to undertake this journey. So when Steve Biko says, black man, you're on your own, even in this, and it's not in a bad note when they say you're on your own. It means you're the only one who can liberate yourself because it's only your decisions.
1: Yeah. I like that notion. Okay.
4: Yeah. Because of the decision has got to be taken by you. And then once you've taken that decision, then you then translate it into action. We can sing, we can sit and, you know, talk about our past, talk about where we come from, talk about lost opportunities, talk about the girlfriend that made you lonely today. At the end of the day, the buck stops with you. And you can only take that decision that says, I'm going to liberate myself. And I actually know what liberating myself looks like. I might not know how to do it, but I know how it looks like. Because if I'm looking at myself in the mirror and I'm not happy with this picture that I'm seeing in this mirror.
1: Sure. Again, calling for accountability. Again, saying to people, yes, you want to fix it, but you've got to be your own fixer.
4: Yeah.
1: You know, you've got to be your own Olivia Pope, for lack of a better word. You got to do it yourself, because if you don't, you know, you're going to sit there and be angry. But there's a lot of people who don't want to be accountable, Dr. Njabulo. There's a lot of people who it's a difficult space for them to go to. How do you help them?
3: Yeah, so for those people who don't want to be accountable, they, to be honest, haven't felt enough pain that will push them towards wanting to be accountable. And then also, they haven't necessarily been shown how and that it's possible. What do I mean by that? Because you cannot go after something that you don't believe you can get, because you're going to give up before you even start trying. Uh-huh. So to help people to be accountable, it's so you start off by asking the questions is, what do you want your life to be like? What do you want to imitate? Do you just constantly want to be a menace to society, or do you want to be someone can be can trust you? Do you want to be the most responsible person at your parents' funeral or at your siblings' funeral? Do you want to be someone that people can give, you can count on? For example, if you ask that to young boys, no young boy, if you ask them what they want to be when they grow up, tells you that I want to be useless. I want to be a menace to society, and I want to be an addict, and I don't want to change the world. When you ask boys who've got a great imagination what they want to be, they always want to say, I want to be a billionaire, I want to be a businessman, I want to be a firefighter, I want to be this great person, I want to be Lionel Messi or Cristiano Ronaldo, I want to be the greatest tennis player. It's always something that the world can look up to and say, wow, that person did that. And for those people who don't want to be accountable, maybe their dream inside them died, or maybe they've been beat down so much that they've been told constantly that you're useless, that you can't do this, you can't work. And that is why it is very important to never say to anybody, but more importantly to boys and men, don't constantly tell them that they're useless. Don't constantly tell them.
1: Don't tell anyone that they're useless. Don't do it,
3: because now you're going to be surprised when I grow up and when I start showing you that I'm useless and that I'm a dog, because you've been telling me that all this time. So
1: and now I believed you.
3: And now I believed it, and now I'm acting, because what you believe is how you will act. So how do you help people become accountable? You show them a North Star. You show them something that they can be. Because if you go and you show someone who's lost everything that there's countless stories of people who've been able to rise from the ashes, then you give them that hope. And then once they have that hope and say, now I can change my life, I can now move forward. A perfect example from one reader from my book. Now he's gone through a lot of atrocities in life. And then now he started reading the book, and then he says, okay, now I want to start taking accountability. Started listening to more gospel music, started going to church, and now he's back at the gym. He's back working out at the gym, and he's now got a job, is able to turn his life around because he was able to take accountability and not blaming his past for where he is now. Because as Bongani said, no one, and I mean no one, not your government, not your department, not your family, no one is coming
1: to save you. And you know, sometimes we say it like, nobody's coming to save us. But in actual fact, if you don't save yourself, how do we even know how to save you?
3: Exactly.
1: There's no blueprint for us to follow if you don't give us something, you know?
3: Louder for the people at the back.
1: Louder. Bongani, you need to wrap it up for us.
4: No. My last statement, that was it. We ought to take charge. There's always room for improvement. There's always room to become better. And I think, as Doc was saying, that when we were being raised as boys, even in the most dysfunctional families, we had dreams.
1: Yeah.
4: And our dreams were to become better than the circumstances we were in.
1: Whatever that was.
4: And I think even now, we should still hold those dreams of becoming better than the current situation. I feel like I can write a motivational book tomorrow.
1: Let's go, Bongani, we want that book.
4: You can be different. You can be better than the current situation.
1: Dr. Jay, thank you so much. I need to get your last words. But just before you do, just a quick question. What was your PhD on? And I'll tell you why I'm asking. I wanted to know if it relates to this conversation.
4: Oh.
3: Okay, yeah. So the doctorate I did was in ministry and biblical studies.
1: Interesting.
3: Yeah, and I'll tell you very quickly why I did that. It wasn't for me to go into ministry. It was because all the challenges that I went through, the life-death experiences, the journey to have children, I needed to dig down deep and find, be rooted in faith. And part of the course, you do one massive dissertation, and then you do seven other mini theses, like 20,000 words. It had leadership, it had adult faith development, it had societal constructs. It also had, you know, building your faith. So a whole lot of dissertation. So okay. Part of that helped me to deepen my faith and also helped me to see this book in a different light. Because to build better men, you need a lot of good grounding and a lot of good faith. Because without that, we have what we have now, which is the Manosphere and the Red Pill.
1: Where do we find your book?
3: So you can get it at go to your nearest Exclusive Books. You can also, if you want to have a physical copy, you can go to my website, and then you can get it there at the website, www.njabulojames.com. And then it's also available on ebook on Amazon.
1: Lovely. All right. Thank you very, very much for being part of the show. We really appreciate your time and your insights. Very, very informative. Thank you very much.
3: And the audiobook is on the way. Don't worry.
1: There's an audiobook coming. Lovely.
3: Yeah.
1: Your voice?
3: Yes, in my voice.
1: Interesting. Okay.
3: Not AI.
1: All right. Thank you so much. All right.
3: Thank you.
1: Thank you. Thank you, to Dr. Njabulo. And thank you to you, Bongani.
4: Ndilibonga, Amanda. Good night.
1: Lovely. Good night. We'll be back again tomorrow.
4: Mino, mino.
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5: Thanks, Pasi. The top stories: SIU probes the construction of three Free State schools, and Karim's return to Matlanga Commission remains in doubt. Good evening. I'm Evelyn Tongwane. The SIU has authorized the investigation into the construction of three schools in the Free State. SIU spokesperson Sobi Makhoto says President Cyril Ramaphosa signed Proclamation 325 of 2026 authorizing the Special Investigating Unit to investigate allegations of maladministration and unlawful conduct in the affairs of the Free State Department of Education.
6: The investigation will also review the procurement and contracting processes for construction services performed by or on behalf of the department from the 1st of March 2014 until the date of the proclamation. It will also investigate any unauthorized, irregular, fruitless and wasteful expenditure incurred by the department or the state in relation to and any related matters projects at Caleb Mochabi, which is formerly Tutoke Tebe Primary School, Malebogo Primary School, and Krolo Primary School.
5: And Northwest businessman Suleiman Karim is scheduled to return to the Matlanga Commission on Wednesday on the 15th of July. However, sources remain tight-lipped about the persisting health challenges that have delayed his return. Karim has missed several scheduled appearances before the commission due to health issues, and it remains unclear whether he will be able to testify on Wednesday. The businessman is expected to answer questions about his alleged role in the South African Police Service Medicare 24 tender awarded to alleged cartel member Vusmosi Cat Matlala. And in other news, Mpumalanga Premier Mandla Ndlovu says they've sought the intervention of the National Police to deal with the escalating murder cases in Mkutlu near Hazyview. Four people were shot and killed in the area last night. More than 30 gun-related cases have been reported in Mkutlu since the beginning of the year. Ndlovu elaborates.
7: We are going to arrest soonest, and our soonest is soonest. We are going to arrest them. But we think that there is an individual that can be able to assist us. So this individual, since we know him, will want this individual to be arrested to come and answer for himself.
5: And finally, the 31st National Congress of the Association for Mathematics Education of South Africa, AMESA, conference is underway at the University of Mpumalanga. Over 1,500 local and international mathematics experts and researchers are attending the five-day program. AMESA's president, Kansani Duba.
8: Our aim is to equip our teachers. We help the department to workshop teachers, to develop teachers in terms of mathematics. We actually do this in our different provinces. We've got over 136 papers. Experts of mathematics will be sharing with our teachers from all over South Africa. It has been assisting. If you can check the results of mathematics in all the provinces, that maths is doing well.
5: And the top story this hour, the SIU has authorized the investigation into the construction of three schools in the Free State. For Radio 2000 News, I'm Evelyn Tongani. More news at 10. 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
0: SABC News. Independent and impartial. South Africa. It's time to reignite the spirit of Ubuntu. 67 years of Madiba's legacy are calling you.
9: Our struggle for freedom and justice was a collective effort. Mandela Day is no different. It is in your head.
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12: Sad story. Mamelodi Sundowns, as well as Bafana Bafana star midfielder Jaden Adams, has passed away at the age of 25. Oof, what a difficult, difficult one. So, so young, 25 years of age.
13: How batung was Rachel? Jaden batung. 2001 batung. He is so young. He is so young, so much talent and so much to give. Condolences to the family.
14: 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May his soul rest with an eternal peace. Condolences to his family.
15: 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Ash, we are hurting, man. We are hurting. Kimuzi.
12: Shocking news, Muzi. I think it's a shocking story that has gripped the country as a whole. 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

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Let's do night radio till midnight, Mutombo Deep. Thank you to Mapaseka Mugwele. Live, love, and all returns tomorrow, 7 to 9. I urge you to join that conversation. It'll do you some good, man. Sawubona. Molo reperele enda endo lo chane dimela mogaitso thobela ka gae mwana mme khotse o gane me skad Cam Owens, I cannot stop loving you. 2005. Oh yeah, the Oscar winning movie. Oscar winning South African movie Tsotsi. It hit our screens, was released that year. Starring amazing South African talents there. Oh yeah, 2005, YouTube began that year. YouTube. Maybe you've heard of these institutions. RAU, Randse Afrikaanse Universiteit. It merged with Wits Technikon and Vista University Soweto to become UJ. In 2005, and Soweto TV was born that year, 2005. It is the world's most delicious night radio show, Mino Mino.

Simply Red. Holding back the years. Radio 2000, our music, your memories. Well, the song was inspired by him being raised by a single father. Mick Hucknall, the lead vocalist, wrote the song that, yeah, he said, I kept holding back the years. Wondering whether the mom will return. 2022 anniversary. Gregory Porter, Layla Hathaway, A Bit of Insanity, Mino Mino Till Midnight, Magdalene Malefane, hello Magdalene. Magdalene said, you know, 2005, my daughter Tsepile was born that year. Yo. Blessed with a daughter. 21 this year. Kelly's Matala, Matala, Lehuileri, Ahoji Frank Shikwari. Sending a shout out to Maldini Manaswe. Said he left me yesterday. Yeah, he's the one who introduced me to Mino Mino. He said he wanted to hear my name on the radio. He said, you introduced me to Mino Mino. I don't hear you anymore. Yeah. You've got to remind them sometimes, yeah. To say, Gantuka, Iman. I don't hear you. I don't hear you on your show. Magic Mtakababa, General Mukwanazi in Middleback. He said, 2005. Begins with Matikilejeni. Grade 12. Matrik esni matransni. Varie kan le. Enkanini High School. Emakaya is saying, good to hear from you, Magic. Alfredo Magnani, Guacasia. Do you recall the time you captured this heart of mine? Tevin Campbell.

Tavern Campbell. Dandelion Radio 2000, our music, your memories. Hey, Karabu Maputlen, Beckersford. Karabu said, you know that 2005 when Kim Owens came out with that song, I Can't Stop Loving You? My sister Shadi was born. Yeah, 2005, my sister Shadi. Got the Nicholas Citro from Silosija Tabainchu. Tabainchu, man. Good to hear from you. Good to hear from you. Hey, Putu and Mugeti Jafta, the Jafters of King Rose. Yeah, loving some Cam and also holding back the years. The famous Jafters of King Rose. Tsepo Malumane is traveling. Yeah, he's traveling from Joburg to Beckersford. Have a great trip, my friend. Uba dumedi shaka fa we Beckersford. Yeah. Uba dumedi. Smart G. Smart G the trucker. Smart G the trucker. He's a happy birthday to my younger brother, Nkululeko Sibusiso Hlatshwayo, who's a Santon. Happy birthday to you, Nkululeko Sibusiso Hlatshwayo. Happy birthday. Oh yeah, it's gone past 9:30, my name, which means it's time for I Learned That From Uncle Ike. Totally ridiculous randomness. I know you would have forgotten this by tomorrow. You would have forgotten this by tomorrow. In today's version of I Learned It From Uncle Ike. Hey. Yeah, let's stick with the World Cup. Let's stick with the World Cup. Yeah, we still have a World Cup, still there. Yeah. Okay, yeah, let's talk about Morocco. Remember the last time, Thursday when I left Morocco, was about to play France, and I supported Morocco. Well, now that they got knocked out, I'll support France. But listen to this. Morocco has got a funny story. Listen to this. Now, Morocco, as you know, and by the way, after this story, I still support them. I still do. In 1987, Morocco, you know what they did? Morocco decided that they are going to apply to join the EU. So they wanted to be part of Europe. That's what they did. You know, when you want to join the EU, you've got to apply. And then they check whether you're... So in 1987, Morocco wanted to be a member of the EU, the European Union, European Commission. And the EU said, no. But you're in Africa, you can't join us. So Morocco wanted to dump Africa. It's like, dump it. Now, I still support them. I still support Morocco even after they did that in 1987. I still do. And the reason why is because I know Africa. I'm an African. I know Africa. I know sometimes some of you want to dump Africa, you Africans. So don't pretend that Morocco is so bad. When they want to dump Africa, I know a few Africans who have a tendency to say, I'm dumping Africa. So you as individuals, you dump your individual countries and go to another continent. Don't be surprised if at some point Morocco entertained the idea of saying, I had enough. But I still support them here. But 1987, they applied and then they got rejected. Told, no, you're in a different continent.

The world's most delicious night radio show, Mino Mino Till Midnight, freshly ground, I'd like. Yeah, you notice the lead vocalist now, she's gone solo. Yeah, these things happen. Raz Jacobas Cayende. Raz Jacobas Cayende. In Jugulane. He said, man, I just want to wish my woman, Thokozile Khumalo, Kozola, good night. Yeah, my woman, Thokozile Khumalo, Kozola, good night to you. Oh, somebody said 2005 they got a job and bought a car. Sylvia Nonondebele Natridge, good to hear from you. Mr. In Senegal Tambo Section said yesterday. He said yesterday it was my aunt's birthday. Me Malfred Musio. And currently with the likes of Fred Musia, Alex Musia, Besi, Nugu Pini, Sadibo, Lerato, Mpofi, Fisambi, Jese, Katsane, Stoffel, Jese, Katsane, and the great roller Neo Made Lamini.

0: tomorrow, we've got four left. Tomorrow with four left, yeah. I wonder who you think, who do you want to see in the final of this World Cup? Who would be a delicious one for, yeah, final one, yeah. Because there's four left now. It's Argentina, Spain, France, England. I know someone is already saying, yeah, I would like to see England losing in the final, so they must go to the final. Because the English can cry, eh? They'll cry nicely in the final. Who knows? They might win it. Who knows? Yeah. Pilanegina, a truck driver. Yeah, he said he's driving from Joburg to Durban. Yeah. He said, I learned it from Uncle Eyes, yeah. They probably forgot it already. Good to hear from you, Pilani. Have a great trip, my friend.
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0: Umlazi K9 SAPS, Umlazi K9 SAPS, Sergeant Maphumulo there, night shifting with Sergeant Hlophe, Umlazi K9 unit, K9, loving that Tevin Campbell, boots on the ground, good to hear from you guys.
3: MISA calls for urgent investigations, prosecute.

0: bunch of things.
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0: And Jabu Kanyela before that spoke about a lover you cannot resist. Sponky Ponky Man. And I assume that's mean of me. Au revoir.
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0: 10 p.m. final bulletin of the day. Evelyn Dongwane.
3: Thanks, Justice. The top stories. MISA calls for prosecution over unpaid municipal pension contributions, and SIU probes construction of three Free State schools. Good evening. The Motor Industry Staff Association, MISA, is calling for investigations and the prosecution of municipal officials responsible for pension contributions of workers not being paid into the pension fund. Last week, Finance Minister Ino Godongwana revealed that employers across the country pocketed billions of rands deducted from salaries of workers as part of the pension contribution. Here's MISA spokesperson Phakabile Hlubi-Majola.
4: MISA calls for urgent investigations, prosecutions and consequence management. Pension contributions are not optional. They are a legal and moral obligation. And workers cannot continue to suffer while officials exploit systematic failures for personal gain.
3: And the SIU has authorized the investigation into the construction of three schools in the Free State. SIU spokesperson Selby Makhoto says President Cyril Ramaphosa signed Proclamation 325 of 2026 authorizing the Special Investigating Unit to investigate allegations of maladministration and unlawful conduct in the affairs of the Free State Department of Education.
5: The investigation will also review the procurement and contracting processes for construction services performed by or on behalf of the department from the 1st of March 2014 until the date of the proclamation. It will also investigate any unauthorized, irregular, fruitless and wasteful expenditure incurred by the department or the state in relation to and any related matters projects at Caleb Mochabi, which is formerly Tutoke Tebe Primary School, Malebogo Primary School and Krolo Primary School.
3: And in other news, more than 1,000 suspects have been arrested across the Free State during police's Operation Shanela. Police spokesperson Thabo Govani says the multidisciplinary operation included inspection of liquor outlets, scrapyards, second-hand dealers and informal businesses. Govani also says officials from the departments of Home Affairs and Labour visited farms. And finally, in further field, nine European allies meeting in Paris with Ukraine have agreed to set up an integrated anti-ballistic missile coalition. The French presidency says they recognize the growing threat posed by ballistic missiles and were establishing a purely defensive coalition to develop an advanced countermeasure. The BBC's James Waterhouse is in Paris.
6: This new coalition doesn't specify what this scheme is aimed at, but acknowledges the unique experience of Ukraine, which is also involved, from its continued defense against Russian aggression. It will apparently involve the sharing of research and resources to deter future missile threats on the continent, or at least that's the hope.
3: And the top story this hour, the Motor Industry Staff Association is calling for investigations and the prosecution of municipal officials responsible for pension contributions of workers not being paid into the pension fund. For Radio 2000 News, I'm Evelyn Dongwane. Next update tomorrow morning. Good night.
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8: Miller comes on the end of it. Can he get two? Roger Miller! It's his day, all right.
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0: 5 minutes after 10, second hour of the world's most delicious night radio show, Mino Mino, till midnight. Well, thank you to the hardworking SABC News team. They're done. They're done for the day when it comes to Radio 2000. We shall kick off the next news cycle. That'll be 6 a.m. on the Big Breakfast with Spoo, Natty and Lela there. July the 13th. If it is your birthday, Fandah, happy birthday to you, Mutu Amudim. You know you are of a kind. You're a masterpiece. It was a good day at the office when the creator put you together. That's why there's no one like you. Limited edition you are. Well, some of the people that decided to share birthday with you, Fandah. Oh, that footballer, Lamine Yamal. Well, Lamine Yamal has got roots in Morocco as well. And the Moroccans are not impressed that he chose to play for Spain. It's his birthday today. I think he's 19. Lamine Yamal. Hector Harrison Ford, born today. Also Patrick Stewart, the actor. R&B singer Deborah Cox, born today. South African cricket star Faf du Plessis, born today. Hey, boxer Michael Spinks. Remember, he's got a sibling. Another Leon Spinks. Yeah. South African footballer Dominic Isaacs, born today. Oh, yeah. Journalist Deborah Parter's birthday today. Retired South African football star Josta Lala, born today. Well-renowned African scholar and playwright, Nigerian Wole Soyinka, born today. Nobel Prize for Literature he picked up in 1986, Wole Soyinka. Malcolm Marx, South African rugby star, born today. World-famous South African actress, Nomsa Mombatha, born in Kwamashu, born on this day. Yeah. Now, happy birthday to you as well. Unhlanhla Lucky Xulu. Unhlanhla Lucky Xulu from Eshowe kuGawula, man. Yeah. But he's currently in Nanda. And we've already played his favorite song. He said, yeah, that Cam Owens works for me. So happy birthday to you, Unhlanhla Lucky Xulu. Who's Simpiwe in Florida and Joburg? Simpiwe said, listen, I just want to send a shout out to my gorgeous, beautiful wife, okay? To my gorgeous, beautiful wife. I'm here in Florida and Joburg. I just want to send a shout out to my gorgeous, beautiful wife. And of course, my handsome son, okay? My handsome son, Umfuyo Jaden, okay? Sanelekasa in Willerton. Willerton Oil. He said, you know, 2005, for the first time, I actually visited Cape Town. You know how we South Africans were only learning about our country now. You know, we didn't know much. So, yeah, nice. Somebody listening said, man, I haven't been yet. You'll get there. See more of your country. Maybe you're sitting there in Cape Town, you say, I've never been to Polokwane, man. Yeah, you will. So Sanele said, 2005, Cape Town for the... Mami Kitabani, Kokoron Stadar, Khotsong. Klematubamdim, Khotsong. Now, Karabo. Karabo Adi Khali. Karabo Adi Khali. Karabo Adi Khali says, please, wish my dad... Abi Wagadi Khali. Happy birthday to you, Abi Wagadi Khali. Yeah, well, you're right. He's a major shareholder in the show. Major. One of the major shareholders on the show. Abi Wadi Khaled, the shareholder of Mino Mino, happy birthday to you today. Yeah, from Wadi Khaled. Karabu says, listen, me and my brother Tato, we truly love our dad on his birthday, and we're really grateful for him. Majorly grateful. So happy birthday to Abi Wadi Khaled from Karabu and Tato. DJ Chomisto is in Bloom. Good to hear from you. And Mdu Pretorius, who's in Tanzania. He said, I just want to send a shout out to my colleagues there at Jamie Latex, the East London branch. Now, you know that we have this uncle who's got an amazing vinyl collection, but he locks it away. So when he's not looking, we sneak in there and steal something. What have we stolen from the vinyl collection of the uncle with the foot cortina? The Commodores. Jesu Ulerato. Jesus is love. Father, help your children.

Here I carry, boys to man, one sweet day. Dominant track on the charts back in 1995, did very well. I think it's one of the most successful singles for both of them when it comes to how long it stayed on the charts. At number one, One Sweet Day. Wham! Before that, Careless Whispers. The Commodores said Jesus is love. You said I know. Boutique Henex, Coedela, good to hear from you. Muzi, Lanseria Airport. Muzi at Lanseria. Muzi said, hey, you know what? 2005, some good news. Good news. 2005, great news came to me that I was going to become a father for the first time. Yeah. For the first time, my boy, Anesu, was actually eventually born, arrived on the 2nd of May, 2006.

mi mabunda le pita mashamba ya teba kula kuma hike said I'm loving that tony tony tone tepo sori kham sori said masandawana shaking on masandawana you know sometimes musicians they do they borrow some sugar bakhopela sugar bacela sugar the sugar is borrowed by Jermaine Jackson borrowing from a closet track we play great music Monday to Thursday I know you say man you do sometimes I cannot believe it

Lauren Wood, Fallen, Radio 2000, our music, your memories, Henry Nkosi in Emerald Mpumalanga. He said, I'm with you all the way. I'm actually listening with you, my son here. Langelihle Nkosi, Langelihle, long show. Good to hear from you, Henry. And longer there. Listen to this. Sugar Beet Board by Jermaine Jackson. Rise to the occasion.

clammy patient. 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What's the occasion? Yeah, we got elections coming up in November. Yeah. Right now, as we speak, some people probably working on kicking off their campaigns. Maybe you're contemplating, saying, maybe I should enter the race. Maybe I should. Yeah, yeah, do it. Do it. Do it. Rise to the occasion. Clammy Fisher before that. Bring some sugar. Jermaine Jackson. Rising to the occasion. Asta Fegeni in Delft in Cape Town. Connecting with Ntombiko Zini. Good to hear from you guys as always. Bra Tiger. Busa Busile. Nkweko Sosha. But VV. Peter Tseguama Upie. Peter Tseguama Upie. In Tembisa. Via Sinoba Ruana. It's a happy birthday to my good friend. My good friend Atwell. Ndinga Stumo. Happy birthday, Atwell. Ndinga Stumo. Yeah, Peter Tsegoma, he said, yeah, 2005, actually. He said, listen, 2005, my first blood. Mulatelo, Matseko Maupia was born that year, yo. I was actually working at O.R. Tambo as well. Yo. And a shout out to the Makuni clan, hey, with the Tembisa High alumni from Peter Tsegoma. Kopa Vumilendarala, where is he? My good friend Kopa Vumilendarala. He's at Katoridge Truck Stop, yeah, KZN, that's what he's at. Katoridge Truck Stop. Sending greetings to all the colleagues there at Faith, Wheels, Transport. Yeah, Bo Jackson, Oscar, Edward, Tom, yeah. Le Doctor, Tabo, Tato, Tabang, Temba, Life, Le Tapelo. I know. Those who were left out are probably thinking, Marakopa Ginzim, what did I do to you? When now Zangenya? Utloba Bitsara, my Faith World's Transport. Yeah, I know, I know. He's getting a WhatsApp right now, Zenis. What's going on? Nkosikona Masango in Nelma Pierce Extension 8. Good to hear from you. Still to come, a quick little weather trip. And also, you know what? Sometimes you say to us, that song could make my night. For example, Suntosbiya. Suntosbiya is in Saudi Arabia. Original from Imalashin. You asked for that Phil Perry song. Postcard in Winter. That's still to come. Pee-wee, Kopitori, you asked for some zonk, with Say Now. Forest Ntswane, asked for that trio called Take That, with a beautiful song called Back for Good. Now, that's still to come. But for now, I think we should do some swearing on the radio.

Yeah, feel free to swear. It's late at night, it's allowed. Ishmael Palacios, Walisandawana, Komozolo, good to hear from you. Guy Tlatswayo is in Middleburg, Mhluzi. Nari from Sosha. Yeah, he's originally from Taipos, Gamamari. Well, currently he's at work, I think, in Hartbeesfontein. You know this Hartbeesboerdam? And this Hartbeesfontein. Don't get lost. 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Maurice Mugela, Uncle Maurice from Umdishowetu. You know Umdishowetu, an R&B movement. He's in Middleburg, yeah. He said, I'm loving that Jermaine Jackson version. A quick little weather trip coming up. See you. And a kiss from a rose.

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1: Yeah, well, he wasn't too sure about music. He thought, let me go study architecture. That's what he studied. Song of the year for him at the Grammys, Kiss from a Rose. And now, for a quick little weather trip. Yeah, with this weather trip, we salute our good friends who are out there working. Emergency guys, EMS. Emergency guys, they are out there. Now, when you see them on the road, get out of the way. Let them do their work, please. Get out, let them do their work. EMS guys, we salute you. We shall begin in the Zulu Kingdom, the Kingdom of Protocol, from Mage to Matubatuba, Pongola to Bula, Ulundi to Greytown, Palito to Bagville, Cockstar to Escort, Kwatlabisa to Ndwendu, Mkomasi to Melmoth, Kwatukuza to Kombonambi, Port Shepstone to Pomeroy, to Ngoti, Nkwafuma to Zin, Emaote, Manguzi. Now tomorrow, La Petegui and Mlazi Maju, Newlands East and West Chats with Phoenix Wenties, and to Zuma, Chester V. Claremont, Lamont Reservoir Hills, New Germany. Looks like it's a nice sunny day, 22. PM Bim Kungundrov, Eden Dale, Mbali, Howie Kemp, Opumeni, All Sunshine, 23, Riches Base, Kawin Mklatuzi, also nice and clear, comfortable, 24. And KRM number 80, sunny, 22. Newcastle, Matateno, Sizweni, also a nice one, 24 tomorrow. And we check out the central province that holds it together. The province at the center of our republic happens to be Freistata, the province of passion. You know, we got you covered. Yeah, from Tumahule to Zastron, TNS and Trinamahari, Limonu Majo Masweu, Mama Fubeiru. Now the city of roses, tomorrow Peresuse Nangata. Blom 21. If you wake up early in Blom, it's going to bite a little bit. -3. Welcome, Constant Mozolo, Virginia Henneman. Ah, nice sunny 22. Putas, Oako, Tabarimu Hudi Dimatrasia. All sunshine 17 tomorrow. And we check out the smallest province by land size in our republic. Gauteng, smaller than the Kruger National Park, but with the most amount of people. Over 16 million people now, Gauteng. Jozi tomorrow incorporating the Republic of Ekurhuleni, from Alex to Rehabak, DK to Duduza, Zola to Eldos, Kahiso to Foslo, Tembisa to Cosmo. Davidton to Dipslo, 20 tomorrow, sunny, Tswana the capital, Brongor Spread, Nelmapia's Mom's Pelly, Marabasta, Roslin, Social, Skandaf, Temba, East Lane, Easter Fabric, Ligadago, Rangua, 22. All clear. Khutlo Tariale at the Val Triangle Shavas, Sebogang Oranja from Bipatum Ferenaching, Everton 22 as well, sunny. Boko Nibupirim at the Platinum Province Bakaitsu, Bakata Varoloma Kabing Ajabreku, from Porch to Pukeng, Dinukana to Ditsobota, Mukwase to Mabuloka Madiri to Muruleng, Tlekstop to Hartis, Manzer to Fafung, Jericho to Okni Mono to Mututlu, Lidach. 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Mav Josie tomorrow, Mav Town, Mansiwa, All Sunny 24, Tabani Amakua, Tabani Rasti, look up for Zirast 25, Sunny. And we check out that province where God has a window. You find God's window in the same province. You find the Kruger, Mahana Kubuswa, Zabuswa Moloto, Pushpa Krish Betale, Mazambanin, Kwakafontein, Gomtlanga, Pilgrim's Rest. Now the city of Mbombela tomorrow, Kanyamazan, White River, Makonjo, Matsudu, Kabukweni, nice sunny one, 24. Emalatle and Woodbank, Nalapa, Mkluzi, Middleback, a clear 21. And we check out that province where you can spot two oceans kissing, the Atlantic and Indian Ocean. Cape Town, the mother city, Gooks, Kailicha, Mitchell Splend, Bishop Levis, Pontehevel, Kayamandi, Filipi, Kualanga. Paul, it's a cloudy day tomorrow. You're only going up to 16 Cape Town. George in the gorgeous Gun Route, Mossel Bay as well. Also cloudy, your high 18. Oats, you're on clean, Karoo. Seems like all sunshine 21. And we check out the one they call the Province of Legends. Based in Cape, from Lusikisiki to Crayrock, Gombo to Gonzi, Mount Frey to Alice, Sweet Matatun Kanduli, Lebora to Willow Vale, Staraheim to Steak Sprayed, Flagstaff to Perry Bizana, to Macan, Port St. John's, to Paul Alfred, Tabs and Tabanguli to Mount Elif, Kofimba, Mount Fletch. Now in the bay tomorrow, by coming like Guasakel is with what ways. Calvandale Guanabutia is a sunny 21. Emontim Tanzani Duncan Village, Vincent Nahun. Kugomo, sunny 22. Mtata Ngangalizwe. A bit of sun, a bit of clouds for Mtata 23. The North Cap. Now that's the largest province we have by land size in our republic. From Springbok to Orania, Dia to Alexander Bay, Kuruman to Kagamas, Sutherland to Briska. Now Kimbala Khalishiwa tomorrow. It's a sunny, pleasant 22. Abington Okharabi is a nice one, 24. Limbobo Tobela Riperile and Dino. Well, it's a sunny, nice one tomorrow for Bulugwane, 24. Also nice one, 25. Toya Doma Kwarela Njera Chivetsi. Ah, beautiful sunny day, 26. Musina Bay Bridge. Oh, nice one as well. Sunny, 27. Meanwhile, Palabo, Ragamala, Jina Makhale, Lenyenye, Zanene, Nkua, Nkua, Bulubeli, Hamijaji, Wena. 26, sunny. Le Palala, Gabamiru, Elis Ras, a sunny 25. And we check out Mkomas, Harare. The city of the one who does not sleep, 22. Lusaka and the Copper Belt, the good people of Zambia. Natotela, it's a sunny 23. Dar es Salaam, hey, possible showers early in the day for Dar. Otherwise, a sunny and warm 29. Lagos, well, looks like it's going to be wet throughout the day for Lagos, 29. Nairobi, Kenya on the eastern side, all sunshine, 24. Maputo in Moors, sunny 26. Kampala, Uganda. Look out for some sun and some humidity there. Warm 29. Lilongwe, Mangochi, Blantyre, Ziko, Mugwambili. It's a sunny 27 tomorrow for you, Lilongwe. Windwalk in the Namib Desert. Gatutura, all sunny 24. Meanwhile, Maseru in the kingdom of the great Mushwafu. You're going up to 19. Now, if you wake up early over there in Maseru, you're going to deal with minus 4. Khabaroni Gaps, your high 25, sunny. The Horn of Africa, Addis Ababa, is expecting some showers in the afternoon for the land of origins, 22. Meanwhile, Kinshasa, where nightclubs have been to open 24 hours a day, the sunny 30, the cleanest city on the African continent. That's Kigali in Rwanda. Possible showers in the afternoon for Kigali. Otherwise, cloudy throughout, 27. Meanwhile, Cairo, on the northern side, it's a hot 37 tomorrow. Back in the south, Mbabane, in the kingdom of the great Sobhuza, all sunshine 21, as we salute our good friends, the EMS guys, you know, emergency guys. We're out there, y'all. Just bear in mind, when they come to do their work, get out of the way. Get out of the way. They got important work to do. Hey, Santos Bia. In Saudi Arabia, the track you asked for by Phil Perry, postcard in the winter. It's coming up. Pew in Pretoria, you asked for some Zonke with Say Now, that's still to come. Forest Ntswan. You asked for some Take That with Back for Good. Johnny Gill with Kenny G.
2: So good.
1: Johnny Gill with Kenny G.
2: My.
1: Something about a red dress.
2: So
1: yeah, something about a red dress.

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1: Johnny Gill, my. Hey, Jablan Corco from Matrix. The driver is here. I just want to send a shout out to my colleagues there, all the drivers for Matrix. Matrix is at the Villiers truck stop. They have one of Villiers truck stop. It's a big one here. Villiers truck stop there. Yeah. Umkhurute Mombo and Alapa, yeah. Sondosibi in Saudi Arabia, the track you asked for by Phil Perry, Postcard in the Winter. I think when you're sending the message, you said, I'm sitting in Saudi Arabia, moon watching. That's coming up after this.
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1: Hey, Smooth. Smooth Sokatu in Woodbag. He said, I'm sitting here with my 5-year-old son, Jan Dalwenhle. Dalwenhle, 5 years. Well, staying awake at 11. Well, sorry about that. He said, this Mino is keeping my 5-year-old awake. Dalwenhle is awake. With Spusi Sokar to the end of the day. Taking on Mino. Well, Sondosibiya in Saudi Arabia. Original from Emalahle and yours for this track by Phil Perry. Postcard in Winter.

postcard in winter. Phil Perry on Radio 2000. You know, it helps to go to church. Yeah, it does. Because this guy, Phil Perry, was actually discovered by nuns. Yeah, he was there in the Catholic Church, and then they heard him sing and thought, that's not bad. You should carry on with that and do more with it. Yeah. Good Catholic Phil Perry. Postcard in Winter. Requested by Sondo Sibiya in Saudi Arabia. Originally from Emalahleni. Always a pleasure hearing from you, Sondo. Pee-wee in Pretoria, yes, for some zonke. Say now, mino.

Donc, c'est now. Pew in Pretoria asked for that track there. Bon, Romeo. On tiba Romeo. Yeah, Lignora la Momani. Romeo. He said, yeah, just want to say happy birthday to Sylvester and Matabo Matasi. Komomani, they are. Happy birthday to you guys today, Sylvester and Matabo Matasi. Today. Forest and Tswane, as for this track here. Take that. Gary Barlow, Robbie Williams, and the gang. Back for good.

It's about time that you come back for good now. Take that, back for good. Forrest Ntswane requested that one. Pew in Pretoria asked for some Zonke Say Now. Sonto Sibiya in Saudi Arabia, original from Mimalatlin, asked for Phil Perry, Postcard in the Winter. Guys, your choices are much appreciated, thank you. You know you can make it yours. Remember our WhatsApp number, 060-584-2250. Yeah, 060-584-2250. Hey, Kanyisani in Moya River. Hey, Kanyisani. Kanyisani said, just shout out to friends, Drops and George. They're in Bethlehem. Drops and George in Bethlehem. Tabang said, yeah, some colleagues of mine, security guys, they are patrolling in Talbraga Avenue, Douglas Avenue, Craig Hall, Alexander Avenue. Yeah. Tabang said, hey, Majita. Bulali said, hey, I'm trucking from Joburg to Bloem for Roban Solutions. Roban Solutions, trucking from Joburg to Bloem. Have a great trip. Bulali, have a great trip, my friend. Peter Gabriel, with a bit of Yusundu at the end there. In your eyes, me no me.

0: Black to the Future. 1998 album from him. He produced it with Don Ladd. Yuma Sekela Chilash. Peter Gabriel before that. In Your Eyes. Hey, you remember the WOMAD Festival that he founded? Yeah, that was a nice festival. I think they still do those, don't they? Yeah. Till midnight we're here. Now, midnight at 3. Check out my good friend Bumper Johnson on the Midnight Paradise. 3 to 6. There is that Fest Light with Amy Da Costa. 6 to 9. We go big. The Big Breakfast with Smooth Natty and Lelo there. 9 to 12. That's us. Better Together with Ntombi. 12 to 3. Hey, check out the Kuoneng. King David. On the Royal Playground, 3 to 6, let's connect the Drive Connection with Mnisi, Paulo Squadra Guarda, Lonoave and that funny Gambu. Then we talk sports. Game on with Tabiso Messia. 6 to 7. After that, a conversation I think you must join. You say about what? Live, Love and All with Mapaseka Mokwele.
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0: game. Hey, Storm Manana. Storm Manana, Eskawini. Original from Dube Village. On duty as we speak. Yeah, we're together on this night shift thing, Storm. Riding the storm. They call him Captain Fantastic. Elton John. 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

0: fornicator, forbidden love, behind the iron curtain. Elton John, Radio 2000, Nikita, Nikita. Till midnight we are. My good friend Bumper Johnson, yeah, midnight is rain. Niti Metsi. Niti Metsi is original from Wipatong, currently in Funderbale. Currently in Funderbale. Good to hear from you. And I see you, my friend. I see you. See you. Lifiwa Deleka. In the city of Roses Bloom City, I just want to spread some love from the following youth and Dala, Ace Mudi Mkhali, Tebe Tebe Yachai, Miranda Sabatana, Jabulani Shabalala, Le Jabu Khadebe. Youth and Dala. Youth and Dala. Sten Pizza. Wa Mkhata Kodi Tsobota. Original from Marapalo Komuruleng. Loving that bag for good. Take that. Bag for good. Yeah, requested by Forrest Ntswan there. Forrest Ntswan there.
1: South Africa. It's time to reignite the spirit of Ubuntu. 67 years of Madiba's legacy are calling you.
2: 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Mandela Day is no different. It is in your head.
1: 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Let's unite to build the nation of Madiba's dreams. Celebrate Mandela Month, because the power to change the world is in our hands. 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

0: first solo album from George Michael. Faith, he titled it, 1987, after leaving Wham, Father Figure. Remember, he also had that hit song, I Knew You Were Waiting For Me, with Aretha Franklin. Beautiful track, Father Figure. Well, there it is, the Monday edition of the world's most delicious night radio show. It's Dan Mutomudim. And to you, seriously, thank you. 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Well, he's here. He's fired up. I've motivated him. Yeah, he'll take care of you. Midnight 3. My good friend, Bumba Johnson. Hey, check out the Crusaders. Okay.
1: Scratch Daddy. Okay. Hey. Yeah, I want to tell you who's playing for you. You know, individually, though. I gotta tell you. Well, I'll start. First of all, we have who we call the notorious Max Bennett. Please, on bass, Max Bennett, our bassist. So beautiful. Thank you. Sometimes we call him Little Fella, but he's an excellent player. Yeah, okay. Thank you. And then again, we have a person whom we love, and he's extremely beautiful, an excellent guitarist, a beautiful person. Please, Larry Carlton on guitar. Larry Carlton. Thank you. Larry. Thank you. You know, a lot of people, they always ask us to say, hey, how long have you been together? Now, I'm serious. I knew Joe Sample when Joe was about 6 years old. Yeah. Right, Joe? And, hey, believe me, you know, my mama and his mama, we all, you know, same neighborhood. Yeah. Piano, Joe Sample from Houston, Texas. Joe Sample from Houston, Texas. That's right. Thank you. And as we move on in Houston, an incredible drummer. We call him Stickman. Sticks Hooper, our drummer. Sticks Hooper on drums. Thank you. Dick Cooper. Now we have another player. And I tell you the truth, though. He's really my brother. Wilson and I go way back and become way forward. We call him the Texas Twister. Wilson, come on side. Thank you. And then we got one more. Me, Wayne Henderson. Come on. The Crusaders, please.

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2: 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Roger Miller! It's his day, all right.
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0: This is how you and I break into a brand new day on Radio 2000. Our music, Your Memories, with Talib Johnson. And this one is taken off his album, Just Listen. It came out in 2002. Just played you Don't Change, as well as Chico DeBarge with Love Still Good. And you and I kicked off the Tuesday edition of The Midnight Paradise, Addictive Radio, with Cam. I can't stop loving you. Welcome to the show. Lovely to be with you. It's a Tuesday, and I hope you're fine wherever you might be. Thank you so much indeed for joining us. And as usual, you and I are the best of friends from now until 3. Looking forward to your company. Espresso, the Rock Solid Double Play coming up shortly. I've got a song I've always wanted to enjoy that song with you on the radio. It's coming up from Foreigner. British American rock band, you're gonna love it. We haven't played that tune. It's coming up in this hour. Spotless music from Brian Adams and the whole lot more. That is as part of the Rock Solid Double Play and many other interesting stuff as well coming up on the show, including the best of music that is on Tuesday. Otherwise, the Iceman returns. He's going to bring you the Tuesday edition of Mino Mino. That is later on between 9 and 12 right here on Radio 2000. 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
2: Dr. Kitumetse Mashego joins us on the line. She's a clinical psychologist. A parent is so desperate. She goes, yeah. She buys cocaine, takes the cocaine, so she understands what it is that the daughter feels when she's on these drugs. How can Anonymous start taking care of her own mental health while supporting her daughter?
3: You know, addiction is a chronic brain disorder or illness where there's compulsive engagement with a substance or certain behaviors despite negative consequences. Because I think sometimes we don't see it as an illness or a disorder, right? We think, you know, people are in control, but they are struggling with a disease and it's classified as that.
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1: I'm so happy to be here with you tonight. 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

0: Beautiful music that is on the Midnight Paradise on Radio 2000 with Laura Branigan, and this is Cry Wolf. So there's a Brenda Russell before that, Piano in the Dark, also played you Donna Summer, The Woman in Me. And you and I kicked off that musical foreplay on a brand new day as we say, hey, this is how you and I come alive. And I played you Jennifer Rush with Destiny. Otherwise, you can get in touch with the show this morning, and let's find out how you're doing and where you're listening to the show from. 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Otherwise, you can drop me your tweets as well. That is on X, and let's find out how you're keeping this morning. 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If you're listening from the comfort of your own home and just enjoying the music, and I'm sure you would love to connect with the show as well, and let me know how you're doing, how you're feeling. So make sure that you send us all of those messages on our WhatsApp number, 060-584-2250. It is a Tuesday morning, the 14th of July 2026. And by the way, if you're celebrating your birthday today, would love to say happy birthday to you. Many happy returns. And I'm going to tell you who you're sharing your birthday with. And that's coming up later on. And we'll check out your messages as well. That is on the second hour of the show. So make sure that you are right here with us on the Midnight Paradise. The music continues. I've got a classic from Bryan Adams as part of the Rock Solid Double Play. As far as the music from Foreigner. All of that on the way. Enjoy. Good morning. The Big
1: 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Did you guys see the story yesterday? 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

0: It is a classic from Foreigner, that is a British American rock band with the same wheel. As far as the music from Bryan Adams before that, and I played you Run to You as part of the Rock Solid Double Play right here on Radio 2000. And I'm sure you do know, if you listen to the show religiously, you would know that we bring you the Rock Solid Double Play every single Mondays to Fridays, around about this time, and we bring you some of your favorite classics. And some of those songs that you haven't heard in a while, and we bring them back on the radio and make sure that we also bring back some memories as well as you listen and we share the music with you right here on Radio 2000. Thank you so much indeed for joining us and for being part of the show this morning. That is on a brand new day. This is how you and I come alive. And let me also tell you who is also part of the show and enjoying the music this time of the morning. I just got a message here from a very good friend of mine and also a radio broadcaster. Says, good morning to you, Mr. Johnson. I'm listening to the show and I'm enjoying the music on Radio 2000, driving from Northwest back to Joburg. And he says to me, listen, I'm right here and enjoying the company of Radio 2000. Oh, thank you so much. My good friend, he's a very good friend of mine, a brother as well. And we've worked together in one of the community stations that is back in the days. He's doing very well for himself as well. And he works for another station that I'm not going to mention. Thank you so much, my good friend, for listening to the show. Drive safely and make sure that you arrive safely at home. And do send me a message when you get home. Thabo Shola Mashau, very good friend of mine. Thank you so much, sir, for joining us this morning and for listening. Really appreciate it. All right, the music continues. I've got some Marvin Gaye as well as some Michael McDonald. I'm also going to throw in, it's a triple play. You're going to love that music from October London. Coming up shortly. Good morning. The
1: 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Would you return to have another baby with your ex?
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6: The Drive Connection, Monday to Friday from 3 to 6 p.m. with Paul, Isaac and Lonwabo. South Africa. It's time to reignite the spirit of Ubuntu. 67 years of Madiba's legacy are calling you.
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0: I'm sure you would agree with me that he's the only artist in my ears, and I've listened to his music. And I must tell you, he's the only artist that has brought Marvin Gaye back to life. I've listened to so many musicians, and some of them have covered some of the songs by Marvin Gaye, but not as close as October London. Just sounds like Marvin Gaye, and lifted off the album The Rebirth of Marvin Gaye, and he was signed to Death Row Records by Snoop Dogg. Beautiful stuff. It's called Back to Your Place, as well as some music from Michael McDonald, another amazing musician. For me, this is, he's a white man with a black soul. Yeah, you must pay attention to some of the songs that he's done, and I'm sure you know he's done a song with Tony Braxton and many other musicians. Ah, he's amazing, Michael McDonald. And I played you I Keep Forgetting, as well as a legendary, the late and superstar of Motown Records, Marvin Gaye, with I Want You. All right, that is how you and I step into the second hour of The Midnight Paradise. On a Tuesday morning, rise and shine, it's a brand new day. You and I come alive. And let me tell you who is also part of the show and is alive and part of The Midnight Paradise, enjoying work, as well as the music, Vincent Didiza. Says, good morning to you, Mr. Johnson, listening to the show and enjoying the music. Driving behind a truck as an escorter, that is between Harding and Kokstad. He says, duty calls. And let me tell you, Mr. Johnson, I started working at 6 and I will knock off at 6. I'm not complaining. I'm enjoying the music on Radio 2000. Thank you so much indeed for keeping us awake. Thank you as well for joining us this morning. That is Vincent Didiza. Really appreciate hearing from you, my good brother. As well as Gabriel Mohlake, also listening to the show this morning from Val Bank and in Mpumalanga. And he says, I'm doing night shift. I'm working night shift at Astron Energy. And let me tell you that I'm enjoying the music on Radio 2000. And you're keeping us good company. We are right here. Appreciate hearing from you, sir. Thank you so much, Gabriel, for joining us. As far as a message from Mr. Peter Tseko Maupie from the Republic of Ekurhuleni, he calls it, listening to us from Tembisa. And speaking of Ekurhuleni, and I'm sure you are aware, Mr. Peter Tseko Maupie, I'm sure you are aware that Madlanga is cleaning that municipality. We are listening and we're watching and we're following the news. Yeah. Cleaning. It's a massive cleanup campaign that Madlanga Commission has embarked on. Otherwise, thank you so much, Mr. Peter, for joining us this morning. That is Peter Tseko Maupie, always with us on The Midnight Paradise. Appreciate hearing from you, sir. As far as a message from Becky Zuma, who says, hey, good morning to you, Mr. Johnson. By the way, I'm enjoying the music. And thanks for all the years in the radio space. And he goes on to say, I love your work. Thank you so much as well for showering me with compliments. Really appreciate hearing from you. I'm inspired. Thank you so much, sir. And humbled by your kind words, inspiring words indeed. And we'll continue doing the best I can to make sure that we bring you beautiful radio in the early hours of the morning. Still to come, I've got music from The Temptations, The OJs. You are going to love The Commodores, as well as some music from the Queen of Soul, Aretha Franklin, all of that on the way. Dumela, good morning.
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2: 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Mandela Day is no different. 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
1: 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Celebrate Mandela Month, because the power to change the world is in our hands. Radio 2000, our music, your memories. The vibe that keeps giving. Keeps giving. This is Radio 2000, our music, your memories. Late nights just got legendary. Tune in to the Midnight Paradise, 12 a.m.

This is music from the Queen of Soul, Aretha Franklin, with Michael McDonald, and this one is called Ever Changing Times. And I'm sure you would agree, one of the finest duets, and in the league of another duet, which was done by Patti LaBelle and Michael McDonald, On My Own, in the same league as a duet by Randy Crawford and Zucchero, Diamante. Pretty much in the same league with a duet by Yusson Do and Nina Sherry. You remember that 7 seconds? That's another beautiful, beautiful duet, and many other that, of course, if you listen to Radio 2000, we continue to bring them on the radio for you. And I see there's a message from Simon Mulokwani. Says, good morning to you, Mr. Johnson. By the way, I'm driving from Joburg to Hanover. That is in the Northern Cape. And he says, enjoying the drive.

0: fan, of course, listening to Radio 2000, enjoying the music as well. Appreciate hearing from you. And please take care on the road. Drive safely. And by the way, Hanover is a town, a small town in the Northern Cape, which was established in 1854 and named after Hanover in Germany. Yeah. And that's where Simon Mulokwane is driving to right now and enjoying the music on Radio 2000. As for Richard Mufukeng, who's also part of the show, he says, hey, good morning. By the way, I'm working night shift in Botshabelo, listening and enjoying soothing sounds. Thanks for the show. Thank you so much as well for listening and for being with us this morning. As far as Vusi Mhlongo, also part of the show, Sawubona Mnganwami, he says, I'm right here, Mr. Johnson, listening from Durban, Enanda. That's where he is. And loving the music and comfortably enjoying, comfortably in the comfort of his, in his own space, and just loving the music right here on Radio 2000. We appreciate that, sir. Thank you so much for joining us. And let me tell you, by the way, if you are celebrating your birthday today, being the 14th of July 2026, let me tell you that you share your birthday with Conor McGregor, Irish mixed martial arts and boxer. He turns 38 today. And I'm sure you would know that in 2017, Conor McGregor got into the boxing ring with Manny Mayweather, Floyd Mayweather Jr. And Floyd Mayweather Jr. winning that particular bout. And when it comes to Floyd, and I'm sure you must have heard, and there were reports a couple of days ago, and I keep seeing these reports about Floyd Mayweather, rumors that he's broke, and apparently his finances have come under intense scrutiny. But of course, he's come out to say, no, I'm not broke. Still have money. Yeah. Oh, man. Incredible stuff, eh? Floyd Mayweather. He made, apparently, in his boxing career, $1.5 billion. Can you believe it? $1.5 billion. And his boxing career. And he's got a fleet of cars, man, and watches and all of that stuff and everything, man. And I'm thinking, because I saw a video a couple of days ago, and it's just showing everyone the fleet of cars that he has. And I'm thinking, but why do you need so many cars? And I guess you would if you have money, right? Yeah, you spend it the way you want to. And there you are now, rumors that he's broke and his finances under intense and severe scrutiny. We'll follow that particular story very closely to find out if there's any truth to the rumor that there's no money anymore. Interesting indeed. All right, we'll take a break and return. Continue with the music on a Tuesday morning as I bring you on the radio. That is 20 minutes of the homebrew feature, the music made here in South Africa. And we love it. We love it right here on the Midnight Paradise. I've got music from Judy Sipuma, as well as Zonke Zahara and Amanda Black on the way. Enjoy the music. Good morning.
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0: It is Radio 2000, our music, your memories on a Tuesday morning. As we bring you Addictive Radio, it is the Midnight Paradise with Amanda Black. This one is called Hamba. Beautiful, beautiful music. Esperanza Zahara with Pendula, Zonke, De Limpondo, also played you Judith Puma, Zileng. That is 20 minutes off the homebrew, proudly South African, and of course delivered by Radio 2000, exclusive to the Midnight Paradise. By the way, coming up shortly, we're going to bring you, and I'm looking forward to this, the Pillow Talk session. That happens on the third and final hour of the show. And that's when we talk about love. Yes. Talk about love. Talk about our marriages, our relationships. And talk about the way we treat each other and the way we love each other and the way we love and care and respect one another in these relationships. And that is why we bring you the Pillow Talk session. You're going to love the music as well that is going to accompany that particular conversation that you and I are going to have. It's coming up at 20 past 2 this morning. All of that on the way. Otherwise, the music continues. Rise and shine. It's a brand new day. That is how you and I come alive. And I'm hoping as well that you are still fine, enjoying the company of Radio 2000. And for those of you who are doing your night shift with your colleagues, continue sending us your messages at 0605 84 2250. And I'm hoping as well that you are enjoying work. You've got to. You must be passionate about your work. Yeah. And show commitment and dedication with your colleagues as well, and make sure that you get the job done. You could be in that factory, in that warehouse, or perhaps you're on the road. You are trucking. Maybe you're delivering coal in one of the power stations in the country. Enjoy your work, and you are in good company. Radio 2000, we've got the music for you. Nothing else but beautiful music to get you going, to keep you awake and make sure that, you enjoy your work this morning. All right, let's see. The music continues. I've got music from Tamia coming up as well as a Blue Cantrell. It's right here on the Midnight Paradise.
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